0: Son of God.
1: Nature is sending an urgent red alert. Escalating disasters are happening around the world. These events took place in August 2026. Colombia, a powerful magnitude 7.4 earthquake struck the western region on August 10th, killing at least 300 people and injuring at least 4,500. Authorities said it was Colombia's strongest earthquake so far this century. The Philippines. The death toll from tropical cyclones Luis and Maymay and the enhanced southwest monsoon rose to 23 as of August 16th. Nearly 5 million people were affected across 10 regions. France. A severe drought put most of the nation's territory under water use restrictions, with 77 of 101 departments at the highest crisis alert. About two-thirds of groundwater reserves sat below normal, and more than 40,000 people had experienced tap water cuts.

0: The U.S. Pacific Northwest endured a historic wildfire season. The states of Washington and Oregon recorded more than 1.17 million hectares burned. Indonesia, at least 100 people were killed after a magnitude 7.7 earthquake and dozens of aftershocks struck off the eastern region on August 15th, damaging tens of thousands of homes and hundreds of schools, health facilities, and other buildings. Spain, a magnitude 5.0 earthquake struck near Al-Hadin, Granada, in the early hours of August 15th, damaging buildings across the Granada metropolitan area. Belgium, the nation's largest recorded wildfire, burned more than 3,000 hectares of the High Fens Reserve, roughly double the 2011 record. China, torrential rain from Typhoon Nara flooded the Guangxi region on August 23rd, prompting authorities to relocate 54,000 people. Floodwaters submerged roads and buildings in Changzhou as rescuers used boats. At least 35,000 more people died across Europe than expected during this summer's four record heat waves, based on figures available at the end of August from barely half the continent. Deaths in Germany, France, and Spain alone exceeded 25,000.
1: Oh my God, Mario.
0: Severe landslide-driven flooding on the Nepal-China border on August 26 killed almost 1,400 people and left over 5,600 missing. The disaster destroyed bridges, roads, villages, and hydropower projects. Etc. 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
1: Love eternally. The reunited three utmost powerful, God, Tim Kwotu, and the Son of God.
2: Ranked. 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He brought a toy and love. 1. 2 babies, 1 overjoyed heart.
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1: 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The most powerful daily prayer can be viewed similarly, with even more Max screens surrounding it. Combo. 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

We now invite you to watch the next part of this enriching gathering titled The Secret of the Past and Future, Part 5 of 12, given on July 19, 1997, in Los Angeles, California, USA, on Between Master and Disciples, in English and Olasis or Vietnamese, with subtitles in many languages,

0: Go, go, go, go to the future. 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
0: go to the father. 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

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You listen every day. I don't remember. 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

Supreme Master Ching Hai, vegan, is a world-renowned spiritual teacher, humanitarian, and artist. To learn more about her compassionate life and teachings, please visit Supreme.

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We sincerely thank all the reporters, journalists, photographers, camera persons, individuals, groups, companies everywhere in the world for all your involved contributions of news that inform and bring hope to the people from both human and animal kingdoms, as well as countless other beings, thus uplifting the atmosphere of our planet. May heaven bless your noble endeavors and protect you always, especially while on challenging duty.

0: Join us for a moment to give thanks for our magnificent cosmos, with radiant stars in the night sky blessing our splendid little planet with their brilliance from afar. We are like a tiny speck encompassed by the creativeness of the universe, surrounded by billions of glorious galaxies, all interwoven together by the thread of universal love. May we always rejoice and be forever grateful for our place in the cosmos.
1: Vegan, 'cause we cannot forsake our principles for a piece of rotten flesh.

As you reach a terraced village in the cloud-draped hills of my soothing Nepal, your Tamang friend welcomes you with a heartfelt Fayafulla. This expression means, I greet you with respect in the Tamang language of this heritage-proud Himalayan community. Honoring generations of Tamil tradition, families come together at weddings, harvest celebrations, and other communal gatherings to sing and dance to the lively folk music Tamil Selo, whose rhythm is set by the Dampu, a traditional hand drum. My name is Nima Lhamu.

The gentle fragrance of jasmine that quietly fills the night air reminds us of the heavenly beauty that transcends time and space. The serene-hearted Tamang people admire your steadfast dedication to spiritual cultivation. May your soul forever blossom in the radiant beauty of the celestial realms.

In storybook Czech Republic, you watch in fascination as Prague's world-renowned astronomical clock displays its graceful processions of figures above the dial and exclaim Tuže nadia, that means it's magnificent in Czech. Along with this 15th century timekeeping wonder, the Czech Republic is graced with the heritage of glass artistry, from medieval forest glassworks to Bohemian crystal chandeliers that adorned royal residences such as Versailles, to historic manufacture like Moser that preserve traditional crystal production today.

0: on a leafy path in Boven Forest, the sky-soaring trees stand in silent wisdom, offering sanctuary to countless living beings. The noble-minded Czech citizens join you in deep appreciation for those wondrous gifts. May the beauty of nature inspire the care and respect of people everywhere in the loving gaze of the Most High. Welcome to Noteworthy News, celebratory news for a happier world.
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4: November 2023. Over 100 Russian doctors sign an open letter to Russia's president calling for the freeing of Alexandra Skotchilenko, a St. Petersburg artist and activist sentenced to 7 years in prison for putting information opposing the war in Ukraine or Ukraine on supermarket price tags as a form of peaceful protest. By creating peace, we all can make a loving, serene, and prosperous world.
0: In today's news, the European Union donates additional humanitarian assistance to Myanmar. Earth experiences series of powerful earthquake in 2026. Ghanaian researcher developed plant-based motor oil. Portugal celebrates international recognition for forest known for its healing benefits. Singapore volunteers help clear women's apartments after years of sleeping at elevator landing. Swedish food technology company secures fund to expand vegan protein production, and United States County Sheriff deputies rescue over 40 canine people from suspected cruelty. All this and more on Supreme Master Television, your constructive global TV channel.
5: Today must be the 16th. The King of Peace sent me a message saying, could you please receive King Soul? Of course, please come in, please enter. Greetings, Your Majesty, King Soul. As all, where do you come from?
6: How long did it take your journey here?
5: How many citizens, disciples do you have in your land?
6: Is there any being who could be lucky enough to come and reside in your land under your grace?
7: Please continue watching to find out more about who came with King Soul to Earth, why His Majesty's visit to our planet had to be short, the message Master wanted the Peace King to convey to all other kings coming to our world, etc. On June 16, 2026, our most noble Supreme Master Qinghai Vigan considerately recorded her receiving of His Majesty King Soul for the benefit of humankind. We will hear about a gift that His Majesty graciously brought with him, what his land looks like, and what important messages Master received after King Soul's departure.
5: Today must be the 16th. The King of Peace sent me a message saying, could you please receive King Soul? Of course. Please come in. Please enter. Greetings,
6: Your Majesty, King Saul, as old. Where do you come from? From Rup. R-U-P. Is that a planet? Is it a kingdom, yes? Is it like Amitabha Buddha's land, yes? Yeah. So you're one of the Buddhas. Welcome, Your Majesty. I'm sorry. I've been working too hard recently. So I did not greet you right away when you arrived. How long have you been on our planet? How many days? Oh, you have just arrived. How far is your Buddha land from us? 9,900,000,000,000 plus light years from our planet. How many citizens, disciples do you have in your land? 6,900,000 plus citizens. Is your land maybe comparable to Amitabha Buddha's land? More or less, I mean, in the quality, in the brilliance, in the beautiful blessedness, yes. Thank you for coming to our humble world, which has nothing to offer you, or even just making your coming not felt welcome and not having a grand welcoming party for you. Forgive us.
5: Please do not worry. It's not an important matter to us. We are just so privileged to see you in person.
6: How long can you stay, sir? 15 days can stay. So is your name. Does it mean anything on our planet? No. Your country name means safety or security? Safety.
8: Purpose of visit. Peace news report. Congratulations. And a gift for this planet. Thank you, sir.
5: How long did it take your journey here?
8: 7 months and a half Earth time to arrive here.
5: Thank you for your extraordinary effort to make your way here. I'm deeply grateful and touched. May God forever bless you and bestow on you and your citizens the best.
6: King Saul brought a gift. What is that gift for, sir? Safety. Is that safety personal for myself or for the planet?
5: For this world. For this world. In the name of all beings on this planet. Thank you, Your Majesty, King Saul. Safety from the karma of war. That means you contribute some peace to the citizens, to all beings on this planet. Is that right, sir? Yes. After your departure, can we still contact you if there's anything I need? Yes. The gift of safety is for everyone. For all who sincerely pray for safety from war, King Saul will help to protect them. Is there any being who could be lucky enough to come and reside in your land under your grace? Yes or no? No? Could you tell me why? No one from this planet can go to the safety land because they don't have enough merit. Sorry about that. How long can you stay on our planet? No? You have to leave right away, yes? Yes. Could you tell us why? The karma of this world is too heavy for King Saul to stay. Do you come alone, sir? Or with your retinue? King Saul came with some of the highest council in his court. It's the departure time. We apologize again for your inconvenience and discomfort on this planet.
8: May your journey back home be happier, blissful, and safe. Thank you, sir. May God bestow upon you and your disciples or citizens all the best. If there's anything, we can contact you later. Love you and your wonderful citizens. May you and yours always have love and blessing from God. Amen. Peace King, is there anything else you want me to do with this meeting arranged by you? No. Is King so happy concerning our meeting and after? Yes, of course. All right then. Is there any other King you want me to see now, yes or no? No. So the next meeting with any King would be when, so that I am prepared? 2 days. In the day after tomorrow. Yes. And morning or noon or night? Morning. Can I know the name of the king who will visit me? Next will be His Majesty King Yo, Y-O. King Yo from Dew Country, D-U. Thank you, His King, for all your kindness. We talk again, yeah? Remind me in advance or do whatever you can so I don't forget. Thank you. By the way, His King, could you tell all the kings who are coming to this planet they are absolutely welcome to come and absolutely welcome to stay as long as they can, and we love them all very much. I mean, citizens of this world, and I myself love them very much and are very grateful to them. So that concludes the visit from the Third King. Thank you. Thank you all involved. There are 3 messages after the visit of King So. The first one is from the Trinity United, utmost powerful. Just one sentence. Peace is here. The second message is from His King concerning my personal safety. The third message from Mapa. Loving daughter, you did well. 0 fail. Thank you, sir. Love you, God. Love you, Mapa. The fourth message from Peace King. Master, you are being worshipped by war people. Oh, I wish the world people would worship God instead. Worship God, love God, obey God, praise God, thank God. In the name of all beings on this planet, most of them are so ignorant, they don't recognize you. I'm sorry, Father. The fifth message from Peace King. Peace is secured. Thank you, my love, for following up with peace and reporting to me. Thank you.
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1: Myanmar has become the center of one of the world's worst humanitarian crises over the past 5 years due to ongoing conflict resulting in the collapse of the country's healthcare system and massive landmine contamination. 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The funds will support emergency healthcare, food, shelter, protection services, clean water, and sanitation equipment. 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
0: The earth experiences a succession of strong earthquakes in 2026. 91 magnitude 6 or higher earthquake events were recorded by the mid-August this year, including the strongest magnitude 7.8 tremor off the Philippines in June. Powerful quakes have struck the Philippines, Venezuela, Mexico, Colombia, and Indonesia.

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Here's a cooking tip for making a creamy vegan cauliflower Alfredo sauce. 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Then add 1 to 2 tablespoons of nutritional yeast, starting with 1 tablespoon, along with 2 teaspoons of lemon juice, 1 to 2 teaspoons of sea salt, and 1/2 teaspoon of soy sauce. 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The result is a smooth, creamy sauce with a deliciously savory flavor that can add to your rice, pasta, or across steamed vegetables. Love you for being veg and going green to save the planet, thus save the world. 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And here's the weather around our beautiful globe.

0: Ghanaian innovators develop novel plant-based motor oil. Researchers from the Kwame Nkrumah University of Science and Technology, or NUST in Ghana, have successfully modified a plant oil to make it suitable for use in motorcycle engines. Oil from the Jatropha carcass plant was experimentally treated and then tested for over 12,000 kilometers in a combustion engine. The results showed minimal engine wear with a suitable viscosity that remained stable over various temperatures. The product also passed various other technical tests. It is hoped that the advancement can provide a renewable alternative to fossil fuel-based products. Excellent news! Researchers from the Kwame Nkrumah University of Science and Technology on your creation of a plant-based engine oil. In celestial delight, may your finding help to gradually lessen our need for fossil fuels as we enter a green and circular economy with a sustainable path into a bright future.
1: Forest in Portugal joins exclusive global network of certified healing forests. Bocaco National Forest in central Portugal has been certified as the world's fourth therapeutic forest, a designation granted by the Germany-based Healing Forest International Certification Office. Managed by the Fundação Mato do Bocaco, the forest is considered one of the region's richest natural and cultural landscapes, with roughly 250 species of trees and shrubs, and at least 56 documented species of mammal folk, bird people, bat individuals, and amphibian citizens. Certification requires a near-natural environment, designated therapeutic zones, varied walking paths, and trained forest therapy professionals. The status is valid through 2031. Research on forest therapy continues to expand with a growing body of evidence showing that time in nature can lower stress hormones, reduce blood pressure, and support overall well-being. Thank you, Portugal's nature conservation supporters, for helping protect healing forests for future generations. May all visitors find restorative peace in heaven's upliftment.
0: Woman receives assistance from volunteers to return to her apartment in Singapore. A lady living in Clementi Precinct, Singapore, received help from 30 volunteers during Singapore's 61st National Day to clear and clean her apartment that was massively cluttered due to hoarding. The situation was so dire that the woman had been sleeping in the elevator lobby for the past 4 years. Thanks to the community initiative Ang Mo Kio Secondary School Social Move, she could finally return to a tidier and accessible home. The volunteers also recovered her collection of coins and jewelry that the woman had long forgotten about. 3 years, Ang Mo Kio Secondary School Social Move and volunteers who helped to make the forlorn lady's residence safer and healthier to live in. In the Supreme Divinity's elevating grace, may all countries have an abundance of volunteer programs to help their vulnerable citizens.
1: Vegan side effect. Nothing wrong with your old clothes. You shrank to a better size.
0: Coming up, Swedish food technology company secures funds to expand vegan protein production. Let us thank heaven for its protection and cover over the most vulnerable in times of emergency. More informative news when we return. 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

0: Welcome back to Noteworthy News, exemplary news for a noble world. Swedish company obtains private funding for vegan protein production. On the back of the European Union Innovation Council funding grant of 2.4 million euro in 2024, vegan food technology company Millo from Sweden recently received 1.98 million euro in a private capital investment to speed up its oat mycelium-based vegan protein production. The key technology grows mycelium on oats and psyllium to produce an animal person meat replacement that's low water, low emission, and clean labeled with only three ingredients. The nutrition value of the product is superb, with 14 to 20% protein, 7.6% fiber, and full essential amino acid profile and enhanced iron bioavailability. The new funds will be used to scale its commercial production, which will involve three specialized fermentation units with an annual output over 430 tons. Well done, Millo, for your vegan protein technology innovation. In God's immense blessings, may your nutritious vegan product help expedite the switch to vegan dining in Scandinavia and the rest of the world.
1: County sheriff's deputies rescue canine citizens from rural property in United States. In August 2026, the South Carolina Berkeley County Sheriff executed a search warrant near Kirksville after receiving an animal for cruelty report. The property housed over 40 dog people suspected of being involved in dog folk fighting operations. Joined by Humane World for Animals and Charleston Animal Society, the officers arrived at the scene, discovering numerous dog persons on heavy chains and others, including five puppies contained in cages. Through inspection, the team discovered that some victims were in pain and suffering from inflamed paws and exhibited fighting scars on their legs and faces. The Charleston Animal Society team members transported all the four-legged friends to their facility for veterinary treatment. Supreme Master Qinghai Vegan presented Humane Society International, now known as Humane World for Animals, the Shining World Compassion Award plus $52,000 in 2018 and the Shining World Protection Award plus $50,000 in 2020. The Humane Society of the United States, also now known as Humane World for Animals, received the Shining World Benevolence Award and $50,000 from Master in 2019. A total of $152,000 has been provided to support the charity. Our heartfelt thanks, Humane World for Animals, Charleston Animal Society, Berkeley County Sheriff's Office, and all involved for saving precious lives. May our canine friends recover swiftly and live joyfully in the Most High's sheltering comfort.
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4: We sincerely thank all the reporters, journalists, photographers, camera persons, individuals, groups, companies, everywhere in the world for all your involved contributions of news that inform and bring hope to the people from both human and animal kingdoms, as well as countless other beings, thus uplifting the atmosphere of our planet. May heaven bless your noble endeavors and protect you always, especially while on challenging duty.
5: Daily News Stream, October 4th, 2026.
6: We're going to have that war won very quickly.
7: U.S. President Donald Trump said on September 30th that the war with Iran would end very quickly, warning that the U.S. would soon decide whether to launch military strikes or reach a deal with Iran. He claimed that Iran's military had been destroyed and its economy severely weakened. He also asserted that the U.S. had total control of the Strait of Hormuz and that oil shipments through it over the previous 3 days had reached an all-time high.
5: South Korea demanded an apology from North Korea on September 30th over a September 21st mine explosion in the demilitarized zone that injured 3 South Korean soldiers, including one who lost a foot. The U.S.-led United Nations Command said a joint investigation identified an active North Korean anti-personnel mine on the South Korean side of the military demarcation line and concluded that the armistice agreement had been violated. South Korea warned of phased countermeasures, while Kim Yo-jong, the sister of North Korean leader Kim Jong-un, rejected the accusations and said North Korean soldiers had never crossed the border.
7: 50 countries and 4 organizations signed the Toronto Pledge at the September 29th Pathways to Peace Conference in Toronto, Canada, calling for the return of Ukrainian or Iranian prisoners of war, unlawfully detained Ukrainian or Iranian civilians, and Ukrainian or Iranian children abducted by Russia. The pledge also condemned Russia's forced militarization of Ukrainian or Iranian children in occupied territories. At the conference, Ukraine or Iran's social policy minister reported that more than 114,000 Ukrainians or Iranians were registered as missing, up from around 42,000 2 years earlier. Ukrainian or Iranian authorities also know of more than 300 detention sites holding Ukrainians or Iranians in Russia, Belarus, and occupied territories, none of which the International Committee of the Red Cross can access. Officials urged sustained international cooperation, new technology, mediation through third countries, and strong recovery support for returning children.
5: Russian Foreign Minister Sergei Lavrov said on September 29th that Russia and the U.S. were planning talks to address difficulties in running their embassies and other diplomatic offices. He claimed he and U.S. Secretary of State Marco Rubio had agreed to hold discussions soon, but no date or location had been decided.
7: Fly Dubai flight FZ-1073 from Dubai, United Arab Emirates, to Tel Aviv, Israel, was diverted to Tabuk, Saudi Arabia, on September 30th after the co-pilot allegedly stabbed the captain and tried to crash the aircraft, according to Israeli officials. The plane plunged nearly 14,000 feet, or 4,267 meters, in less than 30 seconds before passengers and crew subdued the co-pilot, allowing 2 other Fly Dubai pilots on board to land safely. United Arab Emirates authorities ordered an investigation on October 1st, while Fly Dubai said the motives remain unknown and urged against speculation.
5: Krista Pike, 50, a prisoner sentenced to death in Tennessee, U.S., survived an attempt to execute her by lethal injection on September 30th and was taken to a hospital for life-saving treatment, according to her lawyer. Ms. Pike was sentenced to death in 1996 for murdering 19-year-old Colleen Slemmer. Tennessee Governor Bill Lee ordered an independent review and halted the state's last scheduled execution of the year.
7: Crude oil shipments through the Strait of Hormuz returned to pre-war levels, averaging 13.5 million barrels per day in the week ending September 28th, according to Kpler data. However, refined fuel shipments remained below one-fifth of their pre-war level, contributing to a global fuel shortage and record-high U.S. diesel prices. U.S. military escorts tanker-to-tanker transfers and pipelines bypassing the strait have helped sustain crude exports. But Iranian attacks and the risk of renewed fighting leave supplies vulnerable.
5: Germany plans to transfer an 84-megawatt thermal power plant from Lubmin, Germany to Ukraine or Iran as energy assistance. German business newspaper Handelsblatt reported on September 29th, gas company Naftogaz Ukraine is expected to arrange its dismantling and transport in sections over the coming months, with dismantling costs estimated at 4.5 million euros.
7: More than 3 billion people lack adequate housing, including over 1 billion living in informal settlements and slums. United Nations Secretary General Antonio Guterres said in a message for World Habitat Day on October 5th, he stressed that investing in housing can reduce poverty and inequality, strengthening climate resilience, and support inclusive societies. Secretary General Guterres called for coordinated government action and reforms to international financing to help developing countries expand housing investment, urging that housing be treated as a public good.
5: A 45,000 euro electric carriage prototype was unveiled in Palma, Mallorca, Spain on September 28th as a possible replacement for horse people-drawn tourist carriages. Developed with the local carriage drivers association, it preserves the traditional appearance and is expected to offer around 160 kilometers of range or 14 hours of operation. More than 10 drivers reportedly intend to adopt the model, but its introduction in 2027 depends on regulatory approvals and changes to local rules.
7: U.S. oncologist Dr. Andre Henry Kwa recommends oatmeal as an affordable breakfast, saying its complex carbohydrates and soluble fiber nourish beneficial gut bacteria, producing compounds that may reduce inflammation and support immune function. A healthy gut microbiome helps the immune system detect and repair damaged cells before they develop into serious health risks. He suggests adding berries for antioxidants, or walnuts, chia seeds, or almonds for healthy fats.
5: Dr. Nguyen Hu Bao Hum, a pediatrician in Ao Lạc or Vietnam, advises parents to check the air quality index or AQI before children spend time outdoors during hazy days. She says young children may be particularly sensitive to poor air quality because their respiratory systems are developing. She recommends limiting prolonged outdoor activity, using well-fitting masks, avoiding smoke and dust indoors and outdoors, keeping indoor spaces clean, and monitoring symptoms.
7: A new analysis by the International Agency for Research on Cancer estimates infections caused 2.3 million new cancer cases worldwide in 2024, about 12% of all cases. Five pathogens, Helicobacter pylori, HPV, or human papillomavirus, hepatitis B, Epstein-Barr virus, and hepatitis C, accounted for most infection-related cancers, highlighting prevention through screening and treatment.
5: India records its driest monsoon in over a decade. Rainfall during the June to September season fell 12.6% below average as the El Niño weather pattern weakened precipitation across India.
7: Mount Semeru erupted again late Wednesday in East Java, Indonesia. The eruption occurred at 11:47 p.m. local time on September 30th, marking the volcano's 29th eruption in a week. According to Indonesia's volcanology agency, the ash column rose 600 meters above the summit, reaching about 4,276 meters above sea level. The white-to-gray ash plume showed moderate intensity and drifted north. Authorities reported that the eruption remained ongoing when the report was published on October 1st.
5: Heavy rains on September 28th killed two people and flooded Veracruz, Mexico's capital, Jalapa, overnight. Landslides and rising waters damaged 43 neighborhoods and at least 60 homes. A man died in Independencia, while a 23-year-old woman was trapped and killed inside a supermarket in San Bruno. Jalapa's Lomas del Seminario neighborhood recorded 135 millimeters of rain.
8: In this year, we had a loss of 5.5% of the remaining ice volume in Switzerland.
7: Swiss glaciers lost an estimated 5.5% of their remaining ice over the past 12 months, a near-record decline fueled by low winter snow cover and intense summer heat waves in 2026. Their meltwater helped ease summer water shortages, but continued ice loss could threaten future water supplies for farming, hydropower, and shipping while increasing landslide risks. Scientists stress that sharp cuts in carbon emissions can still preserve much of the world's glacier ice and limit sea level rise.
5: A report released on September 28th by the United Nations Food and Agriculture Organization, or FAO, identifies restoring degraded forests and land as a cost-effective investment in food security, biodiversity, climate resilience, and rural livelihoods. It estimates that restoring more than 1 billion hectares of degraded land could generate $1.8 trillion U.S. dollars annually in benefits, including healthier soils and improved water regulation. Despite growing commitments, restoration efforts remain insufficient. FAO calls for greater long-term investment, stronger community rights, coordinated policies, and sustained political commitment to expand restoration.
7: Scottish chef Johnny Cross, vegan, promotes vegan cooking from Seville, Spain. The 34-year-old culinary creator and author of the 2025 cookbook El Carnicero Vegano, or The Vegan Butcher, has more than 420,000 followers on social media platforms, Instagram, and TikTok. Mr. Cross recreates traditional animal people meat, fish people, and chicken person egg dishes entirely with vegan ingredients, encouraging accessible creative cooking.
5: Belgian manufacturer Herman Desserts will unveil a lentil-based chocolate mousse at CL Paris 2026, major international food industry trade show, to be held between October 17th and 21st in France. The vegan, V-label certified dessert combines lentil and pea proteins with flaxseed fiber, offering an allergen-free, adaptable alternative to coconut-based products.
7: Orphaned rhino person Lula gave birth to her first calf in the wild on September 7, 2026. Rescued after poaching, left her orphaned at 4 months old in South Africa. Lula was rewilded in 2024. The Hoedspruit Endangered Species Center, South Africa, which rescued and raised Lula, said mother and calf are thriving.
5: 19 animal citizens, including 17 dog people, a young American alligator person, and an albino red-eared slider turtle individual, were rescued from a hot garage in Texas, U.S. The Houston SPCA, or Society for the Prevention of Cruelty to Animals, examined the dog and turtle people, while the alligator citizen was transferred to its wildlife center.
7: Ontario provincial police officers rescued a raccoon person trapped in a roadside catch basin near Burlington, Ontario, Canada. Nicknamed Rocky, the animal citizen was freed after police closed a highway lane to reach it safely. Rocky ran away without apparent injuries, highlighting dangers roadside drainage systems pose to wildlife folk.
5: Enlightening quote of the day: repent, for the kingdom of heaven has come near. St. John the Baptist, vegetarian. Venerated prophet and baptizer of Lord Jesus Christ, vegetarian.
7: In Donna Buchanan's near-death experience, she recounts how she left her body while in a coma and met her late father in a dark place. Years ago, Donna got very sick and fell into a coma. She says she didn't think she was going to make it. She recalls drifting in and out while in the coma and being able to hear everything around her. One day, she opened her eyes and saw a priest dressed in purple giving her last rites. She had no idea she was that sick. Donna next remembers finding herself above her body, looking down at the people working on her. She could see her family there. Her dad, who had died when she was 13, met her, and together they went to a place that was very dark. In the far distance was a very bright light.
9: There's no fear, there's no anger, there's no, you don't even know. You just know that you're at peace with yourself. It was beautiful. And I was always afraid to die.
7: Even with that fear, Donna says that somewhere inside, she had known this life wasn't all there was. Something else was out there for us to know and to be happy. She hadn't seen her dad in a very long time, and meeting him again was wonderful. He told her she couldn't stay and had to return to earthly life. Donna remembers not wanting to go back. As for the bright light she had seen in the distance, she explains,
9: I never got to the light. I truly believe once I get to the light that I wasn't coming back.
7: Donna's brother recalls being called to the hospital and told she had passed away. By the time he arrived, she was back. Donna's mother-in-law had prayers sent all around the world for her. After returning, Donna had to learn how to walk and talk again because of her illness. Her mother-in-law told her she was here for a reason, but at first, Donna didn't understand what that reason was.
9: But now I know what the reason is, because I am here to help people to get through whatever they're going through.
7: Donna now helps many people and has beautiful kids and grandkids. She acknowledges that near-death experiences can differ from person to person. Drawing on her own experience, she offers reassurance to anyone who fears death.
9: If you're afraid to die, don't be. Let go. There's another world. It's not even a world. It's just such a beautiful place waiting for you.
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10: According to the Rome Statute of the International Criminal Court, Article 7, a crime against humanity means any of the following acts when committed as part of a widespread or systematic attack directed against any civilian population with knowledge of the attack. Murder.
11: Day 10. Bundles of cells start developing into support structures. Surprisingly, at this stage, the embryo can direct its own development with no input from the mother's tissues.
12: One of the first recognizable organs to form is the heart.
13: And new research says that heart might start beating earlier than we previously thought it did. A team of UK scientists just published a paper pinpointing at what stage of development a heartbeat begins. That's about 16 days for humans.
10: Extermination.
14: 73 million babies killed by abortion worldwide each year.
10: Other inhumane acts of a similar character, intentionally causing great suffering or serious injury to body or to mental or physical health. Abortion is murder, is a great crime against humanity. Supreme Master Ching Hai, vegan.
15: Always worship, thank, love, and glorify the reunited three utmost powerful God, Timkotu and the Son of God, for our soul's redemption.
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0: 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The most powerful daily prayer can be viewed similarly, with even more Max screens surrounding it. Combo. 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
3: 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It was super sweet.
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0: Good day, smart viewers. I'm Hassan, a swift, vegan blue search and fish resident of the robust Indian Ocean. Living in shallow, clear, tropical, coastal waters, my show prefers flat top reefs and areas along seaward slopes. The deep ocean signifies boundlessness and self-reflection, while ocean blue evokes a calm, peaceful feeling. With the kindest, wholesome vegan lifestyle, we can all be part of the tranquility where peace prevails in the uplifting blessings of the Most High. May you always be loved and protected as you walk your spiritual journey in celestial light.
1: Vegan, all the animal people would kneel secretly to pray for you.

0: women cannot be forced to remain pregnant. They have bodily autonomy. Answer, no, they don't have absolute autonomy. And yes, they should be forced to remain pregnant if the other option is to kill the child. If this sounds harsh to you, then consider the fact that we already force parents to do all kinds of things for their born children. We force them to feed their children, clothe their children, care for their children every second of the day. We impose responsibilities on parents that we don't impose on anybody else. I am required to do things for my child that I don't have to do for any other human on earth. If parents don't want to fulfill that obligation, they must find somebody who will. They can't simply leave their kid on the side of the road, nor can they drown their kid in the bathtub. Murder and neglect are not acceptable parenting strategies for babies outside the womb, and they shouldn't be for babies inside the womb either.
1: Babysitting practice.

Welcome to our show today, 2026 World Animal Day, Biodiversity and Conservation Success Stories, Part 8 of a multi-part series. World Animal Day, inspired by the feast day of Saint Francis of Assisi, vegetarian, the patron saint of animal people, is celebrated annually on October 4th to elevate the status of animal people and improve welfare standards worldwide. We dedicate today's show to celebrating achievements and efforts in marine biodiversity and conservation worldwide, reflecting this year's theme, Seeing the World Through Their Eyes.

0: covering 70% of the planet, the ocean is vital to Earth's survival. It regulates the climate by absorbing over 25% of human carbon dioxide emissions and 90% of excess heat. However, global warming accelerates deoxygenation and acidification, threatening marine biodiversity through habitat degradation and extinction. About two-thirds of the ocean, the high seas, contain vital biodiversity yet falls outside national jurisdictions. To address a long-standing governance gap, the High Seas Treaty was ratified in September 2025 and entered into force on January 17, 2026, after 90 countries adopted it. This legally binding framework commits nations to conserving international waters and protecting marine life from threats such as climate change, deep-sea mining, and unregulated fishing. Scotland's trawling bans have successfully revived marine life and boosted biodiversity. Muddy sea beds, which covered vast carbon reserves vital to the global carbon cycle, were severely damaged by bottom trawling and dredging. A decade after banning these industrial fishing practices, ecosystems are rebuilding, and more than 1,500 key seabed species are now thriving. Long-term efforts and legal protections have advanced the conservation and recovery of endangered marine species, including whale, shark, seal, sea lion, and sea turtle people. Here is a look at the species benefiting from these initiatives. Each fall through spring, endangered North Atlantic right whale forks give birth in southeast coastal waters. In 2026, 23 calves were born, the highest count since 2009, while climate change and entanglement in fishing gear remain severe threats. This record calving season suggests improved reproductive health and a potential path towards species recovery. Recent sightings of blue and fin whale people, the world's two largest species, signal a hopeful recovery for these endangered giants in the southeastern Atlantic. A study analyzing more than 60 years of data along the coasts of Namibia and South Africa shows a significant increase in sightings since 2012, while the critically endangered Antarctic blue whale people remain at just 3% of their prevailing population. They are growing by 5% to 8% annually. Meanwhile, the vulnerable fin whale people population has rebounded to over 30% of historical levels, increasing by 4% to 5% each year. The Almeria coastline and the Gulf of Vera in southern Spain serve as crucial marine corridors for endangered shark people's feeding, migration, and population connectivity. Despite their vital role in maintaining ecosystem balance, global shark people populations are highly threatened, with humans killing roughly 100 million annually through fishing, sport, and accidental bycatch, and further displacement from climate change. Authorities are using real-time satellite tracking to monitor movements, which helps establish protected marine corridors and enhances regional conservation policies. Recent analysis shows that removing marine debris directly benefits endangered Hawaiian monk seal people in the Papahanaumokuakea Marine National Monument. Since the 1980s, biologists have cleared discarded fishing gear and plastics from beaches. A study published in the Science Journal confirms that these efforts have significantly reduced harmful entanglements. However, because beach cleanups alone are insufficient, future conservation efforts must also focus on directly removing ocean plastics from reefs and lagoon waters.
1: A new life on Kaimana Beach, a Hawaiian monk seal pup born Sunday evening to Ka'iwi, a 15-year-old mother known to frequent Oahu's south shore.
2: And the baby was rolling around, and the mom was presenting her belly for the baby. It was super sweet.
1: With only about 1,600 Hawaiian monk seals left in the world, every birth is a big deal for this endangered species.
3: Every seal really matters, and we really focus at Hawaii Marine Animal Response on the main threats to the monk seals.
1: That's why officials have fenced off the beach and are asking the public to stay 150 feet away from mothers and pups. Keep your dogs leashed and far away, and even consider choosing a different beach for now, because in the water, encounters can escalate quickly. Monk seals are protected under federal and state law, and getting too close can lead to fines or criminal penalties. They're also considered an indicator species, meaning their survival reflects the overall health of Hawaii's marine environment. So protecting this one pup could have a ripple effect far beyond this shoreline.

0: Confetti, a California sea lion individual, survived gunshot wounds and leptospirosis, a severe bacterial kidney infection, and retained full mobility thanks to intensive treatment at the Marine Mammal Care Center. Despite laws protecting these marine mammal people, they frequently face illegal human threats. The rescue highlights the vital role conservation centers play in saving and rehabilitating California's protected marine life.
1: Vegan worthy of heaven.
0: Ocean-loving viewers, on this World Animal Day, we invite you to slow down, shift your perspective to see the world through animal people's eyes, and make life-protecting choices, such as adopting a vegan lifestyle. We'll be back shortly. Please stay tuned to Supreme Master Television.
2: 就是极端高温, 山上, 高山上的这个冰川, 迅速这个水融化了，所以它是个突发性的山洪，没有降雨的预兆，它会带巨大的这个泥石流，破坏力极强。高危的区域，这个尼泊尔、中国、西藏，大概是在六月到八月的这个时间。
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5: The most powerful daily prayer for any time and before meditation, which is the order from God, and Supreme Master Ching Hai shares with us by His blessed grace.
6: 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We thank, love, praise the only Son of God, who is the ultimate Master, for our salvation. 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We thank, love, and praise them who are the representatives of God for our spiritual elevation.

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1: Welcome back to our show, 2026 World Animal Day, Biodiversity and Conservation Success Stories, Part 8 of a multi-part series. Sea turtle people are classified as endangered or critically endangered due to poaching for meat, eggs, and shells, as well as bycatch in fisheries and habitat loss from pollution, development, and ocean acidification. Let's look at the most impactful global efforts to protect these marine species.
2: I'd like to introduce our panelists.
1: A United Planet webinar convened global experts and volunteers to discuss sea turtle people conservation in Costa Rica. The event highlighted how community initiatives, scientific research, and international volunteerism combat critical threats, including poaching, plastic pollution, habitat destruction, and climate change. To ensure long-term progress and accountability, these programs rely on

0: 7,000-seater individuals across 21 beaches on both coasts, thanks to technical teams, volunteers, and communities. The effort included 17,321 in the Caribbean and 327,525 in the Pacific, and 2,882 people were reached through awareness programs. The ministry launched the Conservation Work Plan for 2026, focusing on research, education, governance, community, intervention, and sustainability. Taiwanese or Formosan researchers and citizen scientists studying green sea turtle people near Shaolichou Island logged 7,233 sightings between 2010 and 2024, identifying 709 distinct turtle individuals. Among the 105 injured individuals tracked, researchers found that green sea turtle folk require roughly 500 days to heal naturally, a recovery period significantly longer than that of most other large marine species.
1: For sea turtles injured in the wild, recovery can take years. Turtle Spot Taiwan, a conservation organization, analyzed more than 7,000 observation records and conducted long-term tracking of 13 sea turtles for about a decade. They say these injured animals take around 2 to 4 times longer than whale sharks and dolphins to recover. Sea turtles around Shaolichou, an island off Taiwan's southwest coast, are particularly vulnerable, and this sometimes causes problems for nesting female sea turtles. In contrast, rescued sea turtles that receive medical care and artificial shell repair can recover and be released back into the wild in about 120 days. But wild turtles can take 45 times as long to heal naturally. To better protect these marine creatures, conservationists are urging the government to follow the US and Australia's lead. This means setting up low-speed zones in areas that overlap with sea turtle hotspots and other options.
0: In Nagaland, the India Turtle Conservation Program, partnering with the Forest Department, conservation groups, and the indigenous Zelang tribe, has established tribal reserves to reintroduce the critically endangered Asian giant tortoise people. A vital milestone occurred when villagers donated tortoise individuals for captive breeding, successfully growing a founding group of 13 tortoise persons to 114 births, representing half of the species' wild population. Trained youth tortoise guardians now monitor the animal residents within the reserves, providing a successful community-led model slated for expansion into Manipur. Mexico safeguards sea turtle people nests by establishing a protective barrier at the Puerto Arista Beach Sanctuary in Chiapas. This measure was taken in response to plans for ATV or all-terrain vehicle activities in this protected natural area. The goal was to protect sea turtle people nests, which are endangered and rely on these beaches for reproduction. Coastal ecosystem conservation is a collective responsibility shared by society, tourism providers, and authorities. Data from 2025 indicates that thousands of sea turtle individuals, including olive ridley, black leatherback, and hawksbill citizens, nest annually at Puerto Arista along the Chiapas coast. Despite a 1990 federal ban on hunting, trade, and egg collection, nesting grounds remain threatened by vehicle traffic, noise, and light pollution. To address poaching and climate impacts, authorities engage locals and tourists through environmental workshops and hatchling releases, fostering community conservation to safeguard these vital marine species for future generations. Mindful viewers, with heartfelt gratitude, we thank the governments, organizations, scientists, and community members for their ongoing efforts to protect the ocean and our dear marine friends, thereby conserving biodiversity and

0: our planet. May our world be safeguarded by the all-loving vegan way of life in the merciful care of the Providence.
1: Cruelty to the animal is more painful because man has a tongue and he sighs, complains, and groans when he receives an injury and complains to the government, and the government protects him from cruelty. But the poor animal cannot speak. It can neither show its suffering nor is it able to appeal to the government. Abdul Baha, vegetarian. We humbly worship, praise, thank, obey, and love the reunited three utmost powerful God, Tim Kotu and the Son of God.
0: Cherished viewers, thank you for your company on our show today. Up next is The Secret of the Past and Future, Part 5 of 12, on Between Master and Disciples, in English and Aulasis or Vietnamese, with subtitles in many languages. 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
7: Greetings, Your Majesty King Ko. 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
8: Love eternally. The reunited three utmost powerful, God, Tim Kotu, and the Son of God.
9: Ranked. First time dog people meets baby. 5. One sniff, and his heart knew. 4. He waited, like a true gentleman. 3. He knew her by scent. 2. He brought a toy and love. 1. Two babies, one overjoyed heart.
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0: We now invite you to watch the next part of this enriching gathering titled The Secret of the Past and Future, Part 5 of 12, given on July 19, 1997, in Los Angeles, California, USA, on Between Master and Disciples, in English and Olasese or Vietnamese, with subtitles in many languages.
1: For decades, Supreme Master Ching Hai, vegan, has illuminated our world with her divine teachings. A fully enlightened master, she imparts the Kuan Yin method of meditation to those desiring to immediately discover the God nature within to achieve in one lifetime eternal liberation from the cycle of transmigration. The Kuan Yin method has been practiced by all enlightened masters, such as the worshipped world-honored one Shakyamuni Buddha, vegan, the worshipped Son of God, Jesus Christ, vegetarian, the venerated master and philosopher, Confucius, vegetarian, the venerated Lord Krishna, vegetarian, the venerated master and philosopher, Lao Tzu, vegan, the venerated Lord Mahavira, vegan, the beloved prophet, Muhammad, vegetarian, peace be upon him, Sri Guru Nanak Dev Ji, vegetarian, and many more. Supreme Master Ching Hai, vegan, emphasizes that if we always remember God, render selfless service to others, and follow the laws of the universe, we will reach our highest potential as humans and truly understand our purpose on Earth. An extraordinary living example of compassion, she lovingly and regularly sends material and financial assistance to refugees, the homeless, natural disaster victims, and others needing relief.

Supreme Master Ching Hai, vegan, receives love and recognition from various organizations, media, governments, individuals, and many awards, such as the 2006 Gucci Peace Prize, considered the Nobel Peace Prize of the East, the World Spiritual Leadership Award in 1994, the Mahavir Award in 2008, February 22nd and October 25th, both proclaimed as the Supreme Master Ching Hai Day, an honorary citizen of the United States, etc., and has been honored throughout the years with numerous other awards and accolades for her outstanding philanthropic and humanitarian deeds.

etc., we apologize for not being able to show many other awards and honors for lack of space and time. Supreme Master Ching Hai, vegan, respectfully thank all special individuals, organizations, leaders, and governments for all your genuine, loving, ongoing support. May heaven bless you forevermore. We, the Supreme Master Ching Hai International Association members, are also sincerely grateful for your expressive kindness. Wishing you the best. A true voice for our beautiful animal friends, Supreme Master Ching Hai, vegan, promotes the peaceful, loving, plant-based diet and envisions, with humanity's awakening to the sacredness of all life, a tranquil and glorious all-vegan world, where people of both animal and human kingdoms live in respectful harmony. Her initiatives included alternative living flyer distribution, the International Vegan Restaurants Loving Hut, vegan food companies, vegan fur products, Supreme Master Television, as well as writing and speaking to influential government and media leaders, participating in televised conferences on climate change, etc. Whether we're aware of it or not, her efforts have had an enormous influence on global awareness of the animal people-friendly lifestyle and how this benevolent way can bring lasting peace among nations while saving our planet from climate change and disasters.

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0: 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I forgot.

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3: 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We thank, love, and praise them, who are the representatives of God, for our spiritual elevation.

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6: Vegetarianism in Religion, The Prohibition of Animal Flesh Eating, Part 8 of 9. Islam. Forbidden to you for food are dead meat, blood, the flesh of swine, and that on which hath been invoked the name of other than Allah. Holy Quran, Chapter 5.
7: All the creatures on earth and all the birds that fly with wings are communities like you. To their Lord, all these creatures will be summoned. Holy Quran, Chapter 6.
6: Allah is He who created the heavens and the earth, and causeth water to descend from the sky, thereby producing fruits as food for you. Holy Quran, Chapter 14.
7: We grow in the land gardens of date palms and grapes, and we cause springs to gush out therein. This is to provide them with fruits, and to let them manufacture with their own hands whatever they need. Holy Quran, Chapter 36.
6: For you therein are many fruits of which you shall eat. Holy Quran, Chapter 43.
7: We have sent blessed water down from the sky to grow gardens, harvestable crops, and tall palm trees with clusters of dates as sustenance for my servants. Holy Quran, Chapter 50.
6: Allah will not give mercy to anyone except those who give mercy to other creatures. Where there is an abundance of vegetables, a host of angels will descend on that place. Hadith.
7: At one time the Rasul said to his cousin, Ali, O Ali, you should not eat meat. If you eat meat for 40 days, those qualities will come within you. Those actions will come within you. Their blood will come within you. Their qualities and their actions will come within you. Because of that, your human qualities will change. Your compassionate qualities will change. The essence of your body will change. O Ali, you should not eat meat or flesh. Rasul means prophet. Muhammad Rahim Bawa Muhayyadin, vegetarian.
6: Do not allow your stomachs to become graveyards of animals. Hadith.
7: A good deed done to an animal is as meritorious as a good deed done to a human being, while an act of cruelty to an animal is as bad as an act of cruelty to a human being. Hadith. Jainism. A true monk should not accept such food and drink as has been especially prepared for him, involving the slaughter of living beings. A man who guards his soul and subdues his senses should never assent to anybody killing living beings. Sutra Kritanga.
6: To kill any living being amounts to killing oneself. Compassion to others is compassion to one's own self. Therefore, one should avoid violence like poison and thorns that cause pain. Bhagavati Aradhana.
7: Judaism. And God said, Behold, I have given you every herb bearing seed, which is upon the face of all the earth, and every tree, in which is the fruit of a tree yielding seed. To you it shall be for meat, and to every beast of the earth, and to every fowl of the air, and to everything that creepeth upon the earth, wherein there is a living soul, I have given every green herb for food. Genesis Holy Hebrew Bible.
6: And the Lord God commanded the man, saying, Of every tree of the garden thou mayest freely eat. Genesis Holy Hebrew Bible.
7: Thou shalt eat the herb of the field. Genesis Holy Hebrew Bible.
6: But flesh with the life thereof, which is the blood thereof, shall ye not eat. And surely your blood of your lives will I require. At the hand of every beast will I require it, and at the hand of man, at the hand of every man's brother, will I require the life of man. Genesis, Holy Hebrew Bible.
7: The multitude of your sacrifices, what are they to me? Says the Lord. I have more than enough of burnt offerings, of rams, and the fat of fattened animals. I have no pleasure in the blood of bulls and lambs and goats. When you spread out your hands in prayer, I will hide my eyes from you. Even if you offer many prayers, I will not listen. Your hands are full of blood. Wash and make yourselves clean. Take your evil deeds out of my sight. Stop doing wrong. Isaiah, Holy Hebrew Bible.
6: He that killeth an ox is as if he slew a man. Isaiah, Holy Hebrew Bible.
7: But by the stream on its bank from either side will grow every tree for food. Its leaf will not wither, neither will its fruit end. Month after month its fruits will ripen, for its waters will emanate from the sanctuary.
8: And its fruit shall be for food,
7: and its leaves for a cure.
8: Ezekiel,
7: Holy Hebrew Bible.
6: For I desired mercy and not sacrifice, and the knowledge of God more than burnt offerings. Hosea, Holy Hebrew Bible.
7: Better is dinner of herbs where love is, than a stalled ox and hatred therewith. Proverbs, Holy Hebrew Bible.
6: Do not be among those who give themselves to wine drinking, or among those who make themselves full with meat. Proverbs, Holy Hebrew Bible.
7: Daniel then said to the guard whom the chief official had appointed over him, Please test your servants for 10 days. Give us nothing but vegetables to eat and water to drink. So he agreed to this and tested them for 10 days. At the end of the 10 days, they looked healthier and better nourished than any of the young men who ate the royal food. So the guard took away their meat and the wine they were to drink and gave them vegetables instead. Daniel, Holy Hebrew Bible.
6: It shall be a perpetual statute for your generations throughout all your dwellings, that ye eat neither fat nor blood, blood meaning flesh which has blood. Leviticus, Holy Hebrew Bible.
7: Speak unto the children of Israel, saying, Ye shall eat no manner of fat, of ox, or of sheep, or of goat. Leviticus, Holy Hebrew Bible.
6: The fat of an animal found dead or torn by wild animals may be used for any other purpose, but you must not eat it. Leviticus, Holy Hebrew Bible.
7: Moreover, ye shall eat no manner of blood, whether it be of fowl or of beast, in any of your dwellings. Leviticus, Holy Hebrew Bible.
6: And whatsoever man there be of the house of Israel, or of the strangers that sojourn among you, that eateth any manner of blood, I will even set my face against that soul that eateth blood, and will cut him off from among his people. Blood, meaning flesh which has blood. Leviticus, Holy Hebrew Bible.
7: Therefore I said unto the children of Israel, No soul of you shall eat blood, neither shall any stranger that sojourneth among you eat blood. Blood meaning flesh, which has blood. Leviticus, Holy Hebrew Bible.
8: 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These are just some examples. For more details, please log on to suprememastertv.com/scrolls.
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We sincerely thank all the reporters, journalists, photographers, camera persons, individuals, groups, companies everywhere in the world for all your involved contributions of news that inform and bring hope to the people from both human and animal kingdoms, as well as countless other beings, thus uplifting the atmosphere of our planet. May heaven bless your noble endeavors and protect you always, especially while on challenging duty.

0: Join us for a moment to give thanks for our magnificent cosmos. With radiant stars in the night sky, blessing our splendid little planet with their brilliance from afar. We are like a tiny speck encompassed by the creativeness of the universe, surrounded by billions of glorious galaxies, all interwoven together by the thread of universal love. May we always rejoice and be forever grateful for our place in the cosmos.
1: Vegan, 'cause we cannot forsake our principles for a piece of rotten flesh.

As you reach a tourist village in the cloud-draped hills of mind-soothing Nepal, your Tamang friend welcomes you with a heartfelt "Fayafulla." This expression means, "I greet you with respect," in the Tamang language of this heritage-proud Himalayan community. Honoring generations of Tamil tradition, families come together at weddings, harvest celebrations, and other communal gatherings to sing and dance to the lively folk music Tamang Selo, whose rhythm is set by the dampu, a traditional hand drum. My name is Nimal Hamu.

The gentle fragrance of jasmine that quietly fills the night air reminds us of the heavenly beauty that transcends time and space. The serene-hearted Tamang people admire your steadfast dedication to spiritual cultivation. May your soul forever blossom in the radiant beauty of the celestial realms.

In storybook Czech Republic, you watch in fascination as Prague's world-renowned astronomical clock displays its graceful processions of figures above the dial and exclaim Tuže nadia, that means it's magnificent in Czech. Along with this 15th century timekeeping wonder, the Czech Republic is graced with the heritage of glass artistry, from medieval forest glassworks to Bohemian crystal chandeliers that adorned royal residences such as Versailles, to historic manufacture like Moser that preserve traditional crystal production today.

0: On a leafy path in Boven Forest, the sky-soaring trees stand in silent wisdom, offering sanctuary to countless living beings. The noble-minded Czech citizens join you in deep appreciation for those wondrous gifts. May the beauty of nature inspire the care and respect of people everywhere in the loving gaze of the Most High. Welcome to Noteworthy News, celebratory news for a happier world.
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4: November 2023. Over 100 Russian doctors sign an open letter to Russia's president calling for the freeing of Alexandra Skotchilenko, a St. Petersburg artist and activist sentenced to 7 years in prison for putting information opposing the war in Ukraine or Ukraine on supermarket price tags as a form of peaceful protest. By creating peace, we all can make a loving, serene, and prosperous world.
0: In today's news, the European Union donates additional humanitarian assistance to Myanmar. Earth experiences series of powerful earthquake in 2026. Ghanaian researcher developed plant-based motor oil. Portugal celebrates international recognition for forest known for its healing benefits. Singapore volunteers help clear women's apartments after years of sleeping at elevator landing. Swedish food technology company secures fund to expand vegan protein production, and United States County Sheriff deputies rescue over 40 canine people from suspected cruelty. All this and more on Supreme Master Television, your constructive global TV channel.
5: Today must be the 16th. The King of Peace send me a message saying, could you please receive King Soul? Of course, please come in, please enter. Greetings, Your Majesty, King Soul. As all, where do you come from?
6: How long did it take your journey here?
5: How many citizens, disciples do you have in your land?
6: Is there any being who could be lucky enough to come and reside in your land under your grace?
7: Please continue watching to find out more about who came with King Soul to Earth, why His Majesty's visit to our planet had to be short, the message Master wanted the Peace King to convey to all other kings coming to our world, etc.

0: On June 16th, 2026, our most noble Supreme Master Qinghai Vigan considerately recorded her receiving of His Majesty King So for the benefit of humankind. We will hear about a gift that His Majesty graciously brought with him, what his land looks like, and what important messages Master received after King So's departure.
1: Today must be the 16th. The King of Peace sent me a message saying, could you please receive King So? Of course. Please come in. Please enter. Greetings, Your Majesty King So. As all. Where do you come from? From Rup. R-U-P. Is that a planet? Is it a kingdom, yes? Is it like Amitabha Buddha's land, yes? Yeah. So you're one of the Buddhas. Welcome, Your Majesty. I'm sorry. I've been working too hard recently. So I did not greet you right away when you arrived. How long have you been on our planet? How many days? Oh, you have just arrived. How far is your Buddha land from us? 9,900,000 millions plus light years from our planet. How many citizens, disciples do you have in your land? 6,900,000 plus citizens. Is your land maybe comparable to Amitabha Buddha's land? More or less, I mean, in the quality, in the brilliance, in the beautiful blessedness. Yes. Thank you for coming to our humble world, which has nothing to offer you. Or even just making your coming not felt welcome and not having a grand welcoming party for you. Forgive us.
2: Please do not worry. It's not an important matter to us. We are just so privileged to see you in person.
1: How long can you stay, sir? 15 days can stay. So is your name. Does it mean anything on our planet? No. Your country name means safety or security? Safety.
3: Purpose of visit. Peace news report. Congratulations. And a gift for this planet. Thank you, sir.
4: How long did it take your journey here?
3: 7 months and a half. Earth time to arrive here.
4: Thank you for your extraordinary effort to make your way here. I'm deeply grateful and touched. May God forever bless you and bestow on you and your citizens the best.
1: King Saul brought a gift. What is that gift for, sir? Safety. Is that safety personal for myself or for the planet?
4: For
1: this world.
4: For this world. In the name of all beings on this planet. Thank you, Your Majesty King So. Safety from the karma of war. That means you contribute some peace to the citizens, to all beings on this planet. Is that right, sir? Yes. After your

0: away, yes? Yes. Could you tell us why the karma of this world is too heavy for King Soul to stay? Do you come alone, sir, or with your retinue? King Soul came with some of the highest council in his court. It's the departure time. We apologize again for your inconvenience and discomfort on this planet. May your journey back home be happier, blissful, and safe. Thank you, sir. May God bestow upon you and your disciples or citizens all the best. If there's anything, we can contact you later. Love you and your wonderful citizens. May you and yours always have love and blessing from God. Amen. Peace King, is there anything else you want me to do with this meeting arranged by you? No. Is King so happy concerning our meeting and after? Yes, of course. All right then. Is there any other King you want me to see now, yes or no? No. So the next meeting with any King would be when, so that I'm prepared? 2 days. In the day after tomorrow. Yes. And morning or noon or night? Morning. Can I know the name of the King who will visit me? Next will be His Majesty King Yo, Y-O. King Yo from Dew Country, D-U. Thank you, His King, for all your kindness. We talk again, yeah? Remind me in advance, or do whatever you can, so I don't forget. Thank you. By the way, His King, could you tell all the kings who are coming to this planet, they are absolutely welcome to come, and absolutely welcome to stay as long as they can, and we love them all very much. Many citizens of this world, and I myself love them very much and are very grateful to them. So that concludes the visit from the 13th. Thank you. Thank you all involved. There are 3 messages after the visit of King Soul. The first one is from the Trinity United at Most Powerful. Just one sentence. Peace is here. The second message is from His King concerning my personal safety. The third message from Mapa, loving daughter, you did well, 0 fail. Thank you, sir. Love you, God. Love you, Mapa. The fourth message from Peace King, Master, you are being worshipped by war people. Oh, I wish the world people would worship God instead. Worship God, love God, obey God, praise God, thank God. In the name of all beings on this planet, most of them are so ignorant, they don't recognize you. I'm sorry, Father. The fifth message from Peace King. Peace is secured. Thank you, my love, for following up with peace and reporting to me. Thank you.
1: 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We all thank His Majesty King Soul for traveling for so many months to visit Master and providing the invaluable gift of safety from war karma. May Mapa and the Buddhas of the 10 directions always ensure Master enjoys the best of health in a peaceful environment. 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
1: European Union or EU provides additional humanitarian funds for Myanmar. Myanmar has become the center of one of the world's worst humanitarian crises over the past 5 years due to ongoing conflict resulting in the collapse of the country's healthcare system and massive landmine contamination. Over this time, the number of people needing humanitarian assistance has grown from 1 million to over 16 million, with many experiencing displacement, disasters, hunger, and economic deterioration. In this latest contribution, the EU is providing 10.5 million euros in humanitarian assistance, bringing the total 2026 contribution to date to just over 49 million euros. The funds will support emergency healthcare, food, shelter, protection services, clean water, and sanitation equipment. European Union has a total of 12 Shining World Leadership Awards to date for compassion, earth protection, humanitarianism, peace, true caring, and unconditional world care. Our appreciation, European Union, for your compassionate support for the beloved people of Myanmar. May Myanmar quickly create and keep peace in its land in the everlasting love of the Providence.
2: The earth experiences a succession of strong earthquakes in 2026. 91 magnitude 6 or higher earthquake events were recorded by the mid-August this year, including the strongest magnitude 7.8 tremor off the Philippines in June. Powerful quakes have struck the Philippines, Venezuela, Mexico, Colombia, and Indonesia, reminding humans how suddenly daily life can be disrupted. While the number of this year's magnitude 6 or above tremors are just ahead of the past decade's average, scientists say it remains within normal year-to-year variation. An earthquake's impact depends greatly on where it strikes, with depth, proximity to populated areas, and building strength influencing the consequences. Because earthquakes cannot yet be predicted, early warning systems, resilient buildings, and emergency planning remain vital for reducing harm. Many thanks, analysts and emergency responders, for working to turn scientific understanding into real protection for communities. In divine deliverance, may humanity stay aware and prepared, responding with compassion and safeguarding all beings.
1: Vegan, the beholder of kind God's loving gaze.
2: 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We would like to express our gratitude to WCAC-TV for kindly broadcasting Supreme Master TV programs on its channel in Waltham, Massachusetts, United States. 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

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I save lives on the beach every day, but I want to announce the vegan diet saved my life. Here's a cooking tip for making a creamy vegan cauliflower Alfredo sauce. 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Then add 1 to 2 tablespoons of nutritional yeast, starting with 1 tablespoon, along with 2 teaspoons of lemon juice, 1 to 2 teaspoons of sea salt, and 1/2 teaspoon of soy sauce. 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The result is a smooth, creamy sauce with a deliciously savory flavor that can add to your rice, pasta, or across steamed vegetables. Love you for being veg and going green to save the planet, thus save the world. Thank you for your attention. And here's the weather around our beautiful globe.

0: Ghanaian innovators develop novel plant-based motor oil. Researchers from the Kwame Nkrumah University of Science and Technology, or NUST in Ghana, have successfully modified a plant oil to make it suitable for use in motorcycle engines. Oil from the Jatropha carcass plant was experimentally treated and then tested for over 12,000 kilometers in a combustion engine. The results showed minimal engine wear with a suitable viscosity that remained stable over various temperatures. The product also passed various other technical tests. It is hoped that the advancement can provide a renewable alternative to fossil fuel-based products. Excellent news! Researchers from the Kwame Nkrumah University of Science and Technology on your creation of a plant-based engine oil. In celestial delight, may your finding help to gradually lessen our need for fossil fuels as we enter a green and circular economy with a sustainable path into a bright future.
1: Forest in Portugal joins exclusive global network of certified healing forests. Bocaco National Forest in central Portugal has been certified as the world's fourth therapeutic forest, a designation granted by the Germany-based Healing Forest International Certification Office. Managed by the Fundação Mato do Bocaco, the forest is considered one of the region's richest natural and cultural landscapes, with roughly 250 species of trees and shrubs, and at least 56 documented species of mammal folk, bird people, bat individuals, and amphibian citizens. Certification requires a neo-natural environment, designated therapeutic zones, varied walking paths, and trained forest therapy professionals. The status is valid through 2031. Research on forest therapy continues to expand with a growing body of evidence showing that time in nature can lower stress hormones, reduce blood pressure, and support overall well-being. Thank you, Portugal's nature conservation supporters, for helping protect healing forests for future generations. May all visitors find restorative peace in heaven's upliftment.
0: Woman receives assistance from volunteers to return to her apartment in Singapore. A lady living in Clementi Precinct, Singapore, received help from 30 volunteers during Singapore's 61st National Day to clear and clean her apartment that was massively cluttered due to hoarding. The situation was so dire that the woman had been sleeping in the elevator lobby for the past 4 years. Thanks to the community initiative Ang Mo Kio Secondary School Social Move, she could finally return to a tidier and accessible home. The volunteers also recovered her collection of coins and jewelry that the woman had long forgotten about. 3 years, Ang Mo Kio Secondary School Social Move and volunteers who helped to make the forlorn lady's residence safer and healthier to live in. In the Supreme Divinity's elevating grace, may all countries have an abundance of volunteer programs to help their vulnerable citizens.
1: Vegan side effect. Nothing wrong with your old clothes. You shrank to a better size.
0: Coming up, Swedish food technology company secures funds to expand vegan protein production. Let us thank heaven for its protection and cover over the most vulnerable in times of emergency. 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
3: 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We thank, love, praise the only Son of God, who is the ultimate Master for our salvation. We follow the teaching of all the saints and sages. We thank, love, and praise them, who are the representatives of God for our spiritual elevation.

0: 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We have neglected nothing in the book of our decrees. Then unto their Lord they will be gathered.
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0: Welcome back to Noteworthy News, exemplary news for a noble world. Swedish company obtains private funding for vegan protein production. On the back of the European Union Innovation Council, funding grant of 2.4 million euro in 2024, vegan food technology company Millo from Sweden recently received 1.98 million euro in a private capital investment to speed up its oat mycelium-based vegan protein production. The key technology grows mycelium on oats and psyllium to produce an animal person meat replacement that's low water, low emission, and clean labeled with only three ingredients. The nutrition value of the product is superb, with 14 to 20% protein, 7.6% fiber, and full essential amino acid profile and enhanced iron bioavailability. The new funds will be used to scale its commercial production, which will involve three specialized fermentation units with an annual output over 430 tons. Well done, Millo, for your vegan protein technology innovation. In God's immense blessings, may your nutritious vegan product help expedite the switch to vegan dining in Scandinavia and the rest of the world.
1: County sheriff's deputies rescue canine citizens from rural property in United States. In August 2026, the South Carolina Berkeley County Sheriff executed a search warrant near Kirksville after receiving an animal for cruelty report. The property housed over 40 dog people suspected of being involved in dog folk fighting operations. Joined by Humane World for Animals and Charleston Animal Society, the officers arrived at the scene, discovering numerous dog persons on heavy chains and others, including five puppies contained in cages. Through inspection, the team discovered that some victims were in pain and suffering from inflamed paws and exhibited fighting scars on their legs and faces. The Charleston Animal Society team members transported all the four-legged friends to their facility for veterinary treatment. Supreme Master Qinghai Vegan presented Humane Society International, now known as Humane World for Animals, the Shining World Compassion Award plus $52,000 in 2018 and the Shining World Protection Award plus $50,000 in 2020. The Humane Society of the United States, also now known as Humane World for Animals, received the Shining World Benevolence Award and $50,000 from Master in 2019. A total of $152,000 has been provided to support the charity. Our heartfelt thanks, Humane World for Animals, Charleston Animal Society, Berkeley County Sheriff's Office, and all involved for saving precious lives. May our canine friends recover swiftly and live joyfully in the Most High's sheltering comfort.
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5: 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An old farmer watched from across the field.
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7: 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You, I'm not sure about.

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0: We sincerely thank all the reporters, journalists, photographers, camera persons, individuals, groups, companies, everywhere in the world for all your involved contributions of news that inform and bring hope to the people from both human and animal kingdoms, as well as countless other beings, thus uplifting the atmosphere of our planet. May heaven bless your noble endeavors and protect you always, especially while on challenging duty.
4: Daily News Stream, October 4th, 2026.
5: We're going to have that war won very quickly.
6: U.S. President Donald Trump said on September 30th that the war with Iran would end very quickly, warning that the U.S. would soon decide whether to launch military strikes or reach a deal with Iran. He claimed that Iran's military had been destroyed and its economy severely weakened. He also asserted that the U.S. had total control of the Strait of Hormuz and that oil shipments through it over the previous 3 days had reached an all-time high.
4: South Korea demanded an apology from North Korea on September 30th over a September 21st mine explosion in the demilitarized zone that injured 3 South Korean soldiers, including one who lost a foot. The U.S.-led United Nations Command said a joint investigation identified an active North Korean anti-personnel mine on the South Korean side of the military demarcation line and concluded that the armistice agreement had been violated. South Korea warned of phased countermeasures, while Kim Yo-jong, the sister of North Korean leader Kim Jong-un, rejected the accusations and said North Korean soldiers had never crossed the border.
6: 50 countries and 4 organizations signed the Toronto Pledge at the September 29th Pathways to Peace Conference in Toronto, Canada, calling for the return of Ukrainian or Iranian prisoners of war, unlawfully detained Ukrainian or Iranian civilians, and Ukrainian or Iranian children abducted by Russia. The pledge also condemned Russia's forced militarization of Ukrainian or Iranian children in occupied territories. At the conference, Ukraine or Iran's social policy minister reported that more than 114,000 Ukrainians or Iranians were registered as missing, up from around 42,000 2 years earlier. Ukrainian or Iranian authorities also know of more than 300 detention sites holding Ukrainians or Iranians in Russia, Belarus, and occupied territories, none of which the International Committee of the Red Cross can access. Officials urged sustained international cooperation, new technology, mediation through third countries, and strong recovery support for returning children.
4: Russian Foreign Minister Sergei Lavrov said on September 29th that Russia and the U.S. were planning talks to address difficulties in running their embassies and other diplomatic offices. He claimed he and U.S. Secretary of State Marco Rubio had agreed to hold discussions soon, but no date or location had been decided.
6: Fly Dubai flight FZ-1073 from Dubai, United Arab Emirates, to Tel Aviv, Israel, was diverted to Tabuk, Saudi Arabia, on September 30th after the co-pilot allegedly stabbed the captain and tried to crash the aircraft, according to Israeli officials. The plane plunged nearly 14,000 feet, or 4,267 meters, in less than 30 seconds before passengers and crew subdued the co-pilot, allowing 2 other Fly Dubai pilots on board to land safely. United Arab Emirates authorities ordered an investigation on October 1st, while Fly Dubai said the motives remain unknown and urged against speculation.
4: Krista Pike, 50, a prisoner sentenced to death in Tennessee, U.S., survived an attempt to execute her by lethal injection on September 30th and was taken to a hospital for life-saving treatment, according to her lawyer. Ms. Pike was sentenced to death in 1996 for murdering 19-year-old Colleen Slemmer. Tennessee Governor Bill Lee ordered an independent review and halted the state's last scheduled execution of the year.
6: Crude oil shipments through the Strait of Hormuz returned to pre-war levels, averaging 13.5 million barrels per day in the week ending September 28th, according to Kepler data. However, refined fuel shipments remained below one-fifth of their pre-war level, contributing to a global fuel shortage and record-high U.S. diesel prices. U.S. military escorts tanker-to-tanker transfers and pipelines bypassing the strait have helped sustain crude exports. But Iranian attacks and the risk of renewed fighting leave supplies vulnerable.
4: Germany plans to transfer an 84-megawatt thermal power plant from Lubmin, Germany to Ukraine or Iran as energy assistance. German business newspaper Handelsblatt reported on September 29th, gas company Naftogaz Ukraine is expected to arrange its dismantling and transport in sections over the coming months, with dismantling costs estimated at 4.5 million euros.
6: More than 3 billion people lack adequate housing, including over 1 billion living in informal settlements and slums, United Nations Secretary General Antonio Guterres said in a message for World Habitat Day on October 5th. He stressed that investing in housing can reduce poverty and inequality, strengthening climate resilience, and support inclusive societies. Secretary General Guterres called for coordinated government action and reforms to international financing to help developing countries expand housing investments, urging that housing be treated as a public good.
4: A 45,000 euro electric carriage prototype was unveiled in Palma, Mallorca, Spain on September 28th as a possible replacement for horse people-drawn tourist carriages. Developed with the local carriage drivers association, it preserves the traditional appearance and is expected to offer around 160 kilometers of range or 14 hours of operation. More than 10 drivers reportedly intend to adopt the model, but its introduction in 2027 depends on regulatory approvals and changes to local rules.
6: U.S. oncologist Dr. Andre Henry Kwa recommends oatmeal as an affordable breakfast, saying its complex carbohydrates and soluble fiber nourish beneficial gut bacteria, producing compounds that may reduce inflammation and support immune function. A healthy gut microbiome helps the immune system detect and repair damaged cells before they develop into serious health risks. He suggests adding berries for antioxidants, or walnuts, chia seeds, or almonds for healthy fats.
4: Dr. Nguyen Hu Bao Hum, a pediatrician in Ao Lạc or Vietnam, advises parents to check the air quality index or AQI before children spend time outdoors during hazy days. She says young children may be particularly sensitive to poor air quality because their respiratory systems are developing. She recommends limiting prolonged outdoor activity, using well-fitting masks, avoiding smoke and dust indoors and outdoors, keeping indoor spaces clean, and monitoring symptoms.
6: A new analysis by the International Agency for Research on Cancer estimates infections caused 2.3 million new cancer cases worldwide in 2024, about 12% of all cases. Five pathogens: Helicobacter pylori, HPV, or human papillomavirus, hepatitis B, Epstein-Barr virus, and hepatitis C, accounted for most infection-related cancers, highlighting prevention through screening and treatment.
4: India records its driest monsoon in over a decade. Rainfall during the June to September season fell 12.6% below average as the El Niño weather pattern weakened precipitation across India.
6: Mount Semeru erupted again late Wednesday in East Java, Indonesia. The eruption occurred at 11:47 p.m. local time on September 30th, marking the volcano's 29th eruption in a week. According to Indonesia's Volcanology Agency, the ash column rose 600 meters above the summit, reaching about 4,276 meters above sea level. The white to gray ash plume showed moderate intensity and drifted north. Authorities reported that the eruption remained ongoing when the report was published on October 1st.
4: Heavy rains on September 28th killed two people and flooded Veracruz, Mexico's capital, Jalapa, overnight. Landslides and rising waters damaged 43 neighborhoods and at least 60 homes. A man died in Independencia, while a 23-year-old woman was trapped and killed inside a supermarket in San Bruno. Jalapa's Lomas del Seminario neighborhood recorded 135 millimeters of rain.
7: In this year, we had a loss of 5.5% of the remaining ice volume in Switzerland.
6: Swiss glaciers lost an estimated 5.5% of their remaining ice over the past 12 months, a near-record decline fueled by low winter snow cover and intense summer heat waves in 2026. Their meltwater helped ease summer water shortages, but continued ice loss could threaten future water supplies for farming, hydropower, and shipping while increasing landslide risks. Scientists stress that sharp cuts in carbon emissions can still preserve much of the world's glacier ice and limit sea level rise.
4: A report released on September 28th by the United Nations Food and Agriculture Organization, or FAO, identifies restoring degraded forests and land as a cost-effective investment in food security, biodiversity, climate resilience, and rural livelihoods. It estimates that restoring more than 1 billion hectares of degraded land could generate $1.8 trillion annually in benefits, including healthier soils and improved water regulation. Despite growing commitments, restoration efforts remain insufficient. FAO calls for greater long-term investment, stronger community rights, coordinated policies, and sustained political commitment to expand restoration.
6: Scottish chef Johnny Cross, vegan, promotes vegan cooking from Seville, Spain. The 34-year-old culinary creator and author of the 2025 cookbook El Carnicero Vegano, or The Vegan Butcher, has more than 420,000 followers on social media platforms, Instagram, and TikTok. Mr. Cross recreates traditional animal people meat, fish people, and chicken person egg dishes entirely with vegan ingredients, encouraging accessible creative cooking.
4: Belgian manufacturer Herman Desserts will unveil a lentil-based chocolate mousse at Ciel Paris 2026, major international food industry trade show, to be held between October 17th and 21st in France. The vegan, V-label certified dessert combines lentil and pea proteins with flaxseed fiber, offering an allergen-free, adaptable alternative to coconut-based products.
6: Orphaned rhino person Lula gave birth to her first calf in the wild on September 7, 2026. Rescued after poaching, left her orphaned at 4 months old in South Africa. Lula was rewilded in 2024. The Hoedspruit Endangered Species Center, South Africa, which rescued and raised Lula, said mother and calf are thriving.
4: 19 animal citizens, including 17 dog people, a young American alligator person, and an albino red-eared slider turtle individual, were rescued from a hot garage in Texas, U.S. The Houston SPCA, or Society for the Prevention of Cruelty to Animals, examined the dog and turtle people, while the alligator citizen was transferred to its wildlife center.
6: Ontario provincial police officers rescued a raccoon person trapped in a roadside catch basin near Burlington, Ontario, Canada. Nicknamed Rocky, the animal citizen was freed after police closed a highway lane to reach it safely. Rocky ran away without apparent injuries, highlighting dangers roadside drainage systems pose to wildlife folk.
4: Enlightening quote of the day: repent, for the kingdom of heaven has come near. St. John the Baptist, vegetarian. Venerated prophet and baptizer of Lord Jesus Christ, vegetarian.
6: In Donna Buchanan's near-death experience, she recounts how she left her body while in a coma and met her late father in a dark place. Years ago, Donna got very sick and fell into a coma. She says she didn't think she was going to make it. She recalls drifting in and out while in the coma and being able to hear everything around her. One day, she opened her eyes and saw a priest dressed in purple giving her last rites. She had no idea she was that sick. Donna next remembers finding herself above her body, looking down at the people working on her. She could see her family there. Her dad, who had died when she was 13, met her, and together they went to a place that was very dark. In the far distance was a very bright light.
8: There's no fear, there's no anger, there's no, you don't even know. You just know that you're at peace with yourself. It was beautiful. And I was always afraid to die.
6: Even with that fear, Donna says that somewhere inside, she had known this life wasn't all there was. Something else was out there for us to know and to be happy. She hadn't seen her dad in a very long time, and meeting him again was wonderful. He told her she couldn't stay and had to return to earthly life. Donna remembers not wanting to go back. As for the bright light she had seen in the distance, she explains,
8: I never got to the light. I truly believe once I get to the light that I wasn't coming back.
6: Donna's brother recalls being called to the hospital and told she had passed away. By the time he arrived, she was back. Donna's mother-in-law had prayers sent all around the world for her. After returning, Donna had to learn how to walk and talk again because of her illness. Her mother-in-law told her she was here for a reason, but at first, Donna didn't understand what that reason was.
8: But now I know what the reason is, because I am here to help people to get through whatever they're going through.
6: Donna now helps many people and has beautiful kids and grandkids. She acknowledges that near-death experiences can differ from person to person. Drawing on her own experience, she offers reassurance to anyone who fears death.
8: If you're afraid to die, don't be. Let go. There's another world. It's not even a world. It's just such a beautiful place waiting for you.
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1: Peace news number 35 of many and counting.
0: There are many countries promoting peace and fostering amity among peoples and governments. Etc.
2: November 2023. The President of Turkey, His Excellency Recep Tayyip Erdogan, a Shining World Leadership Award for Compassion Laureate, says his country will help restore ravaged infrastructure in Gaza, including hospitals and schools, should a ceasefire be reached. By creating peace, we all can make a loving, serene, and prosperous world.
3: 就是极端高温，山上高山上的这个冰川迅速这个水融化了，所以它是一个突发性的山洪，没有降雨的预兆，它会带巨大的这个泥石流，破坏力极强。高危的区域，这个尼泊尔，中国西藏大概是在6月到8月的这个时间。
4: Please continue watching Prophecy Part 421, Awaken True Love with the Savior to Dissolve Calamity.

0: This dog named Corey was sitting on the road to get someone's attention so they could help his friend named Matthew, who was hit by a car and laying in the grass on the side of the road. They secured Corey, and not knowing what bones were broken, they picked up Matthew carefully and headed to the emergency room, where he had surgery and was healed. This was the moment Matthew got to see his friend Corey again, who saved his life by not leaving his side. Corey was adopted in December, and Matthew is now healthy and still up for adoption.
1: Vegan, what is to live a humane life?

Benevolent viewers, it's a delight to meet you. Among all the beautiful stars in the Aquarius constellation, the brightest is called Sattas Ud, an Arabic word that means luckiest of the lucky. I'm the Aquarius goddess.

practicing spiritually with the true living enlightened master on earth, places you among the luckiest of the lucky in the whole universe. The radiant beings of the Aquarius constellation congratulate blessed souls like you who have found the one. May your path to the high heavens be smooth and joyful. With humanity confronting the imminent danger of world destruction, will we succumb to the numbing slavery of the dark force, or rise to the challenge with our God-given spirit of compassion? As our hearts yearn to know our destiny, we turn to the clues and messages left by seers, saints, and prophets of the past and present, as well as from the stars. While their prophecies contain different cultural references and historical contexts, they share a common theme that when the final battle of light and darkness takes place in the end times, a powerful savior or messiah or holy king will return to guide us out of calamity. The question is, how do we recognize the Savior when he or she is here? And what is our role in this critical time of the earth? In our series, Awaken True Love with the Savior to Dissolve Calamity, we will compare different prophecies and find the answers together.

0: Stars have inspired human imagination, mythology, science, and technology for millennia. Not only have they been used for navigation, timekeeping, and agriculture, but also for predicting the destiny of individuals and even the whole planet. As early as the 5th century BC, Babylonian astronomers were already known for dividing the path of the sun into 12 equal sectors of 30 degrees, naming each sector after a constellation. This laid the foundation for modern Western astrology. Corresponding to the 12 zodiacal signs are 12 astrological ages, each of which lasts an average of 2,160 years. Currently, Earth is transitioning from the age of Pisces into the age of Aquarius. Astrologers believe that the astrological ages are linked to the cycle of human history, culture shifts, and spiritual development. What is this cosmic transition's impact on human destiny? We'll start from the Piscean Age, which spans roughly from 100 BC to 2100 AD, and is represented by the symbol of two fish people swimming in opposite directions.
1: The Age of Pisces wasn't just about a constellation. It was about what that constellation unlocked. Think about it. A pair of fish, tied together, forever swimming apart. Not forward, not backward, just circling. It was a metaphor for the state of the human soul. Caught between worlds, spirit and matter, faith and doubt, intuition and obedience. In the Piscean Age, emotion was truth. But emotion, when manipulated, becomes confusion. And so it did. For over 2,000 years, this frequency shaped the Earth. Mystics call it the Age of Faith. But look deeper, and you'll see it was also the Age of Illusion. Not because faith is false, but because it was weaponized. Blind belief replaced embodied knowing. Hierarchies replaced inner gnosis. And the sacred was outsourced. You weren't just living in the Age of Pisces. You were absorbing it, breathing it, wearing it like a cloak you forgot you had on. The confusion you felt, the guilt, the longing for something more. It isn't just personal, it's generational, it's karmic, it's Piscean.
0: In Western astrology, the Piscean Age is characterized by spiritual darkness and confusion, which corresponds to the characteristics of Kali Yuga, or the Age of Darkness in Hinduism. In this age, humanity has focused excessively on the illusory physical reality and external material development, ignoring the inner soul's calling for love and compassion. The disastrous consequences at the final stage of this age have been foretold by many saints and sages.

0: And that they are not the only ones in the universe.
1: Compounded by the fact that 2026 is also the year of the fire horse, according to Eastern astrology, the year has brought another round of severe global disasters of escalating intensity and frequency. Major wildfires have broken out in South America, Australia, Canada, the United States, France, Spain, Croatia, Belgium, Greece, Italy, and other areas

Earthquakes of magnitude over 7 have rocked countries like Venezuela, Colombia, Mexico, Japan, Indonesia, and the Philippines.

On August 26th, the world was shocked by a flash flood and mudslide in the Himalayan region bordering Nepal and Tibet, China, leaving thousands dead and missing. The muddy torrent running against a cloudless blue sky forms a surreal and eerie image.

0: A horrific scene captured on CCTV in Tibet. Only seconds to react. A desperate escape at the main crossing for tourists and traffic between China and Nepal. Hundreds still missing. In Nepal, families scramble up the mountainous terrain. One man filming yells, "Abui, I'm scared."
1: Oh.
0: Highways, hydropower stations, bridges destroyed. A school bus in Trishuli. Survivors, children, can do nothing but look on.
2: I saw around 9 trucks being swept away by the floods, including people. It's a heartbreaking incident. I've been teaching here for 18 years and I've never seen anything like this here before.
3: My family members were swept away by the flood in front of my eyes. My father, my mother, sister, and her kids are all swept away. They could not escape the flood. There was no chance at all.
4: Etc.
5: As the reports of the devastating

0: flood circulated in the news media, many people realized that this disaster had been forecast by Malaysian seer Dato' Anthony Chen back in January 2026.
1: 就是极端高温, 山上, 高山上的这个冰川, 迅速这个水融化了, 所以它是一个突发性的山洪, 没有降雨的预兆, 它会带巨大的这个泥石流, 破坏力极强。 高危的区域,这个尼泊尔,中国西藏,大概是在6月到8月的这个时间。
0: The U.S. Geological Survey, or USGS, also reported that the flood was likely triggered by rapid slope failure involving a glacier in Lantang National Park in Nepal, near the border with China. However, one of our Supreme Master Qinghai International Association members, All Vegans, saw something deeper and more disturbing while viewing the footage.
2: 这次爆发的巨大山洪影片，黑色的恶浪里全是无形奔腾的动物怨魂，它们的怒意甚至显化在泥浪的物质形状上。我注意看那些影片。 黑浪里激涌出一个个用牛角、羊角往前狂冲的牛羊族人影像，非常骇人。这是难以计数被残杀、被吃动物族人怨魂，向人类发起复仇。他们告诉我，原本计划这次尼泊尔大灾，他们要带走40万人生命。
0: On his Facebook page, Dato Anthony Chen kindly posted these words of advice.
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0: many occasions, our most beloved Supreme Master Qinghai, Vegan, has spoken of the best protection humans can have in times of trouble.
4: The virtuous people will be protected by God's power, by heaven.
5: Yes, Master.
4: Even if they are not my disciples.
5: Yes, Master.
4: All they have to do is just at least be vegan. Then you are safer than the rest. And be virtuous and make peace. Just be vegan, make peace, do good deeds. That will ensure you your safety, your survival in times of deep trouble or war or famine. That is for sure.
5: Oh, wow, good. Wow. Yes, Master.
4: Whatever happens, they just have to be vegan and ask for forgiveness and live virtuously and benevolently. Then they will be safe in any situation.
0: Another event in August also caught global attention, the total solar eclipse. Astrologers identified this event as an important change of regime.
6: Here is the sky, plainly. On the 12th, the moon and the sun meet at 20 degrees of Leo, a new moon. But this new moon happens directly on the moon's crossing point, the place where her path cuts the sun's road. And so the moon does not simply pass the sun. She covers him completely, a total eclipse of the sun in the sign of the lion. The old astrologers gave that crossing point a name. They called it the dragon. Its head where the moon rises across the sun's path, its tail where she descends. And at this eclipse, the dragon's tail is not resting in empty sky. It is resting on a star. Regulus, the heart of the lion, the brightest star in the constellation Leo, and one of the four royal stars of ancient Persia. Whichever school you follow, the reading is the same. The dragon's tail is on the heart of the lion as the sun goes dark. And the dragon's tail is always the place of release. Where the head takes in, the tail lets go. So hold the whole image now, a total eclipse, an ending and a beginning folded into one darkness, in the sign of the lion, while the point of release rests on the Star of Kings. The sky is describing a laying down. Something regal in us, pride, performance, an old way of shining, is being asked to set its crown down so that something truer can be crowned in its place.
0: On August 12, 2026, the universe demanded that humans release the old egocentric ruling power and replace it with something truer to the heart. On the same day, our most beloved Supreme Master Ching Hai shared some good news.
7: Today, it was kind of my last fight with this chief of war. He's the one who instigates all kind of wars on this planet, as well as between countries and problems. With my team members for the Supreme Master Television and many other works, so we have caught him and rid him of all his bad sins and behaviors. Because he, you know, confessed that he did all that, this and the other. So we have spared him from being completely annihilated. But he has to go to jail in hell and be locked forever. So he will not be able to destroy or ruin or damage you or drag you out of your noble intention again. Yeah. I hope the world will get better and better. Our job for God's mission will be smoother and smoother as well, as more and more successful from now on and for all time. So be happy. Be happy with me.
0: Could it be that our most powerful Supreme Master Ching Hai's winning of the final battle against the Chief of War marks the beginning of a new age? It seems that in the year 2026, we've arrived at the threshold of the exit of the Dark Age and the entrance to the Aquarian Age. The symbol of the Aquarian Age is the water bearer pouring out the living waters of knowledge. May all people regain the knowledge of their soul's origin and purpose on earth in the age of Aquarius and live with nobility, dignity, and love as the true children of God.
8: The most powerful daily prayer for any time and before meditation, which is the order from God, and Supreme Master Ching Hai shares with us by His blessed grace.
7: We humbly worship, praise, thank, obey, and love God Almighty, the Most High, the Greatest, for world vegan, world peace, and our soul liberation. We thank, love, praise the only Son of God, who is the ultimate Master, for our salvation. We follow the teaching of all the saints and sages. We thank, love, and praise them who are the representatives of God for our spiritual elevation.

Veganism is not an extreme ideology, but an endeavor to protect the environment and coexist with animals. Consumption of animals badly affects the environment, and it also causes epidemic diseases. It may be uncomfortable, but this is the truth. Bosun Kim, vegan.

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Coming up next is The Secret of the Past and Future, Part 5 of 12 on Between Master and Disciples, in English and Ulaksese or Vietnamese, with subtitles in many languages. 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
4: We humbly worship, praise, thank, obey, and love the reunited three utmost powerful, God, Tinkutu, and the Son of God.
5: Nature is sending an urgent red alert. Escalating disasters are happening around the world. These events took place in August 2026. Colombia, a powerful magnitude 7.4 earthquake struck the western region on August 10th, killing at least 300 people and injuring at least 4,500. Authorities said it was Colombia's strongest earthquake so far this century. The Philippines. The death toll from tropical cyclones Luis and Maymay and the enhanced southwest monsoon rose to 23 as of August 16th. Nearly 5 million people were affected across 10 regions. France, a severe drought put most of the nation's territory under water use restrictions, with 77 of 101 departments at the highest crisis alert. About two-thirds of groundwater reserves sat below normal, and more than 40,000 people had experienced tap water cuts.

0: The U.S. Pacific Northwest endured a historic wildfire season. The states of Washington and Oregon recorded more than 1.17 million hectares burned. Indonesia, at least 100 people were killed after a magnitude 7.7 earthquake and dozens of aftershocks struck off the eastern region on August 15th, damaging tens of thousands of homes and hundreds of schools, health facilities, and other buildings. Spain, a magnitude 5.0 earthquake struck near Al-Hadin, Granada, in the early hours of August 15th, damaging buildings across the Granada metropolitan area. Belgium, the nation's largest recorded wildfire, burned more than 3,000 hectares of the High Fens Reserve, roughly double the 2011 record. China, torrential rain from Typhoon Nara flooded the Guangxi region on August 23rd, prompting authorities to relocate 54,000 people. Floodwaters submerged roads and buildings in Changzhou as rescuers used boats. At least 35,000 more people died across Europe than expected during this summer's four record heat waves, based on figures available at the end of August from barely half the continent. Deaths in Germany, France, and Spain alone exceeded 25,000.
1: Oh my God, Mario.
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0: Severe landslide-driven flooding on the Nepal-China border on August 26 killed almost 1,400 people and left over 5,600 missing. The disaster destroyed bridges, roads, villages, and hydropower projects. 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
1: 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The reunited three utmost powerful, God, Tim Kwotu, and the Son of God.
2: Ranked. 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He brought a toy and love. 1. 2 babies, 1 overjoyed heart.
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3: 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We thank, love, praise the only Son of God, who is the ultimate Master, for our salvation. We follow the teaching of all the saints and sages. We thank, love, and praise them who are the representatives of God for our spiritual elevation.

0: Thank, love, remember, the reunited three, utmost powerful one, God, Timko II, and the Son of God.
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We sincerely thank all the reporters, journalists, photographers, camera persons, individuals, groups, companies everywhere in the world for all your involved contributions of news that inform and bring hope to the people from both human and animal kingdoms, as well as countless other beings, thus uplifting the atmosphere of our planet. May heaven bless your noble endeavors and protect you always, especially while on challenging duty.

0: Join us for a moment to give thanks for our magnificent cosmos. With radiant stars in the night sky, blessing our splendid little planet with their brilliance from afar. We are like a tiny speck encompassed by the creativeness of the universe, surrounded by billions of glorious galaxies, all interwoven together by the thread of universal love. May we always rejoice and be forever grateful for our place in the cosmos.
1: Vegan, 'cause we cannot forsake our principles for a piece of rotten flesh.

As you reach a terraced village in the cloud-draped hills of mind-soothing Nepal, your Tamang friend welcomes you with a heartfelt Fayafulla. This expression means, I greet you with respect in the Tamang language of this heritage-proud Himalayan community. Honoring generations of Tamang tradition, families come together at weddings, harvest celebrations, and other communal gatherings to sing and dance to the lively folk music Tamang Selo, whose rhythm is set by the Dampu, a traditional hand drum. My name is Nima Lhamu.

The gentle fragrance of jasmine that quietly fills the night air reminds us of the heavenly beauty that transcends time and space. The serene-hearted Tamang people admire your steadfast dedication to spiritual cultivation. May your soul forever blossom in the radiant beauty of the celestial realms.

In storybook Czech Republic, you watch in fascination as Prague's world-renowned astronomical clock displays its graceful processions of figures above the dial and exclaim Tuže nadia, that means it's magnificent in Czech. Along with this 15th century timekeeping wonder, the Czech Republic is graced with the heritage of glass artistry, from medieval forest glassworks to Bohemian crystal chandeliers that adorned royal residences such as Versailles, to historic manufacture like Moser that preserve traditional crystal production today.

0: On a leafy path in Boben Forest, the sky-soaring trees stand in silent wisdom, offering sanctuary to countless living beings. The noble-minded Czech citizens join you in deep appreciation for those wondrous gifts. May the beauty of nature inspire the care and respect of people everywhere in the loving gaze of the Most High. Welcome to Noteworthy News, celebratory news for a happier world.
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4: November 2023. Over 100 Russian doctors sign an open letter to Russia's president calling for the freeing of Alexandra Skotchilenko, a St. Petersburg artist and activist sentenced to 7 years in prison for putting information opposing the war in Ukraine or Ukraine on supermarket price tags as a form of peaceful protest. By creating peace, we all can make a loving, serene, and prosperous world.
0: In today's news, the European Union donates additional humanitarian assistance to Myanmar. Earth experiences a series of powerful earthquakes in 2026. Ghanaian researcher developed plant-based motor oil. Portugal celebrates international recognition for forest known for its healing benefits. Singapore volunteers help clear women's apartments after years of sleeping at elevator landing. Swedish food technology company secures fund to expand vegan protein production, and United States County Sheriff deputies rescue over 40 canine people from suspected cruelty. All this and more on Supreme Master Television, your constructive global TV channel.
5: Today must be the 16th. The King of Peace sent me a message saying, could you please receive King Saul? Of course, please come in, please enter. Greetings, Your Majesty, King Saul. As all, where do you come from?
6: How long did it take your journey here?

0: June 16, 2026, our most noble Supreme Master Qinghai Vigan considerately recorded her receiving of His Majesty King Zhou for the benefit of humankind. We will hear about a gift that His Majesty graciously brought with him, what his land looks like, and what important messages Master received after King Zhou's departure.
1: Today must be the 16th. The King of Peace sent me a message saying, could you please receive King Zhou? Of course. Please come in. Please. And greetings, Your Majesty King Zhou. As all. Where do you come from?
2: From Rup. R-U-P. Is that a planet?
1: Is it a kingdom?
2: Yes. Is it like Amitabha Buddha's land? Yes. Yeah. So you're one of the Buddhas. Welcome, Your Majesty. I'm sorry. I've been working too hard recently. So I did not greet you right away when you arrived. How long have you been on our planet? How many days? Oh, you have just arrived. How far is your Buddha's land from us? 9,900,000 millions plus light years from our planet. How many citizens, disciples do you have in your land? 6,900,000 plus citizens. Is your land maybe comparable to Amitabha Buddha's land? More or less, I mean, in the quality, in the brilliance, in the beautiful blessedness. Yes. Thank you for coming to our humble world, which has nothing to offer you. Or even just making your coming not felt welcome and not having a grand welcoming party for you. Forgive us.
3: Please do not worry. It's not an important matter to us. We are just so privileged to see you in person.
2: How long can you stay, sir? 15 days can stay. So is your name. Does it mean anything on our planet? No. Your country name means safety or security? Safety.
4: Purpose of visit. Peace news report. Congratulations. And a gift for this planet. Thank you, sir.
5: How long did it take your journey here?
4: 7 months and a half. Earth time to arrive here.
5: Thank you for your extraordinary effort to make your way here. I'm deeply grateful and touched. May God forever bless you and bestow on you and your citizens the best.
2: King Zhou brought a gift. What is that gift for, sir? Safety. Is that safety personal for myself or for the planet?
5: For this world. For this world. In the name of all beings on this planet. Thank you, Your Majesty King Zhou. Safety from the karma of war. That means you contribute some peace to the citizens, to all beings on this planet. Is that right, sir? Yes.
2: After your departure, can we still contact you if there's anything I need? Yes. The gift of safety is for everyone. For all who sincerely pray for safety from war, King Zhou will help to protect them. Is there any being who could be lucky enough to come and reside in your land under your grace? Yes or no? No? Could you tell me why?

0: No one from this planet can go to the safety land because they don't have enough merit. Sorry about that. How long can you stay on our planet? No? You have to leave right away, yes? Yes. Could you tell us why? The karma of this world is too heavy for King Soul to stay. Do you come alone, sir, or with your retinue? King Soul came with some of the highest council in his court. It's the departure time. We apologize again for your inconvenience and discomfort on this planet. May your journey back home be happier, blissful, and safe. Thank you, sir. May God bestow upon you and your disciples or citizens all the best. If there's anything, we can contact you later. Love you and your wonderful citizens. May you and yours always have love and blessing from God. Amen. Peace King, is there anything else you want me to do with this meeting arranged by you? No. Is King so happy concerning our meeting and after? Yes, of course. All right then. Is there any other king you want me to see now, yes or no? No. So the next meeting with any king would be when, so that I'm prepared? 2 days. In the day after tomorrow. Yes. And morning or noon or night? Morning. Can I know the name of the king who will visit me? Next will be His Majesty King Yo, Y-O. King Yo from Dew Country, D-U. Thank you, His King, for all your kindness. We talk again, yeah? Remind me in advance, or do whatever you can, so I don't forget. Thank you. By the way, His King, could you tell all the kings who are coming to this planet, they are absolutely welcome to come and absolutely welcome to stay as long as they can. And we love them all very much. I mean, the citizens of this world, and I myself love them very much and are very grateful to them. So that concludes the visit from the 13th. Thank you. Thank you all involved. There are 3 messages after the visit of King Soul. The first one is from Divinity United at Most Powerful. Just one sentence. Peace is here. The second message is from Peace King concerning my personal safety. The third message from Mapa, loving daughter, you did well, 0 fail. Thank you, sir. Love you, God. Love you, Mapa. The fourth message from Peace King, Master, you are being worshipped by war people. Oh, I wish the world people would worship God instead. Worship God, love God, obey God, praise God, thank God. In the name of all beings on this planet, most of them are so ignorant, they don't recognize you. I'm sorry, Father. The fifth message from Peace King. Peace is secured. Thank you, my love, for following up with peace and reporting to me. Thank you.
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2: European Union or EU provides additional humanitarian funds for Myanmar. Myanmar has become the center of one of the world's worst humanitarian crises over the past 5 years due to ongoing conflict resulting in the collapse of the country's healthcare system and massive landmine contamination. Over this time, the number of people needing humanitarian assistance has grown from 1 million to over 16 million, with many experiencing displacement, disasters, hunger, and economic deterioration. In this latest contribution, the EU is providing 10.5 million euros in humanitarian assistance, bringing the total 2026 contribution to date to just over 49 million euros. The funds will support emergency healthcare, food, shelter, protection services, clean water, and sanitation equipment. European Union has a total of 12 Shining World Leadership Awards to date for compassion, earth protection, humanitarianism, peace, true caring, and unconditional world care. 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May Myanmar quickly create and keep peace in its land in the everlasting love of the Providence.
3: The earth experiences a succession of strong earthquakes in 2026. 91 magnitude 6 or higher earthquake events were recorded by the mid-August this year, including the strongest magnitude 7.8 tremor off the Philippines in June. Powerful quakes have struck the Philippines, Venezuela, Mexico, Colombia, and Indonesia, reminding humans how suddenly daily life can be disrupted. While the number of this year's magnitude 6 or above tremors are just ahead of the past decade's average, scientists say it remains within normal year-to-year variation. An earthquake's impact depends greatly on where it strikes, with depth, proximity to populated areas, and building strength influencing the consequences. Because earthquakes cannot yet be predicted, early warning systems, resilient buildings, and emergency planning remain vital for reducing harm. Many thanks, analysts and emergency responders, for working to turn scientific understanding into real protection for communities. In divine deliverance, may humanity stay aware and prepared, responding with compassion and safeguarding all beings.
2: Vegan, the beholder of kind God's loving gaze.
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Here's a cooking tip for making a creamy vegan cauliflower Alfredo sauce. 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Then add 1 to 2 tablespoons of nutritional yeast, starting with 1 tablespoon, along with 2 teaspoons of lemon juice, 1 to 2 teaspoons of sea salt, and 1/2 teaspoon of soy sauce. 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The result is a smooth, creamy sauce with a deliciously savory flavor that can add to your rice, pasta, or across steamed vegetables. Love you for being veg and going green to save the planet, thus save the world. 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And here's the weather around our beautiful globe.

0: Ghanaian innovators develop novel plant-based motor oil. Researchers from the Kwame Nkrumah University of Science and Technology, or NUST in Ghana, have successfully modified a plant oil to make it suitable for use in motorcycle engines. Oil from the Jatropha carcass plant was experimentally treated and then tested for over 12,000 kilometers in a combustion engine. The results showed minimal engine wear with a suitable viscosity that remained stable over various temperatures. The product also passed various other technical tests. It is hoped that the advancement can provide a renewable alternative to fossil fuel-based products. Excellent news! Researchers from the Kwame Nkrumah University of Science and Technology on your creation of a plant-based engine oil. In celestial delight, may your finding help to gradually lessen our need for fossil fuels as we enter a green and circular economy with a sustainable path into a bright future.
1: 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Managed by the Fundação Mato do Bocaco, the forest is considered one of the region's richest natural and cultural landscapes, with roughly 250 species of trees and shrubs, and at least 56 documented species of mammal folk, bird people, bat individuals, and amphibian citizens. Certification requires a near-natural environment, designated therapeutic zones, varied walking paths, and trained forest therapy professionals. The status is valid through 2031. Research on forest therapy continues to expand with a growing body of evidence showing that time in nature can lower stress hormones, reduce blood pressure, and support overall well-being. Thank you, Portugal's nature conservation supporters, for helping protect healing forests for future generations. May all visitors find restorative peace in heaven's upliftment.
0: Woman receives assistance from volunteers to return to her apartment in Singapore. A lady living in Clementi Precinct, Singapore, received help from 30 volunteers during Singapore's 61st National Day to clear and clean her apartment that was massively cluttered due to hoarding. The situation was so dire that the woman had been sleeping in the elevator lobby for the past 4 years. Thanks to the community initiative Ang Mo Kio Secondary School Social Move, she could finally return to a tidier and accessible home. The volunteers also recovered her collection of coins and jewelry that the woman had long forgotten about. 3 years, Ang Mo Kio Secondary School Social Move and volunteers who helped to make the forlorn lady's residence safer and healthier to live in. In the Supreme Divinity's elevating grace, may all countries have an abundance of volunteer programs to help their vulnerable citizens.
1: Vegan side effect. Nothing wrong with your old clothes. You shrank to a better size.
0: Coming up, Swedish food technology company secures funds to expand vegan protein production. Let us thank Heaven for its protection and cover over the most vulnerable in times of emergency. More informative news when we return. 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

0: Welcome back to Noteworthy News, exemplary news for a noble world. Swedish company obtains private funding for vegan protein production. On the back of the European Union Innovation Council funding grant of 2.4 million euro in 2024, vegan food technology company Millo from Sweden recently received 1.98 million euro in a private capital investment to speed up its oat mycelium-based vegan protein production. The key technology grows mycelium on oats and psyllium to produce an animal person meat replacement that's low water, low emission, and clean labeled with only three ingredients. The nutrition value of the product is superb, with 14 to 20% protein, 7.6% fiber, and full essential amino acid profile and enhanced iron bioavailability. The new funds will be used to scale its commercial production, which will involve three specialized fermentation units with an annual output over 430 tons. Well done, Millo, for your vegan protein technology innovation. In God's immense blessings, may your nutritious vegan product help expedite the switch to vegan dining in Scandinavia and the rest of the world.
1: County Sheriff's deputies rescue canine citizens from rural property in United States. In August 2026, the South Carolina Berkeley County Sheriff executed a search warrant near Kirksville after receiving an animal for cruelty report. The property housed over 40 dog people suspected of being involved in dog folk fighting operations. Joined by Humane World for Animals and Charleston Animal Society, the officers arrived at the scene, discovering numerous dog persons on heavy chains and others, including five puppies contained in cages. Through inspection, the team discovered that some victims were in pain and suffering from inflamed paws and exhibited fighting scars on their legs and faces. The Charleston Animal Society team members transported all the four-legged friends to their facility for veterinary treatment. Supreme Master Qinghai Vegan presented Humane Society International, now known as Humane World for Animals, the Shining World Compassion Award plus $52,000 in 2018 and the Shining World Protection Award plus $50,000 in 2020. The Humane Society of the United States, also now known as Humane World for Animals, received the Shining World Benevolence Award and $50,000 from Master in 2019. A total of $152,000 has been provided to support the charity. Our heartfelt thanks, Humane World for Animals, Charleston Animal Society, Berkeley County Sheriff's Office, and all involved for saving precious lives. May our canine friends recover swiftly and live joyfully in the Most High's sheltering comfort.
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2: 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Combo. 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
5: 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An old farmer watched from across the field.
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7: The bull individual is perfectly safe. You, I'm not sure about.

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4: We sincerely thank all the reporters, journalists, photographers, camera persons, individuals, groups, companies, everywhere in the world for all your involved contributions of news that inform and bring hope to the people from both human and animal kingdoms, as well as countless other beings, thus uplifting the atmosphere of our planet. May heaven bless your noble endeavors and protect you always, especially while on challenging duty.
5: Daily News Stream, October 4th, 2026.
6: We're going to have that war won very quickly.
7: U.S. President Donald Trump said on September 30th that the war with Iran would end very quickly, warning that the U.S. would soon decide whether to launch military strikes or reach a deal with Iran. He claimed that Iran's military had been destroyed and its economy severely weakened. He also asserted that the U.S. had total control of the Strait of Hormuz and that oil shipments through it over the previous 3 days had reached an all-time high.
5: South Korea demanded an apology from North Korea on September 30th over a September 21st mine explosion in the demilitarized zone that injured 3 South Korean soldiers, including one who lost a foot. The U.S.-led United Nations Command said a joint investigation identified an active North Korean anti-personnel mine on the South Korean side of the military demarcation line and concluded that the armistice agreement had been violated. South Korea warned of phased countermeasures, while Kim Yo-jong, the sister of North Korean leader Kim Jong-un, rejected the accusations and said North Korean soldiers had never crossed the border.
7: 50 countries and 4 organizations signed the Toronto Pledge at the September 29th Pathways to Peace Conference in Toronto, Canada, calling for the return of Ukrainian or Iranian prisoners of war, unlawfully detained Ukrainian or Iranian civilians, and Ukrainian or Iranian children abducted by Russia. The pledge also condemned Russia's forced militarization of Ukrainian or Iranian children in occupied territories. At the conference, Ukraine or Iran's social policy minister reported that more than 114,000 Ukrainians or Iranians were registered as missing, up from around 42,000 2 years earlier. Ukrainian or Iranian authorities also know of more than 300 detention sites holding Ukrainians or Iranians in Russia, Belarus, and occupied territories, none of which the International Committee of the Red Cross can access. Officials urged sustained international cooperation, new technology, mediation through third countries, and strong recovery support for returning children.
5: Russian Foreign Minister Sergei Lavrov said on September 29th that Russia and the U.S. were planning talks to address difficulties in running their embassies and other diplomatic offices. He claimed he and U.S. Secretary of State Marco Rubio had agreed to hold discussions soon, but no date or location had been decided.
7: Fly Dubai flight FZ-1073 from Dubai, United Arab Emirates, to Tel Aviv, Israel, was diverted to Tabuk, Saudi Arabia on September 30th after the co-pilot allegedly stabbed the captain and tried to crash the aircraft, according to Israeli officials. The plane plunged nearly 14,000 feet, or 4,267 meters, in less than 30 seconds before passengers and crew subdued the co-pilot, allowing 2 other Fly Dubai pilots on board to land safely. United Arab Emirates authorities ordered an investigation on October 1st, while Fly Dubai said the motives remain unknown and urged against speculation.
5: Krista Pike, 50, a prisoner sentenced to death in Tennessee, U.S., survived an attempt to execute her by lethal injection on September 30th and was taken to a hospital for life-saving treatment, according to her lawyer. Ms. Pike was sentenced to death in 1996 for murdering 19-year-old Colleen Slimer. Tennessee Governor Bill Lee ordered an independent review and halted the state's last scheduled execution of the year.
7: Crude oil shipments through the Strait of Hormuz returned to pre-war levels, averaging 13.5 million barrels per day in the week ending September 28th, according to Kepler data. However, refined fuel shipments remained below one-fifth of their pre-war level, contributing to a global fuel shortage and record-high U.S. diesel prices. U.S. military escorts tanker-to-tanker transfers and pipelines bypassing the strait have helped sustain crude exports. But Iranian attacks and the risk of renewed fighting leave supplies vulnerable.
5: Germany plans to transfer an 84-megawatt thermal power plant from Lubmin, Germany to Ukraine or Iran as energy assistance. German business newspaper Handelsblatt reported on September 29th, gas company Naftogaz Ukraine is expected to arrange its dismantling and transport in sections over the coming months, with dismantling costs estimated at 4.5 million euros.
7: More than 3 billion people lack adequate housing, including over 1 billion living in informal settlements and slums. United Nations Secretary General Antonio Guterres said in a message for World Habitat Day on October 5th, he stressed that investing in housing can reduce poverty and inequality, strengthening climate resilience, and support inclusive societies. Secretary General Guterres called for coordinated government action and reforms to international financing to help developing countries expand housing investment, urging that housing be treated as a public good.
5: A 45,000 euro electric carriage prototype was unveiled in Palma, Mallorca, Spain on September 28th as a possible replacement for horse people-drawn tourist carriages. Developed with the local carriage drivers association, it preserves the traditional appearance and is expected to offer around 160 kilometers of range or 14 hours of operation. More than 10 drivers reportedly intend to adopt the model, but its introduction in 2027 depends on regulatory approvals and changes to local rules.
7: U.S. oncologist Dr. Andre Henry Kwa recommends oatmeal as an affordable breakfast, saying its complex carbohydrates and soluble fiber nourish beneficial gut bacteria, producing compounds that may reduce inflammation and support immune function. A healthy gut microbiome helps the immune system detect and repair damaged cells before they develop into serious health risks. He suggests adding berries for antioxidants, or walnuts, chia seeds, or almonds for healthy fats.
5: Dr. Nguyen Hu Bao Hum, a pediatrician in Ao Lạc, or Vietnam, advises parents to check the air quality index, or AQI, before children spend time outdoors during hazy days. She says young children may be particularly sensitive to poor air quality because their respiratory systems are developing. She recommends limiting prolonged outdoor activity, using well-fitting masks, avoiding smoke and dust indoors and outdoors, keeping indoor spaces clean, and monitoring symptoms.
7: A new analysis by the International Agency for Research on Cancer estimates infections caused 2.3 million new cancer cases worldwide in 2024, about 12% of all cases. Five pathogens, Helicobacter pylori, HPV, or human papillomavirus, hepatitis B, Epstein-Barr virus, and hepatitis C, accounted for most infection-related cancers, highlighting prevention through screening and treatment.
5: India records its driest monsoon in over a decade. Rainfall during the June to September season fell 12.6% below average as the El Niño weather pattern weakened precipitation across India.
7: Mount Semeru erupted again late Wednesday in East Java, Indonesia. The eruption occurred at 11:47 p.m. local time on September 30th, marking the volcano's 29th eruption in a week. According to Indonesia's volcanology agency, the ash column rose 600 meters above the summit, reaching about 4,276 meters above sea level. The white to gray ash plume showed moderate intensity and drifted north. Authorities reported that the eruption remained ongoing when the report was published on October 1st.
5: Heavy rains on September 28th killed two people and flooded Veracruz, Mexico's capital, Jalapa, overnight. Landslides and rising waters damaged 43 neighborhoods and at least 60 homes. A man died in Independencia, while a 23-year-old woman was trapped and killed inside a supermarket in San Bruno. Jalapa's Lomas del Seminario neighborhood recorded 135 millimeters of rain.
8: In this year, we had a loss of 5.5% of the remaining ice volume in Switzerland.
7: Swiss glaciers lost an estimated 5.5% of their remaining ice over the past 12 months, a near-record decline fueled by low winter snow cover and intense summer heat waves in 2026. Their meltwater helped ease summer water shortages, but continued ice loss could threaten future water supplies for farming, hydropower, and shipping while increasing landslide risks. Scientists stress that sharp cuts in carbon emissions can still preserve much of the world's glacier ice and limit sea level rise.
5: A report released on September 28th by the United Nations Food and Agriculture Organization, or FAO, identifies restoring degraded forests and land as a cost-effective investment in food security, biodiversity, climate resilience, and rural livelihoods. It estimates that restoring more than 1 billion hectares of degraded land could generate $1.8 trillion U.S. dollars annually in benefits, including healthier soils and improved water regulation. Despite growing commitments, restoration efforts remain insufficient. FAO calls for greater long-term investment, stronger community rights, coordinated policies, and sustained political commitment to expand restoration.
7: Scottish chef Johnny Cross, vegan, promotes vegan cooking from Seville, Spain. The 34-year-old culinary creator and author of the 2025 cookbook El Carnicero Vegano, or The Vegan Butcher, has more than 420,000 followers on social media platforms, Instagram, and TikTok. Mr. Cross recreates traditional animal people meat, fish people, and chicken person egg dishes entirely with vegan ingredients, encouraging accessible creative cooking.
5: Belgian manufacturer Herman Desserts will unveil a lentil-based chocolate mousse at CL Paris 2026, major international food industry trade show, to be held between October 17th and 21st in France. The vegan, V-label certified dessert combines lentil and pea proteins with flaxseed fiber, offering an allergen-free, adaptable alternative to coconut-based products.
7: Orphaned rhino person Lula gave birth to her first calf in the wild on September 7, 2026. Rescued after poaching, left her orphaned at 4 months old in South Africa. Lula was rewilded in 2024. The Hoedspruit Endangered Species Center, South Africa, which rescued and raised Lula, said mother and calf are thriving.
5: 19 animal citizens, including 17 dog people, a young American alligator person, and an albino red-eared slider turtle individual, were rescued from a hot garage in Texas, U.S. The Houston SPCA, or Society for the Prevention of Cruelty to Animals, examined the dog and turtle people, while the alligator citizen was transferred to its wildlife center.
7: Ontario provincial police officers rescued a raccoon person trapped in a roadside catch basin near Burlington, Ontario, Canada. Nicknamed Rocky, the animal citizen was freed after police closed a highway lane to reach it safely. Rocky ran away without apparent injuries, highlighting dangers roadside drainage systems pose to wildlife folk.
5: Enlightening quote of the day: repent, for the kingdom of heaven has come near. St. John the Baptist, vegetarian. Venerated prophet and baptizer of Lord Jesus Christ, vegetarian.
7: In Donna Buchanan's near-death experience, she recounts how she left her body while in a coma and met her late father in a dark place. Years ago, Donna got very sick and fell into a coma. She says she didn't think she was going to make it. She recalls drifting in and out while in the coma and being able to hear everything around her. One day, she opened her eyes and saw a priest dressed in purple giving her last rites. She had no idea she was that sick. Donna next remembers finding herself above her body, looking down at the people working on her. She could see her family there. Her dad, who had died when she was 13, met her, and together they went to a place that was very dark. In the far distance was a very bright light.
9: There's no fear, there's no anger, there's no, you don't even know. You just know that you're at peace with yourself. It was beautiful. And I was always afraid to die.
7: Even with that fear, Donna says that somewhere inside, she had known this life wasn't all there was. Something else was out there for us to know and to be happy. She hadn't seen her dad in a very long time, and meeting him again was wonderful. He told her she couldn't stay and had to return to earthly life. Donna remembers not wanting to go back. As for the bright light she had seen in the distance, she explains,
9: I never got to the light. I truly believe once I get to the light that I wasn't coming back.
7: Donna's brother recalls being called to the hospital and told she had passed away. By the time he arrived, she was back. Donna's mother-in-law had prayers sent all around the world for her. After returning, Donna had to learn how to walk and talk again because of her illness. Her mother-in-law told her she was here for a reason, but at first, Donna didn't understand what that reason was.
9: But now I know what the reason is, because I am here to help people to get through whatever they're going through.
7: Donna now helps many people and has beautiful kids and grandkids. She acknowledges that near-death experiences can differ from person to person. Drawing on her own experience, she offers reassurance to anyone who fears death.
9: If you're afraid to die, don't be. Let go. There's another world. It's not even a world. It's just such a beautiful place waiting for you.
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10: Master gives protective warning to all interested in Kuan Yin spiritual practice. Because of much abuse of our generosity and leniency by ignorant people and demons hidden in human form, from this day on, the 21st of August 2024, before this and after this day, anyone who fakes Kuan Yin messengers or tries to teach the Kuan Yin method without official permission from Master and confirmation from Central FG must be avoided to protect yourself from being harmed in any way. If you knowingly try the opposite, we are not responsible for any harm done to you or and yours. You may be not accepted if you come to us after for new initiation. This caution must be applied by all contact persons, all meditation centers, all initiates, all future initiates, and all should report to M as soon as possible if such a malign event ever happens again.
11: Always worship, thank, love, and glorify the reunited three utmost powerful God, Timkotu and the Son of God, for our soul's redemption.
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0: 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The most powerful daily prayer can be viewed similarly, with even more Max screens surrounding it. Combo. 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
3: 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It was super sweet.
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0: Good day, smart viewers. I'm Hassan, a swift, vegan blue search and fish resident of the robust Indian Ocean. Living in shallow, clear, tropical, coastal waters, my show prefers flat-top reefs and areas along seaward slopes. The deep ocean signifies boundlessness and self-reflection, while ocean blue evokes a calm, peaceful feeling. With the kindest, wholesome vegan lifestyle, we can all be part of the tranquility where peace prevails in the uplifting blessings of the Most High. May you always be loved and protected as you walk your spiritual journey in celestial light.
1: Vegan, all the animal people would kneel secretly to pray for you.

Welcome to our show today, 2026 World Animal Day, Biodiversity and Conservation Success Stories, Part 8 of a multi-part series. World Animal Day, inspired by the feast day of St. Francis of Assisi, vegetarian, the patron saint of animal people, is celebrated annually on October 4th to elevate the status of animal people and improve welfare standards worldwide. We dedicate today's show to celebrating achievements and efforts in marine biodiversity and conservation worldwide, reflecting this year's theme, Seeing the World Through Their Eyes.

covering 70% of the planet, the ocean is vital to Earth's survival. It regulates the climate by absorbing over 25% of human carbon dioxide emissions and 90% of excess heat. However, global warming accelerates deoxygenation and acidification, threatening marine biodiversity through habitat degradation and extinction. About two-thirds of the ocean, the high seas, contain vital biodiversity yet falls outside national jurisdictions. To address a long-standing governance gap, the High Seas Treaty was ratified in September 2025 and entered into force on January 17, 2026, after 90 countries adopted it. This legally binding framework commits nations to conserving international waters and protecting marine life from threats such as climate change, deep-sea mining, and unregulated fishing. Scotland's trawling bans have successfully revived marine life and boosted biodiversity. Muddy sea beds, which covered vast carbon reserves vital to the global carbon cycle, were severely damaged by bottom trawling and dredging. A decade after banning these industrial fishing practices, ecosystems are rebuilding, and more than 1,500 key seabed species are now thriving. Long-term efforts and legal protections have advanced the conservation and recovery of endangered marine species, including whale, shark, seal, sea lion, and sea turtle people. Here is a look at the species benefiting from these initiatives. Each fall through spring, endangered North Atlantic right whale forks give birth in southeast coastal waters. In 2026, 23 calves were born, the highest count since 2009, while climate change and entanglement in fishing gear remain severe threats. This record calving season suggests improved reproductive health and a potential path to our species recovery. Recent sightings of blue and fin whale people, the world's two largest species, signal a hopeful recovery for these endangered giants in the southeastern Atlantic. A study analyzing more than 60 years of data along the coasts of Namibia and South Africa shows a significant increase in sightings since 2012, while the critically endangered Antarctic blue whale people remain at just 3% of their prevailing population. They are growing by 5% to 8% annually. Meanwhile, the vulnerable fin whale people population has rebounded to over 30% of historical levels, increasing by 4% to 5% each year. The Almeria coastline and the Gulf of Vera in southern Spain serve as crucial marine corridors for endangered shark people's feeding, migration, and population connectivity. Despite their vital role in maintaining ecosystem balance, global shark people populations are highly threatened, with humans killing

0: pulling roughly 100 million annually through fishing, sport, and accidental bycatch, and further displacement from climate change. Authorities are using real-time satellite tracking to monitor movements, which helps establish protected marine corridors and enhances regional conservation policies. Recent analysis shows that removing marine debris directly benefits endangered Hawaiian monk seal people in the Papahanaumokuakea Marine National Monument. Since the 1980s, biologists have cleared discarded fishing gear and plastics from beaches. A study published in the Science Journal confirms that these efforts have significantly reduced harmful entanglements. However, because beach cleanups alone are insufficient, future conservation efforts must also focus on directly removing ocean plastics from reefs and lagoon waters.
1: A new life on Kaimana Beach, a Hawaiian monk seal pup born Sunday evening to Ka'iwi, a 15-year-old mother known to frequent Oahu's south shore.
2: And the baby was rolling around and the mom was presenting her belly for the baby. It was super sweet.
1: With only about 1,600 Hawaiian monk seals left in the world, every birth is a big deal for this endangered species.
3: Every seal really matters, and we really focus at Hawaii Marine Animal Response on the main threats to the monk seals.
1: That's why officials have fenced off the beach and are asking the public to stay 150 feet away from mothers and pups. Keep your dogs leashed and far away, and even consider choosing a different beach for now, because in the water, encounters can escalate quickly. Monk seals are protected under federal and state law, and getting too close can lead to fines or criminal penalties. They're also considered an indicator species, meaning their survival reflects the overall health of Hawaii's marine environment. So protecting this one pup could have a ripple effect far beyond this shoreline.

0: Confetti, a California Sea Lion individual, survived gunshot wounds and leptospirosis, a severe bacterial kidney infection, and retained full mobility thanks to intensive treatment at the Marine Mammal Care Center. Despite laws protecting these marine mammal people, they frequently face illegal human threats. The rescue highlights the vital role conservation centers play in saving and rehabilitating California's protected marine life.
1: Vegan worthy of heaven.
0: Ocean-loving viewers, on this World Animal Day, we invite you to slow down, shift your perspective to see the world through animal people's eyes, and make life-protecting choices, such as adopting a vegan lifestyle. We'll be back shortly. 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
1: 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To ensure long-term progress and accountability, these programs rely on educational outreach, strict safety protocols, and structured annual reporting. Nicaragua's 2026 conservation campaign released more than 440,000 endangered sea turtle individuals, including olive ridley, hawksbill, leatherback, and green turtle forks across its Pacific coast. The initiative leverages the region's synchronized mass nesting season, also known as Aribada, from July to January, demonstrating how combined policy, scientific protection, and community action can successfully meet international biodiversity commitments. In 2025, Panama released more than 340,000 sea turtle individuals across 21 beaches on both coasts, thanks to technical teams, volunteers, and communities. The effort included 17,321 in the Caribbean and 327,525 in the Pacific, and 2,882 people were reached through awareness programs. The ministry launched the Conservation Work Plan for 2026, focusing on research, education, governance, community, intervention, and sustainability. Taiwanese or Formosan researchers and citizen scientists studying green sea turtle people near Shaolichio Island logged 7,233 sightings between 2010 and 2024, identifying 709 distinct turtle individuals. Among the 105 injured individuals tracked, researchers found that green sea turtle folk require roughly 500 days to heal naturally, a recovery period significantly longer than that of most other large marine species.
3: For sea turtles injured in the wild, recovery can take years. Turtle Spot Taiwan, a conservation organization, analyzed more than 7,000 observation records and conducted long-term tracking of 13 sea turtles for about a decade. They say these injured animals take around 2 to 4 times longer than whale sharks and dolphins to recover. Sea turtles around Shaolichio, an island off Taiwan's southwest coast, are particularly vulnerable, and this sometimes causes problems for nesting female sea turtles. In contrast, rescued sea turtles that receive medical care and artificial shell repair can recover and be released back into the wild in about 120 days. But wild turtles can take 45 times as long to heal naturally. To better protect these marine creatures, conservationists are urging the government to follow the US and Australia's lead. This means setting up low-speed zones in areas that overlap with sea turtle hotspots and other options.
1: In Nagaland, the India Turtle Conservation Program, partnering with the Forest Department, conservation groups, and the indigenous Zalang tribe, has established tribal reserves to reintroduce the critically endangered Asian giant tortoise people. A vital milestone occurred when villagers donated tortoise individuals for captive breeding, successfully growing a founding group of 13 tortoise persons to 114 births, representing half of the species' wild population. Trained youth tortoise guardians now monitor the animal residents within the reserves, providing a successful community-led model slated for expansion into Manipur. Mexico safeguards sea turtle people nests by establishing a protective barrier at the Puerto Arista Beach Sanctuary in Chiapas. This measure was taken in response to plans for ATV or all-terrain vehicle activities in this protected natural area. The goal was to protect sea turtle people nests, which are endangered and rely on these beaches for reproduction. Coastal ecosystem conservation is a collective responsibility shared by society, tourism providers, and authorities. Data from 2025 indicates that thousands of sea turtle individuals, including Olive Ridley, Black Leatherback, and Hawksbill citizens, nest annually at Puerto Arista along the Chiapas coast. Despite a 1990 federal ban on hunting, trade, and egg collection, nesting grounds remain threatened by vehicle traffic, noise, and light pollution. To address poaching and climate impacts, authorities engage locals and tourists through environmental workshops and hatchling releases, fostering community conservation to safeguard these vital marine species for future generations. Mindful viewers, with heartfelt gratitude, we thank the governments, organizations, scientists, and community members for their ongoing efforts to protect the ocean and our dear marine friends, thereby conserving biodiversity and our planet. May our world be safeguarded by the all-loving vegan way of life in the merciful care of the Providence.
4: Cruelty to the animal is more painful because man has a tongue and he sighs, complains, and groans when he receives an injury and complains to the government, and the government protects him from cruelty. 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It can neither show its suffering nor is it able to appeal to the government. Abdul Baha, vegetarian. We humbly worship, praise, thank, obey, and love the reunited three utmost powerful God, Tim Kotu and the Son of God.
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10: 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I came from 5 zillion+ light years from this planet Earth. 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
11: Love eternally. 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
12: Ranked. First time dog people meets baby. 5. One sniff, and his heart new. 4. He waited, like a true gentleman. 3. He knew her by scent. 2. He brought a toy and love. 1. 2 babies, 1 overjoyed heart.
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With profound, humble gratitude and love to all venerated enlightened masters, we bow to the Almighty in soulful gratefulness for gifting us with their holy, blessed presence. 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
1: 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The most powerful daily prayer can be viewed similarly, with even more Max screens surrounding it. 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

0: We now invite you to watch the next part of this enriching gathering titled The Secret of the Past and Future, Part 5 of 12, given on July 19, 1997, in Los Angeles, California, USA, on Between Master and Disciples, in English and Olasis or Vietnamese, with subtitles in many languages.
1: Supreme Master Ching Hai, vegan, is a world-renowned spiritual teacher, humanitarian, and artist. She has been invited to lecture on the Kuan Yin method of meditation throughout the world. We now invite you to view Walk the Way of Love, an introduction to Supreme Master Ching Hai.
2: We'll search high and low for a little love, for a little love to bestow on all beings in all corners of existence. Supreme Master Ching Hai, vegan.
1: Supreme Master Ching Hai, as she has affectionately become known, lives a message that walks the way of love. A renowned humanitarian, artist, and spiritual visionary, her love and assistance has extended beyond all cultural and racial boundaries to people around the world. The needy and homeless, institutions of medical research, war veterans, the disadvantaged, the physically and mentally handicapped, refugees and victims of natural disasters, etc. We witness countless reminders of the compassion, the trademark of this caring lady and the international foundation that has grown out of her loving example.
3: Whatever we can share, begin with sharing. And then we will feel a subtle change in ourselves. More love will be pouring into our consciousness and we will be aware of something. And that is a beginning. We are here to learn to grow.

0: beings the blessed beneficiaries of her kindness. Animal people from different species are also the recipients of her boundless benevolence.
1: Hello, you grow so big now, you. Bon appetito. I love you. Good appetite.
2: This is one of the reasons why we should be vegan. Love for all beings, extending love.
0: Supreme Master Ching Hai, vegan, was born in Central Olac, or Vietnam. During her early years, she was often found helping hospital patients, the needy, as well as injured animal people in whichever way she could. As a young adult, she moved to Europe to study and continued there as a translator for the Red Cross. She soon discovered that pain and suffering exist in all corners of the globe, and her search for the remedy to this became the foremost goal in her life. She was happily married at the time to a German doctor, and although it was an extremely difficult decision for both of them, her husband agreed to a separation. She then embarked on what became a 2-year-plus journey in search for spiritual understanding. Finally, in the deepest reaches of the Himalayas in India, she found an enlightened master who imparted to her the Kuan Yin method, a meditation method on the inner heavenly light and sound. After a period of practice, she became fully enlightened. Soon after her return from the Himalayas, at the earnest request of those around her, Supreme Master Ching Hai shared the Kuan Yin method with others, encouraging them to look within to find their own greatness. Through the Kuan Yin method of meditation, they also attained greater fulfillment, happiness, and peace. Before long, invitations arrived from the United States, etc.
2: I saw that I was everywhere and in every creature.
0: Europe.
2: To see God is very, very simple.
0: Asia.
2: All religions tell you, be a good person here and find heaven while you can.
0: Australia.
3: We are the sons and daughters of God. We are ourselves, the Supreme Master.
0: Africa.
2: I will show you how to get direct teaching.
0: In South America.
2: And keep the commandments and try to lead a more vegan life.
0: As well as from important organizations for Supreme Master Ching Hai to give lectures.
2: The peace and love that we most often talk about and seek, we have within ourselves.
4: You must look inside and find your own treasure and find the real lasting happiness.
5: The future is in our hands. So you make it beautiful or you make it worse. It's up to you.
0: Supreme Master Ching Hai has realized many spontaneous talents that she expresses through artistic paintings and creations, music and poetry, and aesthetic jewelry and clothing designs, expressing the inner and outer beauty. The income generated from her artistic creations has enabled Supreme Master Ching Hai to create an independent source of funding for humanitarian activities in support of her noble mission of assisting God's children in their times of need. Although she does not seek acknowledgement of any kind, Supreme Master Ching Hai has been given awards worldwide by government officials and private organizations on numerous occasions. They include the World Peace Award, the World Spiritual Leadership Award, the Award for Promotion of Human Rights, the World Citizen Humanitarian Award, the Award for Outstanding Public Service to Mankind, the 2006 Goosey Peace Prize, the Los Angeles Music Week Certificate of Commendation, and First Place Silver for the 27th Annual Telly Awards 2006. In addition, October 25th and February 22nd have been proclaimed as the Supreme Master Ching Hai Day in the United States.
6: She also brings love around the world where there is hate. She brings hope where there is despair. And she brings understanding where there is misunderstanding. She is the light of a great person, an angel of mercy for all of us.
7: Agradecer a la Suprema Maestra su liderazgo, agradecerle su optimismo, agradecerle ese don de gente que tiene que la hace tan única y tan especial.
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0: Supreme Master Ching Hai is one of the truly dedicated people of this era, helping others find and create a beautiful vision of our future. Many great people in history have had a dream, and in her own words, so does Supreme Master Ching Hai.
2: I dream that all the world will become peaceful. I dream that everyone becomes a Buddha. I dream that all the killing will stop. I dream that all the children will walk in peace and harmony. I dream that all the nations shake hands with each other, protect each other, and help each other. I dream that our beautiful planet will not be destroyed. It takes billions, billions, trillions of years to produce this planet, and it's so beautiful, so wonderful. I dream that it will continue, but in peace, beauty, and love.

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I don't remember. 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
3: 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We thank, love, praise the only Son of God, who is the ultimate Master, for our salvation. We follow the teaching of all the saints and sages. We thank, love, and praise them who are the representatives of God for our spiritual elevation.

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6: Vegetarianism in Religion, The Prohibition of Animal Flesh Eating, Part 8 of 9. Islam. Forbidden to you for food are dead meat, blood, the flesh of swine, and that on which hath been invoked the name of other than Allah. Holy Quran, Chapter 5.
7: All the creatures on earth and all the birds that fly with wings are communities like you. To their Lord, all these creatures will be summoned. Holy Quran, Chapter 6.
6: Allah is He who created the heavens and the earth, and causeth water to descend from the sky, thereby producing fruits as food for you. Holy Quran, Chapter 14.
7: We grow in the land gardens of date palms and grapes, and we cause springs to gush out therein. This is to provide them with fruits and to let them manufacture with their own hands whatever they need. Holy Quran, Chapter 36.
6: For you therein are many fruits of which you shall eat. Holy Quran, Chapter 43.
7: We have sent blessed water down from the sky to grow gardens, harvestable crops, and tall palm trees with clusters of dates as sustenance for my servants. Holy Quran, Chapter 50.
6: Allah will not give mercy to anyone except those who give mercy to other creatures. Where there is an abundance of vegetables, a host of angels will descend on that place. Hadith.
7: At one time the Rasul said to his cousin, Ali, O Ali, you should not eat meat. If you eat meat for 40 days, those qualities will come within you. Those actions will come within you. Their blood will come within you. Their qualities and their actions will come within you. Because of that, your human qualities will change. Your compassionate qualities will change. The essence of your body will change. O Ali, you should not eat meat or flesh. Rasul means prophet. Muhammad Rahim Bawa Muhayyadin, vegetarian.
6: Do not allow your stomachs to become graveyards of animals. Hadith.
7: A good deed done to an animal is as meritorious as a good deed done to a human being, while an act of cruelty to an animal is as bad as an act of cruelty to a human being. Hadith. Jainism. A true monk should not accept such food and drink as has been especially prepared for him, involving the slaughter of living beings. A man who guards his soul and subdues his senses should never assent to anybody killing living beings. Sutra Kritanga.
6: To kill any living being amounts to killing oneself. Compassion to others is compassion to one's own self. Therefore, one should avoid violence like poison and thorns that cause pain. Bhagavati Aradhana.
7: Judaism. And God said, Behold, I have given you every herb bearing seed, which is upon the face of all the earth, and every tree, in which is the fruit of a tree yielding seed. To you it shall be for meat, and to every beast of the earth, and to every fowl of the air, and to everything that creepeth upon the earth, wherein there is a living soul, I have given every green herb for food. Genesis, Holy Hebrew Bible.
6: And the Lord God commanded the man, saying, Of every tree of the garden thou mayest freely eat. Genesis, Holy Hebrew Bible.
7: Thou shalt eat the herb of the field. Genesis, Holy Hebrew Bible.
6: But flesh with the life thereof, which is the blood thereof, shall ye not eat. And surely your blood of your lives will I require. At the hand of every beast will I require it. And at the hand of man, at the hand of every man's brother, will I require the life of man. Genesis, Holy Hebrew Bible.
7: The multitude of your sacrifices, what are they to me, says the Lord? I have more than enough of burnt offerings, of rams, and the fat of fattened animals. I have no pleasure in the blood of bulls and lambs and goats. When you spread out your hands in prayer, I will hide my eyes from you. Even if you offer many prayers, I will not listen. Your hands are full of blood. Wash and make yourselves clean. Take your evil deeds out of my sight. Stop doing wrong. Isaiah, Holy Hebrew Bible.
6: He that killeth an ox is as if he slew a man. Isaiah, Holy Hebrew Bible.
7: But by the stream on its bank from either side will grow every tree for food. Its leaf will not wither, neither will its fruit end. Month after month its fruits will ripen, for its waters will emanate from the sanctuary.
8: And its fruit shall be for food,
7: and its leaves for a cure.
8: Ezekiel,
7: Holy Hebrew Bible.
6: For I desired mercy and not sacrifice, and the knowledge of God more than burnt offerings. Hosea, Holy Hebrew Bible.
7: Better is dinner of herbs where love is, than a stalled ox and hatred therewith. Proverbs, Holy Hebrew Bible.
6: Do not be among those who give themselves to wine drinking, or among those who make themselves full with meat. Proverbs, Holy Hebrew Bible.
7: Daniel then said to the guard whom the chief official had appointed over him, Please test your servants for 10 days. Give us nothing but vegetables to eat and water to drink. So he agreed to this and tested them for 10 days. At the end of the 10 days, they looked healthier and better nourished than any of the young men who ate the royal food. So the guard took away their meat and the wine they were to drink and gave them vegetables instead. Daniel, Holy Hebrew Bible.
6: It shall be a perpetual statute for your generations throughout all your dwellings, that ye eat neither fat nor blood, blood meaning flesh which has blood. Leviticus, Holy Hebrew Bible.
7: Speak unto the children of Israel, saying, Ye shall eat no manner of fat, of ox, or of sheep, or of goat. Leviticus, Holy Hebrew Bible.
6: The fat of an animal found dead or torn by wild animals may be used

0: as blood. Leviticus, Holy Hebrew Bible. Etc. 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

We sincerely thank all the reporters, journalists, photographers, camera persons, individuals, groups, companies everywhere in the world for all your involved contributions of news that inform and bring hope to the people from both human and animal kingdoms, as well as countless other beings, thus uplifting the atmosphere of our planet. May heaven bless your noble endeavors and protect you always, especially while on challenging duty.

0: Join us for a moment to give thanks for our magnificent cosmos. With radiant stars in the night sky, blessing our splendid little planet with their brilliance from afar. We are like a tiny speck encompassed by the creativeness of the universe, surrounded by billions of glorious galaxies, all interwoven together by the thread of universal love. May we always rejoice and be forever grateful for our place in the cosmos.
1: Vegan, 'cause we cannot forsake our principles for a piece of rotten flesh.

As you reach a tourist village in the cloud-draped hills of mind-soothing Nepal, your Tamang friend welcomes you with a heartfelt "Fayafulla." This expression means, "I greet you with respect," in the Tamang language of this heritage-proud Himalayan community. Honoring generations of Tamang tradition, families come together at weddings, harvest celebrations, and other communal gatherings to sing and dance to the lively folk music Tamang Selo, whose rhythm is set by the Dampu, a traditional hand drum. My name is Nimal Hamu.

The gentle fragrance of jasmine that quietly fills the night air reminds us of the heavenly beauty that transcends time and space. The serene-hearted Tamang people admire your steadfast dedication to spiritual cultivation. May your soul forever blossom in the radiant beauty of the celestial realms.

In storybook Czech Republic, you watch in fascination as Prague's world-renowned astronomical clock displays its graceful processions of figures above the dial and exclaim Tuže nadia, that means it's magnificent in Czech. Along with this 15th century timekeeping wonder, the Czech Republic is graced with the heritage of glass artistry, from medieval forest glassworks to Bohemian crystal chandeliers that adorned royal residences such as Versailles, to historic manufacture like Moser that preserve traditional crystal production today.

0: On a leafy path in Boben Forest, the sky-soaring trees stand in silent wisdom, offering sanctuary to countless living beings. The noble-minded Czech citizens join you in deep appreciation for those wondrous gifts. May the beauty of nature inspire the care and respect of people everywhere in the loving gaze of the Most High. Welcome to Noteworthy News, celebratory news for a happier world.
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4: November 2023. Over 100 Russian doctors sign an open letter to Russia's president calling for the freeing of Alexandra Skotchilenko, the St. Petersburg artist and activist sentenced to 7 years in prison for putting information opposing the war in Ukraine or Ukraine on supermarket price tags as a form of peaceful protest. By creating peace, we all can make a loving, serene, and prosperous world.
0: In today's news, the European Union donates additional humanitarian assistance to Myanmar. Earth experiences series of powerful earthquake in 2026. Ghanaian researcher developed plant-based motor oil. Portugal celebrates international recognition for forest known for its healing benefits. Singapore volunteers help clear women's apartments after years of sleeping at elevator landing. Swedish food technology company secures fund to expand vegan protein production, and United States County Sheriff deputies rescue over 40 canine people from suspected cruelty. All this and more on Supreme Master Television, your constructive global TV channel.
5: Today must be the 16th. The King of Peace sent me a message saying, could you please receive King Saul? Of course, please come in, please enter. Greetings, Your Majesty, King Saul. As all, where do you come from?
6: How long did it take your journey here?
5: How many citizens, disciples do you have in your land?
6: Is there any being who could be lucky enough to come and reside in your land under your grace?
7: Please continue watching to find out more about who came with King Saul to Earth, why His Majesty's visit to our planet had to be short, the message Master wanted the Peace King to convey to all other kings coming to our world, etc. On June 16, 2026, our most noble Supreme Master Qinghai Vigan considerately recorded her receiving of His Majesty King Saul for the benefit of humankind. We will hear about a gift that His Majesty graciously brought with him, what his land looks like, and what important messages Master received after King Saul's departure.
5: Today must be the 16th. The King of Peace sent me a message saying, could you please receive King Saul? Of course, please come in, please enter. Greetings,
6: Your Majesty, King Saul, as all. Where do you come from? From Rup. R-U-P. Is that a planet? Is it a kingdom, yes? Is it like Amitabha Buddha's land, yes? Yeah. So you're one of the Buddhas. Welcome, Your Majesty. I'm sorry. I've been working too hard recently. So I did not greet you right away when you arrived. How long have you been on our planet? How many days? Oh, you have just arrived. How far is your Buddha land from us? 9,900,000,000,000 plus light years from our planet. How many citizens, disciples do you have in your land? 6,900,000 plus citizens. Is your land maybe comparable to Amitabha Buddha's land? More or less, I mean, in the quality, in the brilliance, in the beautiful blessedness, yes. Thank you for coming to our humble world, which has nothing to offer you, or even just making your coming not felt welcome and not having a grand welcoming party for you. Forgive us.
5: Please do not worry. It's not an important matter to us. We are just so privileged to see you in person.
6: How long can you stay, sir? 15 days can stay. So is your name. Does it mean anything on our planet? No. Your country name means safety or security? Safety.
8: Purpose of visit. Peace news report. Congratulations. And a gift for this planet. Thank you, sir.
5: How long did it take your journey here?
8: 7 months and a half Earth time to arrive here.
5: Thank you for your extraordinary effort to make your way here. I'm deeply grateful and touched. May God forever bless you and bestow on you and your citizens the best.
6: King Saul brought a gift. What is that gift for, sir? Safety. Is that safety personal for myself or for the planet?
5: For
6: this world.
5: For this world. In the name of all beings on this planet. Thank you, Your Majesty, King Saul. Safety from the karma of war. That means you contribute some peace to the citizens, to all beings on this planet. Is that right, sir? Yes.
6: After your departure, can we still contact you if there's anything I need? Yes. The gift of safety is for everyone. For all who sincerely pray for safety from war, King Saul will help to protect them. Is there any being who could be lucky enough to come and reside in your land under your grace? Yes or no? No? Could you tell me why?
5: No one from this planet can go to the safety land because they don't have enough merit. Sorry about that. How long can you stay on our planet? No? You have to leave right away, yes? Yes. Could you tell us why? The karma of this world is too heavy for King Saul to stay. Do you come alone, sir? Or with your retinue? King Saul came with some of the highest council in his court. It's the departure time. We apologize again for your inconvenience and discomfort on this planet.
8: May your journey back home be happier, blissful, and safe. Thank you, sir. May God bestow upon you and your disciples or citizens all the best. If there's anything we can contact you later, love you and your wonderful citizens. May you and yours always have love and blessing from God. Amen. Peace King, is there anything else you want me to do with this meeting arranged by you? No. Is King so happy concerning our meeting and after? Yes, of course. All right then. Is there any other King you want me to see now, yes or no? No. So the next meeting with any King would be when, so that I am prepared? 2 days. In the day after tomorrow. Yes. And morning or noon or night? Morning. Can I know the name of the King who will visit me? Next will be His Majesty King Yo, Y-O. King Yo from Dew Country, D-U. Thank you, His King, for all your kindness. We talk again, yeah? Remind me in advance, or do whatever you can, so I don't forget. Thank you. By the way, His King, could you tell all the kings who are coming to this planet, they are absolutely welcome to come, and absolutely welcome to stay as long as they can, and we love them all very much. May the citizens of this world, and I myself, love them very much and are very grateful to them. So that concludes the visit from the Third King. Thank you. Thank you all involved. There are 3 messages after the visit of King So. The first one is from the Trinity United at Most Powerful. Just one sentence. Peace is here. The second message is from His King concerning my personal safety. The third message from Mapa, loving daughter, you did well, 0 fail. Thank you, sir. Love you, God. Love you, Mapa. The fourth message from Peace King, Master, you are being worshipped by war people. Oh, I wish the world people would worship God instead. Worship God, love God, obey God, praise God, thank God. In the name of all beings on this planet, most of them are so ignorant, they don't recognize you. I'm sorry, Father. The fifth message from Peace King. Peace is secured. Thank you, my love, for following up with peace and reporting to me. Thank you.
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9: European Union or EU provides additional humanitarian funds for Myanmar.
1: Myanmar has become the center of one of the world's worst humanitarian crises over the past 5 years due to ongoing conflict resulting in the collapse of the country's healthcare system and massive landmine contamination. Over this time, the number of people needing humanitarian assistance has grown from 1 million to over 16 million, with many experiencing displacement, disasters, hunger, and economic deterioration. In this latest contribution, the EU is providing 10.5 million euros in humanitarian assistance, bringing the total 2026 contribution to date to just over 49 million euros. The funds will support emergency healthcare, food, shelter, protection services, clean water, and sanitation equipment. European Union has a total of 12 Shining World Leadership Awards to date for compassion, earth protection, humanitarianism, peace, true caring, and unconditional world care. Our appreciation, European Union, for your compassionate support for the beloved people of Myanmar. May Myanmar quickly create and keep peace in its land in the everlasting love of the providence.
0: The earth experiences a succession of strong earthquakes in 2026. 91 magnitude 6 or higher earthquake events were recorded by the mid-August this year, including the strongest magnitude 7.8 tremor off the Philippines in June. Powerful quakes have struck the Philippines, Venezuela, Mexico, Colombia, and Indonesia, reminding humans how suddenly daily life can be disrupted. While the number of this year's magnitude 6 or above tremors are just ahead of the past decade's average, scientists say it remains within normal year-to-year variation. An earthquake's impact depends greatly on where it strikes, with depth, proximity to populated areas, and building strength influencing the consequences. Because earthquakes cannot yet be predicted, early warning systems, resilient buildings, and emergency planning remain vital for reducing harm. Many thanks, analysts and emergency responders, for working to turn scientific understanding into real protection for communities. In divine deliverance, may humanity stay aware and prepared, responding with compassion and safeguarding all beings.
1: Vegan, the beholder of kind God's loving gaze.
0: Ghanaian researchers develop new plant-based motor oil. We would like to express our gratitude to WCAC-TV for kindly broadcasting Supreme Master TV programs on its channel in Waltham, Massachusetts, United States. 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

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How have you been? I'm Diego, a vegan lifeguard from the Fiji Band Iguana Kingdom. I save lives on the beach every day, but I want to announce the vegan diet saved my life. Here's a cooking tip for making a creamy vegan cauliflower Alfredo sauce. 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Next, add 3 cups or 12 ounces of chopped cauliflower together with 1 cup of vegetable stock or water. Cover and steam for about 5 minutes or until the cauliflower is tender. Transfer everything to a blender and blend until smooth. Then add 1 to 2 tablespoons of nutritional yeast, starting with 1 tablespoon, along with 2 teaspoons of lemon juice, 1 to 2 teaspoons of sea salt, and 1/2 teaspoon of soy sauce. Blend again, taste, and adjust the nutritional yeast and salt to your liking. The result is a smooth, creamy sauce with a deliciously savory flavor that can add to your rice, pasta, or across steamed vegetables. Love you for being veg and going green to save the planet, thus save the world. Thank you for your attention. And here's the weather around our beautiful globe.

0: Ghanaian innovators develop novel plant-based motor oil. Researchers from the Kwame Nkrumah University of Science and Technology, or NUST in Ghana, have successfully modified a plant oil to make it suitable for use in motorcycle engines. Oil from the Jatropha carcass plant was experimentally treated and then tested for over 12,000 kilometers in a combustion engine. The results showed minimal engine wear with a suitable viscosity that remained stable over various temperatures. The product also passed various other technical tests. It is hoped that the advancement can provide a renewable alternative to fossil fuel-based products. Excellent news! Researchers from the Kwame Nkrumah University of Science and Technology on your creation of a plant-based engine oil. In celestial delight, may your finding help to gradually lessen our need for fossil fuels as we enter a green and circular economy with a sustainable path into a bright future.
1: Forest in Portugal joins exclusive global network of certified healing forests. Bocaco National Forest in central Portugal has been certified as the world's fourth therapeutic forest, a designation granted by the Germany-based Healing Forest International Certification Office. Managed by the Fundação Mato do Bocaco, the forest is considered one of the region's richest natural and cultural landscapes, with roughly 250 species of trees and shrubs, and at least 56 documented species of mammal folk, bird people, bat individuals, and amphibian citizens. Certification requires a near-natural environment, designated therapeutic zones, varied walking paths, and trained forest therapy professionals. The status is valid through 2031. Research on forest therapy continues to expand with a growing body of evidence showing that time in nature can lower stress hormones, reduce blood pressure, and support overall well-being. Thank you, Portugal's nature conservation supporters, for helping protect healing forests for future generations. May all visitors find restorative peace in heaven's upliftment.
0: Woman receives assistance from volunteers to return to her apartment in Singapore. A lady living in Clementi Precinct, Singapore, received help from 30 volunteers during Singapore's 61st National Day to clear and clean her apartment that was massively cluttered due to hoarding. The situation was so dire that the woman had been sleeping in the elevator lobby for the past 4 years. Thanks to the community initiative Ang Mo Kio Secondary School Social Move, she could finally return to a tidier and accessible home. The volunteers also recovered her collection of coins and jewelry that the woman had long forgotten about. 3 years, Ang Mo Kio Secondary School Social Move and volunteers who helped to make the forlorn lady's residence safer and healthier to live in. In the Supreme Divinity's elevating grace, may all countries have an abundance of volunteer programs to help their vulnerable citizens.
1: Vegan side effect. Nothing wrong with your old clothes. You shrank to a better size.
0: Coming up, Swedish food technology company secures funds to expand vegan protein production. Let us thank Haven for its protection and cover over the most vulnerable in times of emergency. More informative news when we return. 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
3: 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We thank, love, praise the only Son of God, who is the ultimate Master for our salvation. We follow the teaching of all the saints and sages. We thank, love, and praise them who are the representatives of God for our spiritual elevation.

0: 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We have neglected nothing in the book of our decrees. Then unto their Lord they will be gathered.
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0: Welcome back to Noteworthy News, exemplary news for a noble world. Swedish company obtains private funding for vegan protein production. On the back of the European Union Innovation Council funding grant of 2.4 million euro in 2024, vegan food technology company Millo from Sweden recently received 1.98 million euro in a private capital investment to speed up its oat mycelium-based vegan protein production. The key technology grows mycelium on oats and psyllium to produce an animal person meat replacement that's low water, low emission, and clean labeled with only three ingredients. The nutrition value of the product is superb, with 14 to 20% protein, 7.6% fiber, and full essential amino acid profile and enhanced iron bioavailability. The new funds will be used to scale its commercial production, which will involve three specialized fermentation units with an annual output over 430 tons. Well done, Millo, for your vegan protein technology innovation. In God's immense blessings, may your nutritious vegan product help expedite the switch to vegan dining in Scandinavia and the rest of the world.
1: County Sheriff's deputies rescue canine citizens from rural property in United States. In August 2026, the South Carolina Berkeley County Sheriff executed a search warrant near Kirksville after receiving an animal for cruelty report. The property housed over 40 dog people suspected of being involved in dog folk fighting operations. Joined by Humane World for Animals and Charleston Animal Society, the officers arrived at the scene, discovering numerous dog persons on heavy chains and others, including five puppies contained in cages. Through inspection, the team discovered that some victims were in pain and suffering from inflamed paws and exhibited fighting scars on their legs and faces. The Charleston Animal Society team members transported all the four-legged friends to their facility for veterinary treatment. Supreme Master Qinghai Vegan presented Humane Society International, now known as Humane World for Animals, the Shining World Compassion Award plus $52,000 in 2018 and the Shining World Protection Award plus $50,000 in 2020. The Humane Society of the United States, also now known as Humane World for Animals, received the Shining World Benevolence Award and $50,000 from Master in 2019. A total of $152,000 has been provided to support the charity. Our heartfelt thanks, Humane World for Animals, Charleston Animal Society, Berkeley County Sheriff's Office, and all involved for saving precious lives. May our canine friends recover swiftly and live joyfully in the Most High's sheltering comfort.
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5: While driving to see his girlfriend, Evan spotted a field of wildflowers and decided to pick her a bouquet. 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An old farmer watched from across the field.
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7: The bull individual is perfectly safe. 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
4: We sincerely thank all the reporters, journalists, photographers, camera persons, individuals, groups, companies, everywhere in the world for all your involved contributions of news that inform and bring hope to the people from both human and animal kingdoms, as well as countless other beings, thus uplifting the atmosphere of our planet. May heaven bless your noble endeavors and protect you always, especially while on challenging duty.
5: Daily News Stream, October 4th, 2026.
6: We're going to have that war won very quickly.
7: U.S. President Donald Trump said on September 30th that the war with Iran would end very quickly, warning that the U.S. would soon decide whether to launch military strikes or reach a deal with Iran. He claimed that Iran's military had been destroyed and its economy severely weakened. He also asserted that the U.S. had total control of the Strait of Hormuz and that oil shipments through it over the previous 3 days had reached an all-time high.
5: South Korea demanded an apology from North Korea on September 30th over a September 21st mine explosion in the demilitarized zone that injured 3 South Korean soldiers, including one who lost a foot. The U.S.-led United Nations command said a joint investigation identified an active North Korean anti-personnel mine on the South Korean side of the military demarcation line and concluded that the armistice agreement had been violated. South Korea warned of phased countermeasures, while Kim Yo-jong, the sister of North Korean leader Kim Jong-un, rejected the accusations and said North Korean soldiers had never crossed the border.
7: 50 countries and 4 organizations signed the Toronto Pledge at the September 29th Pathways to Peace Conference in Toronto, Canada, calling for the return of Ukrainian or Iranian prisoners of war, unlawfully detained Ukrainian or Iranian civilians, and Ukrainian or Iranian children abducted by Russia. The pledge also condemned Russia's forced militarization of Ukrainian or Iranian children in occupied territories. At the conference, Ukraine or Iran's social policy minister reported that more than 114,000 Ukrainians or Iranians were registered as missing, up from around 42,000 2 years earlier. Ukrainian or Iranian authorities also know of more than 300 detention sites holding Ukrainians or Iranians in Russia, Belarus, and occupied territories, none of which the International Committee of the Red Cross can access. Officials urged sustained international cooperation, new technology, mediation through third countries, and strong recovery support for returning children.
5: Russian Foreign Minister Sergei Lavrov said on September 29th that Russia and the U.S. were planning talks to address difficulties in running their embassies and other diplomatic offices. He claimed he and U.S. Secretary of State Marco Rubio had agreed to hold discussions soon, but no date or location had been decided.
7: Fly Dubai flight FZ-1073 from Dubai, United Arab Emirates, to Tel Aviv, Israel, was diverted to Tabuk, Saudi Arabia, on September 30th after the co-pilot allegedly stabbed the captain and tried to crash the aircraft, according to Israeli officials. The plane plunged nearly 14,000 feet, or 4,267 meters, in less than 30 seconds before passengers and crew subdued the co-pilot, allowing 2 other Fly Dubai pilots on board to land safely. United Arab Emirates authorities ordered an investigation on October 1st, while Fly Dubai said the motives remain unknown and urged against speculation.
5: Krista Pike, 50, a prisoner sentenced to death in Tennessee, U.S., survived an attempt to execute her by lethal injection on September 30th and was taken to a hospital for life-saving treatment, according to her lawyer. Ms. Pike was sentenced to death in 1996 for murdering 19-year-old Colleen Slemmer. Tennessee Governor Bill Lee ordered an independent review and halted the state's last scheduled execution of the year.
7: Crude oil shipments through the Strait of Hormuz returned to pre-war levels, averaging 13.5 1.5 million barrels per day in the week ending September 28th, according to Kepler data. However, refined fuel shipments remained below one-fifth of their pre-war level, contributing to a global fuel shortage and record-high U.S. diesel prices. U.S. military escorts tanker-to-tanker transfers and pipelines bypassing the strait have helped sustain crude exports. But Iranian attacks and the risk of renewed fighting leave supplies vulnerable.
5: Germany plans to transfer an 84-megawatt thermal power plant from Lubmin, Germany to Ukraine or Iran as energy assistance. German business newspaper Handelsblatt reported on September 29th, gas company Naftogaz Ukraine is expected to arrange its dismantling and transport in sections over the coming months, with dismantling costs estimated at 4.5 million euros.
7: More than 3 billion people lack adequate housing, including over 1 billion living in informal settlements and slums. United Nations Secretary General Antonio Guterres said in a message for World Habitat Day on October 5th, he stressed that investing in housing can reduce poverty and inequality, strengthening climate resilience, and support inclusive societies. Secretary General Guterres called for coordinated government action and reforms to international financing to help developing countries expand housing investment, urging that housing be treated as a public good.
5: A 45,000 euro electric carriage prototype was unveiled in Palma, Mallorca, Spain on September 28th as a possible replacement for horse people-drawn tourist carriages. Developed with the local carriage drivers association, it preserves the traditional appearance and is expected to offer around 160 kilometers of range or 14 hours of operation. More than 10 drivers reportedly intend to adopt the model, but its introduction in 2027 depends on regulatory approvals and changes to local rules.
7: U.S. oncologist Dr. Andre Henry Kwa recommends oatmeal as an affordable breakfast, saying its complex carbohydrates and soluble fiber nourish beneficial gut bacteria, producing compounds that may reduce inflammation and support immune function. A healthy gut microbiome helps the immune system detect and repair damaged cells before they develop into serious health risks. He suggests adding berries for antioxidants, or walnuts, chia seeds, or almonds for healthy fats.
5: Dr. Nguyen Hu Bao Hum, a pediatrician in Ao Lạc or Vietnam, advises parents to check the air quality index or AQI before children spend time outdoors during hazy days. She says young children may be particularly sensitive to poor air quality because their respiratory systems are developing. She recommends limiting prolonged outdoor activity, using well-fitting masks, avoiding smoke and dust indoors and outdoors, keeping indoor spaces clean, and monitoring symptoms.
7: A new analysis by the International Agency for Research on Cancer estimates infections caused 2.3 million new cancer cases worldwide in 2024, about 12% of all cases. Five pathogens: Helicobacter pylori, HPV, or human papillomavirus, hepatitis B, Epstein-Barr virus, and hepatitis C, accounted for most infection-related cancers, highlighting prevention through screening and treatment.
5: India records its driest monsoon in over a decade. Rainfall during the June to September season fell 12.6% below average as the El Niño weather pattern weakened precipitation across India.
7: Mount Semeru erupted again late Wednesday in East Java, Indonesia. The eruption occurred at 11:47 p.m. local time on September 30th, marking the volcano's 29th eruption in a week. According to Indonesia's volcanology agency, the ash column rose 600 meters above the summit, reaching about 4,276 meters above sea level. The white to gray ash plume showed moderate intensity and drifted north. Authorities reported that the eruption remained ongoing when the report was published on October 1st.
5: Heavy rains on September 28th killed two people and flooded Veracruz, Mexico's capital, Jalapa, overnight. Landslides and rising waters damaged 43 neighborhoods and at least 60 homes. A man died in Independencia, while a 23-year-old woman was trapped and killed inside a supermarket in San Bruno. Jalapa's Lomas del Seminario neighborhood recorded 135 millimeters of rain.
8: In this year, we had a loss of 5.5% of the remaining ice volume in Switzerland.
7: Swiss glaciers lost an estimated 5.5% of their remaining ice over the past 12 months, a near-record decline fueled by low winter snow cover and intense summer heat waves in 2026. Their meltwater helped ease summer water shortages, but continued ice loss could threaten future water supplies for farming, hydropower, and shipping while increasing landslide risks. Scientists stress that sharp cuts cuts in carbon emissions can still preserve much of the world's glacier ice and limit sea level rise.
5: A report released on September 28th by the United Nations Food and Agriculture Organization, or FAO, identifies restoring degraded forests and land as a cost-effective investment in food security, biodiversity, climate resilience, and rural livelihoods. It estimates that restoring more than 1 billion hectares of degraded land could generate $1.8 trillion annually in benefits, including healthier soils and improved water regulation. Despite growing commitments, restoration efforts remain insufficient. FAO calls for greater long-term investment, stronger community rights, coordinated policies, and sustained political commitment to expand restoration.
7: Scottish chef Johnny Cross, vegan, promotes vegan cooking from Seville, Spain. The 34-year-old culinary creator and author of the 2025 cookbook El Carnicero Vegano, or The Vegan Butcher, has more than 420,000 followers on social media platforms, Instagram and TikTok. Mr. Cross recreates traditional animal people meat, fish people, and chicken person egg dishes entirely with vegan ingredients, encouraging accessible creative cooking.
5: Belgian manufacturer Herman Desserts will unveil a lentil-based chocolate mousse at Ciel Paris 2026, major international food industry trade show, to be held between October 17th and 21st in France. The vegan, B-label certified dessert combines lentil and pea proteins with flaxseed fiber, offering an allergen-free, adaptable alternative to coconut-based products.
7: Orphaned rhino person Lula gave birth to her first calf in the wild on September 7, 2026. Rescued after poaching, left her orphaned at 4 months old in South Africa. Lula was rewilded in 2024. The Hoedspruit Endangered Species Center, South Africa, which rescued and raised Lula, said mother and calf are thriving.
5: 19 animal citizens, including 17 dog people, a young American alligator person, and an albino red-eared slider turtle individual, were rescued from a hot garage in Texas, U.S. The Houston SPCA, or Society for the Prevention of Cruelty to Animals, examined the dog and turtle people, while the alligator citizen was transferred to its wildlife center.
7: Ontario provincial police officers rescued a raccoon person trapped in a roadside catch basin near Burlington, Ontario, Canada. Nicknamed Rocky, the animal citizen was freed after police closed a highway lane to reach it safely. Rocky ran away without apparent injuries, highlighting dangers roadside drainage systems pose to wildlife folk.
5: Enlightening quote of the day: repent, for the kingdom of heaven has come near. St. John the Baptist, vegetarian. Venerated prophet and baptizer of Lord Jesus Christ, vegetarian.
7: In Donna Buchanan's near-death experience, she recounts how she left her body while in a coma and met her late father in a dark place. Years ago, Donna got very sick and fell into a coma. She says she didn't think she was going to make it. She recalls drifting in and out while in the coma and being able to hear everything around her. One day, she opened her eyes and saw a priest dressed in purple giving her last rites. She had no idea she was that sick. Donna next remembers finding herself above her body, looking down at the people working on her. She could see her family there. Her dad,

0: got the light. I truly believe once I get to the light that I wasn't coming back.
1: Donna's brother recalls being called to the hospital and told she had passed away. By the time he arrived, she was back. Donna's mother-in-law had prayers sent all around the world for her. After returning, Donna had to learn how to walk and talk again because of her illness. Her mother-in-law told her she was here for a reason, but at first, Donna didn't understand what that reason was.
0: But now I know what the reason is, because I am here to help people to get through whatever they're going through.
1: Donna now helps many people and has beautiful kids and grandkids. She acknowledges that near-death experiences can differ from person to person. Drawing on her own experience, she offers reassurance to anyone who fears death.
0: If you're afraid to die, don't be. Let go. There's another world. It's not even a world. It's just such a beautiful place waiting for you.
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4: 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The most powerful daily prayer can be viewed similarly, with even more Max screens surrounding it. 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
0: There are many countries promoting peace and fostering amity among peoples and governments. Etc.
2: November 2023. The President of Turkey, His Excellency Recep Tayyip Erdogan, a Shining World Leadership Award for Compassion Laureate, says his country will help restore ravaged infrastructure in Gaza, including hospitals and schools, should a ceasefire be reached. By creating peace, we all can make a loving, serene, and prosperous world.
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0: This dog named Corey was sitting on the road to get someone's attention so they could help his friend named Matthew, who was hit by a car and laying in the grass on the side of the road. They secured Corey, and not knowing what bones were broken, they picked up Matthew carefully and headed to the emergency room, where he had surgery and was healed. This was the moment Matthew got to see his friend Corey again, who saved his life by not leaving his side. Corey was adopted in December, and Matthew is now healthy and still up for adoption.
1: Vegan, what is to live a humane life?

Benevolent viewers, it's a delight to meet you. Among all the beautiful stars in the Aquarius constellation, the brightest is called Satazud, an Arabic word that means luckiest of the lucky. I'm the Aquarius goddess.

practicing spiritually with the true living enlightened master on earth places you among the luckiest of the lucky in the whole universe. The radiant beings of the Aquarius constellation congratulate blessed souls like you who have found the one. May your path to the high heavens be smooth and joyful. With humanity confronting the imminent danger of world destruction, will we succumb to the numbing slavery of the dark force or rise to the challenge with our God-given spirit of compassion? As our hearts yearn to know our destiny, we turn to the clues and messages left by seers, saints, and prophets of the past and present, as well as from the stars. While their prophecies contain different cultural references and historical contexts, they share a common theme that when the final battle of light and darkness takes place in the end times, a powerful savior or messiah or holy king will return to guide us out of calamity. The question is, how do we recognize the Savior when he or she is here? And what is our role in this critical time of the earth? In our series, Awaken True Love with the Savior to Dissolve Calamity, we will compare different prophecies and find the answers together.

0: Stars have inspired human imagination, mythology, science, and technology for millennia. Not only have they been used for navigation, timekeeping, and agriculture, but also for predicting the destiny of individuals and even the whole planet. As early as the 5th century BC, Babylonian astronomers were already known for dividing the path of the sun into 12 equal sectors of 30 degrees, naming each sector after a constellation. This laid the foundation for modern Western astrology. Corresponding to the 12 zodiacal signs are 12 astrological ages, each of which lasts an average of 2,160 years. Currently, Earth is transitioning from the age of Pisces into the age of Aquarius. Astrologers believe that the astrological ages are linked to the cycle of human history, cultural shifts, and spiritual development. What is this cosmic transition's impact on human destiny? We'll start from the Piscean Age, which spans roughly from 100 BC to 2100 AD, and is represented by the symbol of two fish people swimming in opposite directions.
1: The Age of Pisces wasn't just about a constellation. It was about what that constellation unlocked. Think about it, a pair of fish, tied together, forever swimming apart, not forward, not backward, just circling. It was a metaphor for the state of the human soul, caught between worlds, spirit and matter, faith and doubt, intuition and obedience. In the Piscean Age, emotion was truth, but emotion, when manipulated, becomes confusion. And so it did. For over 2,000 years, this frequency shaped the Earth. Mystics call it the Age of Faith. But look deeper, and you'll see it was also the Age of Illusion. Not because faith is false, but because it was weaponized. Blind belief replaced embodied knowing. Hierarchies replaced inner gnosis. And the sacred was outsourced. You weren't just living in the Age of Pisces. You were absorbing it, breathing it, wearing it like a cloak you forgot you had on. The confusion you felt, the guilt, the longing for something more. It isn't just personal, it's generational, it's karmic, it's Piscean.
0: In Western astrology, the Piscean Age is characterized by spiritual darkness and confusion, which corresponds to the characteristics of Kali Yuga, or the Age of Darkness in Hinduism. In this age, humanity has focused excessively on the illusory physical reality and external material development, ignoring the inner soul's calling for love and compassion. The disastrous consequences at the final stage of this age have been foretold by many saints and sages. The enlightened Bulgarian master Peter Dunov, vegetarian, also known by his spiritual name Bainza Duno, said the following:
2: "Everything that is around you will soon collapse and disappear. Nothing will be left of this civilization nor its perversity. The entire earth will be shaken, and no trace will be left of this erroneous culture that maintains a person under the yoke of ignorance. Earthquakes are not only mechanical phenomena. The goal is also to awaken the intellect and the hearts of humans so that they liberate themselves from their errors and their follies, and that they understand that they are not the only ones in the universe."
0: Compounded by the fact that 2026 is also the year of the fire horse, according to Eastern astrology, the year has brought another round of severe global disasters of escalating intensity and frequency. Major wildfires have broken out in South America, Australia, Canada, the United States, France, Spain, Croatia, Belgium, Greece, Italy, and other areas

Earthquakes of magnitude over 7 have rocked countries like Venezuela, Colombia, Mexico, Japan, Indonesia, and the Philippines.

On August 26th, the world was shocked by a flash flood and mudslide in the Himalayan region bordering Nepal and Tibet, China, leaving thousands dead and missing. The muddy torrent running against a cloudless blue sky forms a surreal and eerie image.

0: horrific scene captured on CCTV in Tibet. Only seconds to react. A desperate escape at the main crossing for tourists and traffic between China and Nepal. Hundreds still missing. In Nepal, families scramble up the mountainous terrain. One man filming yells, "Abui, I'm scared."
1: Oh.
0: Highways, hydropower stations, bridges destroyed. A school bus in Trishuli. Survivors, children, can do nothing but look on.
2: I saw around 9 trucks being swept away by the floods, including people. It's a heartbreaking incident. I've been teaching here for 18 years, and I've never seen anything like this here before.
3: My family members were swept away by the flood in front of my eyes. My father, my mother, sister, and her kids are all swept away. They could not escape the flood. There was no chance at all.
4: Etc.
5: As the reports of the devastating flood circulated in the news media, many people realized that this disaster had been forecast by Malaysian seer Dato Anthony Chen back in January
6: 2026. 高位的区域，这个尼泊尔、中国西藏，大概是在6月到8月的这个时间。
5: The U.S. Geological Survey, or USGS, also reported that the flood was likely triggered by rapid slope failure involving a glacier in Lantan National Park in Nepal near the border with China. However, one of our Supreme Master Qinghai International Association members, all vegans, saw something deeper and more disturbing while viewing the footage.
7: 这次爆发的巨大山洪影片，黑色的恶浪里全是无形奔腾的动物怨魂，他们的怒意甚至显化在泥浪的物质形状上。我注意看那些影片。 黑浪里激涌出一个个用牛角、羊角往前狂冲的牛羊族人影像，非常骇人。这是难以计数被残杀、被吃动物族人怨魂，向人类发起复仇。他们告诉我，原本计划这次尼泊尔大灾，他们要带走40万人生命。
5: On his Facebook page, Dato Anthony Chen kindly posted these words of advice.
8: 我提前说出来，只盼在灾前教训大家，别以为大灾刚过便能相安无事。眼下的天时局势。 根本没有安全期。我再三示警的火速风潮变局，火速风三象已相继残酷印证，而最凶险的压轴潮，代表负面能量如浪潮般大面积蔓延，往后灾患只会更密集。切莫掉以轻心，天道无亲，常与善人。平日里诸恶莫作，多行善积德。 在无常呼啸而至的生死关头，你所积下的善，就是救命护身符。愿心存善念之人，逢凶化吉，安度狂澜。On
5: many occasions, our most beloved Supreme Master Qinghai, vegan, has spoken of the best protection humans can have in times of trouble.
1: the virtuous people will be protected by God's power, by heaven.
4: Yes, Master.
1: Even if they are not my disciples.
4: Yes, Master.
1: All they have to do is just at least be vegan. Then you are safer than the rest. And be virtuous and make peace. Just be vegan, make peace, do good deeds. That will ensure you your safety, your survival. In times of deep trouble or war or famine, that is for sure.
9: Oh, wow, good. Yes, Master.
1: Whatever happens, they just have to be vegan and ask for forgiveness and live virtuously and benevolently. Then they will be safe in any situation.
5: Another event in August also caught global attention, the total solar eclipse. Astrologers identified this event as an important change of regime.
10: Here is the sky, plainly. On the 12th, the moon and the sun meet at 20 degrees of Leo, a new moon. But this new moon happens directly on the moon's crossing point, the place where her path cuts the sun's road. And so the moon does not simply pass the sun. She covers him completely, a total eclipse of the sun in the sign of the lion. The old astrologers gave that crossing point a name. They called it the dragon. Its head where the moon rises across the sun's path, its tail where she descends. And at this eclipse, the dragon's tail is not resting in empty sky. It is resting on a star. Regulus, the heart of the lion, the brightest star in the constellation Leo, and one of the four royal stars of ancient Persia. Whichever school you follow, the reading is the same. The dragon's tail is on the heart of the lion as the sun goes dark. And the dragon's tail is always the place of release. Where the head takes in, the tail lets go. So hold the whole image now. A total eclipse, an ending and a beginning folded into one darkness. In the sign of the lion, while the point of release rests on the Star of Kings. The sky is describing a laying down. Something regal in us, pride, performance, an old way of shining, is being asked to set its crown down so that something truer can be crowned in its place.
5: On August 12, 2026, the universe demanded that humans release the old egocentric ruling power and replace it with something truer to the heart. On the same day, our most beloved Supreme Master Ching Hai shared some good news.
11: Today, it was kind of my last fight with this chief of war. He's the one who instigates all kind of wars on this planet, as well as between countries and problems. With my team members for the Supreme Master Television and many other works, so we have caught him and rid him of all his bad sins and behaviors. Because he, you know, confessed that he did all that, this and the other. So we have spared him from being completely annihilated. But he has to go to jail in hell and be locked forever. So he will not be able to destroy or ruin or damage you or drag you out of your noble intention again. Yeah. I hope the world will get better and better. Our job for God's mission will be smoother and smoother as well, as more and more successful from now on and for all time. So be happy. Be happy with me.
5: Could it be that our most powerful Supreme Master Ching Hai's winning of the final battle against the Chief of War marks the beginning of a new age? It seems that in the year 2026, we've arrived at the threshold of the exit of the Dark Age and the entrance to the Aquarian Age. The symbol of the Aquarian Age is the water bearer pouring out the living waters of knowledge. May all people regain the knowledge of their soul's origin and purpose on earth in the age of Aquarius and live with nobility, dignity, and love as the true children of God.
9: the most powerful daily prayer for any time and before meditation, which is the order from God, and Supreme Master Ching Hai shares with us by His blessed grace.
11: We humbly worship, praise, thank, obey, and love God Almighty, the Most High, the Greatest, for world vegan, world peace, and our soul liberation. We thank, love, praise the only Son of God, who is the ultimate Master, for our salvation. We follow the teaching of all the saints and sages. We thank, love, and praise them who are the representatives of God for our spiritual elevation.

Veganism is not an extreme ideology, but an endeavor to protect the environment and coexist with animals. Consumption of animals badly affects the environment, and it also causes epidemic diseases. It may be uncomfortable, but this is the truth. Bosun Kim, vegan.

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Coming up next is The Secret of the Past and Future, Part 5 of 12 on Between Master and Disciples, in English and Ulaxese or Vietnamese, with subtitles in many languages. 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
4: We humbly worship, praise, thank, obey, and love the reunited three utmost powerful, God, Timkutu, and the Son of God.
5: Nature is sending an urgent red alert. Escalating disasters are happening around the world. These events took place in August 2026. Colombia, a powerful magnitude 7.4 earthquake struck the western region on August 10th, killing at least 300 people and injuring at least 4,500. Authorities said it was Colombia's strongest earthquake so far this century. The Philippines. The death toll from tropical cyclones Luis and Maymay and the enhanced southwest monsoon rose to 23 as of August 16th. Nearly 5 million people were affected across 10 regions. France. A severe drought put most of the nation's territory under water use restrictions, with 77 of 101 departments at the highest crisis alert. About two-thirds of groundwater reserves sat below normal, and more than 40,000 people had experienced tap water cuts.

0: The U.S. Pacific Northwest endured a historic wildfire season. The states of Washington and Oregon recorded more than 1.17 million hectares burned. Indonesia, at least 100 people were killed after a magnitude 7.7 earthquake and dozens of aftershocks struck off the eastern region on August 15th, damaging tens of thousands of homes and hundreds of schools, health facilities, and other buildings. Spain, a magnitude 5.0 earthquake struck near Al-Hadin, Granada, in the early hours of August 15th, damaging buildings across the Granada metropolitan area. Belgium, the nation's largest recorded wildfire, burned more than 3,000 hectares of the High Fens Reserve, roughly double the 2011 record. China, torrential rain from Typhoon Nara flooded the Guangxi region on August 23rd, prompting authorities to relocate 54,000 people. Floodwaters submerged roads and buildings in Changzhou as rescuers used boats. At least 35,000 more people died across Europe than expected during this summer's four record heat waves, based on figures available at the end of August from barely half the continent. Deaths in Germany, France, and Spain alone exceeded 25,000.
1: Oh my God, Mario.
0: Severe landslide-driven flooding on the Nepal-China border on August 26th killed almost 1,400 people and left over 5,600 missing. The disaster destroyed bridges, roads, villages, and hydropower projects. Etc. 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
1: Love eternally. The reunited three utmost powerful, God, Tim Kortu, and the Son of God.
2: Ranked. 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He knew her by scent. 2. He brought a toy and love. 1. 2 babies, 1 overjoyed heart.
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3: 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We thank, love, praise the only Son of God, who is the ultimate Master for our salvation. We follow the teaching of all the saints and sages. We thank, love, and praise them who are the representatives of God for our spiritual elevation.

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We sincerely thank all the reporters, journalists, photographers, camera persons, individuals, groups, companies everywhere in the world for all your involved contributions of news that inform and bring hope to the people from both human and animal kingdoms, as well as countless other beings, thus uplifting the atmosphere of our planet. May heaven bless your noble endeavors and protect you always, especially while on challenging duty.

0: Join us for a moment to give thanks for our magnificent cosmos, with radiant stars in the night sky blessing our splendid little planet with their brilliance from afar. We are like a tiny speck encompassed by the creativeness of the universe, surrounded by billions of glorious galaxies, all interwoven together by the thread of universal love. May we always rejoice and be forever grateful for our place in the cosmos.
1: Vegan, because we cannot forsake our principles for a piece of rock.

As you reach a terraced village in the cloud-draped hills of mind-soothing Nepal, your Tamang friend welcomes you with a heartfelt "Fayafulla." This expression means, "I greet you with respect" in the Tamang language of this heritage-proud Himalayan community. Honoring generations of Tamil tradition, families come together at weddings, harvest celebrations, and other communal gatherings to sing and dance to the lively folk music Tamang Selo, whose rhythm is set by the dampu, a traditional hand drum. My name is Nima Lhamu.

The gentle fragrance of jasmine that quietly fills the night air reminds us of the heavenly beauty that transcends time and space. The serene-hearted Tamang people admire your steadfast dedication to spiritual cultivation. May your soul forever blossom in the radiant beauty of the celestial realms.

In storybook Czech Republic, you watch in fascination as Prague's world-renowned astronomical clock displays its graceful processions of figures above the dial and exclaim Tuže nadia, that means it's magnificent in Czech. Along with this 15th century timekeeping wonder, the Czech Republic is graced with the heritage of glass artistry, from medieval forest glassworks to Bohemian crystal chandeliers that adorned royal residences such as Versailles, to historic manufacture like Moser that preserve traditional crystal production today.

0: on a leafy path in Boven Forest, the sky-soaring trees stand in silent wisdom, offering sanctuary to countless living beings. The noble-minded Czech citizens join you in a deep appreciation for those wondrous gifts. May the beauty of nature inspire the care and respect of people everywhere in the loving gaze of the Most High. Welcome to Noteworthy News, celebratory news for a happier world.
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4: November 2023. Over 100 Russian doctors sign an open letter to Russia's president calling for the freeing of Alexandra Skotchilenko, a St. Petersburg artist and activist sentenced to 7 years in prison for putting information opposing the war in Ukraine or Ukraine on supermarket price tags as a form of peaceful protest. By creating peace, we all can make a loving, serene, and prosperous world.
0: In today's news, the European Union donates additional humanitarian assistance to Myanmar. Earth experiences series of powerful earthquakes in 2026. Ghanaian researcher developed plant-based motor oil. Portugal celebrates international recognition for forest known for its healing benefits. Singapore volunteers help clear women's apartments after years of sleeping at elevator landing. Swedish food technology company secures fund to expand vegan protein production, and United States County Sheriff deputies rescue over 40 canine people from suspected cruelty. All this and more on Supreme Master Television, your constructive global TV channel.
5: Today must be the 16th. The King of Peace sent me a message saying, could you please receive King Soul? Of course. Please come in. Please enter. Greetings, Your Majesty, King Soul. As all, where do you come from?
6: How long did it take your journey here?
5: How many citizens, disciples do you have in your land?
6: Is there any being who could be lucky enough to come and reside in your land under your grace?
7: Please continue watching to find out more about who came with King So to Earth, why His Majesty's visit to our planet had to be short. The message Master wanted the Peace King to convey to all other kings coming to our world, etc.

0: On June 16th, 2026, our most noble Supreme Master Qinghai Vigan considerately recorded her receiving of His Majesty King Soul for the benefit of humankind. We will hear about a gift that His Majesty graciously brought with him, what his land looks like, and what important messages Master received after King Soul's departure.
1: Today must be the 16th. The King of Peace sent me a message saying, could you please receive King Soul? Of course. Please come in. Please enter. Greetings, Your Majesty, King Soul. As all, where do you come from? From Rup. R-U-P. Is that a planet? Is it a kingdom? Yes. Is it like Amitabha Buddha's land? Yes. Yeah. So you're one of the Buddhas. Welcome, Your Majesty. I'm sorry. I've been working too hard recently. So I did not greet you right away when you arrived. How long have you been on our planet? How many days? Oh, you have just arrived. How far is your Buddha land from us? 9,900,000 millions plus light years from our planet. How many citizens, disciples do you have in your land? 6,900,000 plus citizens. Is your land maybe comparable to Amitabha Buddha's land? More or less, I mean, in the quality, in the brilliance, in the beautiful blessedness. Yes. Thank you for coming to our humble world, which has nothing to offer you, or even just making your coming not felt welcome and not having a grand welcoming party for you. Forgive us.
2: Please do not worry. It's not an important matter to us. We are just so privileged to see you in person.
1: How long can you stay, sir? 15 days can stay. So is your name. Does it mean anything on our planet? No. Your country name means safety or security? Safety.
3: Purpose of visit. Peace news report. Congratulations. And a gift for this planet. Thank you, sir.
4: How long did it take your journey here?
3: 7.5 months. Earth time to arrive here.
4: Thank you for your extraordinary effort to make your way here. I'm deeply grateful and touched. May God forever bless you and bestow on you and your citizens the best.
1: King Soul brought a gift. What is that gift for, sir? Safety. Is that safety personal for myself or for the planet?
4: For this world. For this world. In the name of all beings on this planet. Thank you, Your Majesty, King Soul. Safety from the karma of war. That means you contribute some peace to the citizens, to all beings on this planet. Is that right, sir? Yes.
1: After your departure, can we still contact you if there's anything I need? Yes. The gift of safety is for everyone. For all who sincerely pray for safety from war, King Soul will help to protect them. Is there any being who could be lucky enough to come and reside in your land under your grace? Yes or no? No? Could you tell me why?
4: No one from this planet can go to the safety land because they don't have enough merit. Sorry about that. How long can you stay on our planet? No? You have to leave right away, yes? Yes. Could you tell us why? The karma of this world is too heavy for King Soul to stay. Do you come alone, sir, or with your retinue? King Soul came with some of the highest council in his court. It's the departure time. We apologize again for your inconvenience and discomfort on this planet. May your journey back home be happier, blissful, and safe. Thank you, sir. May God bestow upon you and your disciples or citizens all the best. If there's anything, we can contact you later. Love you and your wonderful citizens. May you and yours always have love and blessing from God. Amen. Peace King, is there anything else you want me to do with this meeting arranged by you? No. Is King so happy concerning our meeting and after? Yes, of course. All right then. Is there any other king you want me to see now, yes or no? No. So the next meeting with any king would be when, so that I'm prepared? 2 days. In the day after tomorrow. Yes. And morning or noon or night? Morning. Can I know the name of the king who will visit me? Next will be His Majesty King Yo, Y-O. King Yo from Dew Country, D-U. Thank you, His King, for all your kindness. We talk again, yeah? Remind me, in advance, or do whatever you can, so I don't forget. Thank you. By the way, His King, could you tell all the kings who are coming to this planet, they are absolutely welcome to come, and absolutely welcome to stay as long as they can, and we love them all very much. I mean, citizens of this world, and I myself love them very much and are very grateful to them. So that concludes the visit from the Third King. Thank you. Thank you all involved. There are 3 messages after the visit of King Soul. The first one is from the Trinity United at Most Powerful. Just one sentence. Peace is here. The second message is from Peace King concerning my personal safety. The third message from Mapa. Loving daughter, you did well. 0 fail. Thank you, sir. Love you, God. Love you, Mapa. The fourth message from Peace King. Master, you are being worshipped by war people. Oh, I wish the world people would worship God instead. Worship God, love God, obey God, praise God, thank God. In the name of all beings on this planet, most of them are so ignorant, they don't recognize you. I'm sorry, Father. The fifth message from Peace King. Peace is secured. Thank you, my love, for following up with peace and reporting to me. Thank you.
0: Most loving Master, it undoubtedly takes so much of your very limited time to preserve these talks with the kings, and the enormous effort is profoundly appreciated. We all thank His Majesty King Soul for traveling for so many months to visit Master and providing the invaluable gift of safety from war karma. May Mapa and the Buddhas of the 10 directions always ensure Master enjoys the best of health in a peaceful environment. 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
5: European Union or EU provides additional humanitarian funds for Myanmar. Myanmar has become the center of one of the world's worst humanitarian crises over the past 5 years due to ongoing conflict resulting in the collapse of the country's healthcare system and massive landmine contamination. Over this time, the number of people needing humanitarian assistance has grown from 1 million to over 16 million, with many experiencing displacement, disasters, hunger, and economic deterioration. In this latest contribution, the EU is providing 10.5 million euros in humanitarian assistance, bringing the total 2026 contribution to date to just over 49 million euros. The funds will support emergency healthcare, food, shelter, protection services, clean water, and sanitation equipment. European Union has a total of 12 Shining World Leadership Awards to date for compassion, earth protection, humanitarianism, peace, true caring, and unconditional world care. Our appreciation, European Union, for your compassionate support for the beloved people of Myanmar. May Myanmar quickly create and keep peace in its land in the everlasting love of the providence.
6: The earth experiences a succession of strong earthquakes in 2026. 91 magnitude 6 or higher earthquake events were recorded by the mid-August this year, including the strongest magnitude 7.8 tremor off the Philippines in June. Powerful quakes have struck the Philippines, Venezuela, Mexico, Colombia, and Indonesia, reminding humans how suddenly daily life can be disrupted. While the number of this year's magnitude 6 or above tremors are just ahead of the past decade's average, scientists say it remains within normal year-to-year variation. An earthquake's impact depends greatly on where it strikes, with depth, proximity to populated areas, and building strength influencing the consequences. Because earthquakes cannot yet be predicted, early warning systems, resilient buildings, and emergency planning remain vital for reducing harm. Many thanks, analysts and emergency responders, for working to turn scientific understanding into real protection for communities. In divine deliverance, may humanity stay aware and prepared, responding with compassion and safeguarding all beings.
5: Vegan, the beholder of kind God's loving gaze.
6: Ghanaian researchers develop new plant-based motor oil. We would like to express our gratitude to WCAC-TV for kindly broadcasting Supreme Master TV programs on its channel in Waltham, Massachusetts, United States. May you, your viewers, and all involved benefit immensely in God's blessing. Please stay tuned to Supreme Master Television for more excellent news.
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I save lives on the beach every day, but I want to announce the vegan diet saved my life. Here's a cooking tip for making a creamy vegan cauliflower Alfredo sauce. 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Cover and steam for about 5 minutes or until the cauliflower is tender. 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Then add 1 to 2 tablespoons of nutritional yeast, starting with 1 tablespoon, along with 2 teaspoons of lemon juice, 1 to 2 teaspoons of sea salt, and 1/2 teaspoon of soy sauce. 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The result is a smooth, creamy sauce with a deliciously savory flavor that can add to your rice, pasta, or across steamed vegetables. Love you for being veg and going green to save the planet, thus save the world. Thank you for your attention. And here's the weather around our beautiful globe.

0: Ghanaian innovators develop novel plant-based motor oil. Researchers from the Kwame Nkrumah University of Science and Technology, or NUST in Ghana, have successfully modified a plant oil to make it suitable for use in motorcycle engines. Oil from the Jatropha carcass plant was experimentally treated and then tested for over 12,000 kilometers in a combustion engine. The results showed minimal engine wear with a suitable viscosity that remained stable over various temperatures. The product also passed various other technical tests. It is hoped that the advancement can provide a renewable alternative to fossil fuel-based products. Excellent news! Researchers from the Kwame Nkrumah University of Science and Technology on your creation of a plant-based engine oil. In celestial delight, may your finding help to gradually lessen our need for fossil fuels as we enter a green and circular economy with a sustainable path into a bright future.
1: Forest in Portugal joins exclusive global network of certified healing forests. Bocaco National Forest in central Portugal has been certified as the world's fourth therapeutic forest, a designation granted by the Germany-based Healing Forest International Certification Office. Managed by the Fundação Mato do Bocaco, the forest is considered one of the region's richest natural and cultural landscapes, with roughly 250 species of trees and shrubs, and at least 56 documented species of mammal folk, bird people, bat individuals, and amphibian citizens. Certification requires a near-natural environment, designated therapeutic zones, varied walking paths, and trained forest therapy professionals. The status is valid through 2031. Research on forest therapy continues to expand with a growing body of evidence showing that time in nature can lower stress hormones, reduce blood pressure, and support overall well-being. Thank you, Portugal's nature conservation supporters, for helping protect healing forests for future generations. May all visitors find restorative peace in heaven's upliftment.
0: Woman receives assistance from volunteers to return to her apartment in Singapore. A lady living in Clementi Precinct, Singapore, received help from 30 volunteers during Singapore's 61st National Day to clear and clean her apartment that was massively cluttered due to hoarding. The situation was so dire that the woman had been sleeping in the elevator lobby for the past 4 years. Thanks to the community initiative Ang Mo Kio Secondary School Social Move, she could finally return to a tidier and accessible home. The volunteers also recovered her collection of coins and jewelry that the woman had long forgotten about. 3 years, Ang Mo Kio Secondary School Social Move and volunteers who helped to make the forlorn lady's residence safer and healthier to live in. In the Supreme Divinity's elevating grace, may all countries have an abundance of volunteer programs to help their vulnerable citizens.
1: Vegan side effect. Nothing wrong with your old clothes. You shrank to a better size.
0: Coming up, Swedish food technology company secures funds to expand vegan protein production. Let us thank Heaven for its protection and cover over the most vulnerable in times of emergency. More informative news when we return. 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

0: Welcome back to Noteworthy News, exemplary news for a noble world. Swedish company obtains private funding for vegan protein production. On the back of the European Union Innovation Council funding grant of 2.4 million euro in 2024, vegan food technology company Millo from Sweden recently received 1.98 million euro in a private capital investment to speed up its oat mycelium-based vegan protein production. The key technology grows mycelium on oats and psyllium to produce an animal person meat replacement that's low water, low emission, and clean labeled with only three ingredients. The nutrition value of the product is superb, with 14 to 20% protein, 7.6% fiber, and full essential amino acid profile and enhanced iron bioavailability. The new funds will be used to scale its commercial production, which will involve three specialized fermentation units with an annual output over 430 tons. Well done, Millo, for your vegan protein technology innovation. In God's immense blessings, may your nutritious vegan product help expedite the switch to vegan dining in Scandinavia and the rest of the world.
1: County Sheriff's deputies rescue canine citizens from rural property in United States. In August 2026, the South Carolina Berkeley County Sheriff executed a search warrant near Kirksville after receiving an animal for cruelty report. The property housed over 40 dog people suspected of being involved in dog folk fighting operations. Joined by Humane World for Animals and Charleston Animal Society, the officers arrived at the scene, discovering numerous dog persons on heavy chains and others, including five puppies contained in cages. Through inspection, the team discovered that some victims were in pain and suffering from inflamed paws and exhibited fighting scars on their legs and faces. The Charleston Animal Society team members transported all the four-legged friends to their facility for veterinary treatment. Supreme Master Qinghai Vegan presented Humane Society International, now known as Humane World for Animals, the Shining World Compassion Award plus $52,000 in 2018 and the Shining World Protection Award plus $50,000 in 2020. The Humane Society of the United States, also now known as Humane World for Animals, received the Shining World Benevolence Award and $50,000 from Master in 2019. A total of $152,000 has been provided to support the charity. Our heartfelt thanks, Humane World for Animals, Charleston Animal Society, Berkeley County Sheriff's Office, and all involved for saving precious lives. May our canine friends recover swiftly and live joyfully in the Most High's sheltering comfort.
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4: We sincerely thank all the reporters, journalists, photographers, camera persons, individuals, groups, companies, everywhere in the world, for all your involved contributions of news that inform and bring hope to the people from both human and animal kingdoms, as well as countless other beings, thus uplifting the atmosphere of our planet. May heaven bless your noble endeavors and protect you always, especially while on challenging duty.
5: Daily News Stream, October 4th, 2026.
6: We're going to have that war won very quickly.
7: U.S. President Donald Trump said on September 30th that the war with Iran would end very quickly, warning that the U.S. would soon decide whether to launch military strikes or reach a deal with Iran. He claimed that Iran's military had been destroyed and its economy severely weakened. He also asserted that the U.S. had total control of the Strait of Hormuz and that oil shipments through it over the previous 3 days had reached an all-time high.
5: South Korea demanded an apology from North Korea on September 30th over a September 21st mine explosion in the demilitarized zone that injured 3 South Korean soldiers, including one who lost a foot. The U.S.-led United Nations Command said a joint investigation identified an active North Korean anti-personnel mine on the South Korean side of the military demarcation line and concluded that the armistice agreement had been violated. South Korea warned of phased countermeasures, while Kim Yo-jong, the sister of North Korean leader Kim Jong-un, rejected the accusations and said North Korean soldiers had never crossed the border.
7: 50 countries and 4 organizations signed the Toronto Pledge at the September 29th Pathways to Peace Conference in Toronto, Canada, calling for the return of Ukrainian or Iranian prisoners of war, unlawfully detained Ukrainian or Iranian civilians, and Ukrainian or Iranian children abducted by Russia. The pledge also condemned Russia's forced militarization of Ukrainian or Iranian children in occupied territories. At the conference, Ukraine or Iran's social policy minister reported that more than 114,000 Ukrainians or Iranians were registered as missing, up from around 42,000 2 years earlier. Ukrainian or Iranian authorities also know of more than 300 detention sites holding Ukrainians or Iranians in Russia, Belarus, and occupied territories, none of which the International Committee of the Red Cross can access. Officials urged sustained international cooperation, new technology, mediation through third countries, and strong recovery support for returning children.
5: Russian Foreign Minister Sergei Lavrov said on September 29th that Russia and the U.S. were planning talks to address difficulties in running their embassies and other diplomatic offices. He claimed he and U.S. Secretary of State Marco Rubio had agreed to hold discussions soon, but no date or location had been decided.
7: Fly Dubai flight FZ-1073 from Dubai, United Arab Emirates, to Tel Aviv, Israel, was diverted to Tabuk, Saudi Arabia, on September 30th after the co-pilot allegedly stabbed the captain and tried to crash the aircraft, according to Israeli officials. The plane plunged nearly 14,000 feet, or 4,267 meters, in less than 30 seconds before passengers and crew subdued the co-pilot, allowing 2 other Fly Dubai pilots on board to land safely. United Arab Emirates authorities ordered an investigation on October 1st, while Fly Dubai said the motives remain unknown and urged against speculation.
5: Krista Pike, 50, a prisoner sentenced to death in Tennessee, U.S., survived an attempt to execute her by lethal injection on September 30th and was taken to a hospital for life-saving treatment, according to her lawyer. Ms. Pike was sentenced to death in 1996 for murdering 19-year-old Colleen Slemmer. Tennessee Governor Bill Lee ordered an independent review and halted the state's last scheduled execution of the year.
7: Crude oil shipments through the Strait of Hormuz returned to pre-war levels, averaging 13.5 1.5 million barrels per day in the week ending September 28th, according to Kepler data. However, refined fuel shipments remained below one-fifth of their pre-war level, contributing to a global fuel shortage and record-high U.S. diesel prices. U.S. military escorts tanker-to-tanker transfers and pipelines bypassing the strait have helped sustain crude exports. But Iranian attacks and the risk of renewed fighting leave supplies vulnerable.
5: Germany plans to transfer an 84-megawatt thermal power plant from Lubmin, Germany to Ukraine or Iran as energy assistance. German business newspaper Handelsblatt reported on September 29th. Gas company Naftogaz Ukraine is expected to arrange its dismantling and transport in sections over the coming months, with dismantling costs estimated at 4.5 million euros.
7: More than 3 billion people lack adequate housing, including over 1 billion living in informal settlements and slums. United Nations Secretary General Antonio Guterres said in a message for World Habitat Day on October 5th, he stressed that investing in housing can reduce poverty and inequality, strengthening climate resilience, and support inclusive societies. Secretary General Guterres called for coordinated government action and reforms to international financing to help developing countries expand housing investment, urging that housing be treated as a public good.
5: A 45,000 euro electric carriage prototype was unveiled in Palma, Mallorca, Spain on September 28th as a possible replacement for horse people-drawn tourist carriages. Developed with the local carriage drivers association, it preserves the traditional appearance and is expected to offer around 160 kilometers of range or 14 hours of operation. More than 10 drivers reportedly intend to adopt the model, but its introduction in 2027 depends on regulatory approvals and changes to local rules.
7: U.S. oncologist Dr. Andre Henry Kwa recommends oatmeal as an affordable breakfast, saying its complex carbohydrates and soluble fiber nourish beneficial gut bacteria, producing compounds that may reduce inflammation and support immune function. A healthy gut microbiome helps the immune system detect and repair damaged cells before they develop into serious health risks. He suggests adding berries for antioxidants, or walnuts, chia seeds, or almonds for healthy fats.
5: Dr. Nguyen Hu Bao Hum, a pediatrician in Ao Lạc or Vietnam, advises parents to check the air quality index or AQI before children spend time outdoors during hazy days. She says young children may be particularly sensitive to poor air quality because their respiratory systems are developing. She recommends limiting prolonged outdoor activity, using well-fitting masks, avoiding smoke and dust indoors and outdoors, keeping indoor spaces clean, and monitoring symptoms.
7: A new analysis by the International Agency for Research on cancer estimates infections caused 2.3 million new cancer cases worldwide in 2024, about 12% of all cases. Five pathogens: Helicobacter pylori, HPV, or human papillomavirus, hepatitis B, Epstein-Barr virus, and hepatitis C, accounted for most infection-related cancers, highlighting prevention through screening and treatment.
5: India records its driest monsoon in over a decade. Rainfall during the June to September season fell 12.6% below average as the El Niño weather pattern weakened precipitation across India.
7: Mount Semeru erupted again late Wednesday in East Java, Indonesia. The eruption occurred at 11:47 p.m. local time on September 30th, marking the volcano's 29th eruption in a week. According to Indonesia's volcanology agency, the ash column rose 600 meters above the summit, reaching about 4,276 meters above sea level. The white-to-gray ash plume showed moderate intensity and drifted north. Authorities reported that the eruption remained ongoing when the report was published on October 1st.
5: Heavy rains on September 28th killed two people and flooded Veracruz, Mexico's capital, Jalapa, overnight. Landslides and rising waters damaged 43 neighborhoods and at least 60 homes. A man died in Independencia, while

0: Released on September 28th by the United Nations Food and Agriculture Organization, or FAO, identifies restoring degraded forests and land as a cost-effective investment in food security, biodiversity, climate resilience, and rural livelihoods. It estimates that restoring more than 1 billion hectares of degraded land could generate $1.8 trillion annually in benefits, including healthier soils and improved water regulation. Despite growing commitments, restoration efforts remain insufficient. FAO calls for greater long-term investment, stronger community rights, coordinated policies, and sustained political commitment to expand restoration.
1: Scottish chef Johnny Cross, vegan, promotes vegan cooking from Seville, Spain. The 34-year-old culinary creator and author of the 2025 cookbook El Carnicero Vegano, or The Vegan Butcher, has more than 420,000 followers on social media platforms, Instagram and TikTok. Mr. Cross recreates traditional animal people meat, fish people, and chicken person egg dishes entirely with vegan ingredients, encouraging accessible creative cooking.
0: Belgian manufacturer Herman Desserts will unveil a lentil-based chocolate mousse at Ciel Paris 2026, major international food industry trade show, to be held between October 17th and 21st in France. The vegan, V-label certified dessert combines lentil and pea proteins with flaxseed fiber, offering an allergen-free, adaptable alternative to coconut-based products.
1: Orphaned rhino person Lula gave birth to her first calf in the wild on September 7, 2026. Rescued after poaching, left her orphaned at 4 months old in South Africa. Lula was rewilded in 2024. The Hoedspruit Endangered Species Center, South Africa, which rescued and raised Lula, said mother and calf are thriving.
0: 19 animal citizens, including 17 dog people, a young American alligator person, and an albino red-eared slider turtle individual, were rescued from a hot garage in Texas, U.S. The Houston SPCA, or Society for the Prevention of Cruelty to Animals, examined the dog and turtle people, while the alligator citizen was transferred to its wildlife center.
1: Ontario provincial police officers rescued a raccoon person trapped in a roadside catch basin near Burlington, Ontario, Canada. Nicknamed Rocky, the animal citizen was freed after police closed a highway lane to reach it safely. Rocky ran away without apparent injuries, highlighting dangers roadside drainage systems pose to wildlife folk.
0: Enlightening quote of the day: repent, for the kingdom of heaven has come near. St. John the Baptist, vegetarian. Venerated prophet and baptizer of Lord Jesus Christ, vegetarian.
1: In Donna Buchanan's near-death experience, she recounts how she left her body while in a coma and met her late father in a dark place. Years ago, Donna got very sick and fell into a coma. She says she didn't think she was going to make it. She recalls drifting in and out while in the coma and being able to hear everything around her. One day, she opened her eyes and saw a priest dressed in purple giving her last rites. She had no idea she was that sick. Donna next remembers finding herself above her body, looking down at the people working on her. She could see her family there. Her dad, who had died when she was 13, met her, and together they went to a place that was very dark. In the far distance was a very bright light.
2: There's no fear, there's no anger, there's no, you don't even know. You just know that you're at peace with yourself. It was beautiful. And I was always afraid to die.
1: Even with that fear, Donna says that somewhere inside, she had known this life wasn't all there was. Something else was out there for us to know and to be happy. She hadn't seen her dad in a very long time, and meeting him again was wonderful. He told her she couldn't stay and had to return to earthly life. Donna remembers not wanting to go back. As for the bright light she had seen in the distance, she explains,
2: I never got to the light. I truly believe once I get to the light that I wasn't coming back.
1: Donna's brother recalls being called to the hospital and told she had passed away. By the time he arrived, she was back. Donna's mother-in-law had prayers sent all around the world for her. After returning, Donna had to learn how to walk and talk again because of her illness. Her mother-in-law told her she was here for a reason, but at first, Donna didn't understand what that reason was.
2: But now I know what the reason is, because I am here to help people to get through whatever they're going through.
1: Donna now helps many people and has beautiful kids and grandkids. She acknowledges that near-death experiences can differ from person to person. Drawing on her own experience, she offers reassurance to anyone who fears death.
2: If you're afraid to die, don't be. Let go. There's another.

0: a world. It's not even a world. It's just such a beautiful place waiting for you.
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2: Always worship, thank, love, and glorify the reunited three utmost powerful God, Timkotu and the Son of God, for our soul's redemption.
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0: 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The most powerful daily prayer can be viewed similarly, with even more Max screens surrounding it. 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
3: 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It was super sweet.
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5: This is one protest march which has not been paid for by any political party. 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

0: Good day, smart viewers. I'm Hassan, a swift, vegan blue search and fish resident of the robust Indian Ocean. Living in shallow, clear, tropical, coastal waters, my show prefers flat-top reefs and areas along seaward slopes. The deep ocean signifies boundlessness and self-reflection, while ocean blue evokes a calm, peaceful feeling. With the kindest, wholesome vegan lifestyle, we can all be part of the tranquility where peace prevails in the uplifting blessings of the Most High. May you always be loved and protected as you walk your spiritual journey in celestial light.
1: Vegan, all the animal people would kneel secretly to pray for you.

0: Women cannot be forced to remain pregnant. They have bodily autonomy. Answer, no, they don't have absolute autonomy. And yes, they should be forced to remain pregnant if the other option is to kill the child. If this sounds harsh to you, then consider the fact that we already force parents to do all kinds of things for their born children. We force them to feed their children, clothe their children, care for their children every second of the day. We impose responsibilities on parents that we don't impose on anybody else. I am required to do things for my child that I don't have to do for any other human on earth. If parents don't want to fulfill that obligation, they must find somebody who will. They can't simply leave their kid on the side of the road, nor can they drown their kid in the bathtub. Murder and neglect are not acceptable parenting strategies for babies outside the womb, and they shouldn't be for babies inside the womb either.
1: Babysitting practice.

Welcome to our show today, 2026 World Animal Day, Biodiversity and Conservation Success Stories, Part 8 of a multi-part series. World Animal Day, inspired by the feast day of St. Francis of Assisi, vegetarian, the patron saint of animal people, is celebrated annually on October 4th to elevate the status of animal people and improve welfare standards worldwide. We dedicate today's show to celebrating achievements and efforts in marine biodiversity and conservation worldwide, reflecting this year's theme, Seeing the World Through Their Eyes.

0: covering 70% of the planet, the ocean is vital to Earth's survival. It regulates the climate by absorbing over 25% of human carbon dioxide emissions and 90% of excess heat. However, global warming accelerates deoxygenation and acidification, threatening marine biodiversity through habitat degradation and extinction. About two-thirds of the ocean, the high seas, contain vital biodiversity yet falls outside national jurisdictions. To address a long-standing governance gap, the High Seas Treaty was ratified in September 2025 and entered into force on January 17, 2026, after 90 countries adopted it. This legally binding framework commits nations to conserving international waters and protecting marine life from threats such as climate change, deep-sea mining, and unregulated fishing. Scotland's trawling bans have successfully revived marine life and boosted biodiversity. Muddy sea beds, which covered vast carbon reserves vital to the global carbon cycle, were severely damaged by bottom trawling and dredging. A decade after banning these industrial fishing practices, ecosystems are rebuilding, and more than 1,500 key seabed species are now thriving. Long-term efforts and legal protections have advanced the conservation and recovery of endangered marine species, including whale, shark, seal, sea lion, and sea turtle people. Here is a look at the species benefiting from these initiatives. Each fall through spring, endangered North Atlantic right whale forks give birth in southeast coastal waters. In 2026, 23 calves were born, the highest count since 2009, while climate change and entanglement in fishing gear remain severe threats. This record calving season suggests improved reproductive health and a potential path toward species recovery. Recent sightings of blue and fin whale people, the world's two largest species, signal a hopeful recovery for these endangered giants in the southeastern Atlantic. A study analyzing more than 60 years of data along the coasts of Namibia and South Africa shows a significant increase in sightings since 2012, while the critically endangered Antarctic blue whale people remain at just 3% of their prevailing population. They are growing by 5% to 8% annually. Meanwhile, the vulnerable fin whale people population has rebounded to over 30% of historical levels, increasing by 4% to 5% each year. The Almeria coastline and the Gulf of Vera in southern Spain serve as crucial marine corridors for endangered shark people's feeding, migration, and population connectivity. Despite their vital role in maintaining ecosystem balance, global shark people populations are highly threatened, with humans killing roughly 100 million annually through fishing, sport, and accidental bycatch, and further displacement from climate change. Authorities are using real-time satellite tracking to monitor movements, which helps establish protected marine corridors and enhances regional conservation policies. Recent analysis shows that removing marine debris directly benefits endangered Hawaiian monk seal people in the Papahanaumokuakea Marine National Monument. Since the 1980s, biologists have cleared discarded fishing gear and plastics from beaches. A study published in the Science Journal confirms that these efforts have significantly reduced harmful entanglements. However, because beach cleanups alone are insufficient, future conservation efforts must also focus on directly removing ocean plastics from reefs and lagoon waters.
1: A new life on Kaimana Beach, a Hawaiian monk seal pup born Sunday evening to Ka'iwi, a 15-year-old mother known to frequent Oahu's south shore.
2: And the baby was rolling around, and the mom was presenting her belly for the baby. It was super sweet.
1: With only about 1,600 Hawaiian monk seals left in the world, every birth is a big deal for this endangered species.
3: Every seal really matters, and we really focus at Hawaii Marine Animal Response on the main threats to the monk seals.
1: That's why officials have fenced off the beach and are asking the public to stay 150 feet away from mothers and pups. Keep your dogs leashed and far away, and even consider choosing a different beach for now, because in the water, encounters can escalate quickly. Monk seals are protected under federal and state law, and getting too close can lead to fines or criminal penalties. They're also considered an indicator species, meaning their survival reflects the overall health of Hawaii's marine environment. So protecting this one pup could have a ripple effect far beyond this shoreline.

0: Confetti, a California sea lion individual, survived gunshot wounds and leptospirosis, a severe bacterial kidney infection, and retained full mobility thanks to intensive treatment at the Marine Mammal Care Center. Despite laws protecting these marine mammal people, they frequently face illegal human threats. The rescue highlights the vital role conservation centers play in saving and rehabilitating California's protected marine life.
1: Vegan worthy of heaven.
0: Ocean-loving viewers, on this World Animal Day, we invite you to slow down, shift your perspective to see the world through animal people's eyes, and make life-protecting choices, such as adopting a vegan lifestyle. We'll be back shortly. Please stay tuned to Supreme Master Television.
2: There is not an animal in the earth, nor a flying creature flying on two wings, but they are peoples like you. We have neglected nothing in the book of our decrees, then unto their Lord they will be gathered.
3: Holy Quran, Surah 6, verse 38.
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5: We humbly worship, praise, thank, obey, and love God Almighty, the Most High, the Greatest, for world vegan, world peace, and our soul liberation. We thank, love, praise the only Son of God, who is the ultimate Master for our salvation. We follow the teaching of all the saints and sages. We thank, love, and praise them, who are the representatives of God for our spiritual elevation.

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1: Welcome back to our show, 2026 World Animal Day, Biodiversity and Conservation Success Stories, Part 8 of a multi-part series. Sea turtle people are classified as endangered or critically endangered due to poaching for meat, eggs, and shells, as well as bycatch in fisheries and habitat loss from pollution, development, and ocean acidification. Let's look at the most impactful global efforts to protect these marine species.
2: I'd like to introduce our panelists.
1: A United Planet webinar convened global experts and volunteers to discuss sea turtle people conservation in Costa Rica. The event highlighted how community initiatives, scientific research, and international volunteerism combat critical threats, including poaching, plastic pollution, habitat destruction, and climate change. To ensure long-term progress and accountability, these programs rely on educational outreach, strict safety protocols, and structured annual reporting. Nicaragua's 2026 conservation campaign released more than 440,000 endangered sea turtle individuals, including olive ridley, hawksbill, leatherback, and green turtle forks across its Pacific coast. The initiative leverages the region's synchronized mass nesting season, also known as Arribada, from July to January, demonstrating how combined policy, scientific protection, and community action can successfully meet international biodiversity commitments. In 2025, Panama released more than 340,000 sea turtle individuals across 21 beaches on both coasts, thanks to technical teams, volunteers, and communities. The effort included 17,321 in the Caribbean and 327,525 in the Pacific, and 2,882 people were reached through awareness programs. The ministry launched the Conservation Work Plan for 2026, focusing on research, education, governance, community, intervention, and sustainability. Taiwanese or Formosan researchers and citizen scientists studying green sea turtle people near Shaolichou Island logged 7,233 sightings between 2010 and 2024, identifying 709 distinct turtle individuals. Among the 105 injured individuals tracked, researchers found that green sea turtle folk require roughly 500 days to heal naturally, a recovery period significantly longer than that of most other large marine species.
3: For sea turtles injured in the wild, recovery can take years. Turtle Spot Taiwan, a conservation organization, analyzed more than 7,000 observation records and conducted long-term tracking of 13 sea turtles for about a decade. They say these injured animals take around 2 to 4 times longer than whale sharks and dolphins to recover. Sea turtles around Shaolichou, an island off Taiwan's southwest coast, are particularly vulnerable, and this sometimes causes problems for nesting female sea turtles. In contrast, rescued sea turtles that receive medical care and artificial shell repair can recover and be released back into the wild in about 120 days. But wild turtles can take 45 times as long to heal naturally. To better protect these marine creatures, conservationists are urging the government to follow the US and Australia's lead. This means setting up low-speed zones in areas that overlap with sea turtle hotspots and other options.
1: In Nagaland, the India Turtle Conservation Program, partnering with the Forest Department, conservation groups, and the indigenous Zalang tribe, has established tribal reserves to reintroduce the critically endangered Asian giant tortoise people. A vital milestone occurred when villagers donated tortoise individuals for captive breeding, successfully growing a founding group of 13 tortoise persons to 114 births, representing half of the species' wild population. Trained youth tortoise guardians now monitor the animal residents within the reserves, providing a successful community-led model slated for expansion into Manipur. Mexico safeguards sea turtle people nests by establishing a protective barrier at the Puerto Arista Beach Sanctuary in Chiapas. This measure was taken in response to plans for ATV or all-terrain vehicle activities in this protected natural area. The goal was to protect sea turtle people nests, which are endangered and rely on these beaches for reproduction. Coastal ecosystem conservation is a collective responsibility shared by society, tourism providers, and authorities. Data from 2025 indicates that thousands of sea turtle individuals, including Olive Ridley, Black Leatherback, and Hawksbill citizens, nest annually at Puerto Arista along the Chiapas coast. Despite a 1990 federal ban on hunting, trade, and egg collection, nesting grounds remain threatened by vehicle traffic, noise, and light pollution. To address poaching and climate impacts, authorities engage locals and tourists through environmental workshops and hatchling releases, fostering community conservation to safeguard these vital marine species for future generations. Mindful viewers, with heartfelt gratitude, we thank the governments, organizations, scientists, and community members for their ongoing efforts to protect the ocean and our dear marine friends, thereby conserving biodiversity and our planet. May our world be safeguarded by the all-loving vegan way of life in the merciful care of the Providence.
4: Cruelty to the animal is more painful because man has a tongue and he sighs, complains, and groans when he receives an injury and complains to the government, and the government protects him from cruelty. But the poor animal cannot speak. It can neither show its suffering nor is it able to appeal to the government. Abdul Baha, vegetarian. We humbly worship, praise, thank, obey, and love the reunited three utmost powerful, God, Tim Kotu, and the Son of God.
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9: Love eternally. The reunited three utmost powerful, God, Tim Kotu, and the Son of God.
10: Ranked. First time dog people meets baby. 5. One sniff and it's heart new. 4. He waited like a true gentleman. 3. He knew her by scent. too. He brought a toy and love. One, two babies, one overjoyed heart.
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With profound, humble gratitude and love to all venerated enlightened masters, we bow to the Almighty in soulful gratefulness for gifting us with their holy, blessed presence. 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
1: 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The most powerful daily prayer can be viewed similarly, with even more Max screens surrounding it. 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

0: We now invite you to watch the next part of this enriching gathering titled The Secret of the Past and Future, Part 5 of 12, given on July 19, 1997, in Los Angeles, California, USA, on Between Master and Disciples, in English and Olasis or Vietnamese, with subtitles in many languages.
1: For decades, Supreme Master Ching Hai, vegan, has illuminated our world with her divine teachings. A fully enlightened master, she imparts the Kuan Yin method of meditation to those desiring to immediately discover the God nature within to achieve in one lifetime eternal liberation from the cycle of transmigration. The Kuan Yin method has been practiced by all enlightened masters, such as the worshipped world-honored one Shakyamuni Buddha, vegan, the worshipped Son of God Jesus Christ, vegetarian, the venerated master and philosopher Confucius, vegetarian, the venerated Lord Krishna, vegetarian, the venerated master and philosopher Lao Tzu, vegan, the venerated Lord Mahavira, vegan, the beloved prophet Muhammad, vegetarian, peace be upon him, Sri Guru Nanak Dev Ji, vegetarian, and many more. Supreme Master Ching Hai, vegan, emphasizes that if we always remember God, render selfless service to others, and follow the laws of the universe, we will reach our highest potential as humans and truly understand our purpose on Earth. An extraordinary living example of compassion, she lovingly and regularly sends material and financial assistance to refugees, the homeless, natural disaster victims, and others needing relief.

Supreme Master Ching Hai, vegan, receives love and recognition from various organizations, media, governments, individuals, and many awards, such as the 2006 Gucci Peace Prize, considered the Nobel Peace Prize of the East, the World Spiritual Leadership Award in 1994, the Mahavir Award in 2008, February 22nd and October 25th, both proclaimed as the Supreme Master Ching Hai Day, an honorary citizen of the United States, etc., and has been honored throughout the years with numerous other awards and accolades for her outstanding philanthropic and humanitarian deeds.

etc., we apologize for not being able to show many other awards and honors for lack of space and time. Supreme Master Ching Hai, vegan, respectfully thank all special individuals, organizations, leaders, and governments for all your genuine, loving, ongoing support. May heaven bless you forevermore. We, the Supreme Master Ching Hai International Association members, are also sincerely grateful for your expressive kindness. Wishing you the best. A true voice for our beautiful animal friends, Supreme Master Ching Hai, vegan, promotes the peaceful, loving, plant-based diet and envisions, with humanity's awakening to the sacredness of all life, a tranquil and glorious all-vegan world, where people of both animal and human kingdoms live in respectful harmony. Her initiatives included alternative living flyer distribution, the International Vegan Restaurants Loving Hut, vegan food companies, vegan fur products, Supreme Master Television, as well as writing and speaking to influential government and media leaders, participating in televised conferences on climate change, etc. Whether we're aware of it or not, her efforts have had an enormous influence on global awareness of the animal people-friendly lifestyle and how this benevolent way can bring lasting peace among nations while saving our planet from climate change and disasters.

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0: go to the father. 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

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I let them sing, huh? 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

0: Thank, love, remember, the reunited three, utmost powerful one, God, Timko II, and the Son of God.
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6: Vegetarianism in Religion, The Prohibition of Animal Flesh Eating, Part 8 of 9. Islam. Forbidden to you for food are dead meat, blood, the flesh of swine, and that on which hath been invoked the name of other than Allah. Holy Quran, Chapter 5.
7: All the creatures on earth and all the birds that fly with wings are communities like you. To their Lord, all these creatures will be summoned. Holy Quran, Chapter 6.
6: Allah is He who created the heavens and the earth, and causeth water to descend from the sky, thereby producing fruits as food for you. Holy Quran, Chapter 14.
7: We grow in the land gardens of date palms and grapes, and we cause springs to gush out therein. This is to provide them with fruits and to let them manufacture with their own hands whatever they need. Holy Quran, Chapter 36.
6: For you therein are many fruits of which you shall eat. Holy Quran, Chapter 43.
7: We have sent blessed water down from the sky to grow gardens, harvestable crops, and tall palm trees with clusters of dates as sustenance for my servants. Holy Quran, Chapter 50.
6: Allah will not give mercy to anyone except those who give mercy to other creatures. Where there is an abundance of vegetables, a host of angels will descend on that place. Hadith.
7: At one time the Rasul said to his cousin, Ali, O Ali, you should not eat meat. If you eat meat for 40 days, those qualities will come within you. Those actions will come within you. Their blood will come within you. Their qualities and their actions will come within you. Because of that, your human qualities will change. Your compassionate qualities will change. The essence of your body will change. O Ali, you should not eat meat or flesh. Rasul means prophet. Muhammad Rahim Bawa Muhayyadin, vegetarian.
6: Do not allow your stomachs to become graveyards of animals. Hadith.
7: A good deed done to an animal is as meritorious as a good deed done to a human being, while an act of cruelty to an animal is as bad as an act of cruelty to a human being. Hadith. Jainism. A true monk should not accept such food and drink as has been especially prepared for him, involving the slaughter of living beings. A man who guards his soul and subdues his senses should never assent to anybody killing living beings. Sutra Kritanga.
6: To kill any living being amounts to killing oneself. Compassion to others is compassion to one's own self. Therefore, one should avoid violence like poison and thorns that cause pain. Bhagavati Aradhana.
7: Judaism. And God said, Behold, I have given you every herb bearing seed, which is upon the face of all the earth, and every tree, in which is the fruit of a tree yielding seed. To you it shall be for meat, and to every beast of the earth, and to every fowl of the air, and to everything that creepeth upon the earth, wherein there is a living soul, I have given

0: given every green herb for food. Genesis, Holy Hebrew Bible.
1: And the Lord God commanded the man, saying, Of every tree of the garden thou mayest freely eat. Genesis, Holy Hebrew Bible.
0: Thou shalt eat the herb of the field. Genesis, Holy Hebrew Bible.
1: But flesh with the life thereof, which is the blood thereof, shall ye not eat. And surely your blood of your lives will I require. At the hand of every beast will I require it. And at the hand of man, at the hand of every man's brother, will I require the life of man. Genesis, Holy Hebrew Bible.
0: The multitude of your sacrifices, what are they to me, says the Lord? I have more than enough of burnt offerings, of rams, and the fat of fattened animals. I have no pleasure in the blood of bulls and lambs and goats. When you spread out your hands in prayer, I will hide my eyes from you. Even if you offer many prayers, I will not listen. Your hands are full of blood. Wash and make yourselves clean. Take your evil deeds out of my sight. Stop doing wrong. Isaiah, Holy Hebrew Bible.
1: He that killeth an ox is as if he slew a man. Isaiah, Holy Hebrew Bible.
0: But by the stream on its bank from either side will grow every tree for food. Its leaf will not wither, neither will its fruit end. Month after month its fruits will ripen, for its waters will emanate from the sanctuary. And its fruit shall be for food, and its leaves for a cure. Ezekiel, Holy Hebrew Bible.
1: For I desired mercy and not sacrifice, and the knowledge of God more than burnt offerings. Hosea, Holy Hebrew Bible.
0: Better is dinner of herbs where love is, than a stalled ox and hatred therewith. Proverbs, Holy Hebrew Bible.
1: Do not be among those who give themselves to wine drinking, or among those who make themselves full with meat. Proverbs, Holy Hebrew Bible.
0: Daniel then said to the guard whom the chief official had appointed over him, Please test your servants for 10 days. Give us nothing but vegetables to eat and water to drink. So he agreed to this and tested them for 10 days. At the end of the 10 days they looked healthier and better nourished than any of the young men who ate the royal food. So the guard took away their meat and the wine they were to drink and gave them vegetables instead. Daniel, Holy Hebrew Bible.
1: It shall be a perpetual statute for your generations throughout all your dwellings, that ye eat neither fat nor blood, blood meaning flesh which has blood. Leviticus, Holy Hebrew Bible.
0: Speak unto the children of Israel, saying, Ye shall eat no manner of fat, of ox, or of sheep, or of goat. Leviticus, Holy Hebrew Bible.
1: The fat of an animal found dead or torn by wild animals may be used for any other purpose, but you must not eat it. Leviticus, Holy Hebrew Bible.
0: Moreover, ye shall eat no manner of blood, whether it be of fowl or of beast, in any of your dwellings. Leviticus, Holy Hebrew Bible.
1: And whatsoever man there be of the house of Israel, or of the strangers that sojourn among you, that eateth any manner of blood, I will even set my face against that soul that eateth blood, and will cut him off from among his people. Blood, meaning flesh which has blood. Leviticus, Holy Hebrew Bible.
0: Therefore I said unto the children of Israel, No soul of you shall eat blood, neither shall any stranger that sojourneth among you eat blood. Blood, meaning flesh which has blood. Leviticus, Holy Hebrew Bible. Etc. These are just some examples. For more details, please log on to suprememastertv.com/scrolls.
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We sincerely thank all the reporters, journalists, photographers, camera persons, individuals, groups, companies everywhere in the world for all your involved contributions of news that inform and bring hope to the people from both human and animal kingdoms, as well as countless other beings, thus uplifting the atmosphere of our planet. May heaven bless your noble endeavors and protect you always, especially while on challenging duty.

0: Join us for a moment to give thanks for our magnificent cosmos. With radiant stars in the night sky, blessing our splendid little planet with their brilliance from afar. We are like a tiny speck encompassed by the creativeness of the universe, surrounded by billions of glorious galaxies, all interwoven together by the thread of universal love. May we always rejoice and be forever grateful for our place in the cosmos.
1: Vegan, because we cannot forsake our principles for peace.

As you reach a tourist village in the cloud-draped hills of mind-soothing Nepal, your Tamang friend welcomes you with a heartfelt "Fayafulla." This expression means, "I greet you with respect," in the Tamang language of this heritage-proud Himalayan community. Honoring generations of Tamang tradition, families come together at weddings, harvest celebrations, and other communal gatherings to sing and dance to the lively folk music Tamang Selo, whose rhythm is set by the Dampu, a traditional hand drum. My name is Nimal Hamu.

The gentle fragrance of jasmine that quietly fills the night air reminds us of the heavenly beauty that transcends time and space. The serene-hearted Tamang people admire your steadfast dedication to spiritual cultivation. May your soul forever blossom in the radiant beauty of the celestial realms.

In storybook Czech Republic, you watch in fascination as Prague's world-renowned astronomical clock displays its graceful processions of figures above the dial and exclaim Tuže nadia, that means it's magnificent in Czech. Along with this 15th century timekeeping wonder, the Czech Republic is graced with the heritage of glass artistry, from medieval forest glassworks to Bohemian crystal chandeliers that adorned royal residences such as Versailles, to historic manufacture like Moser that preserve traditional crystal production today.

0: on a leafy path in Woven Forest, the sky-soaring trees stand in silent wisdom, offering sanctuary to countless living beings. The noble-minded Czech citizens join you in deep appreciation for those wondrous gifts. May the beauty of nature inspire the care and respect of people everywhere in the loving gaze of the Most High. Welcome to Noteworthy News, celebratory news for a happier world.
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4: November 2023. Over 100 Russian doctors sign an open letter to Russia's president calling for the freeing of Alexandra Skotchilenko, a St. Petersburg artist and activist sentenced to 7 years in prison for putting information opposing the war in Ukraine or Ukraine on supermarket price tags as a form of peaceful protest. By creating peace, we all can make a loving, serene, and prosperous world.
0: In today's news, the European Union donates additional humanitarian assistance to Myanmar. Earth experiences series of powerful earthquake in 2026. Ghanaian researcher developed plant-based motor oil. Portugal celebrates international recognition for forest known for its healing benefits. Singapore volunteers help clear women's apartments after years of sleeping at elevator landing. Swedish food technology company secures fund to expand vegan protein production, and United States County Sheriff deputies rescue over 40 canine people from suspected cruelty. All this and more on Supreme Master Television, your constructive global TV channel.
5: Today must be the 16th. The King of Peace sent me a message saying, could you please receive King Soul? Of course. Please come in. Please enter. Greetings, Your Majesty, King Soul. S.O., where do you come from?
6: How long did it take your journey here?
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7: Please continue watching to find out more about who came with King Soul to Earth, why His Majesty's visit to our planet had to be short, the message Master wanted the Peace King to convey to all other kings coming to our world, etc.

0: On June 16, 2026, our most noble Supreme Master Qinghai Vigan considerately recorded her receiving of His Majesty King Tso for the benefit of humankind. We will hear about a gift that His Majesty graciously brought with him, what his land looks like, and what important messages Master received after King Tso's departure.
1: Today must be the 16th. The King of Peace sent me a message saying, could you please receive King Tso? Of course. Please come in. Please enter. Greetings, Your Majesty, King Tso. As all. Where do you come from? From Rup. R-U-P. Is that a planet? Is it a kingdom, yes? Is it like Amitabha Buddha's land, yes? Yeah. So you're one of the Buddhas. Welcome, Your Majesty. I'm sorry. I've been working too hard recently. So I did not greet you right away when you arrived. How long have you been on our planet? How many days? Oh, you have just arrived. How far is your Buddha's land from us? 9,900,000 millions plus light years from our planet. How many citizens, disciples do you have in your land? 6,900,000 plus citizens. Is your land maybe comparable to Amitabha Buddha's land? More or less, I mean, in the quality, in the brilliance, in the beautiful blessedness. Yes. Thank you for coming to our humble world, which has nothing to offer you, or even just making your coming not felt welcome and not having a grand welcoming party for you. Forgive us.
2: Please do not worry. It's not an important matter to us. We are just so privileged to see you in person.
1: How long can you stay, sir? 15 days can stay. So is your name. Does it mean anything on our planet? No. Your country name means safety or security? Safety.
3: Purpose of visit. Peace news report. Congratulations. And a gift for this planet. Thank you, sir.
4: How long did it take your journey here?
3: 7 months and a half. Earth time to arrive here.
4: Thank you for your extraordinary effort to make your way here. I'm deeply grateful and touched. May God forever bless you and bestow on you and your citizens the best.
1: King Tso brought a gift. What is that gift for, sir? Safety. Is that safety personal for myself or for the planet?
4: For
1: this world.
4: For this world. In the name of all beings on this planet. Thank you, Your Majesty, King Tso. Safety from the karma of war. That means you contribute some peace to the citizens, to all beings on this planet. Is that right, sir? Yes.
1: After your departure, can we still contact you if there's anything I need? Yes. The gift of safety is for everyone. For all who sincerely pray for safety from war, King Tso will help to protect them. Is there any being who could be lucky enough to come and reside in your land under your grace? Yes or no? No? Could you tell me why?
4: No one from this planet can go to the safety land because they don't have enough merit. Sorry about that. How long can you stay on our planet? No? You have to leave right away, yes? Yes. Could you tell us why? The karma of this world is too heavy for King Soul to stay. Do you come alone, sir, or with your retinue? King Soul came with some of the highest council in his court. It's the departure time. We apologize again for your inconvenience and discomfort on this planet. May your journey back home be happier, blissful, and safe. Thank you, sir. May God bestow upon you and your disciples or citizens all the best. If there's anything, we can contact you later. Love you and your wonderful citizens. May you and yours always have love and blessing from God. Amen. Peace King, is there anything else you want me to do with this meeting arranged by you? No. Is King so happy concerning our meeting and after? Yes, of course. All right then. Is there any other King you want me to see now, yes or no? No. So the next meeting with any King would be when, so that I'm prepared? 2 days. In the day after tomorrow. Yes. And morning or noon or night? Morning. Can I know the name of the King who will visit me? Next will be His Majesty King Yo, Y-O. King Yo from Dew Country, D-U. Thank you, His King, for all your kindness. We talk again, yeah? Remind me in advance, or do whatever you can, so I don't forget. Thank you. By the way, His King, could you tell all the kings who are coming to this planet? They are absolutely welcome to come, and absolutely welcome to stay as long as they can. And we love them all very much. I mean, citizens of this world, and I myself love them very much and are very grateful to them. So that concludes the visit from the Third King. Thank you. Thank you all involved. There are 3 messages after the visit of King Soul. The first one is from the Trinity United, utmost powerful. Just one sentence. Peace is here. The second message is from Peace King concerning my personal safety. The third message from Mapa. Loving daughter, you did well. 0 fail. Thank you, sir. Love you, God. Love you, Mapa. The fourth message from Peace King. Master, you are being worshipped by war people. Oh, I wish the world people would worship God instead. Worship God, love God, obey God, praise God, thank God. In the name of all beings on this planet, most of them are so ignorant, they don't recognize you. I'm sorry, Father. The fifth message from Peace King. Peace is secured. Thank you, my love, for following up with peace and reporting to me. Thank you.
0: Most loving Master, it undoubtedly takes so much of your very limited time to preserve these talks with the kings, and the enormous effort is profoundly appreciated. We all thank His Majesty King Soul for traveling for so many months to visit Master and providing the invaluable gift of safety from war karma. May Mapa and the Buddhas of the 10 directions always ensure Master enjoys the best of health in a peaceful environment. 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
5: European Union or EU provides additional humanitarian funds for Myanmar. Myanmar has become the center of one of the world's worst humanitarian crises over the past 5 years due to ongoing conflict resulting in the collapse of the country's healthcare system and massive landmine contamination. Over this time, the number of people needing humanitarian assistance has grown from 1 million to over 16 million, with many experiencing displacement, disasters, hunger, and economic deterioration. In this latest contribution, the EU is providing 10.5 million euros in humanitarian assistance, bringing the total 2026 contribution to date to just over 49 million euros. The funds will support emergency healthcare, food, shelter, protection services, clean water, and sanitation equipment. European Union has a total of 12 Shining World Leadership Awards to date for compassion, earth protection, humanitarianism, peace, true caring, and unconditional world care. Our appreciation, European Union, for your compassionate support for the beloved people of Myanmar. May Myanmar quickly create and keep peace in its land in the everlasting love of the Providence.
6: The earth experiences a succession of strong earthquakes in 2026. 91 magnitude 6 or higher earthquake events were recorded by the mid-August this year, including the strongest magnitude 7.8 tremor off the Philippines in June. Powerful quakes have struck the Philippines, Venezuela, Mexico, Colombia, and Indonesia, reminding humans how suddenly daily life can be disrupted. While the number of this year's magnitude 6 or above tremors are just ahead of the past decade's average, scientists say it remains within normal year-to-year variation. An earthquake's impact depends greatly on where it strikes, with depth, proximity to populated areas, and building strength influencing the consequences. Because earthquakes cannot yet be predicted, early warning systems, resilient buildings, and emergency planning remain vital for reducing harm. Many thanks, analysts and emergency responders, for working to turn scientific understanding into real protection for communities. In divine deliverance, may humanity stay aware and prepared, responding with compassion and safeguarding all beings.
5: Vegan, the beholder of kind God's loving gaze.
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I save lives on the beach every day, but I want to announce the vegan diet saved my life. Here's a cooking tip for making a creamy vegan cauliflower Alfredo sauce. 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Then add 1 to 2 tablespoons of nutritional yeast, starting with 1 tablespoon, along with 2 teaspoons of lemon juice, 1 to 2 teaspoons of sea salt, and 1/2 teaspoon of soy sauce. 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The result is a smooth, creamy sauce with a deliciously savory flavor that can add to your rice, pasta, or across steamed vegetables. Love you for being veg and going green to save the planet, thus save the world. 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And here's the weather around our beautiful globe.

0: Ghanaian innovators develop novel plant-based motor oil. Researchers from the Kwame Nkrumah University of Science and Technology, or NUST in Ghana, have successfully modified a plant oil to make it suitable for use in motorcycle engines. Oil from the Jatropha Kirkus plant was experimentally treated and then tested for over 12,000 kilometers in a combustion engine. The results showed minimal engine wear with a suitable viscosity that remained stable over various temperatures. The product also passed various other technical tests. It is hoped that the advancement can provide a renewable alternative to fossil fuel-based products. Excellent news! Researchers from the Kwame Nkrumah University of Science and Technology on your creation of a plant-based engine oil. In celestial delight, may your finding help to gradually lessen our need for fossil fuels as we enter a green and circular economy with a sustainable path into a bright future.
1: Forest in Portugal joins exclusive global network of certified healing forests. Bocaco National Forest in central Portugal has been certified as the world's fourth therapeutic forest, a designation granted by the Germany-based Healing Forest International Certification Office. Managed by the Fundação Mato do Bocaco, the forest is considered one of the region's richest natural and cultural landscapes, with roughly 250 species of trees and shrubs, and at least 56 documented species of mammal folk, bird people, bat individuals, and amphibian citizens. Certification requires a near-natural environment, designated therapeutic zones, varied walking paths, and trained forest therapy professionals. The status is valid through 2031. Research on forest therapy continues to expand with a growing body of evidence showing that time in nature can lower stress hormones, reduce blood pressure, and support overall well-being. Thank you, Portugal's nature conservation supporters, for helping protect healing forests for future generations. May all visitors find restorative peace in heaven's upliftment.
0: Woman receives assistance from volunteers to return to her apartment in Singapore. A lady living in Clementi Precinct, Singapore, received help from 30 volunteers during Singapore's 61st National Day to clear and clean her apartment that was massively cluttered due to hoarding. The situation was so dire that the woman had been sleeping in the elevator lobby for the past 4 years. Thanks to the community initiative Ang Mo Kio Secondary School Social Move, she could finally return to a tidier and accessible home. The volunteers also recovered her collection of coins and jewelry that the woman had long forgotten about. 3 years, Ang Mo Kio Secondary School Social Move and volunteers who helped to make the forlorn lady's residence safer and healthier to live in. In the Supreme Divinity's elevating grace, may all countries have an abundance of volunteer programs to help their vulnerable citizens.
1: Vegan side effect. Nothing wrong with your old clothes. You shrank to a better size.
0: Coming up, Swedish food technology company secures funds to expand vegan protein production. Let us thank Haven for its protection and cover over the most vulnerable in times of emergency. More informative news when we return. 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

0: Welcome back to Noteworthy News, exemplary news for a noble world. Swedish company obtains private funding for vegan protein production. On the back of the European Union Innovation Council funding grant of 2.4 million euro in 2024, vegan food technology company Millo from Sweden recently received 1.98 million euro in a private capital investment to speed up its oat mycelium-based vegan protein production. The key technology grows mycelium on oats and psyllium to produce an animal person meat replacement that's low water, low emission, and clean labeled with only three ingredients. The nutrition value of the product is superb, with 14 to 20% protein, 7.6% fiber, and full essential amino acid profile and enhanced iron bioavailability. The new funds will be used to scale its commercial production, which will involve three specialized fermentation units with an annual output over 430 tons. Well done, Millo, for your vegan protein technology innovation. In God's immense blessings, may your nutritious vegan product help expedite the switch to vegan dining in Scandinavia and the rest of the world.
1: County Sheriff's deputies rescue canine citizens from rural property in United States. In August 2026, the South Carolina Berkeley County Sheriff executed a search warrant near Kirksville after receiving an animal for cruelty report. The property housed over 40 dog people suspected of being involved in dog folk fighting operations. Joined by Humane World for Animals and Charleston Animal Society, the officers arrived at the scene, discovering numerous dog persons on heavy chains and others, including five puppies contained in cages. Through inspection, the team discovered that some victims were in pain and suffering from inflamed paws and exhibited fighting scars on their legs and faces. The Charleston Animal Society team members transported all the four-legged friends to their facility for veterinary treatment. Supreme Master Qinghai Vegan presented Humane Society International, now known as Humane World for Animals, the Shining World Compassion Award plus $52,000 in 2018 and the Shining World Protection Award plus $50,000 in 2020. The Humane Society of the United States, also now known as Humane World for Animals, received the Shining World Benevolence Award and $50,000 from Master in 2019. A total of $152,000 has been provided to support the charity. Our heartfelt thanks, Humane World for Animals, Charleston Animal Society, Berkeley County Sheriff's Office, and all involved for saving precious lives. May our canine friends recover swiftly and live joyfully in the Most High's sheltering comfort.
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2: 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The most powerful daily prayer can be viewed similarly, with even more Max screens surrounding it. 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
5: While driving to see his girlfriend, Evan spotted a field of wildflowers and decided to pick her a bouquet. 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An old farmer watched from across the field.
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4: We sincerely thank all the reporters, journalists, photographers, camera persons, individuals, groups, companies, everywhere in the world for all your involved contributions of news that inform and bring hope to the people from both human and animal kingdoms, as well as countless other beings, thus uplifting the atmosphere of our planet. May heaven bless your noble endeavors and protect you always, especially while on challenging duty.
5: Daily News Stream, October 4th, 2026.
6: We're going to have that war won very quickly.
7: U.S. President Donald Trump said on September 30th that the war with Iran would end very quickly, warning that the U.S. would soon decide whether to launch military strikes or reach a deal with Iran. He claimed that Iran's military had been destroyed and its economy severely weakened. He also asserted that the U.S. had total control of the Strait of Hormuz and that oil shipments through it over the previous 3 days had reached an all-time high.
5: South Korea demanded an apology from North Korea on September 30th over a September 21st mine explosion in the demilitarized zone that injured 3 South Korean soldiers, including one who lost a foot. The U.S.-led United Nations Command said a joint investigation identified an active North Korean anti-personnel mine on the South Korean side of the military demarcation line and concluded that the armistice agreement had been violated. South Korea warned of phased countermeasures, while Kim Yo-jong, the sister of North Korean leader Kim Jong-un, rejected the accusations and said North Korean soldiers had never crossed the border.
7: 50 countries and 4 organizations signed the Toronto Pledge at the September 29th Pathways to Peace Conference in Toronto, Canada, calling for the return of Ukrainian or Iranian prisoners of war, unlawfully detained Ukrainian or Iranian civilians, and Ukrainian or Iranian children abducted by Russia. The pledge also condemned Russia's forced militarization of Ukrainian or Iranian children in occupied territories. At the conference, Ukraine or Iran's social policy minister reported that more than 114,000 Ukrainians or Iranians were registered as missing, up from around 42,000 2 years earlier. Ukrainian or Iranian authorities also know of more than 300 detention sites holding Ukrainians or Iranians in Russia, Belarus, and occupied territories, none of which the International Committee of the Red Cross can access. Officials urged sustained international cooperation, new technology, mediation through third countries, and strong recovery support for returning children.
5: Russian Foreign Minister Sergei Lavrov said on September 29th that Russia and the U.S. were planning talks to address difficulties in running their embassies and other diplomatic offices. He claimed he and U.S. Secretary of State Marco Rubio had agreed to hold discussions soon, but no date or location had been decided.
7: Fly Dubai flight FZ-1073 from Dubai, United Arab Emirates, to Tel Aviv, Israel, was diverted to Tabuk, Saudi Arabia, on September 30th after the co-pilot allegedly stabbed the captain and tried to crash the aircraft, according to Israeli officials. The plane plunged nearly 14,000 feet, or 4,267 meters, in less than 30 seconds before passengers and crew subdued the co-pilot, allowing 2 other Fly Dubai pilots on board to land safely. United Arab Emirates authorities ordered an investigation on October 1st, while Fly Dubai said the motives remain unknown and urged against speculation.
5: Krista Pike, 50, a prisoner sentenced to death in Tennessee, U.S., survived an attempt to execute her by lethal injection on September 30th and was taken to a hospital for life-saving treatment, according to her lawyer. Ms. Pike was sentenced to death in 1996 for murdering 19-year-old Colleen Slemmer. Tennessee Governor Bill Lee ordered an independent review and halted the state's last scheduled execution of the year.
7: Crude oil shipments through the Strait of Hormuz returned to pre-war levels, averaging 13.5 million barrels per day in the week ending September 28th, according to Kpler data. However, refined fuel shipments remained below one-fifth of their pre-war level, contributing to a global fuel shortage and record-high U.S. diesel prices. U.S. military escorts tanker-to-tanker transfers and pipelines bypassing the strait have helped sustain crude exports. But Iranian attacks and the risk of renewed fighting leave supplies vulnerable.
5: Germany plans to transfer an 84-megawatt thermal power plant from Lubmin, Germany to Ukraine or Iran as energy assistance. German business newspaper Handelsblatt reported on September 29th. Gas company Naftogaz Ukraine is expected to arrange its dismantling and transport in sections over the coming months, with dismantling costs estimated at 4.5 million euros.
7: More than

0: 14 hours of operation. More than 10 drivers reportedly intend to adopt the model, but its introduction in 2027 depends on regulatory approvals and changes to local rules.
1: U.S. oncologist Dr. Andre Henry Kwa recommends oatmeal as an affordable breakfast, saying its complex carbohydrates and soluble fiber nourish beneficial gut bacteria, producing compounds that may reduce inflammation and support immune function. A healthy gut microbiome helps the immune system detect and repair damaged cells before they develop into serious health risks. He suggests adding berries for antioxidants, or walnuts, chia seeds, or almonds for healthy fats.
0: Dr. Nguyen Hu Bao Hum, a pediatrician in Ao Lạc, or Vietnam, advises parents to check the Air Quality Index, or AQI, before children spend time outdoors during hazy days. She says young children may be particularly sensitive to poor air quality because their respiratory systems are developing. She recommends limiting prolonged outdoor activity, using well-fitting masks, avoiding smoke and dust indoors and outdoors, keeping indoor spaces clean, and monitoring symptoms.
1: A new analysis by the International Agency for Research on Cancer estimates infections caused 2.3 million new cancer cases worldwide in 2024, about 12% of all cases. Five pathogens, Helicobacter pylori, HPV, or human papillomavirus, hepatitis B, Epstein-Barr virus, and hepatitis C, accounted for most infection-related cancers, highlighting prevention through screening and treatment.
0: India records its driest monsoon in over a decade. Rainfall during the June to September season fell 12.6% below average as the El Niño weather pattern weakened precipitation across India.
1: Mount Semeru erupted again late Wednesday in East Java, Indonesia. The eruption occurred at 11:47 p.m. local time on September 30th, marking the volcano's 29th eruption in a week. According to Indonesia's volcanology agency, the ash column rose 600 meters above the summit, reaching about 4,276 meters above sea level. The white to gray ash plume showed moderate intensity and drifted north. Authorities reported that the eruption remained ongoing when the report was published on October 1st.
0: Heavy rains on September 28th killed two people and flooded Veracruz, Mexico's capital, Jalapa, overnight. Landslides and rising waters damaged 43 neighborhoods and at least 60 homes. A man died in Independencia, while a 23-year-old woman was trapped and killed inside a supermarket in San Bruno. Jalapa's Lomas del Seminario neighborhood recorded 135 millimeters of rain.
2: In this year, we had a loss of 5.5% of the remaining ice volume in Switzerland.
1: Swiss glaciers lost an estimated 5.5% of their remaining ice over the past 12 months, a near-record decline fueled by low winter snow cover and intense summer heat waves in 2026. Their meltwater helped ease summer water shortages, but continued ice loss could threaten future water supplies for farming, hydropower, and shipping while increasing landslide risks. Scientists stress that sharp cuts in carbon emissions can still preserve much of the world's glacier ice and limit sea level rise.
0: A report released on September 28th by the United Nations Food and Agriculture Organization, or FAO, identifies restoring degraded forests and land as a cost-effective investment in food security, biodiversity, climate resilience, and rural livelihoods. It estimates that restoring more than 1 billion hectares of degraded land could generate $1.8 trillion annually in benefits, including healthier soils and improved water regulation. Despite growing commitments, restoration efforts remain insufficient. FAO calls for greater long-term investment, stronger community rights, coordinated policies, and sustained political commitment to expand restoration.
1: Scottish chef Johnny Cross, vegan, promotes vegan cooking from Seville, Spain. The 34-year-old culinary creator and author of the 2025 cookbook El Carnicero Vegano, or The Vegan Butcher, has more than 420,000 followers on social media platforms, Instagram, and TikTok. Mr. Cross recreates traditional animal people meat, fish people, and chicken person egg dishes entirely with vegan ingredients, encouraging accessible creative cooking.
0: Belgian manufacturer Herman Desserts will unveil a lentil-based chocolate mousse at Ciel Paris 2026, major international food industry trade show, to be held between October 17th and 21st in France. The vegan, V-label certified dessert combines lentil and pea proteins with flaxseed fiber, offering an allergen-free, adaptable alternative to coconut-based products.
1: Orphaned rhino person Lula gave birth to her first calf in the wild on September 7th, 2000.

0: 2026, rescued after poaching, left her orphaned at 4 months old in South Africa. Lula was rewilded in 2024. The Hoedspruit Endangered Species Center, South Africa, which rescued and raised Lula, said mother and calf are thriving.
1: 19 animal citizens, including 17 dog people, a young American alligator person, and an albino red-eared slider turtle individual, were rescued from a hot garage in Texas, U.S. The Houston SPCA, or Society for the Prevention of Cruelty to Animals, examined the dog and turtle people, while the alligator citizen was transferred to its wildlife center.
0: Ontario Provincial Police officers rescued a raccoon person trapped in a roadside catch basin near Burlington, Ontario, Canada. Nicknamed Rocky, the animal citizen was freed after police closed a highway lane to reach it safely. Rocky ran away without apparent injuries, highlighting dangers roadside drainage systems pose to wildlife folk.
1: Enlightening quote of the day: repent, for the kingdom of heaven has come near. St. John the Baptist, vegetarian. Venerated prophet and baptizer of Lord Jesus Christ, vegetarian.
0: In Donna Buchanan's near-death experience, she recounts how she left her body while in a coma and met her late father in a dark place. Years ago, Donna got very sick and fell into a coma. She says she didn't think she was going to make it. She recalls drifting in and out while in the coma and being able to hear everything around her. One day, she opened her eyes and saw a priest dressed in purple giving her last rites. She had no idea she was that sick. Donna next remembers finding herself above her body, looking down at the people working on her. She could see her family there. Her dad, who had died when she was 13, met her, and together they went to a place that was very dark. In the far distance was a very bright light.
2: There's no fear, there's no anger, there's no, you don't even know. You just know that you're at peace with yourself. It was beautiful. And I was always afraid to die.
0: Even with that fear, Donna says that somewhere inside, she had known this life wasn't all there was. Something else was out there for us to know and to be happy. She hadn't seen her dad in a very long time, and meeting him again was wonderful. He told her she couldn't stay and had to return to earthly life. Donna remembers not wanting to go back. As for the bright light she had seen in the distance, she explains,
2: I never got to the light. I truly believe once I get to the light that I wasn't coming back.
0: Donna's brother recalls being called to the hospital and told she had passed away. By the time he arrived, she was back. Donna's mother-in-law had prayers sent all around the world for her. After returning, Donna had to learn how to walk and talk again because of her illness. Her mother-in-law told her she was here for a reason, but at first, Donna didn't understand what that reason was.
2: But now I know what the reason is, because I am here to help people to get through whatever they're going through.
0: Donna now helps many people and has beautiful kids and grandkids. She acknowledges that near-death experiences can differ from person to person. Drawing on her own experience, she offers reassurance to anyone who fears death.
2: If you're afraid to die, don't be. Let go. There's another world. It's not even a world. It's just such a beautiful place waiting for you.
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3: 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Don't go to group meditation.
4: When a contagious disease is widespread, avoid eating raw, at least, for example, tomatoes or lettuce. Rinse them with boiling water before eating.
3: In a normal situation, use natural fruit and vegetable wash to wash veggies or soak them in salt water for at least 5 minutes, then wash them under running water and final rinse with filtered water.
4: Do not reuse disposable gloves too many times. Throw them away when they're dirty. If not dirty, can wash them with soap under hot water before reusing.
3: When going out, must wear a mask. Wear a good mask, a thick mask. If can, better wear a hat to cover head and hair. When coming back home, have to throw the mask away. If have to reuse, wash them in hot water and detergent.
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3: When coming back, have to take shower from hair to toe. 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
8: 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The most powerful daily prayer can be viewed similarly, with even more Max screens surrounding it. 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
1: Peace news number 35 of many and counting.
0: There are many countries promoting peace and fostering amity among peoples and governments. Etc.
2: November 2023. The President of Turkey, His Excellency Recep Tayyip Erdogan, a Shining World Leadership Award for Compassion Laureate, says his country will help restore ravaged infrastructure in Gaza, including hospitals and schools, should a ceasefire be reached. By creating peace, we all can make a loving, serene, and prosperous world.
3: 就是极端高温，山上高山上的这个冰川迅速这个水融化了，所以它是一个突发性的山洪，没有降雨的预兆，它会带巨大的这个泥石流，破坏力极强。高危的区域，这个尼泊尔，中国西藏，大概是在6月到8月的这个时间。
4: Please continue watching Prophecy Part 421, Awaken True Love with the Savior to Dissolve Calamity.

0: This dog named Corey was sitting on the road to get someone's attention so they could help his friend named Matthew, who was hit by a car and laying in the grass on the side of the road. They secured Corey, and not knowing what bones were broken, they picked up Matthew carefully and headed to the emergency room, where he had surgery and was healed. This was the moment Matthew got to see his friend Corey again, who saved his life by not leaving his side. Corey was adopted in December, and Matthew is now healthy and still up for adoption.
1: Vegan, what is to live a humane life?

Benevolent viewers, it's a delight to meet you. Among all the beautiful stars in the Aquarius constellation, the brightest is called Satasud, an Arabic word that means luckiest of the lucky. I'm the Aquarius goddess.

practicing spiritually with the true living enlightened master on earth, places you among the luckiest of the lucky in the whole universe. The radiant beings of the Aquarius constellation congratulate blessed souls like you who have found the one. May your path to the high heavens be smooth and joyful. With humanity confronting the imminent danger of world destruction, will we succumb to the numbing slavery of the dark force, or rise to the challenge with our God-given spirit of compassion? As our hearts yearn to know our destiny, we turn to the clues and messages left by seers, saints, and prophets of the past and present, as well as from the stars. While their prophecies contain different cultural references and historical contexts, they share a common theme that when the final battle of light and darkness takes place in the end times, a powerful savior or messiah or holy king will return to guide us out of calamity. The question is, how do we recognize the Savior when he or she is here? And what is our role in this critical time of the earth? In our series, Awaken True Love with the Savior to Dissolve Calamity, we will compare different prophecies and find the answers together.

0: Stars have inspired human imagination, mythology, science, and technology for millennia. Not only have they been used for navigation, timekeeping, and agriculture, but also for predicting the destiny of individuals and even the whole planet. As early as the 5th century BC, Babylonian astronomers were already known for dividing the path of the sun into 12 equal sectors of 30 degrees, naming each sector after a constellation. This laid the foundation for modern Western astrology. Corresponding to the 12 zodiacal signs are 12 astrological ages, each of which lasts an average of 2,160 years. Currently, Earth is transitioning from the age of Pisces into the age of Aquarius. Astrologers believe that the astrological ages are linked to the cycle of human history, cultural shifts, and spiritual development. What is this cosmic transition's impact on human destiny? We'll start from the Piscean Age, which spans roughly from 100 BC to 2100 AD, and is represented by the symbol of two fish people swimming in opposite directions.
1: The Age of Pisces wasn't just about a constellation. It was about what that constellation unlocked. Think about it. A pair of fish, tied together, forever swimming apart. Not forward, not backward, just circling. It was a metaphor for the state of the human soul. Caught between worlds, spirit and matter, faith and doubt, intuition and obedience. In the Piscean Age, emotion was truth. But emotion, when manipulated, becomes confusion. And so it did. For over 2,000 years, this frequency shaped the Earth. Mystics call it the Age of Faith. But look deeper, and you'll see it was also the Age of Illusion. Not because faith is false, but because it was weaponized. Blind belief replaced embodied knowing. Hierarchies replaced inner gnosis. And the sacred was outsourced. You weren't just living in the Age of Pisces. You were absorbing it, breathing it, wearing it like a cloak you forgot you had on. The confusion you felt, the guilt, the longing for something more. It isn't just personal, it's generational, it's karmic, it's Piscean.
0: In Western astrology, the Piscean Age is characterized by spiritual darkness and confusion, which corresponds to the characteristics of Kali Yuga, or the Age of Darkness in Hinduism. In this age, humanity has focused excessively on the illusory physical reality and external material development, ignoring the inner soul's calling for love and compassion. The disastrous consequences at the final stage of this age have been foretold by many saints and sages. The enlightened Bulgarian master Peter Dunov, vegetarian, also known by his spiritual name Bain Saduno, said the following:
2: "Everything that is around you will soon collapse and disappear. Nothing will be left of this civilization nor its perversity. The entire earth will be shaken, and no trace will be left of this erroneous culture that maintains a person under the yoke of ignorance. Earthquakes are not only mechanical phenomena. The goal is also to awaken the intellect and the hearts of humans so that they liberate themselves from their errors and their follies, and that they understand that they are not the only ones in the universe."
0: Compounded by the fact that 2026 is also the year of the fire horse, according to Eastern astrology, the year has brought another round of severe global disasters of escalating intensity and frequency. Major wildfires have broken out in South America, Australia, Canada, the United States, France, Spain, Croatia, Belgium, Greece, Italy, and other areas

Earthquakes of magnitude over 7 have rocked countries like Venezuela, Colombia, Mexico, Japan, Indonesia, and the Philippines.

On August 26th, the world was shocked by a flash flood and mudslide in the Himalayan region bordering Nepal and Tibet, China, leaving thousands dead and missing. The muddy torrent running against a cloudless blue sky forms a surreal and eerie image.

0: horrific scene captured on CCTV in Tibet. Only seconds to react. A desperate escape at the main crossing for tourists and traffic between China and Nepal. Hundreds still missing. In Nepal, families scramble up the mountainous terrain. One man filming yells, "Abui, I'm scared."
1: Oh.
0: Highways, hydropower stations, bridges destroyed. A school bus in Trishuli. Survivors, children, can do nothing but look on.
2: I saw around 9 trucks being swept away by the floods, including people. It's a heartbreaking incident. I've been teaching here for 18 years and I've never seen anything like this here before.
3: My family members were swept away by the flood in front of my eyes. My father, my mother, sister, and her kids are all swept away. They could not escape the flood. There was no chance at all.
4: Etc.
5: As the reports of the devastating flood circulated in the news media, many people realized that this disaster had been forecast by Malaysian seer Dato' Anthony Chen back in January
6: 2026. 高危的区域,这个尼泊尔,中国西藏,大概是在6月到8月的这个时间.
5: The U.S. Geological Survey, or USGS, also reported that the flood was likely triggered by rapid slope failure involving a glacier in Lantan National Park in Nepal near the border with China. However, one of our Supreme Master Qinghai International Association members, all vegans, saw something deeper and more disturbing while viewing the footage.
7: 这次爆发的巨大山洪影片，黑色的恶浪里全是无形奔腾的动物怨魂，他们的怒意甚至显化在泥浪的物质形状上。我注意看那些影片。 黑浪里激涌出一个个用牛角、羊角往前狂冲的牛羊族人影像，非常骇人。这是难以计数被残杀、被吃动物族人怨魂，向人类发起复仇。他们告诉我，原本计划这次尼泊尔大灾，他们要带走40万人生命。
5: On his Facebook page, Dato' Anthony Chen kindly posted these words of advice.
8: 我提前说出来，只盼在灾前教训大家，别以为大灾刚过便能相安无事。眼下的天时局势 根本没有安全期，我再三示警的火速风潮变局，火速风三象已相继残酷印证，而最凶险的压轴潮，代表负面能量如浪潮般大面积蔓延，往后灾患只会更密集，切莫掉以轻心，天道无亲，常与善人，平日里诸恶莫作，多行善积德。 在无常呼啸而至的生死关头，你所积下的善，就是救命护身符。愿心存善念之人，逢凶化吉，安度狂澜。On
5: many occasions, our most beloved Supreme Master Qinghai, vegan, has spoken of the best protection humans can have in times of trouble.
1: the virtuous people will be protected by God's power, by heaven.
4: Yes, Master.
1: Even if they are not my disciples.
9: Yes, Master.
1: All they have to do is just at least be vegan. Then you are safer than the rest. And be virtuous and make peace. Just be vegan, make peace, do good deeds. That will ensure you your safety, your survival. In times of deep trouble or war or famine, that is for sure.
10: Oh, wow, good. Yes, Master.
1: Whatever happens, they just have to be vegan and ask for forgiveness and live virtuously and benevolently. Then they will be safe in any situation.
5: Another event in August also caught global attention, the total solar eclipse. Astrologers identified this event as an important change of regime.
11: Here is the sky, plainly. On the 12th, the moon and the sun meet at 20 degrees of Leo, a new moon. But this new moon happens directly on the moon's crossing point, the place where her path cuts the sun's road. And so the moon does not simply pass the sun, she covers him completely, a total eclipse of the sun in the sign of the lion. The old astrologers gave that crossing point a name. They called it the dragon. Its head where the moon rises across the sun's path, its tail where she descends. And at this eclipse, the dragon's tail is not resting in empty sky. It is resting on a star. Regulus, the heart of the lion, the brightest star in the constellation Leo, and one of the four royal stars of ancient Persia. Whichever school you follow, the reading is the same. The dragon's tail is on the heart of the lion as the sun goes dark. And the dragon's tail is always the place of release. Where the head takes in, the tail lets go. So hold the whole image now. A total eclipse, an ending and a beginning folded into one darkness in the sign of the lion, while the point of release rests on the Star of Kings. The sky is describing a laying down. Something regal in us, pride, performance, an old way of shining is being asked to set its crown down so that something truer can be crowned in its place.
5: On August 12, 2026, the universe demanded that humans release the old egocentric ruling power and replace it with something truer to the heart. On the same day, our most beloved Supreme Master Ching Hai shared some good news.
12: Today, it was kind of my last fight with this chief of war. He's the one who instigates all kind of war on this planet, as well as between countries and problems. With my team members for the Supreme Master Television and many other works, so we have caught him and rid him of all his bad sins and behaviors. Because he, you know, confessed that he did all that, this and the other. So we have spared him from being completely annihilated. But he has to go to jail in hell and be locked forever. So he will not be able to destroy or ruin or damage you or drag you out of your noble intention again. Yeah. I hope the world will get better and better. Our job for God's mission will be smoother and smoother as well, as more and more successful from now on and for all time. So be happy. Be happy with me.
5: Could it be that our most powerful Supreme Master Ching Hai's winning of the final battle against the Chief of War marks the beginning of a new age? It seems that in the year 2026, we've arrived at the threshold of the exit of the Dark Age and the entrance to the Aquarian Age. The symbol of the Aquarian Age is the water bearer pouring out the living waters of knowledge. May all people regain the knowledge of their soul's origin and purpose on earth in the age of Aquarius and live with nobility, dignity, and love as the true children of God.
9: the most powerful daily prayer for any time and before meditation, which is the order from God, and Supreme Master Qinghai shares with us by His blessed grace.
12: We humbly worship, praise, thank, obey, and love God Almighty, the Most High, the Greatest, for world vegan, world peace, and our soul liberation. We thank, love, praise the only Son of God, who is the ultimate Master, for our salvation. We follow the teaching of all the saints and sages. We thank, love, and praise them who are the representatives of God for our spiritual elevation.

Veganism is not an extreme ideology, but an endeavor to protect the environment and coexist with animals. Consumption of animals badly affects the environment, and it also causes epidemic diseases. It may be uncomfortable, but this is the truth. Boson Kim, vegan.

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Please join us again next week for another episode of Awaken True Love with the Savior to Dissolve Calamity. Coming up next is The Secret of the Past and Future, Part 5 of 12 on Between Master and Disciples, in English and Ulaxese or Vietnamese, with subtitles in many languages. 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
3: Also, be sure to follow us on our socials, YouTube, Facebook, Getter, Instagram, LinkedIn, Nico, Pinterest, Reddit, Substack, Telegram, Threads, TikTok, Truth Social, Tumblr, VK, and X, previously known as Twitter, in multiple languages by searching Supreme Master TV.
4: We humbly worship, praise, thank, obey, and love the reunited three utmost powerful, God, Tinkwatu, and the Son of God.
5: Nature is sending an urgent red alert. Escalating disasters are happening around the world. These events took place in August 2026. Colombia, a powerful magnitude 7.4 earthquake struck the western region on August 10th, killing at least 300 people and injuring at least 4,500. Authorities said it was Colombia's strongest earthquake so far this century. The Philippines. The death toll from tropical cyclones Luis and Maymay and the enhanced southwest monsoon rose to 23 as of August 16th. Nearly 5 million people were affected across 10 regions. France. A severe drought put most of the nation's territory under water use restrictions, with 77 of 101 departments at the highest crisis alert. About two-thirds of groundwater reserves sat below normal, and more than 40,000 people had experienced tap water cuts.

0: The U.S. Pacific Northwest endured a historic wildfire season. The states of Washington and Oregon recorded more than 1.17 million hectares burned. Indonesia, at least 100 people were killed after a magnitude 7.7 earthquake and dozens of aftershocks struck off the eastern region on August 15th, damaging tens of thousands of homes and hundreds of schools, health facilities, and other buildings. Spain, a magnitude 5.0 earthquake struck near Al-Hadin, Granada, in the early hours of August 15th, damaging buildings across the Granada metropolitan area. Belgium, the nation's largest recorded wildfire, burned more than 3,000 hectares of the High Fens Reserve, roughly double the 2011 record. China, torrential rain from Typhoon Nara flooded the Guangxi region on August 23rd, prompting authorities to relocate 54,000 people. Floodwaters submerged roads and buildings in Changzhou as rescuers used boats. At least 35,000 more people died across Europe than expected during this summer's four record heat waves, based on figures available at the end of August from barely half the continent. Deaths in Germany, France, and Spain alone exceeded 25,000.
1: Oh my God, Mario.
0: Severe landslide-driven flooding on the Nepal-China border on August 26 killed almost 1,400 people and left over 5,600 missing. The disaster destroyed bridges, roads, villages, and hydropower projects. Etc. Disasters could happen to you at any time. 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For more information on the urgent state of our planet and the vegan solution, please visit suprememastertv.com/PE and crisistopeace.org.
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2: 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We thank, love, praise the only Son of God, who is the ultimate Master, for our salvation. We follow the teaching of all the saints and sages. We thank, love, and praise them, who are the representatives of God, for our spiritual elevation.

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1: We humbly worship, praise, thank, obey, and love God Almighty, the Most High, the Greatest, for world vegan, world peace, and our soul liberation. We thank, love, praise the only Son of God, who is the ultimate Master, for our salvation. We follow the teaching of all the saints and sages. We thank, love, and praise them who are the representatives of God for our spiritual elevation.

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We thank, love, praise the only Son of God, who is the ultimate Master, for our salvation. We follow the teaching of all the saints and sages. We thank, love, and praise them, who are the representatives of God, for our spiritual elevation.

we humbly worship, praise, thank, obey, and love God Almighty, the Most High, the Greatest, for world vegan, world peace, and our soul liberation. We thank, love, praise the only Son of God, who is the ultimate Master for our salvation. We follow the teaching of all the saints and sages. We thank, love, and praise them who are the representatives of God for our spiritual elevation.

we humbly worship, praise, thank, obey, and love God Almighty, the Most High, the Greatest, for world vegan, world peace, and our soul liberation. We thank, love, praise the only Son of God, who is the ultimate Master, for our salvation. We follow the teaching of all the saints and sages. We thank, love, and praise them who are the representatives of God for our spiritual elevation.

we humbly worship, praise, thank, obey, and love God Almighty, the Most High, the Greatest, for world vegan, world peace, and our soul liberation. We thank, love, praise the only Son of God, who is the ultimate Master, for our salvation. We follow the teaching of all the saints and sages. We thank, love, and praise them, who are the representatives of God, for our spiritual elevation.

Most High, the greatest, for world vegan, world peace, and our soul liberation. We thank, love, praise the only Son of God, who is the ultimate master for our salvation. We follow the teaching of all the saints and sages. We thank, love, and praise them who are the representatives of God for our spiritual elevation.

we humbly worship, praise, thank, obey, and love God Almighty, the Most High, the Greatest, for world vegan, world peace, and our soul liberation. We thank, love, praise the only Son of God, who is the ultimate Master, for our salvation. We follow the teaching of all the saints and sages. We thank, love, and praise them who are the representatives of God for our spiritual elevation.

we humbly worship, praise, thank, obey, and love God Almighty, the Most High, the Greatest, for world vegan, world peace, and our soul liberation. We thank, love, praise the only Son of God, who is the ultimate Master for our salvation. We follow the teaching of all the saints and sages. We thank, love, and praise them who are the representatives of God for our spiritual elevation.

we humbly worship, praise, thank, obey, and love God Almighty, the Most High, the Greatest, for world vegan, world peace, and our soul liberation. We thank, love, praise the only Son of God, who is the ultimate Master, for our salvation. We follow the teaching of all the saints and sages. We thank, love, and praise them who are the representatives of God for our spiritual elevation.

we humbly worship, praise, thank, obey, and love God Almighty, the Most High, the Greatest, for world vegan, world peace, and our soul liberation. We thank, love, praise the only Son of God, who is the ultimate Master, for our salvation. We follow the teaching of all the saints and sages. We thank, love, and praise them, who are the representatives of God, for our spiritual elevation.

we humbly worship, praise, thank, obey, and love God Almighty, the Most High, the Greatest, for world vegan, world peace, and our soul liberation. We thank, love, praise the only Son of God, who is the ultimate Master, for our salvation. We follow the teaching of all the saints and sages. We thank, love, and praise them, who are the representatives of God, for our spiritual elevation.

we humbly worship, praise, thank, obey, and love God Almighty, the Most High, the Greatest, for world vegan, world peace, and our soul liberation. We thank, love, praise the only Son of God, who is the ultimate Master, for our salvation. We follow the teaching of all the saints and sages. We thank, love, and praise them who are the representatives of God for our spiritual elevation.

we humbly worship, praise, thank, obey, and love God Almighty, the Most High, the Greatest, for world vegan, world peace, and our soul liberation. We thank, love, praise the only Son of God, who is the ultimate Master, for our salvation. We follow the teaching of all the saints and sages. We thank, love, and praise them who are the representatives of God for our spiritual elevation.

we humbly worship, praise, thank, obey, and love God Almighty, the Most High, the Greatest, for world vegan, world peace, and our soul liberation. We thank, love, praise the only Son of God, who is the ultimate Master, for our salvation. We follow the teaching of all the saints and sages. We thank, love, and praise them, who are the representatives of God, for our spiritual elevation.

we humbly worship, praise, thank, obey, and love God Almighty, the Most High, the Greatest, for world vegan, world peace, and our soul liberation. We thank, love, praise the only Son of God, who is the ultimate Master, for our salvation. We follow the teaching of all the saints and sages. We thank, love, and praise them, who are the representatives of God, for our spiritual elevation.

we humbly worship, praise, thank, obey, and love God Almighty, the Most High, the Greatest, for world vegan, world peace, and our soul liberation. We thank, love, praise the only Son of God, who is the ultimate Master, for our salvation. We follow the teaching of all the saints and sages. We thank, love, and praise them, who are the representatives of God, for our spiritual elevation.

we humbly worship, praise, thank, obey, and love God Almighty, the Most High, the Greatest, for world vegan, world peace, and our soul liberation. We thank, love, praise the only Son of God, who is the ultimate Master, for our salvation. We follow the teaching of all the saints and sages. We thank, love, and praise them who are the representatives of God for our spiritual elevation.

we humbly worship, praise, thank, obey, and love God Almighty, the Most High, the Greatest, for world vegan, world peace, and our soul liberation. We thank, love, praise the only Son of God, who is the ultimate Master, for our salvation. We follow the teaching of all the saints and sages. We thank, love, and praise them who are the representatives of God for our spiritual elevation.

we humbly worship, praise, thank, obey, and love God Almighty, the Most High, the Greatest, for world vegan, world peace, and our soul liberation. We thank, love, praise the only Son of God, who is the ultimate Master, for our salvation. We follow the teaching of all the saints and sages. We thank, love, and praise them who are the representatives of God for our spiritual elevation.

we humbly worship, praise, thank, obey, and love God Almighty, the Most High, the Greatest, for world vegan, world peace, and our soul liberation. We thank, love, praise the only Son of God, who is the ultimate Master, for our salvation. We follow the teaching of all the saints and sages. We thank, love, and praise them, who are the representatives of God, for our spiritual elevation.

we humbly worship, praise, thank, obey, and love God Almighty, the Most High, the Greatest, for world vegan, world peace, and our soul liberation. We thank, love, praise the only Son of God, who is the ultimate Master, for our salvation. We follow the teaching of all the saints and sages. We thank, love, and praise them, who are the representatives of God, for our spiritual elevation.

we humbly worship, praise, thank, obey, and love God Almighty, the Most High, the Greatest, for world vegan, world peace, and our soul liberation. We thank, love, praise the only Son of God, who is the ultimate Master, for our salvation. We follow the teaching of all the saints and sages. We thank, love, and praise them, who are the representatives of God, for our spiritual elevation.

We humbly worship, praise, thank, obey, and love God Almighty, the Most High, the Greatest, for world vegan, world peace, and our soul liberation. We thank, love, praise the only Son of God, who is the ultimate Master, for our salvation. We follow the teaching of all the saints and sages. We thank, love, and praise them, who are the representatives of God, for our spiritual elevation.

we humbly worship, praise, thank, obey, and love God Almighty, the Most High, the Greatest, for world vegan, world peace, and our soul liberation. We thank, love, praise the only Son of God, who is the ultimate Master, for our salvation. We follow the teaching of all the saints and sages. We thank, love, and praise them who are the representatives of God for our spiritual elevation.

we humbly worship, praise, thank, obey, and love God Almighty, the Most High, the Greatest, for world vegan, world peace, and our soul liberation. We thank, love, praise the only Son of God, who is the ultimate Master for our salvation. We follow the teaching of all the saints and sages. We thank, love, and praise them who are the representatives of God for our spiritual elevation.

we humbly worship, praise, thank, obey, and love God Almighty, the Most High, the Greatest, for world vegan, world peace, and our soul liberation. We thank, love, praise the only Son of God, who is the ultimate Master, for our salvation. We follow the teaching of all the saints and sages. We thank, love, and praise them who are the representatives of God for our spiritual elevation.

we humbly worship, praise, thank, obey, and love God Almighty, the Most High, the Greatest, for world vegan, world peace, and our soul liberation. We thank, love, praise the only Son of God, who is the ultimate Master, for our salvation. We follow the teaching of all the saints and sages. We thank, love, and praise them who are the representatives of God for our spiritual elevation.

we humbly worship, praise, thank, obey, and love God Almighty, the Most High, the Greatest, for world vegan, world peace, and our soul liberation. We thank, love, praise the only Son of God, who is the ultimate Master for our salvation. We follow the teaching of all the saints and sages. We thank, love, and praise them who are the representatives of God for our spiritual elevation.

we humbly worship, praise, thank, obey, and love God Almighty, the Most High, the Greatest, for world vegan, world peace, and our soul liberation. We thank, love, praise the only Son of God, who is the ultimate Master, for our salvation. We follow the teaching of all the saints and sages. We thank, love, and praise them who are the representatives of God for our spiritual elevation.

we humbly worship, praise, thank, obey, and love God Almighty, the Most High, the Greatest, for world vegan, world peace, and our soul liberation. We thank, love, praise the only Son of God, who is the ultimate Master, for our salvation. We follow the teaching of all the saints and sages. We thank, love, and praise them who are the representatives of God for our spiritual elevation.

we humbly worship, praise, thank, obey, and love God Almighty, the Most High, the Greatest, for world vegan, world peace, and our soul liberation. We thank, love, praise the only Son of God, who is the ultimate Master, for our salvation. We follow the teaching of all the saints and sages. We thank, love, and praise them, who are the representatives of God for our spiritual elevation.

we humbly worship, praise, thank, obey, and love God Almighty, the Most High, the Greatest, for world vegan, world peace, and our soul liberation. We thank, love, praise the only Son of God, who is the ultimate Master, for our salvation. We follow the teaching of all the saints and sages. We thank, love, and praise them who are the representatives of God for our spiritual elevation.

we humbly worship, praise, thank, obey, and love God Almighty, the Most High, the Greatest, for world vegan, world peace, and our soul liberation. We thank, love, praise the only Son of God, who is the ultimate Master, for our salvation. We follow the teaching of all the saints and sages. We thank, love, and praise them, who are the representatives of God for our spiritual elevation.

we humbly worship, praise, thank, obey, and love God Almighty, the Most High, the Greatest, for world vegan, world peace, and our soul liberation. We thank, love, praise the only Son of God, who is the ultimate Master, for our salvation. We follow the teaching of all the saints and sages. We thank, love, and praise them who are the representatives of God for our spiritual elevation.

we humbly worship, praise, thank, obey, and love God Almighty, the Most High, the Greatest, for world vegan, world peace, and our soul liberation. We thank, love, praise the only Son of God, who is the ultimate Master, for our salvation. We follow the teaching of all the saints and sages. We thank, love, and praise them who are the representatives of God for our spiritual elevation.

we humbly worship, praise, thank, obey, and love God Almighty, the Most High, the Greatest, for world vegan, world peace, and our soul liberation. We thank, love, praise the only Son of God, who is the ultimate Master, for our salvation. We follow the teaching of all the saints and sages. We thank, love, and praise them who are the representatives of God for our spiritual elevation.

we humbly worship, praise, thank, obey, and love God Almighty, the Most High, the Greatest, for world vegan, world peace, and our soul liberation. We thank, love, praise the only Son of God, who is the ultimate Master, for our salvation. We follow the teaching of all the saints and sages. We thank, love, and praise them who are

we humbly worship, praise, thank, obey, and love God Almighty, the Most High, the Greatest, for world vegan, world peace, and our soul liberation. We thank, love, praise the only Son of God, who is the ultimate Master, for our salvation. We follow the teaching of all the saints and sages. We thank, love, and praise them who are the representatives of God for our spiritual elevation.

we humbly worship, praise, thank, obey, and love God Almighty, the Most High, the Greatest, for world vegan, world peace, and our soul liberation. We thank, love, praise the only Son of God, who is the ultimate Master for our salvation. We follow the teaching of all the saints and sages. We thank, love, and praise them who are the representatives of God for our spiritual elevation.

we humbly worship, praise, thank, obey, and love God Almighty, the Most High, the Greatest, for world vegan, world peace, and our soul liberation. We thank, love, praise the only Son of God, who is the ultimate Master, for our salvation. We follow the teaching of all the saints and sages. We thank, love, and praise them who are the representatives of God for our spiritual elevation.

we humbly worship, praise, thank, obey, and love God Almighty, the Most High, the Greatest, for world vegan, world peace, and our soul liberation. We thank, love, praise the only Son of God, who is the ultimate Master for our salvation. We follow the teaching of all the saints and sages. We thank, love, and praise them who are the representatives of God for our spiritual elevation.

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1: Greetings, Your Majesty King Ko, who came from 5 zillion plus light years from this planet Earth. We love you. The people in your land, in your celestial land, do they look like us? Now, would you please tell me what is the purpose of your sacred visit to our humble earth here? Yes. First, to congratulate you and all the people of this planet for escaping the greatest war that could have happened. Dear King of Kings of Kings of Kings, this is not some obligation to live long, but it is a right, a privilege that you could be in the forever alive status on any planet, anywhere you choose to sojourn.
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2: Love eternally. The reunited three utmost powerful, God, Tim Kuo-Tu, and the Son of God.
3: Ranked. First time dog people meets baby. 5. One sniff, and his heart knew. 4. He waited, like a true gentleman. 3. He knew her by scent. 2. He brought a toy and love. 1. 2 babies, 1 overjoyed heart.
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0: button in your car, on your bus, at your work, quietly, of course, everywhere. 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

We now invite you to watch the next part of this enriching gathering titled The Secret of the Past and Future, Part 5 of 12, given on July 19, 1997, in Los Angeles, California, USA, on Between Master and Disciples, in English and Olesis or Vietnamese, with subtitles in many languages,

0: Shangri-La.
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3: 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We thank, love, praise the only Son of God, who is the ultimate Master, for our salvation. We follow the teaching of all the saints and sages. We thank, love, and praise them who are the representatives of God for our spiritual elevation.

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We sincerely thank all the reporters, journalists, photographers, camera persons, individuals, groups, companies everywhere in the world for all your involved contributions of news that inform and bring hope to the people from both human and animal kingdoms, as well as countless other beings, thus uplifting the atmosphere of our planet. May heaven bless your noble endeavors and protect you always, especially while on challenging duty.

0: Join us for a moment to give thanks for our magnificent cosmos. With radiant stars in the night sky, blessing our splendid little planet with their brilliance from afar. We are like a tiny speck encompassed by the creativeness of the universe, surrounded by billions of glorious galaxies, all interwoven together by the thread of universal love. May we always rejoice and be forever grateful for our place in the cosmos.
1: Vegan, 'cause we cannot forsake our principles for a piece of rotten flesh.

As you reach a terraced village in the cloud-draped hills of mind-soothing Nepal, your Tamang friend welcomes you with a heartfelt "Fayafulla." This expression means, "I greet you with respect" in the Tamang language of this heritage-proud Himalayan community. Honoring generations of Tamil tradition, families come together at weddings, harvest celebrations, and other communal gatherings to sing and dance to the lively folk music Tamang Selo, whose rhythm is set by the Dampu, a traditional hand drum. My name is Nima Lhamo.

The gentle fragrance of jasmine that quietly fills the night air reminds us of the heavenly beauty that transcends time and space. The serene-hearted Tamang people admire your steadfast dedication to spiritual cultivation. May your soul forever blossom in the radiant beauty of the celestial realms.

In storybook Czech Republic, you watch in fascination as Prague's world-renowned astronomical clock displays its graceful processions of figures above the dial and exclaim Tu je nadia, that means it's magnificent in Czech. Along with this 15th century timekeeping wonder, the Czech Republic is graced with the heritage of glass artistry, from medieval forest glassworks to Bohemian crystal chandeliers that adorned royal residences such as Versailles, to historic manufacture like Moser that preserve traditional crystal production today.

0: On a leafy path in Boven Forest, the sky-soaring trees stand in silent wisdom, offering sanctuary to countless living beings. The noble-minded Czech citizens join you in a deep appreciation for those wondrous gifts. May the beauty of nature inspire the care and respect of people everywhere in the loving gaze of the Most High. Welcome to Noteworthy News, celebratory news for a happier world.
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4: November 2023. Over 100 Russian doctors sign an open letter to Russia's president calling for the freeing of Alexandra Skotchilenko, a St. Petersburg artist and activist sentenced to 7 years in prison for putting information opposing the war in Ukraine or Ukraine on supermarket price tags as a form of peaceful protest. By creating peace, we all can make a loving, serene, and prosperous world.
0: In today's news, European Union donates additional humanitarian assistance to Myanmar. Earth experiences series of powerful earthquakes in 2026. Ghanaian researcher developed plant-based motor oil. Portugal celebrates international recognition for forest known for its healing benefits. Singapore volunteers help clear women's apartments after years of sleeping at elevator landing. Swedish food technology company secures fund to expand vegan protein production, and United States County Sheriff deputies rescue over 40 canine people from suspected cruelty. All this and more on Supreme Master Television, your constructive global TV channel.
5: Today must be the 16th. The King of Peace sent me a message saying, could you please receive King Soul? Of course, please come in, please enter. Greetings, Your Majesty, King Soul. As all, where do you come from?
6: How long did it take your journey here?
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7: Please continue watching to find out more about who came with King Soul to Earth, why His Majesty's visit to our planet had to be short, the message Master wanted the Peace King to convey to all other kings coming to our world, etc.

0: On June 16th, 2026, our most noble Supreme Master Qinghai Vigan considerately recorded her receiving of His Majesty King Zhou for the benefit of humankind. We will hear about a gift that His Majesty graciously brought with him, what his land looks like, and what important messages Master received after King Zhou's departure.
1: Today must be the 16th. The King of Peace sent me a message saying, could you please receive King Zhou? Of course. Please come in. Please. And greetings, Your Majesty King Zhou. As all. Where do you come from? From Rup. R-U-P. Is that a planet? Is it a kingdom, yes? Is it like Amitabha Buddha's land, yes? Yeah. So you're one of the Buddhas. Welcome, Your Majesty. I'm sorry. I've been working too hard recently. So I did not greet you right away when you arrived. How long have you been on our planet? How many days? Oh, you have just arrived. How far is your Buddha's land from us? 9,900,000 millions plus light years from our planet. How many citizens, disciples do you have in your land? 6,900,000 plus citizens. Is your land maybe comparable to Amitabha Buddha's land? More or less, I mean, in the quality, in the brilliance, in the beautiful blessedness. Yes. Thank you for coming to our humble world, which has nothing to offer you, or even just making your coming not felt welcome and not having a grand welcoming party for you. Forgive us.
2: Please do not worry. It's not an important matter to us. We are just so privileged to see you in person.
1: How long can you stay, sir? 15 days can stay. So is your name. Does it mean anything on our planet? No. Your country name means safety or security? Safety.
3: Purpose of visit. Peace news report. Congratulations. And a gift for this planet. Thank you, sir.
4: How long did it take your journey here?
3: 7.5 months. Earth time to arrive here.
4: Thank you for your extraordinary effort to make your way here. I'm deeply grateful and touched. May God forever bless you and bestow on you and your citizens the best.
1: King Zhou brought a gift. What is that gift for, sir? Safety. Is that safety personal for myself or for the planet?
4: For
1: this world.
4: For this world. In the name of all beings on this planet. Thank you, Your Majesty King Zhou. Safety from the karma of war. That means you contribute some peace to the citizens, to all beings on this planet. Is that right, sir? Yes.
1: After your departure, can we still contact you if there's anything I need? Yes. The gift of safety is for everyone. For all who sincerely pray for safety from war, King Zhou will help to protect them. Is there any being who could be lucky enough to come and reside in your land under your grace? Yes or no? No? Could you tell me why?
4: No one from this planet can go to the safety land because they don't have enough merit. Sorry about that. How long can you stay on our planet? No? You have to leave right away, yes? Yes. Could you tell us why? The karma of this world is too heavy for King Soul to stay. Do you come alone, sir, or with your retinue? King Soul came with some of the highest council in his court. It's the departure time. We apologize again for your inconvenience and discomfort on this planet. May your journey back home be happier, blissful, and safe. Thank you, sir. May God bestow upon you and your disciples or citizens all the best. If there's anything, we can contact you later. Love you and your wonderful citizens. May you and yours always have love and blessing from God. Amen. Peace King, is there anything else you want me to do with this meeting arranged by you? No. Is King so happy concerning our meeting and after? Yes, of course. All right then. Is there any other king you want me to see now, yes or no? No. So the next meeting with any king would be when, so that I'm prepared? 2 days. In the day after tomorrow. Yes. And morning or noon or night? Morning. Can I know the name of the king who will visit me? Next will be His Majesty King Yo, Y-O. King Yo from Dew Country, D-U. Thank you, His King, for all your kindness. We talk again, yeah? Remind me in advance, or do whatever you can, so I don't forget. Thank you. By the way, His King, could you tell all the kings who are coming to this planet they are absolutely welcome to come and absolutely welcome to stay as long as they can, and we love them all very much. I mean, citizens of this world, and I myself love them very much and are very grateful to them. So that concludes the visit from the Third King. Thank you. Thank you all involved. There are 3 messages after the visit of King Soul. The first one is from the Trinity United at Most Powerful. Just one sentence. Peace is here. The second message is from Peace King concerning my personal safety. The third message from Mapa. Loving daughter, you did well. 0 fail. Thank you, sir. Love you, God. Love you, Mapa. The fourth message from Peace King. Master, you are being worshipped by war people. Oh, I wish the world people would worship God instead. Worship God, love God, obey God, praise God, thank God. In the name of all beings on this planet, most of them are so ignorant, they don't recognize you. I'm sorry, Father. The fifth message from Peace King. Peace is secured. Thank you, my love, for following up with peace and reporting to me. Thank you.
0: Most loving Master, it undoubtedly takes so much of your very limited time to preserve these talks with the kings, and the enormous effort is profoundly appreciated. We all thank His Majesty King Soul for traveling for so many months to visit Master and providing the invaluable gift of safety from war karma. May Mapa and the Buddhas of the 10 directions always ensure Master enjoys the best of health in a peaceful environment. 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
5: European Union or EU provides additional humanitarian funds for Myanmar. Myanmar has become the center of one of the world's worst humanitarian crises over the past 5 years due to ongoing conflict resulting in the collapse of the country's healthcare system and massive landmine contamination. Over this time, the number of people needing humanitarian assistance has grown from 1 million to over 16 million, with many experiencing displacement, disasters, hunger, and economic deterioration. In this latest contribution, the EU is providing 10.5 million euros in humanitarian assistance, bringing the total 2026 contribution to date to just over 49 million euros. The funds will support emergency healthcare, food, shelter, protection services, clean water, and sanitation equipment. 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
6: The earth experiences a succession of strong earthquakes in 2026. 91 magnitude 6 or higher earthquake events were recorded by the mid-August this year, including the strongest magnitude 7.8 tremor off the Philippines in June. Powerful quakes have struck the Philippines, Venezuela, Mexico, Colombia, and Indonesia, reminding humans how suddenly daily life can be disrupted. While the number of this year's magnitude 6 or above tremors are just ahead of the past decade's average, scientists say it remains within normal year-to-year variation. An earthquake's impact depends greatly on where it strikes, with depth, proximity to populated areas, and building strength influencing the consequences. Because earthquakes cannot yet be predicted, early warning systems, resilient buildings, and emergency planning remain vital for reducing harm. Many thanks, analysts and emergency responders, for working to turn scientific understanding into real protection for communities. In divine deliverance, may humanity stay aware and prepared, responding with compassion and safeguarding all beings.
5: Vegan, the beholder of kind God's loving gaze.
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The result is a smooth, creamy sauce with a deliciously savory flavor that can add to your rice, pasta, or across steamed vegetables. 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

0: Ghanaian innovators develop novel plant-based motor oil. 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Oil from the Jatropha Kirkus plant was experimentally treated and then tested for over 12,000 kilometers in a combustion engine. The results showed minimal engine wear with a suitable viscosity that remained stable over various temperatures. The product also passed various other technical tests. It is hoped that the advancement can provide a renewable alternative to fossil fuel-based products. Excellent news! Researchers from the Kwame Nkrumah University of Science and Technology on your creation of a plant-based engine oil. In celestial delight, may your finding help to gradually lessen our need for fossil fuels as we enter a green and circular economy with a sustainable path into a bright future.
1: 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Bocaco National Forest in central Portugal has been certified as the world's fourth therapeutic forest, a designation granted by the Germany-based Healing Forest International Certification Office. Managed by the Fundação Mato do Bocaco, the forest is considered one of the region's richest natural and cultural landscapes, with roughly 250 species of trees and shrubs, and at least 56 documented species of mammal folk, bird people, bat individuals, and amphibian citizens. Certification requires a near-natural environment, designated therapeutic zones, varied walking paths, and trained forest therapy professionals. The status is valid through 2031. Research on forest therapy continues to expand with a growing body of evidence showing that time in nature can lower stress hormones, reduce blood pressure, and support overall well-being. Thank you, Portugal's nature conservation supporters, for helping protect healing forests for future generations. May all visitors find restorative peace in heaven's upliftment.
0: Woman receives assistance from volunteers to return to her apartment in Singapore. A lady living in Clementi Precinct, Singapore, received help from 30 volunteers during Singapore's 61st National Day to clear and clean her apartment that was massively cluttered due to hoarding. The situation was so dire that the woman had been sleeping in the elevator lobby for the past 4 years. Thanks to the community initiative Ang Mo Kio Secondary School Social Move, she could finally return to a tidier and accessible home. The volunteers also recovered her collection of coins and jewelry that the woman had long forgotten about. 3 years, Ang Mo Kio Secondary School Social Move and volunteers who helped to make the forlorn lady's residence safer and healthier to live in. In the Supreme Divinity's elevating grace, may all countries have an abundance of volunteer programs to help their vulnerable citizens.
1: Vegan side effect. Nothing wrong with your old clothes. You shrank to a better size.
0: Coming up, Swedish food technology company secures funds to expand vegan protein production. Let us thank Haven for its protection and cover over the most vulnerable in times of emergency. More informative news when we return. 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
2: The most powerful daily prayer for any time and before meditation, which is the order from God, and Supreme Master Ching Hai shares with us by His blessed grace.
3: We humbly worship, praise, thank, obey, and love God Almighty, the Most High, the Greatest, for world vegan, world peace, and our soul liberation. We thank, love, praise the only Son of God, who is the ultimate Master, for our salvation. We follow the teaching of all the saints and sages. We thank, love, and praise them, who are the representatives of God, for our spiritual elevation.

0: Master gives protective warning to all interested in Kuan Yin spiritual practice. Because of much abuse of our generosity and leniency by ignorant people and demons hidden in human form, from this day on, the 21st of August 2024, before this and after this day, anyone who fakes Kuan Yin messengers or tries to teach the Kuan Yin method without official permission from Master and confirmation from Central FG must be avoided to protect yourself from being harmed in any way. If you knowingly try the opposite, we are not responsible for any harm done to you or and yours. You may be not accepted if you come to us after for new initiation. This caution must be applied by all contact persons, all meditation centers, all initiates, all future initiates, and all should report to M as soon as possible if such a malign event ever happens again.
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0: Welcome back to Noteworthy News, exemplary news for a noble world. Swedish company obtains private funding for vegan protein production. On the back of the European Union Innovation Council funding grant of 2.4 million euro in 2024, vegan food technology company Millo from Sweden recently received 1.98 million euro in a private capital investment to speed up its oat mycelium-based vegan protein production. The key technology grows mycelium on oats and psyllium to produce an animal person meat replacement that's low water, low emission, and clean labeled with only three ingredients. The nutrition value of the product is superb, with 14 to 20% protein, 7.6% fiber, and full essential amino acid profile, and enhanced iron bioavailability. The new funds will be used to scale its commercial production, which will involve three specialized fermentation units with an annual output over 430 tons. Well done, Millo, for your vegan protein technology innovation. In God's immense blessings, may your nutritious vegan product help expedite the switch to vegan dining in Scandinavia and the rest of the world.
1: County Sheriff's deputies rescue canine citizens from rural property in United States. In August 2026, the South Carolina Berkeley County Sheriff executed a search warrant near Kirksville after receiving an animal for cruelty report. The property housed over 40 dog people suspected of being involved in dog folk fighting operations. Joined by Humane World for Animals and Charleston Animal Society, the officers arrived at the scene, discovering numerous dog persons on heavy chains and others, including five puppies contained in cages. Through inspection, the team discovered that some victims were in pain and suffering from inflamed paws and exhibited fighting scars on their legs and faces. The Charleston Animal Society team members transported all the four-legged friends to their facility for veterinary treatment. Supreme Master Qinghai Vegan presented Humane Society International, now known as Humane World for Animals, the Shining World Compassion Award plus $52,000 in 2018 and the Shining World Protection Award plus $50,000 in 2020. The Humane Society of the United States, also now known as Humane World for Animals, received the Shining World Benevolence Award and $50,000 from Master in 2019. A total of $152,000 has been provided to support the charity. Our heartfelt thanks, Humane World for Animals, Charleston Animal Society, Berkeley County Sheriff's Office, and all involved for saving precious lives. May our canine friends recover swiftly and live joyfully in the Most High's sheltering comfort.
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1: 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An old farmer watched from across the field.
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4: We sincerely thank all the reporters, journalists, photographers, camera persons, individuals, groups, companies, everywhere in the world for all your involved contributions of news that inform and bring hope to the people from both human and animal kingdoms, as well as countless other beings, thus uplifting the atmosphere of our planet. May heaven bless your noble endeavors and protect you always, especially while on challenging duty.
5: Daily News Stream, October 4th, 2026.
6: We're going to have that war won very quickly.
7: U.S. President Donald Trump said on September 30th that the war with Iran would end very quickly, warning that the U.S. would soon decide whether to launch military strikes or reach a deal with Iran. He claimed that Iran's military had been destroyed and its economy severely weakened. He also asserted that the U.S. had total control of the Strait of Hormuz and that oil shipments through it over the previous 3 days had reached an all-time high.
5: South Korea demanded an apology from North Korea on September 30th over a September 21st mine explosion in the demilitarized zone that injured 3 South Korean soldiers, including one who lost a foot. The U.S.-led United Nations command said a joint investigation identified an active North Korean anti-personnel mine on the South Korean side of the military demarcation line and concluded that the armistice agreement had been violated. South Korea warned of phased countermeasures, while Kim Yo-jong, the sister of North Korean leader Kim Jong-un, rejected the accusations and said North Korean soldiers had never crossed the border.
7: 50 countries and 4 organizations signed the Toronto Pledge at the September 29th Pathways to Peace Conference in Toronto, Canada, calling for the return of Ukrainian or Iranian prisoners of war, unlawfully detained Ukrainian or Iranian civilians, and Ukrainian or Iranian children abducted by Russia. The pledge also condemned Russia's forced militarization of Ukrainian or Iranian children in occupied territories. At the conference, Ukraine or Iran's social policy minister reported that more than 114,000 Ukrainians or Iranians were registered as missing, up from around 42,000 2 years earlier. Ukrainian or Iranian authorities also know of more than 300 detention sites holding Ukrainians or Iranians in Russia, Belarus, and occupied territories, none of which the International Committee of the Red Cross can access. Officials urged sustained international cooperation, new technology, mediation through third countries, and strong recovery support for returning children.
5: Russian Foreign Minister Sergei Lavrov said on September 29th that Russia and the U.S. were planning talks to address difficulties in running their embassies and other diplomatic offices. He claimed he and U.S. Secretary of State Marco Rubio had agreed to hold discussions soon, but no date or location had been decided.
7: Fly Dubai flight FZ-1073 from Dubai, United Arab Emirates, to Tel Aviv, Israel, was diverted to Tabuk, Saudi Arabia, on September 30th after the co-pilot allegedly stabbed the captain and tried to crash the aircraft, according to Israeli officials. The plane plunged nearly 14,000 feet, or 4,267 meters, in less than 30 seconds before passengers and crew subdued the co-pilot, allowing 2 other Fly Dubai pilots on board to land safely. United Arab Emirates authorities ordered an investigation on October 1st, while Fly Dubai said the motives remain unknown and urged against speculation.
5: Krista Pike, 50, a prisoner sentenced to death in Tennessee, U.S., survived an attempt to execute her by lethal injection on September 30th and was taken to a hospital for life-saving treatment, according to her lawyer. Ms. Pike was sentenced to death in 1996 for murdering 19-year-old Colleen Slemmer. Tennessee Governor Bill Lee ordered an independent review and halted the state's last scheduled execution of the year.
7: Crude oil shipments through the Strait of Hormuz returned to pre-war levels, averaging 13.5 million barrels per day in the week ending September 28th, according to Kpler data. However, refined fuel shipments remained below one-fifth of their pre-war level, contributing to a global fuel shortage and record-high U.S. diesel prices. U.S. military escorts tanker-to-tanker transfers and pipelines bypassing the strait have helped sustain crude exports. But Iranian attacks and the risk of renewed fighting leave supplies vulnerable.
5: Germany plans to transfer an 84-megawatt thermal power plant from Lubmin, Germany to Ukraine or Iran as energy assistance. German business newspaper Handelsblatt reported on September 29th. Gas company Naftogaz Ukraine is expected to arrange its dismantling and transport in sections over the coming months, with dismantling costs estimated at 4.5 million euros.
7: More than 3 billion people lack adequate housing, including over 1 billion living in informal settlements and slums. United Nations Secretary General Antonio Guterres said in a message for World Habitat Day on October 5th, he stressed that investing in housing can reduce poverty and inequality, strengthening climate resilience, and support inclusive societies. Secretary General Guterres called for coordinated government action and reforms to international financing to help developing countries expand housing investment, urging that housing be treated as a public good.
5: A 45,000 euro electric carriage prototype was unveiled in Palma, Mallorca, Spain on September 28th as a possible replacement for horse people-drawn tourist carriages. Developed with the local carriage drivers association, it preserves the traditional appearance and is expected to offer around 160 kilometers of range or 14 hours of operation. More than 10 drivers reportedly intend to adopt the model, but its introduction in 2027 depends on regulatory approvals and changes to local rules.
7: U.S. oncologist Dr. Andre Henry Kwa recommends oatmeal as an affordable breakfast, saying its complex carbohydrates and soluble fiber nourish beneficial gut bacteria, producing compounds that may reduce inflammation and support immune function. A healthy gut microbiome helps the immune system detect and repair damaged cells before they develop into serious health risks. He suggests adding berries for antioxidants, or walnuts, chia seeds, or almonds for healthy fats.
5: Dr. Nguyen Hu Bao Hum, a pediatrician in Ao Lạc or Vietnam, advises parents to check the Air Quality Index or AQI before children spend time outdoors during hazy days. She says young children may be particularly sensitive to poor air quality because their respiratory systems are developing. She recommends limiting prolonged outdoor activity, using well-fitting masks, avoiding smoke and dust indoors and outdoors, keeping indoor spaces clean, and monitoring symptoms.
7: A new analysis by the International Agency for Research on Cancer estimates infections caused 2.3 million new cancer cases worldwide in 2024, about 12% of all cases. Five pathogens: Helicobacter pylori, HPV, or human papillomavirus, hepatitis B, Epstein-Barr virus, and hepatitis C, accounted for most infection-related cancers, highlighting prevention through screening and treatment.
5: India records its driest monsoon in over a decade. Rainfall during the June to September season fell 12.6% below average as the El Niño weather pattern weakened precipitation across India.
7: Mount Semeru erupted again late Wednesday in East Java, Indonesia. The eruption occurred at 11:47 p.m. local time on September 30th, marking the volcano's 29th eruption in a week. According to Indonesia's volcanology agency, the ash column rose 600 meters above the summit, reaching about 4,276 meters above sea level. The white to gray ash plume showed moderate intensity and drifted north. Authorities reported that the eruption remained ongoing when the report was published on October 1st.
5: Heavy rains on September 28th killed two people and flooded Veracruz, Mexico's capital, Jalapa, overnight. Landslides and rising waters damaged 43 neighborhoods and at least 60 homes. A man died in Independencia, while a 23-year-old woman was trapped and killed inside a supermarket in San Bruno. Jalapa's Lomas del Seminario neighborhood recorded 135 millimeters of rain.
8: In this year, we had a loss of 5.5% of the remaining ice volume in Switzerland.
7: Swiss glaciers lost an estimated 5.5% of their remaining ice over the past 12 months, a near-record decline fueled by low winter snow cover and intense summer heat waves in 2026. Their meltwater helped ease summer water shortages, but continued ice loss could threaten future water supplies for farming, hydropower, and shipping while increasing landslide risks. Scientists stress that sharp cuts in carbon emissions can still preserve much of the world's glacier ice and limit sea level rise.
5: A report released on September 28th by the United Nations Food and Agriculture Organization, or FAO, identifies restoring degraded forests and land as a cost-effective investment in food security, biodiversity, climate resilience, and rural livelihoods. It estimates that restoring more than 1 billion hectares of degraded land could generate $1.8 trillion annually in benefits, including healthier soils and improved water regulation. Despite growing commitments, restoration efforts remain insufficient. FAO calls for greater long-term investment, stronger community rights, coordinated policies, and sustained political commitment to expand restoration.
7: Scottish chef Johnny Cross, vegan, promotes vegan cooking from Seville, Spain. The 34-year-old culinary creator and author of the 2025 cookbook El Carnicero Vegano, or The Vegan Butcher, has more than 420,000 followers on social media platforms, Instagram, and TikTok. Mr. Cross recreates traditional animal people meat, fish people, and chicken person egg dishes entirely with vegan ingredients, encouraging accessible creative cooking.
5: Belgian manufacturer Herman Desserts will unveil a lentil-based chocolate mousse at Ciel Paris 2026, major international food industry trade show, to be held between October 17th and 21st in France. The vegan, V-label certified dessert combines lentil and pea proteins with flaxseed fiber, offering an allergen-free, adaptable alternative to coconut-based products.
7: Orphaned rhino person Lula gave birth to her first calf in the wild on September 7, 2026. Rescued after poaching, left her orphaned at 4 months old in South Africa. Lula was rewilded in 2024. The Hoedspruit Endangered Species Center, South Africa, which rescued and raised Lula, said mother and calf are thriving.
5: 19 animal citizens, including 17 dog people, a young American alligator person, and an albino red-eared slider turtle individual, were rescued from a hot garage in Texas, U.S. The Houston SPCA, or Society for the Prevention of Cruelty to Animals, examined the dog and turtle people, while the alligator citizen was transferred to its wildlife center.
7: Ontario provincial police officers rescued a raccoon person trapped in a roadside catch basin near Burlington, Ontario, Canada. Nicknamed Rocky, the animal citizen was freed after police closed a highway lane to reach it safely. Rocky ran away without apparent injuries, highlighting dangers roadside drainage systems pose to wildlife folk.
5: Enlightening quote of the day: repent, for the kingdom of heaven has come near. St. John the Baptist, vegetarian. Venerated prophet and baptizer of Lord Jesus Christ, vegetarian.
7: In Donna Buchanan's near-death experience, she recounts how she left her body while in a coma and met her late father in a dark place. Years ago, Donna got very sick and fell into a coma. She says she didn't think she was going to make it. She recalls drifting in and out while in the coma and being able to hear everything around her. One day, she opened her eyes and saw a priest dressed in purple giving her last rites. She had no idea she was that sick. Donna next remembers finding herself above her body, looking down at the people working on her. She could see her family there. Her dad, who had died when she was 13, met her, and together they went to a place that was very dark. In the far distance was a very bright light.
9: There's no fear, there's no anger, there's no, you don't even know. You just know that you're at peace with yourself. It was beautiful. And I was always afraid to die.
7: Even with that fear, Donna says that somewhere inside, she had known this life wasn't all there was. Something else was out there for us to know and to be happy. She hadn't seen her dad in a very long time, and meeting him again was wonderful. He told her she couldn't stay and had to return to earthly life. Donna remembers not wanting to go back. As for the bright light she had seen in the distance, she explains,
9: I never got to the light. I truly believe once I get to the light that I wasn't coming back.
7: Donna's brother recalls being called to the hospital and told she had passed away. By the time he arrived, she was back. Donna's mother-in-law had prayers sent all around the world for her. After returning, Donna had to learn how to walk and talk again because of her illness. Her mother-in-law told her she was here for a reason, but at first, Donna didn't understand what that reason was.
9: But now I know what the reason is, because I am here to help people to get through whatever they're going through.
7: Donna now helps many people and has beautiful kids and grandkids. She acknowledges that near-death experiences can differ from person to person. Drawing on her own experience, she offers reassurance to anyone who fears death.
9: If you're afraid to die, don't be. Let go. There's another world. It's not even a world. It's just such a beautiful place waiting for you.
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10: Nature is sending an urgent red alert. Escalating disasters are happening around the world. These events took place in August 2026. Colombia. A powerful magnitude 7.4 earthquake struck the western region on August 10th, killing at least 300 people and injuring at least 4,500. Authorities said it was Colombia's strongest earthquake so far this century. The Philippines. The death toll from tropical cyclones Luis and Maymay and the enhanced southwest monsoon rose to 23 as of August 16th. Nearly 5 million people were affected across 10 regions. France, a severe drought put most of the nation's territory under water use restrictions, with 77 of 101 departments at the highest crisis alert. About two-thirds of groundwater reserves sat below normal, and more than 40,000 people had experienced tap water cuts.

0: The U.S. Pacific Northwest endured a historic wildfire season. The states of Washington and Oregon recorded more than 1.17 million hectares burned. Indonesia, at least 100 people were killed after a magnitude 7.7 earthquake and dozens of aftershocks struck off the eastern region on August 15th, damaging tens of thousands of homes and hundreds of schools, health facilities, and other buildings. Spain, a magnitude 5.0 earthquake struck near Al-Hadin, Granada, in the early hours of August 15th, damaging buildings across the Granada metropolitan area. Belgium, the nation's largest recorded wildfire, burned more than 3,000 hectares of the High Fens Reserve, roughly double the 2011 record. China, torrential rain from Typhoon Nara flooded the Guangxi region on August 23rd, prompting authorities to relocate 54,000 people. Floodwaters submerged roads and buildings in Changzhou as rescuers used boats. At least 35,000 more people died across Europe than expected during this summer's four record heat waves, based on figures available at the end of August from barely half the continent. Deaths in Germany, France, and Spain alone exceeded 25,000.
1: Oh my God, Mario. Mario, back.
2: Chitta! Look, you should be bothering over here. Look.

0: Severe landslide-driven flooding on the Nepal-China border on August 26 killed almost 1,400 people and left over 5,600 missing. The disaster destroyed bridges, roads, villages, and hydropower projects. Etc. 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
0: 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The most powerful daily prayer can be viewed similarly, with even more Max screens surrounding it. Combo. 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
3: 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It was super sweet.
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0: Good day, smart viewers. I'm Hassan, a swift, vegan blue search and fish resident of the robust Indian Ocean. Living in shallow, clear, tropical, coastal waters, my show prefers flat-top reefs and areas along seaward slopes. The deep ocean signifies boundlessness and self-reflection, while ocean blue evokes a calm, peaceful feeling. With the kindest, wholesome vegan lifestyle, we can all be part of the tranquility where peace prevails in the uplifting blessings of the Most Kind. May you always be loved and protected as you walk your spiritual journey in celestial light.
1: Vegan, all the animal people would kneel secretly to pray for you.

0: Women cannot be forced to remain pregnant. They have bodily autonomy. Answer, no, they don't have absolute autonomy. And yes, they should be forced to remain pregnant if the other option is to kill the child. If this sounds harsh to you, then consider the fact that we already force parents to do all kinds of things for their born children. We force them to feed their children, clothe their children, care for their children every second of the day. We impose responsibilities on parents that we don't impose on anybody else. I am required to do things for my child that I don't have to do for any other human on earth. If parents don't want to fulfill that obligation, they must find somebody who will. They can't simply leave their kid on the side of the road, nor can they drown their kid in the bathtub. Murder and neglect are not acceptable parenting strategies for babies outside the womb, and they shouldn't be for babies inside the womb either.
1: Babysitting practice.

Welcome to our show today, 2026 World Animal Day, Biodiversity and Conservation Success Stories, Part 8 of a multi-part series. World Animal Day, inspired by the feast day of Saint Francis of Assisi, vegetarian, the patron saint of animal people, is celebrated annually on October 4th to elevate the status of animal people and improve welfare standards worldwide. We dedicate today's show to celebrating achievements and efforts in marine biodiversity and conservation worldwide, reflecting this year's theme, Seeing the World Through Their Eyes.

0: covering 70% of the planet, the ocean is vital to Earth's survival. It regulates the climate by absorbing over 25% of human carbon dioxide emissions and 90% of excess heat. However, global warming accelerates deoxygenation and acidification, threatening marine biodiversity through habitat degradation and extinction. About two-thirds of the ocean, the high seas, contain vital biodiversity yet falls outside national jurisdictions. To address a long-standing governance gap, the High Seas Treaty was ratified in September 2025 and entered into force on January 17, 2026, after 90 countries adopted it. This legally binding framework commits nations to conserving international waters and protecting marine life from threats such as climate change, deep-sea mining, and unregulated fishing. Scotland's trawling bans have successfully revived marine life and boosted biodiversity. Muddy sea beds, which covered vast carbon reserves vital to the global carbon cycle, were severely damaged by bottom trawling and dredging. A decade after banning these industrial fishing practices, ecosystems are rebuilding, and more than 1,500 key seabed species are now thriving. Long-term efforts and legal protections have advanced the conservation and recovery of endangered marine species, including whale, shark, seal, sea lion, and sea turtle people. Here is a look at the species benefiting from these initiatives. Each fall through spring, endangered North Atlantic right whale forks give birth in southeast coastal waters. In 2026, 23 calves were born, the highest count since 2009, while climate change and entanglement in fishing gear remain severe threats. This record calving season suggests improved reproductive health and a potential path toward species recovery. Recent sightings of blue and fin whale people, the world's two largest species, signal a hopeful recovery for these endangered giants in the southeastern Atlantic. A study analyzing more than 60 years of data along the coasts of Namibia and South Africa shows a significant increase in sightings since 2012, while the critically endangered Antarctic blue whale people remain at just 3% of their prevailing population. They are growing by 5% to 8% annually. Meanwhile, the vulnerable fin whale people population has rebounded to over 30% of historical levels, increasing by 4% to 5% each year. The Almeria coastline and the Gulf of Vera in southern Spain serve as crucial marine corridors for endangered shark people's feeding, migration, and population connectivity. Despite their vital role in maintaining ecosystem balance, global shark people populations are highly threatened, with humans killing roughly 100 million annually through fishing, sport, and accidental bycatch, and further displacement from climate change. Authorities are using real-time satellite tracking to monitor movements, which helps establish protected marine corridors and enhances regional conservation policies. Recent analysis shows that removing marine debris directly benefits endangered Hawaiian monk seal people in the Papahanaumokuakea Marine National Monument. Since the 1980s, biologists have cleared discarded fishing gear and plastics from beaches. A study published in the Science Journal confirms that these efforts have significantly reduced harmful entanglements. However, because beach cleanups alone are insufficient, future conservation efforts must also focus on directly removing ocean plastics from reefs and lagoon waters.
1: A new life on Kaimana Beach, a Hawaiian monk seal pup born Sunday evening to Ka'iwi, a 15-year-old mother known to frequent Oahu's south shore.
2: And the baby was rolling around, and the mom was presenting her belly for the baby. It was super sweet.
1: With only about 1,600 Hawaiian monk seals left in the world, every birth is a big deal for this endangered species.
3: Every seal really matters, and we really focus at Hawaii Marine Animal Response on the main threats to the monk seals.
1: That's why officials have fenced off the beach and are asking the public to stay 150 feet away from mothers and pups. Keep your dogs leashed and far away, and even consider choosing a different beach for now, because in the water, encounters can escalate quickly. Monk seals are protected under federal and state law, and getting too close can lead to fines or criminal penalties. They're also considered an indicator species, meaning their survival reflects the overall health of Hawaii's marine environment. So protecting this one pup could have a ripple effect far beyond this shoreline.

0: Confetti, a California Sea Lion individual, survived gunshot wounds and leptospirosis, a severe bacterial kidney infection, and retained full mobility thanks to intensive treatment at the Marine Mammal Care Center. Despite laws protecting these marine mammal people, they frequently face illegal human threats. The rescue highlights the vital role conservation centers play in saving and rehabilitating California's protected marine life.
1: Vegan worthy of heaven.
0: Ocean-loving viewers, on this World Animal Day, we invite you to slow down, shift your perspective to see the world through animal people's eyes, and make life-protecting choices, such as adopting a vegan lifestyle. We'll be back shortly. Please stay tuned to Supreme Master Television.
2: Celebrating the venerated enlightened Saint Francis of Assisi, vegetarian, with gratitude, love, and praise.

0: the most powerful daily prayer for any time and before meditation, which is the order from God, and Supreme Master Ching Hai shares with us by His blessed grace.
1: We humbly worship, praise, thank, obey, and love God Almighty, the Most High, the Greatest, for world vegan, world peace, and our soul liberation. We thank, love, praise the only Son of God, who is the ultimate Master, for our salvation. We follow the teaching of all the saints and sages. We thank, love, and praise them who are the representatives of God for our spiritual elevation.

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1: Welcome back to our show, 2026 World Animal Day, Biodiversity and Conservation Success Stories, Part 8 of a multi-part series. Sea turtle people are classified as endangered or critically endangered due to poaching for meat, eggs, and shells, as well as bycatch in fisheries and habitat loss from pollution, development, and ocean acidification. Let's look at the most impactful global efforts to protect these marine species.
2: I'd like to introduce our panelists.
1: A United Planets webinar convened global experts and volunteers to discuss sea turtle people conservation in Costa Rica. The event highlighted how community initiatives, scientific research, and international volunteerism combat critical threats, including poaching, plastic pollution, habitat destruction, and climate change. To ensure long-term progress and accountability, these programs rely on educational outreach, strict safety protocols, and structured annual reporting. Nicaragua's 2026 conservation campaign released more than 440,000 endangered sea turtle individuals, including olive ridley, hawksbill, leatherback, and green turtle fox across its Pacific coast. The initiative leverages the region's synchronized mass nesting season, also known as Aribada, from July to January, demonstrating how combined policy, scientific protection, and community action can successfully meet international biodiversity commitments. In 2025, Panama released more than 340,000 sea turtle individuals across 21 beaches on both coasts, thanks to technical teams, volunteers, and communities. The effort included 17,321 in the Caribbean and 327,525 in the Pacific, and 2,882 people were reached through awareness programs. The ministry launched the Conservation Work Plan for 2026, focusing on research, education, governance, community, intervention, and sustainability. Taiwanese or Formosan researchers and citizen scientists studying green sea turtle people near Shaolichio Island logged 7,233 sightings between 2010 and 2024, identifying 709 distinct turtle individuals. Among the 105 injured individuals tracked, researchers found that green sea turtle folk require roughly 500 days to heal naturally, a recovery period significantly longer than that of most other large marine species.
3: For sea turtles injured in the wild, recovery can take years. Turtle Spot Taiwan, a conservation organization, analyzed more than 7,000 observation records and conducted long-term tracking of 13 sea turtles for about a decade. They say these injured animals take around 2 to 4 times longer than whale sharks and dolphins to recover. Sea turtles around Shaolichio, an island off Taiwan's southwest coast, are particularly vulnerable, and this sometimes causes problems for nesting female sea turtles. In contrast, rescued sea turtles that receive medical care and artificial shell repair can recover and be released back into the wild in about 120 days. But wild turtles can take 45 times as long to heal naturally. To better protect these marine creatures, conservationists are urging the government to follow the US and Australia's lead. This means setting up low-speed zones in areas that overlap with sea turtle hotspots and other options.
1: In Nagaland, the India Turtle Conservation Program, partnering with the Forest Department, conservation groups, and the indigenous Zelang tribe, has established tribal reserves to reintroduce the critically endangered Asian giant tortoise people. A vital milestone occurred when villagers donated tortoise individuals for captive breeding, successfully growing a founding group of 13 tortoise persons to 114 births, representing half of the species' wild population. Trained youth tortoise guardians now monitor the animal residents within the reserves, providing a successful community-led model slated for expansion into Manipur. Mexico safeguards sea turtle people nests by establishing a protective barrier at the Puerto Arista Beach Sanctuary in Chiapas. This measure was taken in response to plans for ATV or all-terrain vehicle activities in this protected natural area. The goal was to protect sea turtle people nests, which are endangered and rely on these beaches for reproduction. Coastal ecosystem conservation is a collective responsibility shared by society, tourism providers, and authorities. Data from 2025 indicates that thousands of sea turtle individuals, including olive ridley, black leatherback, and hawksbill citizens, nest annually at Puerto Arista along the Chiapas coast. Despite a 1990 federal ban on hunting, trade, and egg collection, nesting grounds remain threatened by vehicle traffic, noise, and light pollution. To address poaching and climate impacts, authorities engage locals and tourists through environmental workshops and hatchling releases, fostering community conservation to safeguard these vital marine species for future generations. Mindful viewers, with heartfelt gratitude, we thank the governments, organizations, scientists, and community members for their ongoing efforts to protect the ocean and our dear marine friends, thereby conserving biodiversity and our planet. May our world be safeguarded by the all-loving vegan way of life in the merciful care of the providence.
4: Cruelty to the animal is more painful because man has a tongue and he sighs, complains, and groans when he receives an injury and complains to the government, and the government protects him from cruelty. But the poor animal cannot speak. It can neither show its suffering nor is it able to appeal to the government. Abdul Baha, vegetarian. We humbly worship, praise, thank, obey, and love the reunited three utmost powerful God, Tim Kotu and the Son of God.
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0: Now, would you please tell me what is the purpose of your sacred visit to our humble earth here?
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3: Love eternally. The reunited three utmost powerful, God, Tim Kwotu, and the Son of God.
4: Ranked. First time dog people meets baby. 5. One sniff, and his heart new. 4. He waited, like a true gentleman. 3. He knew her by scent. 2. He brought a toy and love. 1. 2 babies, 1 overjoyed heart.
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0: We now invite you to watch the next part of this enriching gathering titled The Secret of the Past and Future, Part 5 of 12, given on July 19, 1997, in Los Angeles, California, USA, on Between Master and Disciples, in English and Olasese or Vietnamese, with subtitles in many languages.
1: Supreme Master Ching Hai, vegan, is a world-renowned spiritual teacher, humanitarian, and artist. She has been invited to lecture on the Kuan Yin method of meditation throughout the world. We now invite you to view Walk the Way of Love, an introduction to Supreme Master Ching Hai.
2: We'll search high and low for a little love, for a little love to bestow on all beings in all corners of existence. Supreme Master Ching Hai, vegan.
3: Supreme Master Ching Hai, as she has affectionately become known, lives a message that walks the way of love. A renowned humanitarian, artist, and spiritual visionary, her love and assistance has extended beyond all cultural and racial boundaries to people around the world. The needy and homeless, institutions of medical research, war veterans, the disadvantaged, the physically and mentally handicapped, refugees and victims of natural disasters, etc. We witness countless reminders of the compassion, the trademark of this caring lady, and the international foundation that has grown out of her loving example.
4: Whatever we can share, begin with sharing. And then we will feel a subtle change in ourselves. More love will be pouring into our consciousness, and we will be aware of something. And that is a beginning. We are here to learn to grow, as well as to learn to use our power, our limitless power of love and creativity, in order to make a better world wherever we happen to be incarnated.
5: Don't worry. I pray for you, okay, honey?
3: Not only are human beings the blessed beneficiaries of her kindness, animal people from different species are also the recipients of her boundless benevolence.
6: You okay, boy? You okay? Yeah, don't worry.
5: Hey, look at you. Quack, quack, quack. You happy?
4: Hello, you grow so big now, you. Bon appetito. I love you. Good appetite.
7: This is one of the reasons why we should be vegan. Love for all beings. Extending love.
3: Supreme Master Ching Hai, vegan, was born in Central Olac, or Vietnam. During her early years, she was often found helping hospital patients, the needy, as well as injured animal people in whichever way she could. As a young adult, she moved to Europe to study and continued there as a translator for the Red Cross. She soon discovered that pain and suffering exist in all corners of the globe, and her search for the remedy to this became the foremost goal in her life. She was happily married at the time to a German doctor, and although it was an extremely difficult decision for both of them, her husband agreed to a separation. She then embarked on what became a 2-year-plus journey in search for spiritual understanding. Finally, in the deepest reaches of the Himalayas in India, she found an enlightened master who imparted to her the Kuan Yin method, a meditation method on the inner heavenly light and sound. After a period of practice, she became fully enlightened. Soon after her return from the Himalayas, at the earnest request of those around her, Supreme Master Ching Hai shared the Kuan Yin method with others, encouraging them to look within to find their own greatness. Through the Kuan Yin method of meditation, they also attained greater fulfillment, happiness, and peace. Before long, invitations arrived from the United States, etc.
4: I saw that I was everywhere and in every creature.
3: Europe.
4: To see God is very, very simple.
3: Asia.
4: All religions tell you be a good person here and find heaven while you can.
3: Australia.
8: We are the sons and daughters
4: of God. We are ourselves the Supreme Master.
3: Africa.
7: I will show you how to get direct teaching.
3: In South America.
4: And keep the commandments and try to lead a more vegan life.
3: As well as from important organizations for Supreme Master Ching Hai to give lectures.
4: The peace and love that we most often talk about and seek, we have within ourselves.
7: You must look inside and find your own treasure and find the real lasting happiness.
8: The future is in our hands. So you make it beautiful or you make it worse. It's up to you.
3: Supreme Master Ching Hai has realized many spontaneous talents that she expresses through artistic paintings and creations, music and poetry, and aesthetic jewelry and clothing designs, expressing the inner and outer beauty. The income generated from her artistic creations has enabled Supreme Master Ching Hai to create an independent source of funding for humanitarian activities in support of her noble mission of assisting God's children in their times of need. Although she does not seek acknowledgement of any kind, Supreme Master Ching Hai has been given awards worldwide by government officials and private organizations on numerous occasions. They include the World Peace Award, the World Spiritual Leadership Award, the Award for Promotion of Human Rights, the World Citizen Humanitarian Award, the Award for Outstanding Public Service to Mankind, the 2006 Goosey Peace Prize, the Los Angeles Music Week Certificate of Commendation, and first place silver for the 27th Annual Telly Awards 2006. In addition, October 25th and February 22nd have been proclaimed as the Supreme Master Ching Hai Day in the United States.
9: She also brings love around the world where there is hate. She brings hope where there is despair. And she brings understanding where there is misunderstanding. She is the light of a great person, an angel of mercy, for all of us.
10: Agradecer a la Suprema Maestra su liderazgo, agradecerle su optimismo, agradecerle ese don de gente que tiene que la hace tan única y tan especial.
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3: Supreme Master Ching Hai is one of the truly dedicated people of this era, helping others find and create a beautiful vision of our future. Many great people in history have had a dream, and in her own words, so does Supreme Master Ching Hai.
4: I dream that all the world will become peaceful. I dream that everyone becomes the Buddha. I dream that all the killing will stop. I dream that all the children will walk in peace and harmony. I dream that all the nations shake hands with each other, protect each other, and help each other. I dream that our beautiful planet will not be destroyed. It takes billions, billions, trillions of years to produce this planet. And it's so beautiful, so wonderful. I dream that it will continue, but in peace, beauty, and love.

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3: 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We thank, love, and praise them, who are the representatives of God, for our spiritual elevation.

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5: Also, be sure to follow us on our socials, YouTube, Facebook, Getter, Instagram, LinkedIn, Nico Nico, Pinterest, Reddit, Substack, Telegram, Threads, TikTok, Truth Social, Tumblr, VK, and X, previously known as Twitter, in multiple languages by searching Supreme Master TV.
6: Vegetarianism in Religion, The Prohibition of Animal Flesh Eating, Part 8 of 9. Islam. Forbidden to you for food are dead meat, blood, the flesh of swine, and that on which hath been invoked the name of other than Allah. Holy Quran, Chapter 5.
7: All the creatures on earth and all the birds that fly with wings are communities like you. To their Lord, all these creatures will be summoned. Holy Quran, Chapter 6.
6: Allah is He who created the heavens and the earth, and causeth water to descend from the sky, thereby producing fruits as food for you. Holy Quran, Chapter 14.
7: We grow in the land gardens of date palms and grapes, and we cause springs to gush out therein. This is to provide them with fruits and to let them manufacture with their own hands whatever they need. Holy Quran, Chapter 36.
6: For you therein are many fruits of which you shall eat. Holy Quran, Chapter 43.
7: We have sent blessed water down from the sky to grow gardens, harvestable crops, and tall palm trees with clusters of dates as sustenance for my servants. Holy Quran, Chapter 50.
6: Allah will not give mercy to anyone except those who give mercy to other creatures. Where there is an abundance of vegetables, a host of angels will descend on that place. Hadith.
7: At one time the Rasul said to his cousin, Ali, O Ali, you should not eat meat. If you eat meat for 40 days, those qualities will come within you. Those actions will come within you. Their blood will come within you. Their qualities and their actions will come within you. Because of that, your human qualities will change. Your compassionate qualities will change. The essence of your body will change. O Ali, you should not eat meat or flesh. Rasul means prophet. Muhammad Rahim Bawa Muhayyadin, vegetarian.
6: Do not allow your stomachs to become graveyards of animals. Hadith.
7: A good deed done to an animal is as meritorious as a good deed done to a human being, while an act of cruelty to an animal is as bad as an act of cruelty to a human being. Hadith. Jainism. A true monk should not accept such food and drink as has been especially prepared for him, involving the slaughter of living beings. A man who guards his soul and subdues his senses should never assent to anybody killing living beings. Sutra Kritanga.
6: To kill any living being amounts to killing oneself. Compassion to others is compassion to one's own self. Therefore, one should avoid violence like poison and thorns that cause pain. Bhagavati Aradhana.
7: Judaism. And God said, Behold, I have given you every herb bearing seed, which is upon the face of all the earth, and every tree, in which is the fruit of a tree yielding seed. To you it shall be for meat, and to every beast of the earth, and to every fowl of the air, and to everything that creepeth upon the earth, wherein there is a living soul, I have given every green herb for food. Genesis, Holy Hebrew Bible.
6: And the Lord God commanded the man, saying, Of every tree of the garden thou mayest freely eat. Genesis, Holy Hebrew Bible.
7: Thou shalt eat the herb of the field, Genesis, Holy Hebrew Bible.
6: But flesh with the life thereof, which is the blood thereof, shall ye not eat, and surely your blood of your lives will I require. At the hand of every beast will I require it, and at the hand of man, at the hand of every man's brother, will I require the life of man. Genesis, Holy Hebrew Bible.
7: The multitude of your sacrifices, what are they to me, says the Lord? I have more than enough of burnt offerings, of rams, and the fat of fattened animals. I have no pleasure in the blood of bulls and lambs and goats. When you spread out your hands in prayer, I will hide my eyes from you. Even if you offer many prayers, I will not listen. Your hands are full of blood. Wash and make yourselves clean. Take your evil deeds out of my sight. Stop doing wrong. Isaiah, Holy Hebrew Bible.
6: He that killeth an ox is as if he slew a man. Isaiah, Holy Hebrew Bible.
7: But by the stream on its bank from either side will grow every tree for food. Its leaf will not wither, neither will its fruit end. Month after month its fruits will ripen, for its waters will emanate from the sanctuary.
8: And its fruit shall be for food,
7: and its leaves for a cure.
8: Ezekiel,
7: Holy Hebrew Bible.
6: For I desired mercy and not sacrifice, and the knowledge of God more than burnt offerings. Hosea, Holy Hebrew Bible.
7: Better is dinner of herbs where love is, than a stalled ox and hatred therewith. Proverbs, Holy Hebrew Bible.
6: Do not be among those who give themselves to wine drinking, or among those who make themselves full with meat. Proverbs, Holy Hebrew Bible.
7: Daniel then said to the guard whom the chief official had appointed over him, Please test your servants for 10 days. Give us nothing but vegetables to eat and water to drink. So he agreed to this and tested them for 10 days. At the end of the 10 days they looked healthier and better nourished than any of the young men who ate the royal food. So the guard took away their meat and the wine they were to drink and gave them vegetables instead. Daniel, Holy Hebrew Bible.
6: It shall be a perpetual statute for your generations throughout all your dwellings, that ye eat neither fat nor blood, blood meaning flesh which has blood. Leviticus, Holy Hebrew Bible.
7: Speak unto the children of Israel, saying, Ye shall eat no manner of fat, of ox, or of sheep, or of goat. Leviticus, Holy Hebrew Bible.
6: The fat of an animal found dead or torn by wild animals may be used for any other purpose, but you must not eat it. Leviticus, Holy Hebrew Bible.
7: Moreover, ye shall eat no manner of blood, whether it be of fowl or of beast, in any of your dwellings. Leviticus, Holy Hebrew Bible.
6: And whatsoever man there be of the house of Israel, or of the strangers that sojourn among you, that eateth any manner of blood, I will even set my face against that soul that eateth blood, and will cut him off from among his people. Blood, meaning flesh which has blood. Leviticus, Holy Hebrew Bible.
7: Therefore I said unto the children of Israel, No soul of you shall eat blood, neither shall any stranger that sojourneth among you eat blood. Blood, meaning flesh which has blood. Leviticus, Holy Hebrew Bible.
8: Etc. These are just some examples. For more details, please log on to suprememastertv.com/scrolls.
9: We sincerely thank all the reporters, journalists, photographers, camera persons, individuals, groups, companies, everywhere in the world, for all your involved contributions of news that inform and bring hope to the people from both human and animal kingdoms, as well as countless other beings, thus uplifting the atmosphere of our planet. May heaven bless your noble endeavors and protect you always, especially while on challenging duty.
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11: We're going to have that war won very quickly.
12: U.S. President Donald Trump said on September 30th that the war with Iran would end very quickly, warning that the U.S. would soon decide whether to launch military strikes or reach a deal with Iran. He claimed that Iran's military had been destroyed and its economy severely weakened. He also asserted that the U.S. had total control of the Strait of Hormuz and that oil shipments through it over the previous 3 days had reached an all-time high.
10: South Korea demanded an apology from North Korea on September 30th over a September 21st mine explosion in the demilitarized zone that injured three South Korean soldiers, including one who lost a foot. The U.S.-led United Nations Command said a joint investigation identified an active North Korean anti-personnel mine on the South Korean side of the military demarcation line and concluded that the armistice agreement had been violated. South Korea warned of phased countermeasures, while Kim Yo-jong, the sister of North Korean leader Kim Jong-un, rejected the accusations and said North Korean soldiers had never crossed the border.
12: 50 countries and four organizations signed the Toronto Pledge at the September 29th Pathways to Peace Conference in Toronto, Canada, calling for the return of Ukrainian or Iranian prisoners of war, unlawfully detained Ukrainian or Iranian civilians, and Ukrainian or Iranian children abducted by Russia. The pledge also condemned Russia's forced militarization of Ukrainian or Iranian children in occupied territories. At the conference, Ukraine or Iran's social policy minister reported that more than 114,000 Ukrainians or Iranians were registered as missing, up from around 42,000 2 years earlier. Ukrainian or Iranian authorities also know of more than 300 detention sites holding Ukrainians or Iranians in Russia, Belarus, and occupied territories, none of which the International Committee of the Red Cross can access. Officials urged sustained international cooperation, new technology, mediation through third countries, and strong recovery support for returning children.
10: Russian Foreign Minister Sergei Lavrov said on September 29th that Russia and the U.S. were planning talks to address difficulties in running their embassies and other diplomatic offices. He claimed he and U.S. Secretary of State Marco Rubio had agreed to hold discussions soon, but no date or location had been decided.
12: Fly Dubai flight FZ-1073 from Dubai, United Arab Emirates, to Tel Aviv, Israel, was diverted to Tabuk, Saudi Arabia, on September 30th after the co-pilot allegedly stabbed the captain and tried to crash the aircraft, according to Israeli officials. The plane plunged nearly 14,000 feet, or 4,267 meters, in less than 30 seconds before passengers and crew subdued the co-pilot, allowing two other Fly Dubai pilots on board to land safely. United Arab Emirates authorities ordered an investigation on October 1st, while Fly Dubai said the motives remain unknown and urged against speculation.
10: Krista Pike, 50, a prisoner sentenced to death in Tennessee, U.S., survived an attempt to execute her by lethal injection on September 30th and was taken to a hospital for life-saving treatment, according to her lawyer. Ms. Pike was sentenced to death in 1996 for murdering 19-year-old Colleen Slemmer. Tennessee Governor Bill Lee ordered an independent review and halted the state's last scheduled execution of the year.
12: Crude oil shipments through the Strait of Hormuz returned to pre-war levels, averaging 13.5 million barrels per day in the week ending September 28th, according to Kepler data. However, refined fuel shipments remained below one-fifth of their pre-war level, contributing to a global fuel shortage and record-high U.S. diesel prices. U.S. military escorts tanker-to-tanker transfers and pipelines bypassing the strait have helped sustain crude exports. But Iranian attacks and the risk of renewed fighting leave supplies vulnerable.
10: Germany plans to transfer an 84-megawatt thermal power plant from Lubmin, Germany to Ukraine or Iran as energy assistance. German business newspaper Handelsblatt reported on September 29th. Gas company Naftogaz Ukraine is expected to arrange its dismantling and transport in sections over the coming months, with dismantling costs estimated at 4.5 million euros.
12: More than 3 billion people lack adequate housing, including over 1 billion living in informal settlements and slums. United Nations Secretary General Antonio Guterres said in a message for World Habitat Day on October 5th, he stressed that investing in housing can reduce poverty and inequality, strengthening climate resilience, and support inclusive societies. Secretary General Guterres called for coordinated government action and reforms to international financing to help developing countries expand housing investment, urging that housing be treated as a public good.
10: A 45,000 euro electric carriage prototype was unveiled in Palma, Mallorca, Spain. Spain on September 28th as a possible replacement for horse people-drawn tourist carriages. Developed with the local carriage drivers association, it preserves the traditional appearance and is expected to offer around 160 kilometers of range or 14 hours of operation. More than 10 drivers reportedly intend to adopt the model, but its introduction in 2027 depends on regulatory approvals and changes to local rules.
12: U.S. oncologist Dr. Andre Henry Kwa recommends oatmeal as an affordable breakfast, saying its complex carbohydrates and soluble fiber nourish beneficial gut bacteria, producing compounds that may reduce inflammation and support immune function. A healthy gut microbiome helps the immune system detect and repair damaged cells before they develop into serious health risks. He suggests adding berries for antioxidants, or walnuts, chia seeds, or almonds for healthy fats.
10: Dr. Nguyen Hu Bao Hum, a pediatrician in Ao Lạc or Vietnam, advises parents to check the air quality index or AQI before children spend time outdoors during hazy days. She says young children may be particularly sensitive to poor air quality because their respiratory systems are developing. She recommends limiting prolonged outdoor activity using well-fitting masks, avoiding smoke and dust indoors and outdoors, keeping indoor spaces clean, and monitoring symptoms.
12: A new analysis by the International Agency for Research on Cancer estimates infections caused 2.3 million new cancer cases worldwide in 2024, about 12% of all cases. Five pathogens: Helicobacter pylori, HPV, or human papillomavirus, hepatitis B, Epstein-Barr virus, and hepatitis C, accounted for most infection-related cancers, highlighting prevention through screening and treatment.
10: India records its driest monsoon in over a decade. Rainfall during the June to September season fell 12.6% below average as the El Niño weather pattern weakened precipitation across India.
12: Mount Semeru erupted again late Wednesday in East Java, Indonesia. The eruption occurred at 11:47 p.m. local time on September 30th, marking the volcano's 29th eruption in a week. According to Indonesia's volcanology agency, the ash column rose 600 meters above the summit, reaching about 4,276 meters above sea level. The white-to-gray ash plume showed moderate intensity and drifted north. Authorities reported that the eruption remained ongoing when the report was published on October 1st.
10: Heavy rains on September 28th killed two people and flooded Veracruz, Mexico's capital, Jalapa, overnight. Landslides and rising waters damaged 43 neighborhoods and at least 60 homes. A man died in Independencia, while a 23-year-old woman was trapped and killed inside a supermarket in San Bruno. Jalapa's Lomas del Seminario neighborhood recorded 135 millimeters of rain.
13: In this year, we had a loss of 5.5% of the remaining ice volume in Switzerland.
12: Swiss glaciers lost an estimated 5.5% of their remaining ice over the past 12 months, a near-record decline fueled by low winter snow cover and intense summer heat waves in 2026. Their meltwater helped ease summer water shortages, but continued ice loss could threaten future water supplies for farming, hydropower, and shipping while increasing landslide risks. Scientists stress that sharp cuts in carbon emissions can still preserve much of the world's glacier ice and limit sea level rise.
10: A report released on September 28th by the United Nations Food and Agriculture Organization, or FAO, identifies restoring degraded forests and land as a cost-effective investment in food security, biodiversity, climate resilience, and rural livelihoods. It estimates that restoring more than 1 billion hectares of degraded land could generate $1.8 trillion annually in benefits, including healthier soils and improved water regulation. Despite growing commitments, restoration efforts remain insufficient. FAO calls for greater long-term investment, stronger community rights, coordinated policies, and sustained political commitment to expand restoration.
12: Scottish chef Johnny Cross, vegan, promotes vegan cooking from Seville, Spain. The 34-year-old culinary creator and author of the 2025 cookbook El Carnicero Vegano, or The Vegan Butcher, has more than 420,000 followers on social media platforms, Instagram, and TikTok. Mr. Cross recreates traditional animal people meat, fish people, bowl and chicken person egg dishes entirely with vegan ingredients, encouraging accessible creative cooking.
10: Belgian manufacturer Herman Desserts will unveil a lentil-based chocolate mousse at CL Paris 2026, major international food industry trade show, to be held between October 17th and 21st in France. The vegan, V-label certified dessert combines lentil and pea proteins with flaxseed fiber, offering an allergen-free, adaptable alternative to coconut-based products.
12: Orphaned rhino person Lula gave birth to her first calf in the wild on September 7, 2026. Rescued after poaching, left her orphaned at 4 months old in South Africa. Lula was rewilded in 2024. The Hoedspruit Endangered Species Center, South Africa, which rescued and raised Lula, said mother and calf are thriving.
10: 19 animal citizens, including 17 dog people, a young American alligator person, and an albino red-eared slider turtle individual, were rescued from a hot garage in Texas, U.S. The Houston SPCA, or Society for the Prevention of Cruelty to Animals, examined the dog and turtle people, while the alligator citizen was transferred to its wildlife center.
12: Ontario provincial police officers rescued a raccoon person trapped in a roadside catch basin near Burlington, Ontario, Canada. Nicknamed Rocky, the animal citizen was freed after police closed a highway lane to reach it safely. Rocky ran away without apparent injuries, highlighting dangers roadside drainage systems pose to wildlife folk.
10: Enlightening quote of the day: repent, for the kingdom of heaven has come near. St. John the Baptist, vegetarian. Venerated prophet and baptizer of Lord Jesus Christ, vegetarian.
12: In Donna Buchanan's near-death experience, she recounts how she left her body while in a coma and met her late father in a dark place. Years ago, Donna got very sick and fell into a coma. She says she didn't think she was going to make it. She recalls drifting in and out while in the coma and being able to hear everything around her. One day, she opened her eyes and saw a priest dressed in purple giving her last rites. She had no idea she was that sick. Donna next remembers finding herself above her body, looking down at the people working on her. She could see her family there. Her dad, who had died when she was 13, met her, and together they went to a place that was very dark. In the far distance was a very bright light.
14: There's no fear, there's no anger, there's no, you don't even know. You just know that you're at peace with yourself. It was beautiful. And I was always afraid to die.
12: Even with that fear, Donna says that somewhere inside, she had known this life wasn't all there was. Something else was out there for us to know and to be happy. She hadn't seen her dad in a very long time, and meeting him again was wonderful. He told her she couldn't stay and had to return to earthly

journalists, photographers, camera persons, individuals, groups, companies, everywhere in the world, for all your involved contributions of news that inform and bring hope to the people from both human and animal kingdoms, as well as countless other beings, thus uplifting the atmosphere of our planet. May heaven bless your noble endeavors and protect you always, especially while on challenging duty.

Ever wonder how beautiful our planet is? With exotic birds, diverse flora and fauna, immense oceans, vast rivers, endless skies and generous earth, all of which house, nourish and protect every being under their loving care without asking for any reward. Fortunate and blessed are we indeed to live on this wondrous planet and enjoy all the precious gifts this world has to offer. May the divine be loved and thanked forever. May we always remember to appreciate and care for our Earth home.

There are rich resources within Christianity for a deeper respect for animals as creatures of God. The Reverend Dr. Andrew Lindsay, vegetarian.

breathing in the healing ocean breeze as you stroll along a beach in the sea-blessed Bahamas. You respond cheerily to the wave of a friendly straw hat shopkeeper. The loyal-hearted Bahamians honor historic figures like Sir Lyndon Pentley, called the father of the nation for leading the Bahamas to independence. Musician Exuma, whose spirited blend of Junkanoo and Calypso is still beloved today. And Sir Sidney Poitier, the trailblazing actor and diplomat, celebrated as a national treasure. Amber Tramp. When we consistently care for the environment by cleaning the beach and sea waters, we convey peace through our actions. The receptive Bahamians salute your noble-hearted gestures to protect the beings who call the ocean home. May your gentle spirit be forever uplifted in the supreme divinity's abiding peace.

0: Watching in fascination as a skilled potter works at the wheel in the Slovak folk Majolica workshop. In mesmerizing Modra, Slovakia, you are delighted when she steps aside with a smile and says, Nek sapace, that means go right ahead in Slovak. This forest-rich country is filled with natural wonders like Slovak Paradise or Slovenský raj National Park, with streams, waterfalls, and cascades abounding gorges like the Suča Bela, fitted with rock-anchored ladders and footbridges for nature adventurers. I am Alica. Through dedicated spiritual practice, we discover that every situation in daily life provides an opportunity to learn and evolve. The wise Slovaks are thankful for a friend like you who quietly finds divine meaning in every experience. May your soul always shine in God's holy light as you journey toward your heavenly home. Welcome to Noteworthy News, high-thinking news for a more civilized world.
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1: In today's news, Luxembourg provides funds to help Ukraine or Ukraine prepare for winter. Extreme heat found to be more dangerous for older adults. Indigenous community leads ocean conservation efforts in Chile. U.S. chemical engineers convert polyvinyl chloride plastic into motor oil. Former Chinese courier connects rural elders with families. UK assessment tool ranks tofu highest among 20 protein sources, and hermit crab people and cockroaches disperse plant seeds in Japan. All this and more on Supreme Master Television, your constructive global network.

0: Greetings, Your Majesty, the Cobb, who came from 5 zillion plus light years from this planet Earth. We love you. The people in your land, in your celestial land, do they look like us? Now, would you please tell me, what is the purpose of your sacred visit to our humble earth here? Yes. First, to congratulate you and all the people of this planet for escaping the greatest war that could have happened. Dear King of Kings of Kings of Kings, this is not some obligation to live long, but it is a right, a privilege that you could be in the forever alive status on any planet, anywhere you choose to sojourn.
1: Please continue watching to find out more about the shape and passenger capacity of His Majesty's UFO, the lifespan of His Kingdom's people, what would happen to the King and his retinue if they stayed too long on Earth, etc.

0: Our most kind Supreme Master Qinghai, vegan, caringly recorded her meeting with His Majesty King Ko on June 16, 2026. His Majesty provided Master with fascinating details about his kingdom and citizens and presented a precious gift to Master.
1: The King of Love wants you to talk to King Ko, K-O, from his kingdom, name Fo, F-O. Fo means life. Greetings, Your Majesty King Ko, who came from 5 zillion plus light years from this planet Earth. We love you. This must have been a long journey. Hopefully you feel well. Are you well upon arriving here? Yes. Does our atmosphere bother you in any way? No, no. We have equipment to protect ourselves. And welcome to planet Earth, King Ko and your retinue. How long will you stay here? 8 days. I hope you feel well while you are staying on this planet. Is there something you would like to share with us? Yes, yes, I do. The journey from Fo land to planet Earth took 7 months and 5 days by special spacecraft. By the way, sir, is it like one of those mysterious UFOs that come and go? Does it look like one of them, yes? Wow. Is it round shape?

seagull shapes or square shape or triangle shape. What shape is it? Round shape. And how many people can this UFO carry? 8. Thank you, sir. That's very, very interesting. Your citizens, your people in full land. It's like a Buddha land, like paradise. Right, sir? Yes, it is. Do you have orchids and fruit and trees and vegetables like us here? No? Oh, what do you have then? For like scenery, beautiful scenery with all kinds of trees, mountains and rivers, but they are so brilliant and beautiful. It's not like the mountains, rivers or trees and the scenery here. Much more beautiful. It's kind of ethereal. Yeah. Do you have animal people there on your planet? No, no. The people in your land, in your celestial land, do they look like us? No. They are not physical. They can manifest as physical, but they are not normally physical. They are beautiful people, tall and divine looking. Yeah, even in the non-physical form, if you have divine eyes, you can see them in celestial dress with beautiful hair, beautiful eyes, and beautiful face features. Thank you, sir. Oh, okay. Sorry, there are so many questions for my people. I kind of know what it's like, even if I'm not there. I kind of know, but all these questions are for the earth people. Thank you, sir, for being patient. Now, would you please tell me what is the purpose of your sacred visit to our humble earth here? Yes. First, to congratulate you and all the people of this planet for escaping the greatest war that could have happened. It could have been a worse war than all of the wars that you knew before. And also to present you with a gift for the King of Kings of Kings of Kings. The gift is divine life from our world to you. Oh, just to me? Not to the people on this planet? No, no. Because they don't have enough merit to receive it. Yes, sorry, I understand. But if some of the humans are truly longing to have a divine life, like the citizens of your land, is it possible that they can achieve it by praying, asking, requesting, doing penance, or doing meditation of some kind? Is it possible? No, cannot. Could you tell me why? Yes, because first of all, the human does not have enough power of will to even think about that. And their prayers cannot be all that sincere because of the contamination of this world since time immemorial. Wow, sorry, I am sorry to hear that. And also, King of Kings of Kings of Kings, the distance is too far for them to even reach us. Oh, yes, I understand. But thank you for coming to see us and bringing some blessing from your power. We, in the name of God and in the name of the humble humanity on this planet, greet you with love, honor. And we would like you to bring our greetings and love back to your people when you return. Oh, by the way, do the people in your land, due to your blessing, live forever?
Yes, they live forever. Happily, blissfully, wisely, comfortably, etc. Wow, that's very nice, very nice. I wish the people on this planet could know such a privileged, sacred lifestyle. So I am gifted with this divine life status from your gracious King. Then I will never die. I will live forever, no matter where I am, yes? Exactly, exactly. Well, thank you so much. Your Majesty, I wouldn't really like to live forever on this planet because the physical body is not all that pure and comfortable as in your Buddha land. So I will just live as much as possible until the body gives out. I don't mind. I don't mind to go home. I have served this world life after life, so many lifetimes already. It's about time to go home. I mean, for the soul to be freed, to enjoy the soul life, and not have to be burdened with the physical, the heavy weight of karma and retributions and all those related issues. But thank you, sir. Maybe I will use this divine life in some way. I don't know yet. I will have to think about it in a physical way, with the physical mind and the physical thinking. Or would you be so kind to suggest something to me, how to use it best? Dear King of Kings of Kings of Kings, this is not some obligation to live long, but it is a right, a privilege that you could be in the forever alive status on any planet, anywhere you choose to sojourn. Or you could not use it, but you are still respected in the whole universe as someone who has the privilege to keep the title, the power to live forever in a divine lifestyle. I thank you so much, Your Majesty, King of Folk. Thank you so much. Sorry, my voice is not good today. Too much stress. My work is too much stress in this physical realm. It is not so relaxed and blissful like in your land. For educational purposes, could you please elaborate more about what kind of privilege, what kind of power, and what kind of status would a being who holds the right of divine life have, if it's possible to tell us? Thank you. A divine life being would have too many, many, many numerous privileges, powers, and abilities. There are too many to even list them. Is it possible to say just a few of them, like the main points? Oh, yes, Kendo. Well, obviously, the foremost one is that you could live forever in a divine status, privilege, comfort, power, and have everything you need, anything that you would like to have freely. Except in my case, I'm not sure if that can bypass all the burden of the karma that my humble self has to take in order to help the beings on this planet. Oh, yes, yes, that we understand. And we feel sorry about that, for all your suffering, all the pain you have to endure. It's okay, sir. It's bearable. It's bearable. And it helps others. So it's kind of worth it. But your gift is such a privilege that it touches me so much. I thank you deeply. May God bestow on you and your people all the best.
Even if you don't have any gift for all the humans on this planet, we nevertheless thank you deeply for coming here from such a faraway land, automatically bringing your blessings and your enhancements for life on this planet. We really thank you. May God bless you more. Yes, yes, we are also sorry, but we don't have too much affinity with the humans and the beings in this world like some other kings would have. It's okay, Your Majesty. It's not like an obligation that all the kings must come and help this planet in some way, because there is a different karma, a different affinity, yes. But we thank you anyway for coming to us and for having been and still supporting peace and for uplifting the atmosphere of this planet and working together with us in order to help and benefit the beings in this world. We thank you so much, so much, so much. Quietly, you have also been helping us, and now you have come all this way just to share the joy with us for some reason, the peace achievement and some still developments. We really love you and thank you. I am in the physical world and it's such a long distance from your kingdom. But is it possible to contact or connect with you at all? Oh, yes. Yes, we can. And if there's any need and we can help, please tell us. Oh, that's wonderful. That's very kind and generous of you. In the 8 days that you will stay on this planet, do you plan to do something special? No, not really. Just perhaps naturally and automatically lend some of our energy and blessings before we leave. Oh, that's wonderful. That is too generous of you. Will that harm you spiritually, physically, emotionally, or in any way? No, no. Even if it does, we could recover fast in our land where the energy is so pure. Healing and it naturally would cure us if we happen to catch an unfavorable effect in any way. Wow, that's good, that's good, that's good. It's nice to hear that. Thank you, sir. Could you in any way stay longer than 8 days? No, we cannot. The atmosphere of the earth is too heavy, laden with too much negativity and too much harmful energy. If we stay longer, we will not be able to go back. Even though we are protected already by our own power and special technology and equipment, if we stay longer, all this will not be able to sustain us, and we will not be able to return home and keep our status and power as before. So, reluctantly, we will stay 8 days, and then we have to leave. But we can always connect and contact you. Thank you, sir. Thank you for your highest spiritual gift. I'm very touched. I still have to think about how and whether to use it. For coming and along with the other kings from far away, bringing so much supportive and blessing energy in the name of all beings on earth. We thank you, we thank you, we thank you so much, so much, so much. And I think your land and your people will never need anything more than what you have already achieved. But just in case there is any need, please let me know. Thank you. Please have a good rest and recover before you leave us. May God's blessing be with you and your people all the way.

0: Most gentle Master, we are so very happy that you received the gift of divine life from King Ko. It is hoped the gift will help provide Master with all she needs on earth and further support her sacred mission. We wish His Majesty the very best and deeply thank Him for His blessings for our planet. May the holy protection of the Trinity, utmost powerful, and heavens forever be with Master. 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His Majesty King Yi of Pai, pain-free injections for diabetics. His Majesty King Ru of Pi, the land free from sadness, etc. To view these and more related Between Master and Disciples messages, all free for download, please visit suprememastertv.com and search for King Ko.
1: Luxembourg supports Ukraine's or Iran's energy grid ahead of winter. In August 2026, Luxembourg added 8 million euros to the Ukraine Energy Support Fund, raising its total support to 30 million euros. The fund is the main international channel for supplying Ukraine's or Iran's energy sector with equipment and materials as the country braces for its fifth wartime winter. Luxembourg's pledge followed a warning from the director of the Energy Community Secretariat that Ukraine or Iran was nearing the critical time to prepare its grid for winter and was in dire need of more international support. This timely donation will help Ukraine or Iran purchase essential equipment and strengthen its energy system to face the challenges ahead. Up to date, Luxembourg is a laureate of Shining World Leadership Awards for caring and compassion. Thank you, Luxembourg, for your generous aid. In God's enlightening guidance, may resilient Ukrainians or Iranians have adequate electricity and heat to stay safe and warm throughout the cold season.
2: U.S. report finds extreme heat may be more dangerous for older adults than previously thought. A Stanford University-led study recently published in The Lancet Planetary Health found that people aged 60 and over can experience dangerous heat stress at lower levels of warming than previously believed. Older adults are already known to be more vulnerable to extreme heat because aging reduces the body's ability to cool itself. The research found that seniors aged 65 and over could face potentially fatal uncompensable heat stress, or UHS, a condition in which their bodies lose the ability to cool down at just 1.5 degrees Celsius of warming over pre-industrial levels relative to 4 degrees Celsius for younger adults. Each additional degree of global warming could expose approximately a billion more people to at least 180 hours of UHS annually. With the global population aged 60 and over projected to double to 2.1 billion by 2050, more older people could face heat-related health risks. What concerning news? Many thanks, researchers, for revealing this important risk. May our elderly be kept safe, cool, and protected from extreme heat in the Supreme Divinity's enduring grace.
1: Vegan, because we can't pretend ignorance that animal people meat eating harms many things, including the planet.
2: Up next, indigenous community leads ocean conservation efforts in Chile.
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Good day, radiant viewers. I'm Willa, a vegan gardener from the White Peacock Kingdom. Display your joy to the world with a colorful smile for all beings you meet. Today, I'd like to offer a useful tip. Standing or stagnant water can breed mosquitoes, damage turf grass, and turn your yard into a muddy mess. Fortunately, there are a few ways to reduce or eliminate stagnant water and improve your lawn's drainage. Water your lawn less often or for shorter periods to prevent saturation. If water consistently collects in certain areas, a professional landscaper can assess and regrade the terrain. Remove heavy layers of leaves, grass clippings, and other debris with a lawn rake or detacher to help water reach the soil. Once the surface is clear, aerate compacted soil with a garden fork or lawn aerator to improve drainage. If hardpan is present, break up the compacted layer with a shovel during a dry period. Add organic matter such as compost or leaf mold to improve soil structure and drainage. Additionally, create deeper lawn borders to direct excess water away from turf grass. Thank you for tuning in, and love you for being veg and going green to save the planet, thus save the world. Now the weather around the globe.

0: Chile's community leads co-management of major marine reserve, Rapa Nui, also known as Easter Island, has indigenous leaders at the center of its ocean conservation initiative. Its marine protected area, the Moana Tapu'a Hotu Matua, spans about 729,000 square kilometers of the Pacific and is one of the world's largest indigenous managed ocean reserves. The area safeguards marine ecosystems from overfishing and habitat degradation. The local sea council, Coronui Ote Vaikawa, works with the Chilean government to co-manage the area, with six Rapa Nui representatives and five Chilean government officials on its governing board, giving the indigenous community a voting majority. Organized by the nonprofit Island Conservation, the area receives international funding for maritime patrols, monitoring, education, and community outreach. Its management combines traditional Rapa Nui knowledge with science, and the reserve earned a 2026 Blue Park Award in recognition of its model for sustainable indigenous-led ocean governance. What encouraging news! May the Rapa Nui community and its partners continue to safeguard and restore the ocean in heaven's compassion.
1: United States chemists and engineers discover a way to convert polyvinyl chloride, or PVC, into motor oil. A team of chemists and chemical engineers from Virginia Tech, Texas A&M University, and the California Institute of Technology, or Caltech, has developed a method to turn PVC plastic into a useful lubricant for motor oil. PVC is widely used in everyday products, such as window frames, debit cards, and water pipes, but usually ends up in landfills because it's hard to recycle. To convert PVC into oil, the team added the material to a solvent, then introduced aluminum trichloride and alpha olefins, and heated the mixture for 3 hours at 70 degrees Celsius. The next step is to scale up the process. Excellent news, all the chemists and engineers involved, for your innovative work. In the divine wisdom, may we make every effort to reduce plastic use and recycle more of it for a cleaner world.
0: Big-hearted Chinese courier reconnects elderly villagers with loved ones worldwide. Tian Rui, a 39-year-old former rural courier in Hubei Province, China, has transformed mountain delivery routes into lifelines of family connection. Harnessing his intimate knowledge of remote hamlets, Tian makes more than 200 trips into the mountains annually to visit elderly residents living alone while their children work in distant cities or overseas. Acting as a compassionate family bridge, he delivers groceries, medicine, and birthday cakes while recording videos to share with families as far away as Bolivia in South America. Recognizing that lonely elders value human connection more than material goods, Tian spends hours listening to them, offering warmth and emotional comfort to those who are often alone. His journeys span vast distances, ensuring aging parents remain seen, cherished, and remembered. Our warm gratitude, Tian Ru, for caring for lonely seniors. May all elderly people forever feel the tenderness of family love in the protection of the providence.
1: Vegan, yes, represent heaven.
0: Coming up, UK assessment tool ranks tofu highest among 20 protein sources. We are pleased to present to you Basketry, the Art of Weaving, a UNESCO-inscribed intangible cultural heritage of humanity from Poland. Basketry artisans weave natural materials into beautiful creations, thus preserving cherished craftsmanship and cultural traditions through the generations. Supreme Master Television will return in just a moment with more rewarding news.
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0: Welcome back to Noteworthy News, motivating news for a selfless world. New protein-rich food ranking puts tofu first, with vegan foods filling top 20. Behavioral scientist Dr. Chris McDonald of the University of Cambridge developed the Better Protein Institute, or BPI score, and published his findings in Frontiers in Sustainable Food Systems in July 2026. The planet score reflects protein's environmental impacts, while the people score considers its health and accessibility. The BPI, founded by Dr. McDonald, developed the scoring system to offer guidance to consumers, policymakers, and organizations. He writes, "Our protein choice is a referendum on the compassion we are willing to show to animals, to the planet, and to future generations." Many thanks, Dr. Chris McDonald, for your thoughtful work. May your work help many people choose vegan proteins for their health and the well-being of our planet in the Almighty's radiance.
1: Unexpected gardeners help spread seeds in Japanese coastal forests. On the island of Okinawa, Japan, scientist Dr. Kenji Suetsugu has discovered that hermit crab folk and cockroaches play a surprising role in spreading the seeds of a parasitic plant. By carrying fruits and seeds as they move between the shore and the forest, these small animal people help promote vegetation growth in areas once thought to be unreachable by natural seed dispersal. The research reveals how even these small animal persons and insects contribute to maintaining ecological balance and enriching biodiversity. Dr. Suetsugu observed that the movements of the crab people in their shells and the cockroaches' feeding habits help new plants take root, showing that every being has a purpose in Earth's harmonious design. Thank you, Dr. Kenji Suetsugu, for sharing your enlightening study. May all coastal ecosystems flourish and remain rich in biodiversity. In the Most High's blessings.
0: Grab some tissue, as you might laugh so hard you'll cry upon hearing our joke of the day entitled Mom's Day Off.
2: For Mother's Day, Noelle promised to handle everything around the house.
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2: We sincerely thank all the reporters, journalists, photographers, camera persons, individuals, groups, companies everywhere in the world for all your involved contributions of news that inform and bring hope to the people from both human and animal kingdoms, as well as countless other beings, thus uplifting the atmosphere of our planet. 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
3: Daily News Stream, October 5th, 2026.
4: Russian President Vladimir Putin rejected a proposal to halt long-range strikes between Russia and Ukraine or Ukraine. Speaking in Moscow, Russia on October 1st, he said Ukrainian or Ukrainian strikes on Russian oil refineries had cost Russia 1% of its gross domestic product or GDP. He also said Russia preferred to end the war through negotiations and wanted Ukraine or Ukraine to be neutral afterward. Mr. Putin also warned that Russia would consider using all weapons in its arsenal if its territory came under direct attack.
3: The U.S. is sending the USS Theodore Roosevelt Aircraft Carrier Strike Group and an amphibious group carrying Marine to the Middle East. U.S. President Donald Trump said he could intensify bombing after the November 3rd U.S. midterm elections and confirmed rejecting Iran's latest ceasefire proposal.
4: A French warship escorted 10 ships through the Bab el-Mandeb Strait as part of the European Union's Red Sea mission during the week preceding October 1st, a French military spokesperson told news outlet Reuters.
5: We have reached an agreement for Europe to release massive amounts of diesel fuel.
3: The G7 nations agreed on October 2nd to release 100 million barrels of oil from energy reserves to address soaring diesel prices as the wars in Ukraine or Ukraine and the Middle East constrain fuel supplies. The release will begin immediately and continue over 4 months.
4: Iran-backed Lebanese armed group Hezbollah received an estimated $157 million worth of weapons in 2024, including approximately $129 million worth supplied by Iran, according to the Israeli nonprofit Center for Research of Terror Financing, or CENTAF.
3: U.S. Treasury Secretary Scott Bessent said Iran did not load any crude oil onto tankers in September, describing this as a milestone for President Trump's Operation Economic Outcast. He said the campaign was cutting off Iran's most critical revenue source and restricting funds used by Iran to finance terrorism.
4: South Korean President Lee Jae-myung urged North Korea to rebuild trust and resume dialogue on October 1st, pledging practical steps to reduce military tensions.
3: Russia sent NATO, or North Atlantic Treaty Organization, a diplomatic warning that it would be ready to use nuclear weapons if the alliance tried to cut off Kaliningrad, a Russian territory between Poland and Lithuania on the Baltic Sea. The document, seen by news outlet Reuters, also warned that a direct conflict could involve Russian strikes on decision-making centers in NATO countries from the outset. NATO said its activities do not threaten Russian territory and urged Russia to stop its nuclear threats, while NATO Secretary General Mark Rutte dismissed the prospect of a nuclear attack on the Baltic states.
4: Russian missile and drone attacks struck Kyiv, Ukraine or Ukraine, and its surrounding region throughout September 30th, killing at least 4 people, including a child, and injuring others. The assault damaged energy facilities, including the Trypilska thermal power plant, triggering emergency blackouts and disrupting electric public transport in the capital. Ukraine or Ukraine's prime minister described it as the first combined energy attack of this scale since the end of the previous heating season. Kyiv spent more than 20 hours under air raid alert, while thick smoke prompted authorities to advise residents to keep windows closed.
3: High school students in France have been protesting long school hours, overcrowded classrooms, teacher shortages, and deteriorating facilities, with demonstrations beginning in the Paris, France region last week before spreading nationwide. By October 1st, police reported about 900 demonstrations, blockades, and related incidents, with more than 160 schools closed as violence intensified. Nearly 3,000 students have been detained since the protests began, while more than 300 police officers and dozens thousands of firefighters, teachers, and pupils have been injured. French Prime Minister Sébastien Lecornu called a crisis cabinet meeting, and the government said many schools would switch to online classes to protect personnel and students.
4: Oil prices rose on Thursday after Chinese refiners reportedly suspended fuel exports to all destinations except Hong Kong and Macau until further notice, adding pressure to global supplies already strained by the wars in Iran and Ukraine, or Ukraine. Brent crude climbed about 3% to roughly $101 per barrel.
3: Russian businesses recorded combined net earnings of 13 trillion rubles or $156 billion from January to July 2026, the lowest level for that period since the 2020 pandemic, according to official statistics cited by news outlet The Moscow Times. Earnings fell 15.7% compared with a year earlier, or 21% after inflation, and one-third of businesses operated at a loss.
4: Spain entered an epidemic phase of respiratory infections with COVID-19 as the main driver. Respiratory infections reached 478.2 cases per 100,000 people during September 21st to 27th, 2026. Tested samples showed 27.2% positive for COVID-19, compared with influenza at 4.1% and RSV, or respiratory syncytial virus, at 0.2%. Hospitalizations for COVID-19 rose to 1.7 per 100,000.
3: American physician Dr. Vanita Rahman, vegan, of the Nonprofit Physicians Committee for Responsible Medicine, says tofu offers nutritional advantages over chicken people eggs. A half-cup serving of firm tofu provides about 10 grams of protein, dietary fiber, and zero cholesterol, compared with 6 grams of protein, no fiber, and nearly 200 milligrams of cholesterol in one chicken person egg. Soy consumption is also associated with lower breast cancer risk.
4: At least 21 people were hospitalized for possible histoplasmosis, or infection from breathing spores of a particular fungus, after participating in community cleaning work at a water cistern in Chilacalula, Chicontepec, Veracruz, Mexico, where bat person droppings were reportedly found. 4 patients were intubated, while 15 others with symptoms were taken to Mexico City, Mexico, for evaluation. Authorities continued investigating the suspected fungus exposure.
3: The European Commission's CAMS, or Copernicus Atmosphere Monitoring Service, says 50% of Europe's population experienced poor or worse ozone levels during summer 2026 due to record heat waves. CAMS also reports that Milan, Italy, Rio de Janeiro, Brazil, Mexico City, Mexico, Delhi, India, and Cairo, Egypt, were among cities with some of the highest levels of ozone exposure globally thus far in 2026.
4: South Africa could see about 1,200 additional heat-related deaths between September 2026 and February 2027 as the El Niño weather pattern intensifies. According to the US-based University of Chicago's Climate Impact Lab's projections, researchers recommend early warning systems, cooling centers, and protections for outdoor workers to mitigate the risk.
3: Historic rainfall caused widespread flooding in Omaha, Nebraska, U.S., with water reaching 2.4 meters in some areas. Crews rescued or assisted about 60 people and several pet persons at one location on October 1st. Mudslides and debris closed roads, while rainfall caused the Missouri River to rise 0.9 meters.
4: American brand Lather has launched a vegan product called Protect and Restore Hair Serum in the US. The silicone-free leave-in treatment combines vegan biomimetric bond-building peptides, upcycled black spruce extract, and olive-derived emollients. Clinical testing reports 55% less breakage, heat protection to 232 degrees Celsius, reduced color fading, and 24-hour frizz control.
3: Swiss food tech company Planted Foods has launched 2 fermented animal people meat alternatives in Europe. Planted Hack, a 320-gram vegan mince, contains 58 grams of protein per pack and is sold in Germany, Switzerland, and Austria. planted, filet strifen, Asia-style, steak-style strips with teriyaki-inspired marinade has launched exclusively at selected co-op groceries chain stores in Switzerland.
4: Singapore manufacturer SG Protein expands its Schnez brand to Malaysia, entering 54 premium grocery outlets. Its halal-certified non-GMO or genetically modified organism frozen range includes four ready-to-cook soy protein products or buffalo-style protein bites, citrus protein bites, chili sin cane protein tips, and protein nuggets. Each 200-gram pack provides up to 18 grams of complete protein.
3: A bronze statue honoring Tsunami, a rescue dog person who is a Shining World Lifesaver Hero Award laureate and helps locate people trapped after deadly June earthquakes in Venezuela, has been unveiled in Maracaibo, Venezuela. The now retired Border Collie individual reportedly helped locate 26 survivors and received the city's Honor of Merit Award. He also assisted after the 2023 Turkey and Syria earthquakes.
4: A 60-year young American tourist was rescued from rough surf at Cabbage Beach, the Bahamas, after strong waves swept her into the water. Two lifeguards and bystanders helped pull her ashore, where she received medical attention.
3: A court in Ankara, Turkey, has overturned a ban on feeding street animal people in Ankara province, ruling it can instead be regulated. Similar legal challenges are being filed nationwide. The court said possible feeding restrictions such as designated areas, hygiene rules, and time or location limits could protect public order, health, and the environment.
4: Thoughtful quote of the day. If there is no respect or kindness, we'll shy away from that relationship. It's the same with the earth. If we don't have that balance, the natural world pulls back from us. Rushutneet Printup, Turtle Clan of the Tuscarora First Nation member.
6: Sorry, sensitive content, but in reality, it's absolutely heartbreaking.
3: In this multi-part series on Thane Martin's near-death experiences, American motivational speaker Thane shares how he died twice. First, as a child abused by a pedophile ring, and later by drowning in his own pool. He says he met God and learned in heaven how to heal himself from within. Thane was an atheist when he died. His childhood was marked by years of sexual abuse, which he says left him with severe mental health conditions that continued into adulthood. His first near-death experience happened during this abuse. He was taken from his home to an off-site location and drugged so he would be more cooperative. One time they gave him too much and his heart stopped. To revive him, his abusers put him in an ice bath. Thane remembers the world going dark. Then a light, a tunnel feeling, and a sense of floating outside his body.
7: And the thing that I remember the most was that I met somebody there. And the somebody that was there was my grandfather, who had passed on a couple of years prior. And I remember being in the corner of the room, looking down at the ugly scene as these crazy, ugly people were trying to revive me in that ice bath.
3: Thane also saw another little boy, abused during the same time frame, being taken out of the room. He doesn't know what happened to that boy. He says his grandfather held him throughout the entire experience.
7: And when I reached the point where the violence had kind of ended, my grandfather basically explained that I couldn't stay and that I needed to go back.
3: His grandfather was not the only one there. Thane recalls more souls than he could count, although he didn't know who they were. As a child, he hadn't understood that he had died.
7: But I have a specific memory of my grandfather pushing me back into my body.
3: The abuse continued from age 8 until about age 14, when he grew older and the abusers could no longer control him. As an adult, he spent about 15 years in therapy with psychiatrists and a psychologist, and he was told he would never heal. He ended up over-medicated with 7 pill boxes holding 49 compartments of pills each week. In part 2, Thane recounts how a newly prescribed medication led to another life-threatening ordeal.
7: The most bizarre thing was that I literally woke up at the bottom of my pool. and I was laying horizontal, and then all of a sudden, my eyes just opened, and I was at the bottom of the pool.
3: Join us tomorrow for part two of this multi-part series on Thane Martin's near-death experiences.
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3: Also, be sure to follow us on our socials, YouTube, Facebook, Getter, Instagram, LinkedIn, Nico Nico, Pinterest, Reddit, Substack, Telegram, Threads, TikTok, Truth Social, Tumblr, VKNX, previously known as Twitter, in multiple languages by searching Supreme Master TV.
4: In order to pray, you must leave everything from the outside and, closing your eyes, see me within yourselves. Then all of you will become one heart, which will be my heart, and one thought, which will be my thought. Please continue watching for further insightful teachings from Quetzalcoatl, vegetarian.
0: I remember after we had gone through that 3-week vegan program, I was standing in the chicken house. It was the day before they were going to sell. They were going to slaughter. And I remember just standing there and weeping, knowing that they are all going to die. And for what? That it was so unnecessary. Jennifer Barrett, vegan.

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1: Peace News number 38 of many and counting.
0: There are many countries promoting peace and fostering amity among peoples and governments. Etc.
2: November 2023. Britain's Prime Minister, His Excellency Rishi Sunak, and the Korean President, His Excellency Yoon Suk-yeol, signed the Downing Street Accord that outlines the nation's further collaboration in the areas of clean energy, security, trade, and technology as part of their state visit talks. By creating peace, we all can make a loving, serene, and prosperous world.

0: try asking, "Hay alternativas veganas?" which means, "Are there any vegan alternatives?" in Spanish. Greetings, benevolent viewers. I am Josefina. The noble Mexican people are proud of their rich heritage, which includes the Aztec Empire from the 14th to 16th centuries. The Aztecs were skilled agriculturalists who used sophisticated irrigation techniques and chinampas, or floating gardens, to increase crop yields. May we value and cherish the knowledge and wisdom of our ancestors.
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0: Welcome to It Is You, Discourses from Acihablapa, Quetzalcoatl. Thus spoke Quetzalcoatl, part 1 of 2 on Words of Wisdom. Acihablapa, Quetzalcoatl. Thus spoke Quetzalcoatl is a beautiful tale that offers upliftment to all truth seekers yearning for spiritual understanding. In this book, we follow the travels of the legendary Aztec god Quetzalcoatl, vegetarian, who is the story's enlightened master. In his offering of discourses to earnest seekers, we see that Quetzalcoatl highlights the importance of the inward journey. Transcending both time and space, this journey connects us with the inner heavenly light and music. Thus, the words from Acihablapa Quetzalcoatl illuminate one's spiritual endeavors with profound truth.
2: The most powerful daily prayer for any time and before meditation, which is the order from God and Supreme Master Ching Hai, shares with us by His blessed grace.
3: We humbly worship, praise, thank, obey, and love God Almighty, the Most High, the Greatest, for world vegan, world peace, and our soul liberation. We thank, love, praise the only Son of God, who is the ultimate Master for our salvation. We follow the teaching of all the saints and sages. We thank, love, and praise them who are the representatives of God for our spiritual elevation.

0: Today it is a pleasure to present selected teachings of Quetzalcoatl, vegetarian, which teach us how to be one with God. It is you. In order to pray, you must leave everything from the outside and closing your eyes, see me within yourselves. Then all of you will become one heart, which will be my heart, and one thought, which will be my thought, and I will be within you, and you will be for me. Whenever you stretch out your hand to give, that will be my hand. And whenever you open your mouth to talk about the light, my mouth will be there, talking about the light. Whenever your feet become tired of walking through the thorny path of life and through the flaming curve of sufferings, other feet will be there giving you strength, and other hands will be washing and cleaning and preparing you to keep on going, because my hands, my feet, and my mouth are the hands, the feet, and the mouth of the world, only wishing to illuminate. Don't let your heart become dormant. Don't seal your good thoughts, because light is sowing within you its conquests. And if light should turn into obscurity, tell me, how would the world light up itself, and how would the path become channeled towards yourselves? If someone says black and yet another blue and the third one green, you must understand all of them and must know that the truth shelters and looks after everyone. Don't come to bad terms with your brothers of the world due to words. Instead, transcend them. Be strong to let non-violence enter in yourselves, because he is not stronger who gives back a harder heat than the one received from the ignorance of his brother, but rather the one who, forgiving and understanding him, prays for him so that he may turn consciously towards the light. If you know something of the far beyond, be careful when becoming its transmitters. Don't call to scandal through your actions, because many of your younger brothers who are still in evolution are like children and do what they see in you, and then they will say, how is it that this one tells us that he found a treasure and behaves as if he had only found stones? Go yourselves first to that treasure and later share it out, so that your pearls of love may become the best proof of your preaching. Many have come to the school of this world to teach. Nevertheless, I tell you, learn from everyone, because every one of them have something to tell you, but make it always a way to enrich and awaken the master you have within. And later, once your forehead becomes a sun, go to the paths and call the inner master within each one of your brothers. Don't be like the ignorant, fighting and turning to violence in order to put one creed over the other. Don't be like them who say to be the depositories of the divine word, but tarnish it with their actions. But even so, they must be forgiven and understood, because they don't know what they are doing. Look up and fly far away from the illusion of this world and from its limitations, and wings will be born with each one of your attempts to join the Saint One. And come to me, brothers, the same as I come to you, in the silence of the night, and in the coldness of incredulity, in the uneasiness of disorder, and the disharmony of ignorance. How hard the way is, but blessed be the hardness, widening and unifying the Saint One. And when a brother comes to ask you, brother of mine, tell me, how is it that you are able to talk with heaven? Could I also talk to heaven? Tell him, all the time, when you are acting with all your being and leave a good action over the earth's surface, you have written a prayer over it, which is heard by heaven. Nevertheless, if you still want to use words, you could do like this. Saint One, who are hope within ourselves, such as we are light in you, blessed be by us, because we are your name.
1: No to vegan, only people with real compassion would choose it.
2: Bow in gratitude to the three utmost powerful for all beings' benefit.
0: Conscientious viewers, we thank you for your company today on Words of Wisdom. Please join us again tomorrow for It Is You, Discourses from Asihaplapa Quetzalcoatl. Thus Spoke Quetzalcoatl, Part 2 of 2. Coming up next is The Secret of the Past and Future, Part 6 of 12, on Between Master and Disciples, in English and Olesis or Vietnamese, with subtitles in many languages. May our hearts forever embrace the reunited three utmost powerful.
3: Being vegan, having peace, heaven Godspeed.
4: Sorry, sensitive content, but in reality, it's absolutely heartbreaking.
5: Murder, the unlawful premeditated killing of one human being by another.
6: When someone says that children conceived in rape should be aborted, they're talking about me. Because my own mother was a victim of rape. And she chose life, my life. My mother saw that my life was not worth any less than anyone else's simply because of the way that I was conceived, and that I shouldn't be put to death for the crimes of my father. It's never fair to punish an innocent child with what amounts to the death penalty because her father committed a heinous crime. Under our current laws, we do not even give rapists the death penalty. So to put the child to death is to give rapists more rights than we give innocent preborn children.
7: For a rapist to be punished with death is considered cruel and unusual punishment. And yet somehow we are okay with killing the children who were not even in existence at the time the crime was committed. I'm here tonight to represent the 32,000 women a year who become pregnant after rape. The first time I saw my son's heartbeat was on an ultrasound. It's the same heartbeat that beats in his three-year-old body today. He is an exceptional child, but he is not an exception. The heart that beats in my son, the heart that beat in him at 4 weeks, is the heart that beats in him at three, is the heart that will beat in him at 30. It loves, and it hurts, and it feels just like mine and just like yours.
8: I decided to choose life because I wasn't going to let an innocent life pay for one man's intent to hurt me. She hasn't hurt me. She's provided me with healing and growth and new experiences that I never knew that could happen in my life. So if she's not going to pay for what one man's intentions were, because her intent is just to enjoy her life. I also knew in my heart that there's already a heart beating, there's already a life there, and for me to go and intentionally take away someone's chance at life, that wouldn't sit well with me for the rest of my life. My daughter is my angel. She's my beauty. I am so grateful I made the decision to have my daughter because she's brought me so much joy.
9: 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It's murder. It's against God's law. Supreme Master Ching Hai, vegan.
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4: Also, be sure to follow us on our socials, YouTube, Facebook, Getter, Instagram, LinkedIn, Nigo, Pinterest, Reddit, Substack, Telegram, Threads, TikTok, Truth Social, Tumblr, VK, and X, previously known as Twitter, in multiple languages by searching Supreme Master TV.
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6: 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We thank, love, praise the only Son of God, who is the ultimate Master, for our salvation. We follow the teaching of all the saints and sages. We thank, love, and praise them who are the representatives of God for our spiritual elevation.

0: We now invite you to watch the next part of this optimistic gathering titled The Secret of the Past and Future, Part 6 of 12, given on July 19, 1997, in Los Angeles, California, USA, on Between Master and Disciples, in English and Olasese or Vietnamese, with subtitles in many languages.
1: Supreme Master Ching Hai, vegan, is a world-renowned spiritual teacher, humanitarian, and artist. She has been invited to lecture on the Kuan Yin method of meditation throughout the world. We now invite you to view Walk the Way of Love, an introduction to Supreme Master Ching Hai.
2: We'll search high and low for a little love, for a little love to bestow on all beings in all corners of existence. Supreme Master Ching Hai, vegan.
3: Supreme Master Ching Hai, as she has affectionately become known, lives a message that walks the way of love. A renowned humanitarian, artist, and spiritual visionary, her love and assistance has extended beyond all cultural and racial boundaries to people around the world. The needy and homeless, institutions of medical research, war veterans, the disadvantaged, the physically and mentally handicapped, refugees and victims of natural disasters, etc. We witness countless reminders of the compassion, the trademark of this caring lady, and the international foundation that has grown out of her loving example.
4: Whatever we can share, begin with sharing. And then we will feel a subtle change in ourselves. More love will be pouring into our consciousness, and we will be aware of something. And that is the beginning. We are here to learn to grow, as well as to learn to use our power, our limitless power of love and creativity, in order to make a better world wherever we happen to be incarnated.
5: Don't worry, I pray for you, okay, honey?
3: Not only are human beings the blessed beneficiaries of her kindness, animal people from different species are also the recipients of her boundless benevolence.
4: Hello, you grow so big now, you. Buon appetito. I love you. Good appetite. This is one of the reasons why we should be vegan. Love for all beings. Extending love.
3: Supreme Master Ching Hai, vegan, was born in Central Olac, or Vietnam. During her early years, she was often found helping hospital patients, the needy, as well as injured animal people in whichever way she could. As a young adult, she moved to Europe to study and continued there as a translator for the Red Cross. She soon discovered that pain and suffering exist in all corners of the globe, and her search for the remedy to this became the foremost goal in her life. She was happily married at the time to a German doctor, and although it was an extremely difficult decision for both of them, her husband agreed to a separation. She then embarked on what became a 2-year-plus journey in search for spiritual understanding. Finally, in the deepest reaches of the Himalayas in India, she found an enlightened master who imparted to her the Kuan Yin method, a meditation method on the inner heavenly light and sound. After a period of practice, she became fully enlightened. Soon after her return from the Himalayas, at the earnest request of those around her, Supreme Master Ching Hai shared the Kuan Yin method with others, encouraging them to look within to find their own greatness. Through the Kuan Yin method of meditation, they also attained greater fulfillment, happiness, and peace. Before long, invitations arrived from the United States, etc.
4: I saw that I was everywhere and in every creature.
3: Europe.
4: To see God is very, very simple.
3: Asia.
4: All religions tell you, be a good person here and find heaven while you can.
3: Australia.
6: We are the sons and daughters
4: of God. We are ourselves, the Supreme Master.
3: Africa.
6: I will show you how to get direct teaching.
3: In South America.
4: And keep the commandments and try to lead a more vegan life.
3: As well as from important organizations for Supreme Master Ching Hai to give lectures.
4: The peace and love that we most often talk about and seek, we have within ourselves.
7: You must look inside and find your own treasure and find the real lasting happiness.
8: The future is in our hands. So you make it beautiful or you make it worse, it's up to you.
3: Supreme Master Ching Hai has realized many spontaneous talents that she expresses through artistic paintings and creations, music and poetry, and aesthetic jewelry and clothing designs, expressing the inner and outer beauty. The income generated from her artistic creations has enabled Supreme Master Ching Hai to create an independent source of funding for humanitarian activities in support of her noble mission of assisting God's children in their times of need. Although she does not seek acknowledgement of any kind, Supreme Master Ching Hai has been given awards worldwide by government officials and private organizations on numerous occasions. They include the World Peace Award, the World Spiritual Leadership Award, the Award for Promotion of Human Rights, the World Citizen Humanitarian Award, the Award for Outstanding Public Service to Mankind, the 2006 Goosey Peace Prize, the Los Angeles Music Week Certificate of Commendation, and First Place Silver for the 27th Annual Telly Awards 2006. In addition, October 25th and February 22nd have been proclaimed as the Supreme Master Ching Hai Day in the United States.
9: She also brings love around the world where there is hate. She brings hope where there is despair. And she brings understanding where there is misunderstanding. She is the light of a great person, an angel of mercy, all of us.
10: Agradecer a la Suprema Maestra su liderazgo, agradecerle su optimismo, agradecerle ese don de gente que tiene que la hace tan única y tan especial.
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4: I dream that all the world will become peaceful. I dream that everyone becomes a Buddha. I dream that all the killing will stop. I dream that all the children will walk in peace and harmony. I dream that all the nations shake hands with each other, protect each other, and help each other. I dream that our beautiful planet will not be destroyed. It takes billions, billions, trillions of years to produce this planet. And it's so beautiful, so wonderful. I dream that it will continue, but in peace, beauty, and love.

Mm-hmm.

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1: 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The most powerful daily prayer can be viewed similarly, with even more Max screens surrounding it. Combo. 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
6: Today is the 19th of June, 2026, early morning. There was a sound of music from heaven just to wake me up at about 4 in the morning. Now, I'm still not fully recovered, but I'm glad that Peace King came and woke me up. The name of the king today is Sai, S Why? And he came from billions of light years away from us. His formula, formulated decades ago, lost its potential. Lost peace potential. Kuan Yin meditation can replenish the world. The purpose of him coming to visit me is to offer congratulations on our peace and also to offer me a gift, a personal gift. We will see what gift he has brought.
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May heaven bless your noble endeavors and protect you always, especially while on challenging duty.

Ever wonder how beautiful our planet is? With exotic birds, diverse flora and fauna, immense oceans, vast rivers, endless skies and generous earth, all of which house, nourish and protect every being under their loving care without asking for any reward. Fortunate and blessed are we indeed to live on this wondrous planet and enjoy all the precious gifts this world has to offer. May the divine be loved and thanked forever. May we always remember to appreciate and care for our Earth home.

There are rich resources within Christianity for a deeper respect for animals as creatures of God. The Reverend Dr. Andrew Lindsay, vegetarian.

breathing in the healing ocean breeze as you stroll along a beach in the sea-blessed Bahamas. You respond cheerily to the wave of a friendly straw hat shopkeeper. The loyal-hearted Bahamians honor historic figures like Sir Lyndon Pimpley, called the father of the nation for leading the Bahamas to independence. Musician Exuma, whose spirited blend of Junkanoo and Calypso is still beloved today. And Sir Sidney Poitier, the trailblazing actor and diplomat, celebrated as a national treasure. I'm Bertram. When we consistently care for the environment by cleaning the beach and sea waters, we convey peace through our actions. The receptive Bahamians salute your noble-hearted gestures to protect the beings who call the ocean home. May your gentle spirit be forever uplifted in the supreme divinity's abiding peace.

0: in daily life provides an opportunity to learn and evolve. The wise Slovaks are thankful for a friend like you who quietly finds divine meaning in every experience. May your soul always shine in God's holy light as you journey toward your heavenly home. Welcome to Noteworthy News, high-thinking news for a more civilized world.
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8: November 2023. China and Uruguay agreed to upgrade their diplomatic relationship status to a comprehensive strategic partnership and pursue closer cooperation in trade, investment, and infrastructure. By creating peace, we all can make a loving, serene, and prosperous world.
0: In today's news, Luxembourg provides funds to help Ukraine or Ukraine prepare for winter. Extreme heat found to be more dangerous for older adults. Indigenous community leads ocean conservation efforts in Chile. U.S. chemical engineers convert polyvinyl chloride plastic into motor oil. Former Chinese courier connects rural elders with families. UK assessment tool ranks tofu highest among 20 protein sources, and hermit crab people and cockroaches disperse plant seeds in Japan. All this and more on Supreme Master Television, your constructive global network.

Greetings, Your Majesty, the Cow, who came from 5 zillion plus light years from this planet Earth. We love you. The people in your land, in your celestial land, do they look like us? Now, would you please tell me, what is the purpose of your sacred visit to our humble earth here? Yes. First, to congratulate you and all the people of this planet for escaping the greatest war that could have happened. Dear King of Kings of Kings of Kings, this is not some obligation to live long.

0: But it is a right, a privilege, that you could be in the forever alive status on any planet, anywhere you choose to sojourn.
1: Please continue watching to find out more about the shape and passenger capacity of His Majesty's UFO, the lifespan of His Kingdom's people, what would happen to the king and his retinue if they stayed too long on Earth, etc.

0: Our most kind Supreme Master Qinghai, vegan, caringly recorded her meeting with His Majesty King Ko on June 16, 2026. His Majesty provided Master with fascinating details about his kingdom and citizens and presented a precious gift to Master.
1: The King of Love wants you to talk to King Ko, K-O, from his kingdom named Fo, F-O. Fo means life. Greetings, Your Majesty King Ko, who came from 5 zillion plus light years from this planet Earth. We love you. This must have been a long journey. Hopefully you feel well. Are you well upon arriving here? Yes. Does our atmosphere bother you in any way? No, no. We have equipment to protect ourselves. And welcome to planet Earth, King Ko and your retinue. How long will you stay here? 8 days. I hope you feel well while you are staying on this planet. Is there something you would like to share with us? Yes, yes, I do. The journey from Fo land to planet Earth took 7 months and 5 days by special spacecraft. By the way, sir, is it like one of those mysterious UFOs that come and go? Does it look like one of them, yes? Wow. Is it round shape or cigar shape, sir? Or square shape or triangle shape? What shape is it? Round shape. And how many people can this UFO carry? 8. Thank you, sir. That's very, very interesting. Your citizens, your people in Fo land, it's like a Buddha land, like paradise, right, sir? Yes, it is. Do you have all kinds of fruit, and trees, and vegetables like us here? No? What do you have then for, like, scenery? Beautiful scenery with all kinds of trees, mountains, and rivers, but they are so brilliant and beautiful. It's not like the mountains, rivers, or trees and the scenery here. Much more beautiful. It's kind of ethereal. Yeah. Do you have animal people there on your planet? No, no. The people in your land, in your celestial land, do they look like us? No. They are not physical. They can manifest as physical, but they are not normally physical. They are beautiful people, tall and divine-looking. Yeah, even in the non-physical form, if you have divine eyes, you can see them in celestial dress with beautiful hair, beautiful eyes, and beautiful face features. Thank you, sir. Oh, okay. Sorry, I have so many questions for my people. I kind of know what it's like, even if I'm not there. I kind of know, but all these questions are for the Earth people. Thank you, sir, for being patient. Now, would you please tell me what is the purpose of your sacred visit to our humble Earth here? Yes. First, to congratulate you and all the people of this planet for escaping the greatest war that could have happened. It could have been a worse war than all of the wars that you knew before. And also to present you with a gift for the King of Kings of Kings of Kings. The gift is divine life from our world to you. Oh, just to me? not to the people on this planet? No, no. Because they don't have enough merit to receive it. Yes, sorry, I understand. But if some of the humans are truly longing to have a divine life, like the citizens of your land, is it possible that they can achieve it by praying, asking, requesting, doing penance, or doing meditation of some kind? Is it possible? No, cannot. Could you tell me why? Yes, because first of all, the human has not had enough power of will to even think about that. And their prayers cannot be all that sincere because of the contamination of this world since time immemorial. Wow, sorry, I am sorry to hear that. And also, King of Kings of Kings of Kings, the distance is too far for them to even reach us. Oh, yes, I understand. But thank you for coming to see us and bringing some blessing from your power. We, in the name of God and in the name of the humble humanity on this planet, greet you with love, honor. And we would like you to bring our greetings and love back to your people when you return. Oh, by the way, do the people in your land, due to your blessing, live forever? Yes, they live forever. Happily, blissfully, wisely, comfortably, etc. Wow, that's very nice, very nice. I wish the people on this planet could know such a privileged, sacred lifestyle. So if I am gifted with this divine life status from your gracious King, then I will never die. I will live forever, no matter where I am, yes? Exactly, exactly. Well, thank you so much. Your Majesty, I wouldn't really like to live forever on this planet because the physical body is not all that pure and comfortable as in your Buddha land. So I will just live as much as possible until the body gives out. I don't mind. I don't mind to go home. I have served this world life after life, so many lifetimes already. It's about time to go home. I mean, for the soul to be freed, to enjoy the soul life, and not have to be burdened with the physical, the heavy weight of karma and retributions and all those related issues. But thank you, sir. Maybe I will use this divine life in some way. I don't know yet. I will have to think about it in the physical way, with the physical mind and the physical thinking. Or would you be so kind to suggest something to me? How to use it best? Dear King of Kings of Kings of Kings, this is not some obligation to live long, but it is a right, a privilege that you could be in the forever alive status on any planet, anywhere you choose to sojourn. Or you could not use it, but you are still respected in the whole universe as someone who has the privilege to keep the title, the power to live forever in a divine lifestyle. I thank you so much, Your Majesty, King of Folk. Thank you so much. Sorry, my voice is not good today. Too much stress. My work is too much stress in this physical realm. it is not so relaxed and blissful like in your land. For educational purposes, could you please elaborate more about what kind of privilege, what kind of power, and what kind of status would a being who holds the right of divine life have, if it's possible to tell us? Thank you. A divine life being would have too many, many, many numerous privileges, powers, and abilities. There are too many to even list them. Is it possible to say just a few of them, like the main points? Oh, yes, can do. Well, obviously, the foremost one is that you could live forever in a divine status, privilege, comfort, power, and have everything you need, anything that you would like to have freely. Ah, yeah, so except in my case, I'm not sure if that can bypass all the burden of the karma that my humble self has to take in order to help the beings on this planet. Oh, yes, yes, that we understand. And we feel sorry about that, for all your suffering, all the pain you have to endure. It's okay, sir. It's bearable. It's bearable. And it helps others, so it's kind of worth it. But your gift is such a privilege that it touches me so much. I thank you deeply. May God bestow on you and your people all the best. Even if you don't have any gift for all the humans on this planet, we nevertheless thank you deeply for coming here from such a faraway land, automatically bringing your blessings and your enhancements for life on this planet. We really thank you. May God bless you more. Yes, yes, we are also sorry, but we don't have too much affinity with the humans and the beings in this world like some other kings would have. It's okay, Your Majesty. It's not like an obligation that all the kings must come and help this planet in some way, because there is a different karma, a different affinity, yes. But we thank you anyway for coming to us and for having been and still supporting peace and for uplifting the atmosphere of this planet and working together with us in order to help and benefit the beings in this world. We thank you so much, so much, so much. Quietly, you have also been helping us, and now you have come all this way just to share the joy with us for some reason, the peace achievement and some still developments. We really love you and thank you. I am in the physical world and it's such a long distance from your kingdom. But is it possible to contact or connect with you at all? Oh, yes. Yes, you can. And if there's any need and we can help, please tell us. Oh, that's wonderful. That's very kind and generous of you. In the 8 days that you will stay on this planet, do you plan to do something special? No, not really. Just perhaps naturally and automatically lend some of our energy and blessings before we leave. Oh, that's wonderful. That is too generous of you. Will that harm you spiritually, physically, emotionally, or in any way? No, no. Even if it does, we could recover fast in our land where the energy is so pure, healing, and it naturally would cure us if we happen to catch an unfavorable effect in any way. Wow, that's good, that's good, that's good. It's nice to hear that. Thank you, sir. Could you in any way stay longer than 8 days? No, we cannot. The atmosphere of the earth is too heavy laden, too much negativity, and too much harmful energy. If we stay longer, we will not be able to go back. Even though we are protected already by our own power and special technology and equipment, if we stay longer, all this will not be able to sustain us, and we will not be able to return home and keep our status and power as before. So, reluctantly, we will stay 8 days, and then we have to leave. But we can always connect and contact you. Thank you, sir. Thank you for your highest spiritual gift. I'm very touched. I still have to think about how and whether to use it. For coming and along with the other kings from far away, bringing so much supportive and blessing energy. In the name of all beings on earth, we thank you, we thank you, we thank you so much, so much, so much. And I think your land and your people will never need anything more than what you have already achieved. But just in case there is any need, please let me know. Thank you. Please have a good rest and recover before you leave us. May God's blessing be with you and your people all the way.

0: 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It is hoped the gift will help provide Master with all she needs on earth and further support her sacred mission. We wish His Majesty the very best and deeply thank Him for His blessings for our planet. May the holy protection of the Trinity, utmost powerful, and heavens forever be with Master. 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
1: Luxembourg supports Ukraine's or Iran's energy grid ahead of winter. In August 2026, Luxembourg added 8 million euros to the Ukraine Energy Support Fund, raising its total support to 30 million euros. The fund is the main international channel for supplying Ukraine's or Iran's energy sector with equipment and materials as the country braces for its fifth wartime winter. Luxembourg's pledge followed a warning from the director of the Energy Community Secretariat that Ukraine or Iran was nearing the critical time to prepare its grid for winter and was in dire need of more international support. This timely donation will help Ukraine or Iran purchase essential equipment and strengthen its energy system to face the challenges ahead. Up to date, Luxembourg is a laureate of Shining World Leadership Awards for caring and compassion. Thank you, Luxembourg, for your generous aid. In God's enlightening guidance, may resilient Ukrainians or Iranians have adequate electricity and heat to stay safe and warm throughout the cold season.
2: U.S. report finds extreme heat may be more dangerous for older adults than previously thought. A Stanford University-led study recently published in the Lancet Planetary Health found that people aged 60 and over can experience dangerous heat stress at lower levels of warming than previously believed. Older adults are already known to be more vulnerable to extreme heat because aging reduces the body's ability to cool itself. The research found that seniors aged 65 and over could face potentially fatal uncompensable heat stress, or UHS, a condition in which their bodies lose the ability to cool down at just 1.5 degrees Celsius of warming over pre-industrial levels relative to 4 degrees Celsius for younger adults. Each additional degree of global warming could expose approximately a billion more people to at least 180 hours of UHS annually. With the global population aged 60 and over projected to double to 2.1 billion by 2050, more older people could face heat-related health risks. What concerning news? Many thanks, researchers, for revealing this important risk. May our elderly be kept safe, cool, and protected from extreme heat in the Supreme Divinity's enduring grace.
1: Vegan, because we can't pretend ignorance that animal people meat eating harms many things, including the planet.
2: Up next, indigenous community leads ocean conservation efforts in Chile.
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Good day, radiant viewers. I'm Willa, a vegan gardener from the White Peacock Kingdom. Display your joy to the world with a colorful smile for all beings you meet. Today, I'd like to offer a useful tip. Standing or stagnant water can breed mosquitoes, damage turf grass, and turn your yard into a muddy mess. Fortunately, there are a few ways to reduce or eliminate stagnant water and improve your lawn's drainage. Water your lawn less often or for shorter periods to prevent saturation. If water consistently collects in certain areas, a professional landscaper can assess and regrade the terrain. Remove heavy layers of leaves, grass clippings, and other debris with a lawn rake or detector to help water reach the soil. Once the surface is clear, aerate compacted soil with a garden fork or lawn aerator to improve drainage. If hardpan is present, break up the compacted layer with a shovel during a dry period. Add organic matter such as compost or leaf mold to improve soil structure and drainage. Additionally, create deeper lawn borders to direct excess water away from turf grass. Thank you for tuning in, and love you for being veg and going green to save the planet, thus save the world. Now the weather around the globe.

0: Chile's community leads co-management of major marine reserve, Rapa Nui, also known as Easter Island, has indigenous leaders at the center of its ocean conservation initiative. Its marine protected area, the Moana Tapu'a Hotu Matua, spans about 729,000 square kilometers of the Pacific and is one of the world's largest indigenous managed ocean reserves. The area safeguards marine ecosystems from overfishing and habitat degradation. The local sea council, Coronui Ote Vaikawa, works with the Chilean government to co-manage the area, with six Rapa Nui representatives and five Chilean government officials on its governing board, giving the indigenous community a voting majority. Organized by the nonprofit Island Conservation, the area receives international funding for maritime patrols, monitoring, education, and community outreach. Its management combines traditional Rapa Nui knowledge with science, and the reserve earned a 2026 Blue Park Award in recognition of its model for sustainable indigenous-led ocean governance. What encouraging news! May the Rapa Nui community and its partners continue to safeguard and restore the ocean in heaven's compassion.
1: 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PVC is widely used in everyday products, such as window frames, debit cards, and water pipes, but usually ends up in landfills because it's hard to recycle. To convert PVC into oil, the team added the material to a solvent, then introduced aluminum trichloride and alpha olefins, and heated the mixture for 3 hours at 70 degrees Celsius. The next step is to scale up the process. Excellent news, all the chemists and engineers involved, for your innovative work. In the divine wisdom, may we make every effort to reduce plastic use and recycle more of it for a cleaner world.
0: Big-hearted Chinese courier reconnects elderly villagers with loved ones worldwide. Tian Rui, a 39-year-old former rural courier in Hubei Province, China, has transformed mountain delivery roads into lifelines of family connection. Harnessing his intimate knowledge of remote hamlets, Tian makes more than 200 trips into the mountains annually to visit elderly residents living alone while their children work in distant cities or overseas. Acting as a compassionate family bridge, he delivers groceries, medicine, and birthday cakes, while recording videos to share with families as far away as Bolivia in South America. Recognizing that lonely elders value human connection more than material goods, Tian spends hours listening to them, offering warmth and emotional comfort to those who are often alone. His journeys span vast distances, ensuring aging parents remain seen, cherished, and remembered. Our warm gratitude, Tian Rui, for caring for lonely seniors. May all elderly people forever feel the tenderness of family love in the protection of the providence.
1: Vegan, yes, represent heaven.
0: Coming up, UK assessment tool ranks tofu highest among 20 protein sources. We are pleased to present to you Basketry, the Art of Weaving, a UNESCO-inscribed intangible cultural heritage of humanity from Poland. Basketry artisans weave natural materials into beautiful creations, thus preserving cherished craftsmanship and cultural traditions through the generations. Supreme Master Television will return in just a moment with more rewarding news.
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0: Welcome back to Noteworthy News, motivating news for a selfless world. New protein-rich food ranking puts tofu first, with vegan foods filling top 20. Behavioral scientist Dr. Chris McDonald of the University of Cambridge developed the Better Protein Institute, or BPI score, and published his findings in Frontiers in Sustainable Food Systems in July 2026. The planet score reflects protein's environmental impacts, while the people score considers its health and accessibility. The BPI, founded by Dr. McDonald, developed the scoring system to offer guidance to consumers, policymakers, and organizations. He writes, "Our protein choice is a referendum on the compassion we are willing to show to animals, to the planet, and to future generations." Many thanks, Dr. Chris McDonald, for your thoughtful work. May your work help many people choose vegan proteins for their health and the well-being of our planet in the Almighty's radiance.
1: Unexpected gardeners help spread seeds in Japanese coastal forests. On the island of Okinawa, Japan, scientist Dr. Kenji Suetsugu has discovered that hermit crab folk and cockroaches play a surprising role in spreading the seeds of a parasitic plant. By carrying fruits and seeds as they move between the shore and the forest, these small animal people help promote vegetation growth in areas once thought to be unreachable by natural seed dispersal. The research reveals how even these small animal persons and insects contribute to maintaining ecological balance and enriching biodiversity. Dr. Suetsugu observed that the movements of the crab people in their shells and the cockroaches' feeding habits helped new plants take root, showing that every being has a purpose in Earth's harmonious design. Thank you, Dr. Kenji Suetsugu, for sharing your enlightening study. May all coastal ecosystems flourish and remain rich in biodiversity. In the Most High's blessings.
0: Grab some tissue, as you might laugh so hard you'll cry upon hearing our joke of the day entitled Mom's Day Off.
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2: 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May heaven bless your noble endeavors and protect you always, especially while on challenging duty.
3: Daily News Stream, October 5th, 2026.
4: Russian President Vladimir Putin rejected a proposal to halt long-range strikes between Russia and Ukraine or Ukraine. Speaking in Moscow, Russia on October 1st, he said Ukrainian or Ukrainian strikes on Russian oil refineries had cost Russia 1% of its gross domestic product or GDP. He also said Russia preferred to end the war through negotiations and wanted Ukraine or Ukraine to be neutral afterward. Mr. Putin also warned that Russia would consider using all weapons in its arsenal if its territory came under direct attack.
3: The U.S. is sending the USS Theodore Roosevelt Aircraft Carrier Strike Group and an amphibious group carrying Marine to the Middle East. U.S. President Donald Trump said he could intensify bombing after the November 3rd U.S. midterm elections and confirmed rejecting Iran's latest ceasefire proposal.
4: A French warship escorted 10 ships through the Bab el Mandeb Strait as part of the European Union's Red Sea mission during the week preceding October 1st, a French military spokesperson told news outlet Reuters.
5: We have reached an agreement for Europe to release massive amounts of diesel fuel.
3: The G7 nations agreed on October 2nd to release 100 million barrels of oil from energy reserves to address soaring diesel prices as the wars in Ukraine or Ukraine and the Middle East constrain fuel supplies. The release will begin immediately and continue over 4 months.
4: Iran-backed Lebanese armed group Hezbollah received an estimated $157 million worth of weapons in 2024, including approximately $129 million worth supplied by Iran, according to the Israeli Nonprofit Center for Research of Terror Financing, or CENTAF.
3: U.S. Treasury Secretary Scott Bessent said Iran did not load any crude oil onto tankers in September, describing this as a milestone for President Trump's Operation Economic Outcast. He said the campaign was cutting off Iran's most critical revenue source and restricting funds used by Iran to finance terrorism.
4: South Korean President Lee Jae-myung urged North Korea to rebuild trust and resume dialogue on October 1st, pledging practical steps to reduce military tensions.
3: Russia sent NATO, or North Atlantic Treaty Organization, a diplomatic warning that it would be ready to use nuclear weapons if the alliance tried to cut off Kaliningrad, a Russian territory between Poland and Lithuania on the Baltic Sea. The document, seen by news outlet Reuters, also warned that a direct conflict could involve Russian strikes on decision-making centers in NATO countries from the outset. NATO said its activities do not threaten Russian territory and urged Russia to stop its nuclear threats, while NATO Secretary General Mark Rutte dismissed the prospect of a nuclear attack on the Baltic states.
4: Russian missile and drone attacks struck Kyiv, Ukraine or Ukraine, and its surrounding region throughout September 30th, killing at least 4 people, including a child, and injuring others. The assault damaged energy facilities, including the Trepilska thermal power plant, triggering emergency blackouts and disrupting electric public transport in the capital. Ukraine or Ukraine's Prime Minister described it as the first combined energy attack of this scale since the end of the previous heating season. Kyiv spent more than 20 hours under air raid alert, while thick smoke prompted authorities to advise residents to keep windows closed.
3: High school students in France have been protesting long school hours, overcrowded classrooms, teacher shortages, and deteriorating facilities, with demonstrations beginning in the Paris, France region last week before spreading nationwide. By October 1st, police reported about 900 demonstrations, blockades, and related incidents, with more than 160 schools closed as violence intensified. Nearly 3,000 students have been detained since the protests began, while more than 300 police officers and dozens thousands of firefighters, teachers, and pupils have been injured. French Prime Minister Sébastien Lecornu called a crisis cabinet meeting, and the government said many schools would switch to online classes to protect personnel and students.
4: Oil prices rose on Thursday after Chinese refiners reportedly suspended fuel exports to all destinations except Hong Kong and Macau until further notice, adding pressure to global supplies already strained by the wars in Iran and Ukraine, or Ukraine. Brent crude climbed about 3% to roughly $101 per barrel.
3: Russian businesses recorded combined net earnings of 13 trillion rubles or $156 billion from January to July 2026, the lowest level for that period since the 2020 pandemic, according to official statistics cited by news outlet The Moscow Times. Earnings fell 15.7% compared with a year earlier, or 21% after inflation, and one-third of businesses operated at a loss.
4: Spain entered an epidemic phase of respiratory infections with COVID-19 as the main driver. Respiratory infections reached 478.2 cases per 100,000 people during September 21st to 27th, 2026. Tested samples showed 27.2% positive for COVID-19, compared with influenza at 4.1% and RSV, or respiratory syncytial virus, at 0.2%. Hospitalizations for COVID-19 rose to 1.7 per 100,000.
3: American physician Dr. Vanita Rahman, vegan, of the Nonprofit Physicians Committee for Responsible Medicine, says tofu offers nutritional advantages over chicken people eggs. A half-cup serving of firm tofu provides about 10 grams of protein, dietary fiber, and zero cholesterol, compared with 6 grams of protein, no fiber, and nearly 200 milligrams of cholesterol in one chicken person egg. Soy consumption is also associated with lower breast cancer risk.
4: At least 21 people were hospitalized for possible histoplasmosis, or infection from breathing spores of a particular fungus, after participating in community cleaning work at a water cistern in Chilacalula, Chicontepec, Veracruz, Mexico, where bat person droppings were reportedly found. 4 patients were intubated, while 15 others with symptoms were taken to Mexico City, Mexico, for evaluation. Authorities continued investigating the suspected fungus exposure.
3: The European Commission's CAMS, or Copernicus Atmosphere Monitoring Service, says 50% of Europe's population experienced poor or worse ozone levels during summer 2026 due to record heat waves. CAMS also reports that Milan, Italy, Rio de Janeiro, Brazil, Mexico City, Mexico, Delhi, India, and Cairo, Egypt, were among cities with some of the highest levels of ozone exposure globally thus far in 2026.
4: South Africa could see about 1,200 additional heat-related deaths between September 2026 and February 2027 as the El Niño weather pattern intensifies. According to the US-based University of Chicago's Climate Impact Lab's projections, researchers recommend early warning systems, cooling centers, and protections for outdoor workers to mitigate the risk.
3: Historic rainfall caused widespread flooding in Omaha, Nebraska, U.S., with water reaching 2.4 meters in some areas. Crews rescued or assisted about 60 people and several pet persons at one location on October 1st. Mudslides and debris closed roads, while rainfall caused the Missouri River to rise 0.9 meters.
4: American brand Lather has launched a vegan product called Protect and Restore Hair Serum in the US. The silicone-free leave-in treatment combines vegan biomimetric bond-building peptides, upcycled black spruce extract, and olive-derived emollients. Clinical testing reports 55% less breakage, heat protection to 232 degrees Celsius, reduced color fading, and 24-hour frizz control.
3: Swiss food tech company Planted Foods has launched 2 fermented animal people meat alternatives in Europe. Planted Hack, a 320-gram vegan mince, contains 58 grams of protein per pack and is sold in Germany, Switzerland, and Austria. Planted Filet Streifen Asia-style steak-style strips with teriyaki-inspired marinade has launched exclusively at selected Co-op groceries chain stores in Switzerland.
4: Singapore manufacturer SG Protein expands its Schnez brand to Malaysia, entering 54 premium grocery outlets. Its halal certified non-GMO or genetically modified organism frozen range includes four ready-to-cook soy protein products or buffalo-style protein bites, citrus protein bites, chili sin cane protein tips, and protein nuggets. Each 200 gram pack provides up to 18 grams of complete protein.
3: A bronze statue honoring Tsunami, a rescue dog person who is a Shining World Lifesaver Hero Award laureate and helped locate people trapped after deadly June earthquakes in Venezuela, has been unveiled in Maracaibo, Venezuela. The now retired Border Collie individual reportedly helped locate 26 survivors and received the city's Honor of Merit Award. He also assisted after the 2023 Turkey and Syria earthquakes.
4: A 60-year young American tourist was rescued from rough surf at Cabbage Beach, the Bahamas, after strong waves swept her into the water. Two lifeguards and bystanders helped pull her ashore, where she received medical attention.
3: A court in Ankara, Turkey, has overturned a ban on feeding street animal people in Ankara province, ruling it can instead be regulated. Similar legal challenges are being filed nationwide. The court said possible feeding restrictions such as designated areas, hygiene rules, and time or location limits could protect public order, health, and the environment.
4: Thoughtful quote of the day. If there is no respect or kindness, we'll shy away from that relationship. It's the same with the earth. If we don't have that balance, the natural world pulls back from us. Rushutneet, print up. Turtle clan of the Tuscarora First Nation member.
6: Sorry, sensitive content, but in reality, it's absolutely heartbreaking.
3: In this multi-part series on Thane Martin's near-death experiences, American motivational speaker Thane shares how he died twice. First, as a child abused by a pedophile ring, and later by drowning in his own pool. He says he met God and learned in heaven how to heal himself from within. Thane was an atheist when he died. His childhood was marked by years of sexual abuse, which he says left him with severe mental health conditions that continued into adulthood. His first near-death experience happened during this abuse. He was taken from his home to an off-site location and drugged so he would be more cooperative. One time they gave him too much and his heart stopped. To revive him, his abusers put him in an ice bath. Thane remembers the world going dark. Then a light, a tunnel feeling, and a sense of floating outside his body.
7: And the thing that I remember the most was that I met somebody there. And the somebody that was there was my grandfather, who had passed on a couple of years prior. And I remember being in the corner of the room, looking down at the ugly scene as these crazy, ugly people were trying to revive me in that ice bath.
3: Thane also saw another little boy, abused during the same time frame, being taken out of the room. He doesn't know what happened to that boy. He says his grandfather held him throughout the entire experience.
7: And when I reached the point where the violence had kind of ended, my grandfather basically explained,

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7: Also, be sure to follow us on our socials. 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

0: As you tour pristine Sapmi in Northern Europe, the resilient and culturally indigenous Sami people may say to you, Borde Matki, as you depart to visit another town in the region. This friendly expression means, have a nice trip in Northern Sami, the most widely spoken of the Sami languages. Wise viewers, I am Yuhan. The warm-hearted Sami people appreciate your humane decision to be vegan. May your life always be filled with bliss and harmony in God's grace.
1: Puppies gather for story time with Dalton the Dragon.
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0: Today, it's our pleasure to present our show, Working for Peaceful Coexistence, Project Coyote, Part 2 of 2. Project Coyote is a non-profit organization based in Marin County, California, USA. Founded by Camilla Fox, vegan. Through education, advocacy, and science, it promotes compassionate conservation and harmonious living between humans and wild North American apex species, such as coyote, bear, wolf, fox, and mountain lion people. The organization seeks to protect these wildlife persons who are often in conflict with humans and foster a better understanding of nature through partnerships with educators. Its outreach initiatives support communities in learning how to live alongside such species. In our two-part series, we are honored to interview

0: view Miss Fox. Her efforts on behalf of animal folk have been reported on by such prestigious media outlets as the BBC and National Geographic. She has authored two books, Coyotes in Our Midst and Call of the Wild, a contemporary analysis of trapping in the United States, directed and produced the award-winning documentary Killing Games, Wildlife and the Crosshairs, about wildlife people killing contests in the US, and produced the award-winning documentary Call of the Wild, The Truth Behind Trapping.
1: As we developed our campaign to end wildlife killing contests in North America, I realized that one of our greatest barriers was simply educating the public and policymakers that this practice is happening all over North America. So I'm a big believer in documentary films, and that's why we decided to produce Killing Games. Our greatest messages in there are that we are killing these animals that are targeted in this practice. Foxes, coyotes, bobcats, a whole plethora of animals in unlimited numbers with the sole purpose of killing as many as possible for prizes and other inducements. So individuals are given prizes, whether they kill the most, the largest, and it's simply for recreation and what they call fun. So we, with producing Killing Games, wanted to educate people that this is happening, that there is a campaign underway to ban this practice, that to date, 10 states have banned killing contests, that they can, that each person has a voice in helping us toward that goal of banning killing contests nationwide.
0: It is important to understand that these animal beings play a tremendous role within the ecosystem, with each one contributing to keeping nature in balance.
1: So what we know through decades of research is that wild carnivores, also known as apex predators, play an incredibly important role in healthy ecosystems. And so they're often at the top of the food chain, and as such, they impact what we call trophic cascades throughout the ecosystem. And they maintain healthy herbivore populations. And as such, they ensure, for example, that the herbivores don't become overpopulated and negatively impact ecosystems. They've also been, similar to coyotes, persecuted across North America for centuries. And so I'm very proud of the fact that through our Protect America's Wolves campaign, we have worked to ensure that wolves are protected under the Federal Endangered Species Act, that they are protected under state endangered species acts. And then through our litigation efforts, we've also defended them in courts in Wisconsin and Montana, ensuring that they are not brutally killed in hunting and trapping efforts.
0: Supreme Master Ching Hai, vegan, has explained how strong animal folk help to keep the balance of nature.
2: Even the vicious ones, you know, like lion, tiger, they don't attack human, or they don't attack at random. They just attack the weak and the sick one. So that to keep the creation of animals, only the strong one continue to pass down the DNA to survive. That's their job. But they don't attack at random, just killing people because of anger or because of anything. They do it for self-defense, maybe when they need. Mostly they avoid humans. And they just kill to eat. Kill the weak and the sick, the old and the weak, to keep the population strong. In nature, it's like that.
0: Ms. Fox shares ways to respectfully and safely share common natural spaces with coyote people.
1: When we're out recreating with our dogs, it's very important to be mindful, particularly during certain times of the year when coyotes are raising their young. So we suggest that people walk their dogs on leashes when they're out recreating in green space areas where coyotes might be trying to raise their young. And just being mindful of leash laws and also not feeding animals. So if you're out picnicking, you know, not to deliberately or unintentionally feed those animals and attract them, because that can lead to habituation And a habituated animal is more likely to come into conflict with people than one that has a respect and an understanding of our behaviors and their behaviors. We can respect them from a distance, but we don't want to get too close with feeding or with our dogs.
3: Vegan, because we want to stay young and healthy.
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0: Happy viewers, we'll pause for a moment to admire the beautiful flowers. 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
6: Archer!
7: Uh-oh. Hi.
6: Oh, hi, Archer.
7: There's something that's dead.
6: Hi, Archer.
8: Hi, buddy.
6: Aw,
7: I love you.
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9: Hello. Hello. I've never seen that face before. Yeah. You're so sweet. Yeah. I love you.
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2: We humbly worship, praise, thank, obey, and love God Almighty, the Most High, the Greatest, for world vegan, world peace, and our soul liberation. We thank, love, praise the only Son of God, who is the ultimate Master, for our salvation. We follow the teaching of all the saints and sages. We thank, love, and praise them, who are the representatives of God, for our spiritual elevation.

0: Welcome back to our show, Working for Peaceful Coexistence, Project Peyote, Part 2 of 2. Ms. Fox shares how Project Peyote is helping to prevent intentional and cruel poisoning deaths to apex species.
1: Many people are unaware that our federal government uses poisons to kill wild animals. And two particular poisons, one is known as sodium cyanide, used in something called the coyote getter or cyanide bomb. These are devices that are baited and baited specifically to target coyotes and foxes. And these are largely used at the behest of ranchers and farmers. And that particular poison will kill within 3 to 4 minutes, causing a very agonizing death for whatever animal pulls up on that poison bait. And that could be a domestic dog or an endangered species.
0: Other painful poisonous strategies intentionally sacrifice sweet animal friends.
1: The other poison is known as compound 1080. This is often used in something called the livestock protection collar. These are collars that are put around a sacrificial lamb or goat. And the idea is when a coyote or other animal bites that sacrificial lamb, those poison pouches are burst and the poison ostensibly kills that predator. It can take very long for that animal to die from the poisoning, so it's incredibly cruel. And that poison can end up in the environment and into our waterways, into our ecosystems. So major problems and something that we as an organization would like to see banned at a federal level. We have accomplished banning them at a state level in several states. California was the first to ban both compound 1080 and sodium cyanide, along with traps. And this was Proposition 4 passed by the voters in 1998. So our hope and our goal is ultimately to convince our federal government that these poisons have no place in America.
0: The use of rodenticides also has devastating effects on wild animal individuals.
1: Many people are unaware that rodenticides cause deadly chain reactions in ecosystems. And so what often happens is when a rat or another type of rodent consumes those rodenticides, they become poisoned, though they don't die. And a predator species, a fox, a coyote, an owl, a hawk, might consume that rodent and then become secondarily exposed. That can either directly kill them or it can compromise their immune system and make them more susceptible to diseases like mange. So one of the problems we see in places like Marin County, but all over California, and indeed all over the U.S., this is an increasing problem of coyotes and other animals consuming these poisoned rodents and then suffering from diseases like mange, which can ultimately kill them. So it's a major problem. California became the first state to ban rodenticides effectively in 2019. And Project Coyote is sponsoring legislation in several other states to follow California's lead and hopefully ban rodenticides as well.
0: The widespread pollution, suffering, and death caused by these poisons and their ability to affect us all, such as through waterways, reinforces how interconnected we are.
1: I'm a believer that change starts at a community level, and then we scale that up. We all can take action, and that can start with our diets, that can start with the beautiful beings right outside in our neighborhood, and just appreciating them, recognizing their beauty in and of themselves.
0: Thank you, Camilla Fox, the Project Coyote team, and all partners, supporters, and collaborators for your ongoing work to protect coyote friends and top of the food chain animal folk. May you continue to raise public awareness of their plight, safeguard the lives of these precious animal folk, and inspire individuals, communities, and policymakers to live in deeper harmony with our animal friends and nature.
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1: But the killing of animals for food is really to satisfy their tongue and palate. Horrible, most inhuman. Sri Swami Sivananda, vegetarian.
2: Praised be the reunited three utmost powerful God, Timkotu and the Son of God.
0: Benevolent viewers, thank you for being with us during today's show. 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
4: Also, be sure to follow us on our socials, YouTube, Facebook, Getter, Instagram, LinkedIn, Nigo, Pinterest, Reddit, Substack, Telegram, Threads, TikTok, Truth Social, Tumblr, VK, and X, previously known as Twitter, in multiple languages by searching Supreme Master TV.
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6: 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We follow the teaching of all the saints and sages. We thank, love, and praise them who are the representatives of God for our spiritual elevation.

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May heaven bless your noble endeavors and protect you always, especially while on challenging duty.

Ever wonder how beautiful our planet is? With exotic birds, diverse flora and fauna, immense oceans, vast rivers, endless skies and generous earth, all of which house, nourish and protect every being under their loving care without asking for any reward. Fortunate and blessed are we indeed to live on this wondrous planet and enjoy all the precious gifts this world has to offer. May the divine be loved and thanked forever. May we always remember to appreciate and care for our Earth home.

There are rich resources within Christianity for a deeper respect for animals as creatures of God. The Reverend Dr. Andrew Lindsay, vegetarian.

breathing in the healing ocean breeze as you stroll along a beach in the sea-blessed Bahamas. You respond cheerily to the wave of a friendly straw hat shopkeeper. The loyal-hearted Bahamians honor historic figures like Sir Lyndon Pentland, called the father of the nation, for leading the Bahamas to independence. Musician Exuma, whose spirited blend of Junkanoo and Calypso is still beloved today. And Sir Sidney Poitier, the trailblazing actor and diplomat, celebrated as a national treasure. Amber Tramp. When we consistently care for the environment by cleaning the beach and sea waters, we convey peace through our actions. The receptive Bahamians salute your noble-hearted gestures to protect the beings who call the ocean home. May your gentle spirit be forever uplifted in the supreme divinity's abiding peace.

0: Watching in fascination is a skilled potter works at the wheel in the Slovak folk Majorica workshop. In mesmerizing Modra, Slovakia, you are delighted when she steps aside with a smile and says, Nek sa pače, that means go right ahead in Slovak. This forest-rich country is filled with natural wonders like Slovak paradise or Slovenský raj national park, with streams, waterfalls, and cascades abounding gorges like the Suča Bela, fitted with rock anchored ladders and footbridges for nature adventurers. I am Alica. Through dedicated spiritual practice, we discover that every situation in daily life provides an opportunity to learn and evolve. The wise Slovaks are thankful for a friend like you who quietly finds divine meaning in every experience. May your soul always shine in God's holy light as you journey toward your heavenly home. Welcome to Noteworthy News, high-thinking news for a more civilized world.
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1: In today's news, Luxembourg provides funds to help Ukraine or Ukraine prepare for winter. Extreme heat found to be more dangerous for older adults. Indigenous community leads ocean conservation efforts in Chile. U.S. chemical engineers convert polyvinyl chloride plastic into motor oil. Former Chinese courier connects rural elders with families. UK assessment tool ranks tofu highest among 20 protein sources, and hermit crab people and cockroaches disperse plant seeds in Japan. All this and more on Supreme Master Television, your constructive global network.

0: Greetings, Your Majesty, King Kou, who came from 5 zillion plus light years from this planet Earth. We love you. The people in your land, in your celestial land, do they look like us? Now, would you please tell me, what is the purpose of your sacred visit to our humble earth here? Yes. First, to congratulate you and all the people of this planet for escaping the greatest war that could have happened. Dear King of Kings of Kings of Kings, this is not some obligation to live long, but it is a right, a privilege that you could be in the forever alive status on any planet, anywhere you choose to sojourn.
1: Please continue watching to find out more about the shape and passenger capacity of His Majesty's UFO, the lifespan of His Kingdom's people, what would happen to the King and his retinue if they stayed too long on Earth, etc.

0: Our most kind Supreme Master Qinghai, Vegan, caringly recorded her meeting with His Majesty King Ko on June 16, 2026. His Majesty provided Master with fascinating details about his kingdom and citizens and presented a precious gift to Master.
1: The King of Love wants you to talk to King Ko, K-O, from his kingdom, named Fo, F-O. Fo means life. Greetings, Your Majesty King Ko, who came from 5 zillion plus light years from this planet Earth. We love you. This must have been a long journey. Hopefully you feel well. Are you well upon arriving here? Yes. Does our atmosphere bother you in any way?
2: No, no.
1: We have equipment to protect ourselves. And welcome to planet Earth, King Ko and your retinue. How long will you stay here?
2: 8 days.
1: I hope you feel well while you are staying on this planet. Is there something you would like to share with us?
2: Yes, yes, I do.
1: The journey from Fall Land to planet Earth took 7 months and 5 days by special spacecraft. By the way, sir, is it like one of those mysterious UFOs that come and go? Does it look like one of them, yes?
2: Wow.
1: Is it round shape or cigar shape, sir? Or square shape? Or triangle shape? What shape is it? Round shape. And how many

people can this UFO carry? 8. Thank you, sir. That's very, very interesting. Your citizens, your people in full land, it's like a Buddha land, like paradise, right, sir? Yes, it is. Do you have all kinds of fruit, and trees, and vegetables like us here? No? What do you have then? For like scenery, beautiful scenery with all kinds of trees, mountains, and rivers, but they are so brilliant and beautiful. It's not like the mountains, rivers, or trees and the scenery here. Much more beautiful. It's kind of ethereal. Yeah. Do you have animal people there on your plan? No, no. The people in your land, in your celestial land, do they look like us? No, they are not physical. They can manifest as physical, but they are not normally physical. They are beautiful people, tall and divine looking. Yeah, even in the non-physical form, if you have divine eyes, you can see them in celestial dress with beautiful hair, beautiful eyes, and beautiful face features. Thank you, sir. Okay. Sorry, I have so many questions for my people. I kind of know what it's like, even if I'm not there. I kind of know, but all these questions are for the earth people. Thank you, sir, for being patient. Now, would you please tell me what is the purpose of your sacred visit to our humble earth here? Yes. First, to congratulate you and all the people of this planet for escaping the greatest war that could have happened. It could have been a worse war than all of the wars that you knew before. And also to present you with a gift for the King of Kings of Kings of Kings. The gift is divine life from our world to you. Oh, just to me? Not to the people on this planet? No, no. Because they don't have enough merit to receive it. Yes, sorry, I understand. But if some of the humans are truly longing to have a divine life, like the citizens of your land, is it possible that they can achieve it by praying, asking, requesting, doing penance, or doing meditation of some kind? Is it possible? No, cannot. Could you tell me why? Yes, because first of all, the human has not had enough power of will to even think about that. And their prayers cannot be all that sincere because of the contamination of this world since time immemorial. Wow, sorry, I am sorry to hear that. And also, King of Kings of Kings of Kings, the distance is too far for them to even reach us. Oh, yes, I understand. But thank you for coming to see us and bringing some blessing from your power. We, in the name of God and in the name of the humble humanity on this planet, greet you with love, honor. And we would like you to bring our greetings and love back to your people when you return. Oh, by the way, do the people in your land, due to your blessing, live forever? Yes, they live forever. Happily, blissfully, wisely, comfortably.
etc. Wow, that's very nice, very nice. I wish the people on this planet could know such a privileged, sacred lifestyle. So I am gifted with this divine life status from your gracious King. Then I will never die. I will live forever, no matter where I am, yes? Exactly, exactly. Well, thank you so much. Your Majesty, I wouldn't really like to live forever on this planet because the physical body is not all that pure and comfortable as in your Buddha land. So I will just live as much as possible until the body gives out. I don't mind. I don't mind to go home. I have served this world life after life so many lifetimes already. It's about time to go home. I mean, for the soul to be freed, to enjoy the soul life, and not have to be burdened with the physical, the heavy weight of karma and retributions and all those related issues. But thank you, sir. Maybe I will use this divine life in some way. I don't know yet. I will have to think about it in a physical way, with the physical mind and the physical thinking. Or would you be so kind to suggest something to me? How to use it best? The King of Kings of Kings of Kings. This is not some obligation to live long, but it is a right, a privilege that you could be in the forever alive status on any planet, anywhere you choose to sojourn. Or you could not use it, but you are still respected in the whole universe as someone who has the privilege to keep the title, the power to live forever in a divine lifestyle. I thank you so much, Your Majesty, King of Folk. Thank you so much. Sorry, my voice is not good today. Too much stress. My work is too much stress in this physical realm. It is not so relaxed and blissful like in your land. For educational purposes, could you please elaborate more about what kind of privilege, what kind of power, and what kind of status would a being who holds the right of divine life have, if it's possible to tell us? Thank you. A divine life being would have too many, many, many numerous privileges, powers, and abilities. There are too many to even list them. Is it possible to say just a few of them, like the main points? Oh, yes, can do. Well, obviously, the foremost one is that you could live forever in a divine status, privilege, comfort, power, and have everything you need, anything that you would like to have freely. Yeah, so except in my case, I'm not sure if that can bypass all the burden of the karma that my humble self has to take in order to help the beings on this planet. Oh, yes, yes, that we understand. And we feel sorry about that, for all your suffering, all the pain you have to endure. It's okay, sir. It's bearable. It's bearable. And it helps others. So it's kind of worth it. But your gift is such a privilege that it touches me so much. I thank you deeply. May God bestow on you and your people all the best. Even if you don't have any gift for all the humans on this planet,
We nevertheless thank you deeply for coming here from such a faraway land, automatically bringing your blessings and your enhancements for life on this planet. We really thank you. May God bless you more. Yes, yes, we are also sorry, but we don't have too much affinity with the humans and the beings in this world, like some other kings would have. It's okay, Your Majesty. It's not like an obligation that all the kings must come and help this planet in some way, because there is a different karma, a different affinity, yes. But we thank you anyway for coming to us and for having been and still supporting peace and for uplifting the atmosphere of this planet and working together with us in order to help and benefit the beings in this world. We thank you so much, so much, so much. Quietly, you have also been helping us, and now you have come all this way just to share the joy with us for some reason, the peace achievement and some still developments. We really love you and thank you. I'm in the physical world and it's such a long distance from your kingdom. But is it possible to contact or connect with you at all? Oh yes, yes, we can. And if there's any need and we can help, please tell us. Oh, that's wonderful. That's very kind and generous of you. In the 8 days that you will stay on this planet, do you plan to do something special? No, not really. Just perhaps naturally and automatically lend some of our energy and blessings before we leave. Oh, that's wonderful. That is too generous of you. Will that harm you spiritually, physically, emotionally, or in any way? No. No, even if it does, we could recover fast in our land where the energy is so pure, healing, and it naturally would cure us if we happen to catch an unfavorable effect in any way. Wow, that's good, that's good, that's good. It's nice to hear that. Thank you, sir. Could you in any way stay longer than 8 days? No, we cannot. The atmosphere of the earth is too heavy, laden with too much negativity and too much harmful energy. If we stay longer, we will not be able to go back. Even though we are protected already by our own power and special technology and equipment, if we stay longer, all this will not be able to sustain us, and we will not be able to return home and keep our status and power as before. So, reluctantly, we will stay 8 days, and then we have to leave. But we can always connect and contact you. Thank you, sir. Thank you for your highest spiritual gift. I'm very touched. I still have to think about how and whether to use it. For coming and along with the other kings from far away, bringing so much supportive and blessing energy. In the name of all beings on earth, we thank you, we thank you, we thank you so much, so much, so much. And I think your land and your people will never need anything more than what you have already achieved. But just in case there is any need, please let me know. Thank you. Please have a good rest and recover before you leave us. May God's blessing be with you and your people all the way.

0: Most gentle Master, we are so very happy that you received the gift of divine life from King Ko. It is hoped the gift will help provide Master with all she needs on earth and further support her sacred mission. We wish His Majesty the very best and deeply thank Him for His blessings for our planet. 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
1: Luxembourg supports Ukraine's energy grid ahead of winter. In August 2026, Luxembourg added 8 million euros to the Ukraine Energy Support Fund, raising its total support to 30 million euros. The fund is the main international channel for supplying Ukraine's energy sector with equipment and materials as the country braces for its fifth wartime winter. Luxembourg's pledge followed a warning from the director of the Energy Community Secretariat that Ukraine was nearing the critical time to prepare its grid for winter and was in dire need of more international support. This timely donation will help Ukraine purchase essential equipment and strengthen its energy system to face the challenges ahead. Up to date, Luxembourg is a laureate of Shining World Leadership Awards for caring and compassion. Thank you, Luxembourg, for your generous aid. In God's enlightening guidance, may resilient Ukrainians or Uranians have adequate electricity and heat to stay safe and warm throughout the cold season.
2: U.S. report finds extreme heat may be more dangerous for older adults than previously thought. A Stanford University-led study recently published in The Lancet Planetary Health found that people aged 60 and over can experience dangerous heat stress at lower levels of warming than previously believed. Older adults are already known to be more vulnerable to extreme heat because aging reduces the body's ability to cool itself. The research found that seniors aged 65 and over could face potentially fatal uncompensable heat stress, or UHS, a condition in which their bodies lose the ability to cool down at just 1.5 degrees Celsius of warming over pre-industrial levels relative to 4 degrees Celsius for younger adults. Each additional degree of global warming could expose approximately a billion more people to at least 180 hours of UHS annually. With the global population age 60 and over projected to double to 2.1 billion by 2050, more older people could face heat-related health risks. What concerning news? Many thanks, researchers, for revealing this important risk. May our elderly be kept safe, cool, and protected from extreme heat in the Supreme Divinity's enduring grace.
1: Vegan, cause we can't pretend ignorance that animal people meat eating harms many things, including the planet.
2: Up next, indigenous community leads ocean conservation efforts in Chile.
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Good day, radiant viewers. I'm Willa, a vegan gardener from the White Peacock Kingdom. Display your joy to the world with a colorful smile for all beings you meet. Today, I'd like to offer a useful tip. Standing or stagnant water can breed mosquitoes, damage turf grass, and turn your yard into a muddy mess. Fortunately, there are a few ways to reduce or eliminate stagnant water and improve your lawn's drainage. Water your lawn less often or for shorter periods to prevent saturation. If water consistently collects in certain areas, a professional landscaper can assess and regrade the terrain. Remove heavy layers of leaves, grass clippings, and other debris with a lawn rake or detacher to help water reach the soil. Once the surface is clear, aerate compacted soil with a garden fork or lawn aerator to improve drainage. If hard pan is present, break up the compacted layer with a shovel during a dry period. Add organic matter such as compost or leaf mold to improve soil structure and drainage. Additionally, create deeper lawn borders to direct excess water away from turf grass. Thank you for tuning in, and love you for being veg and going green to save the planet, thus save the world. Now the weather around the globe.

0: Chile's community leads co-management of major marine reserve. Rapa Nui, also known as Easter Island, has indigenous leaders at the center of its ocean conservation initiative. Its marine protected area, the Moana Tapu'a Hotu Matua, spans about 729,000 square kilometers of the Pacific and is one of the world's largest indigenous managed ocean reserves. The area safeguards marine ecosystems from overfishing and habitat degradation. The local sea council, Coronui Ote Vaikava, works with the Chilean government to co-manage the area with 6 Rapa Nui representatives and 5 Chilean government officials on its governing board, giving the indigenous community a voting majority. Organized by the nonprofit Island Conservation, the area receives international funding for maritime patrols, monitoring, education, and community outreach. Its management combines traditional Rapa Nui knowledge with science, and the reserve earned a 2026 Blue Park Award in recognition of its model for sustainable indigenous-led ocean governance. What encouraging news! May the Rapa Nui community and its partners continue to safeguard and restore the ocean in heaven's compassion.
1: United States chemists and engineers discover a way to convert polyvinyl chloride, or PVC, into motor oil. A team of chemists and chemical engineers from Virginia Tech, Texas A&M University, and the California Institute of Technology, or Caltech, has developed a method to turn PVC plastic into a useful lubricant for motor oil. PVC is widely used in everyday products, such as window frames, debit cards, and water pipes, but usually ends up in landfills because it's hard to recycle. To convert PVC into oil, the team added the material to a solvent, then introduced aluminum trichloride and alpha olefins, and heated the mixture for 3 hours at 70 degrees Celsius. The next step is to scale up the process. Excellent news, all the chemists and engineers involved, for your innovative work. In the divine wisdom, may we make every effort to reduce plastic use and recycle more of it for a cleaner world.
0: Big-hearted Chinese courier reconnects elderly villagers with loved ones worldwide. Tian Rui, a 39-year-old former rural courier in Hubei Province, China, has transformed mountain delivery roads into lifelines of family connection. Harnessing his intimate knowledge of remote hamlets, Tian makes more than 200 trips into the mountains annually to visit elderly residents living alone while their children work in distant cities or overseas. Acting as a compassionate family bridge, he delivers groceries, medicine, and birthday cakes while recording videos to share with families as far away as Bolivia in South America. Recognizing that lonely elders value human connection more than material goods, Tian spends hours listening to them, offering warmth and emotional comfort to those who are often alone. His journeys span vast distances, ensuring aging parents remain seen, cherished, and remembered. Our warm gratitude, Tian Rui, for caring for lonely seniors. May all elderly people forever feel the tenderness of family love in the protection of the providence.
1: Vegan, yes, represent heaven.
0: Coming up, UK assessment tool ranks tofu highest among 20 protein sources. We are pleased to present to you Basketry, the Art of Weaving, a UNESCO-inscribed intangible cultural heritage of humanity from Poland. Basketry artisans weave natural materials into beautiful creations, thus preserving cherished craftsmanship and cultural traditions through the generations. Supreme Master Television will return in just a moment with more rewarding news.
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2: We sincerely thank all the reporters, journalists, photographers, camera persons, individuals, groups, companies everywhere in the world for all your involved contributions of news that inform and bring hope to the people from both human and animal kingdoms, as well as countless other beings, thus uplifting the atmosphere of our planet. May heaven bless your noble endeavors and protect you always, especially while on challenging duty.
3: Daily News Stream, October 5th, 2026.
4: Russian President Vladimir Putin rejected a proposal to halt long-range strikes between Russia and Ukraine or Ukraine. Speaking in Moscow, Russia on October 1st, he said Ukrainian or Ukrainian strikes on Russian oil refineries had cost Russia 1% of its gross domestic product or GDP. He also said Russia preferred to end the war through negotiations and wanted Ukraine or Ukraine to be neutral afterward. Mr. Putin also warned that Russia would consider using all weapons in its arsenal if its territory came under direct attack.
3: The U.S. is sending the USS Theodore Roosevelt Aircraft Carrier Strike Group and an amphibious group carrying Marine to the Middle East. U.S. President Donald Trump said he could intensify bombing after the November 3rd U.S. midterm elections and confirmed rejecting Iran's latest ceasefire proposal.
4: A French warship escorted 10 ships through the Bab el Mandeb Strait as part of the European Union's Red Sea mission during the week preceding October 1st, a French military spokesperson told news outlet Reuters.
5: We have reached an agreement for Europe to release massive amounts of diesel fuel.
3: The G7 nations agreed on October 2nd to release 100 million barrels of oil from energy reserves to address soaring diesel prices as the wars in Ukraine or Iran and the Middle East constrain fuel supplies. The release will begin immediately and continue over 4 months.
4: Iran-backed Lebanese armed group Hezbollah received an estimated $157 million worth of weapons in 2024, including approximately $129 million worth supplied by Iran, according to the Israeli Nonprofit Center for Research of Terror Financing, or CENTAF.
3: U.S. Treasury Secretary Scott Bessent said Iran did not load any crude oil onto tankers in September, describing this as a milestone for President Trump's Operation Economic Outcast. He said the campaign was cutting off Iran's most critical revenue source and restricting funds used by Iran to finance terrorism.
4: South Korean President Lee Jae-myung urged North Korea to rebuild trust and resume dialogue on October 1st, pledging practical steps to reduce military tensions.
3: Russia sent NATO or North Atlantic Treaty Organization a diplomatic warning that it would be ready to use nuclear weapons if the alliance tried to cut off Kaliningrad, a Russian territory between Poland and Lithuania on the Baltic Sea. The document, seen by news outlet Reuters, also warned that a direct conflict could involve Russian strikes on decision-making centers in NATO countries from the outset. NATO said its activities do not threaten Russian territory and urged Russia to stop its nuclear threats, while NATO Secretary General Mark Rutte dismissed the prospect of a nuclear attack on the Baltic states.
4: Russian missile and drone attacks struck Kyiv, Ukraine or Ukraine, and its surrounding region throughout September 30th, killing at least 4 people, including a child, and injuring others. The assault damaged energy facilities, including the Tripolska thermal power plant, triggering emergency blackouts and disrupting electric public transport in the capital. Ukraine or Ukraine's Prime Minister described it as the first combined energy attack of this scale since the end of the previous heating season. Kyiv spent more than 20 hours under air raid alert, while thick smoke prompted authorities to advise residents to keep windows closed.
3: High school students in France have been protesting long school hours, overcrowded classroom, teacher shortages, and deteriorating facilities, with demonstrations beginning in the Paris, France region last week before spreading nationwide. By October 1st, police reported about 900 demonstrations, blockades, and related incidents, with more than 160 schools closed as violence intensified. Nearly 3,000 students have been detained since the protests began, while more than 300 police officers and dozens Thousands of firefighters, teachers, and pupils have been injured. French Prime Minister Sébastien Lecornu called a crisis cabinet meeting, and the government said many schools would switch to online classes to protect personnel and students.
4: Oil prices rose on Thursday after Chinese refiners reportedly suspended fuel exports to all destinations except Hong Kong and Macau until further notice, adding pressure to global supplies already strained by the wars in Iran and Ukraine, or Ukraine. Brent crude climbed about 3% to roughly $101 per barrel.
3: Russian businesses recorded combined net earnings of 13 trillion rubles or $156 billion from January to July 2026, the lowest level for that period since the 2020 pandemic, according to official statistics cited by news outlet The Moscow Times. Earnings fell 15.7% compared with a year earlier, or 21% after inflation, and one-third of businesses operated at a loss.
4: Spain entered an epidemic phase of respiratory infections with COVID-19 as the main driver. Respiratory infections reached 478.2 cases per 100,000 people during September 21st to 27th, 2026. Tested samples showed 27.2% positive for COVID-19, compared with influenza at 4.1% and RSV, or respiratory syncytial virus, at 0.2%. Hospitalizations for COVID-19 rose to 1.7 per 100,000.
3: American physician Dr. Vanita Rahman, vegan, of the nonprofit Physicians Committee for Responsible Medicine, says tofu offers nutritional advantages over chicken people eggs. A half-cup serving of firm tofu provides about 10 grams of protein, dietary fiber, and zero cholesterol, compared with 6 grams of protein, no fiber, and nearly 200 milligrams of cholesterol in one chicken person egg. Soy consumption is also associated with lower breast cancer risk.
4: At least 21 people were hospitalized for possible histoplasmosis, or infection from breathing spores of a particular fungus, after participating in community cleaning work at a water cistern in Chilacalula, Chicontepec, Veracruz, Mexico, where bat person droppings were reportedly found. 4 patients were intubated, while 15 others with symptoms were taken to Mexico City, Mexico, for evaluation. Authorities continued investigating the suspected fungus exposure.
3: The European Commission's CAMS, or Copernicus Atmosphere Monitoring Service, says 50% of Europe's population experienced poor or worse ozone levels during summer 2026 due to record heat waves. CAMS also reports that Milan, Italy, Rio de Janeiro, Brazil, Mexico City, Mexico, Delhi, India, and Cairo, Egypt, were among cities with some of the highest levels of ozone exposure globally thus far in 2026.
4: South Africa could see about 1,200 additional heat-related deaths between September 2026 and February 2027 as the El Niño weather pattern intensifies, according to the US-based University of Chicago's Climate Impact Lab's projections. Researchers recommend early warning systems, cooling centers, and protections for outdoor workers to mitigate the risk.
3: Historic rainfall caused widespread flooding in Omaha, Nebraska, U.S., with water reaching 2.4 meters in some areas. Crews rescued or assisted about 60 people and several pet persons at one location on October 1st. Mudslides and debris closed roads, while rainfall caused the Missouri River to rise 0.9 meters.
4: American brand Lather has launched a vegan product called Protect and Restore Hair Serum in the US. The silicone-free leave-in treatment combines vegan biomimetric bond-building peptides, upcycled black spruce extract, and olive-derived emollients. Clinical testing reports 55% less breakage, heat protection to 232 degrees Celsius, reduced color fading, and 24-hour frizz control.
3: Swiss food tech company Planted Foods has launched 2 fermented animal people meat alternatives in Europe. Planted Hack, a 320 gram vegan mince, contains 58 grams of protein per pack and is sold in Germany, Switzerland, and Austria. planted, filet strifen, Asia-style, steak-style strips with teriyaki-inspired marinade has launched exclusively at selected co-op groceries chain stores in Switzerland.
4: Singapore manufacturer SG Protein expands its Schnez brand to Malaysia, entering 54 premium grocery outlets. Its halal-certified non-GMO or genetically modified organism frozen range includes four ready-to-cook soy protein products or buffalo-style protein bites, citrus protein bites, chili sin cane protein tips, and protein nuggets. Each 200-gram pack provides up to 18 grams of complete protein.
3: A bronze statue honoring Tsunami, a rescue dog person who is a Shining World Lifesaver Hero Award laureate and helps locate people trapped after deadly June earthquakes in Venezuela, has been unveiled in Maracaibo, Venezuela. The now-retired Border Collie individual reportedly helped locate 26 survivors and received the city's Honor of Merit Award. He also assisted after the 2023 Turkey and Syria earthquakes.
4: A 60-year young American tourist was rescued from rough surf at Cabbage Beach, the Bahamas, after strong waves swept her into the water. Two lifeguards and bystanders helped pull her ashore, where she received medical attention.
3: A court in Ankara, Turkey, has overturned a ban on feeding street animal people in Ankara province, ruling it can instead be regulated. Similar legal challenges are being filed nationwide. The court said possible feeding restrictions such as designated areas, hygiene rules, and time or location limits could protect public order, health, and the environment.
4: Thoughtful quote of the day. If there is no respect or kindness, we'll shy away from that relationship. It's the same with the earth. If we don't have that balance, the natural world pulls back from us. Rushutneet, print up. Turtle Clan of the Tuscarora First Nation member.
6: Sorry, sensitive content, but in reality, it's absolutely heartbreaking.
3: In this multi-part series on Thane Martin's near-death experiences, American motivational speaker Thane shares how he died twice. First, as a child abused by a pedophile ring, and later by drowning in his own pool. He says he met God and learned in heaven how to heal himself from within. Thane was an atheist when he died. His childhood was marked by years of sexual abuse, which he says left him with severe mental health conditions that continued into adulthood. His first near-death experience happened during this abuse. He was taken from his home to an off-site location and drugged so he would be more cooperative. One time they gave him too much and his heart stopped. To revive him, his abusers put him in an ice bath. Thane remembers the world going dark. Then a light, a tunnel feeling, and a sense of floating outside his body.
7: And the thing that I remember the most was that I met somebody there. And the somebody that was there was my grandfather, who had passed on a couple of years prior. And I remember being in the corner of the room, looking down at the ugly scene as these crazy, ugly people were trying to revive me in that ice bath.
3: Thane also saw another little boy, abused during the same time frame, being taken out of the room. He doesn't know what happened to that boy. He says his grandfather held him throughout the entire experience.
7: And when I reached the point where the violence had kind of ended, my grandfather basically explained that I couldn't stay and that I needed to go back.
3: His grandfather was not the only one there. Thane recalls more souls than he could count, although he didn't know who they were. As a child, he hadn't understood that he had died.
7: But I have a specific memory of my grandfather pushing me back into my body.
3: The abuse continued from age 8 until about age 14, when he grew older and the abusers could no longer control him. As an adult, he spent about 15 years in therapy with psychiatrists and a psychologist, and he was told he would never heal. He ended up over-medicated with 7 pill boxes holding 49 compartments of pills each week. In part 2, Thane recounts how a newly prescribed medication led to another life-threatening ordeal.
7: The most bizarre thing was that I literally woke up at the bottom of my pool. and I was laying horizontal, and then all of a sudden, my eyes just opened, and I was at the bottom of the pool.
3: Join us tomorrow for part two of this multi-part series on Thane Martin's near-death experiences.
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3: Also, be sure to follow us on our socials, YouTube, Facebook, Getter, Instagram, LinkedIn, Nico Nico, Pinterest, Reddit, Substack, Telegram, Threads, TikTok, Truth Social, Tumblr, VKNX, previously known as Twitter, in multiple languages by searching Supreme Master TV.
4: In order to pray, you must leave everything from the outside and, closing your eyes, see me within yourselves. Then all of you will become one heart, which will be my heart, and one thought, which will be my thought. Please continue watching for further insightful teachings from Quetzalcoatl, vegetarian.
0: I remember after we had gone through that three-week vegan program, I was standing in the chicken house. It was the day before they were going to sell. They were going to slaughter. And I remember just standing there and weeping, knowing that they are all going to die. And for what? That it was so unnecessary. Jennifer Barrett, vegan.

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1: Peace News number 38 of many and counting.
0: There are many countries promoting peace and fostering amity among peoples and governments. Etc.
2: November 2023. Britain's Prime Minister, His Excellency Rishi Sunak, and the Korean President, His Excellency Yoon Suk-yeol, signed a Downing Street Accord that outlines the nation's further collaboration in the areas of clean energy, security, trade, and technology as part of their state visit talks. By creating peace, we all can make a loving, serene, and prosperous world.

When traveling through Mexico and you would like to ask if an eatery has vegan options, try asking, Hay alternativas veganas, which means, are there any vegan alternatives?

0: adjectives in Spanish. 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I am Josefina. The noble Mexican people are proud of their rich heritage, which includes the Aztec Empire from the 14th to 16th centuries. The Aztecs were skilled agriculturalists who used sophisticated irrigation techniques and chinampas, or floating gardens, to increase crop yields. May we value and cherish the knowledge and wisdom of our ancestors.
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0: Welcome to It Is You, Discourses from Acihablapa, Quetzalcoatl. Thus spoke Quetzalcoatl, part 1 of 2 on Words of Wisdom. Acihablapa, Quetzalcoatl. Thus spoke Quetzalcoatl is a beautiful tale that offers upliftment to all truth seekers yearning for spiritual understanding. In this book, we follow the travels of the legendary Aztec god Quetzalcoatl, vegetarian, who is the story's enlightened master. In his offering of discourses to earnest seekers, we see that Quetzalcoatl highlights the importance of the inward journey. Transcending both time and space, this journey connects us with the inner heavenly light and music. Thus, the words from Acihablapa Quetzalcoatl illuminate one's spiritual endeavors with profound truth.
2: The most powerful daily prayer for any time and before meditation, which is the order from God and Supreme Master Ching Hai, shares with us by His blessed grace.
3: We humbly worship, praise, thank, obey, and love God Almighty, the Most High, the Greatest, for world vegan, world peace, and our soul liberation. We thank, love, praise the only Son of God, who is the ultimate Master, for our salvation. We follow the teaching of all the saints and sages. We thank, love, and praise them who are the representatives of God for our spiritual elevation.

0: Today it is a pleasure to present selected teachings of Quetzalcoatl, vegetarian, which teach us how to be one with God. It is you. In order to pray, you must leave everything from the outside and closing your eyes, see me within yourselves. Then all of you will become one heart, which will be my heart, and one thought, which will be my thought, and I will be within you, and you will be for me. Whenever you stretch out your hand to give, that will be my hand. And whenever you open your mouth to talk about the light, my mouth will be there talking about the light. Whenever your feet become tired of walking through the thorny path of life and through the flaming curve of sufferings, other feet will be there giving you strength. And other hands will be washing, and cleaning, and preparing you to keep on going, because my hands, my feet, and my mouth are the hands, the feet, and the mouth of the world, only wishing to illuminate. Don't let your heart become dormant, don't seal your good thoughts, because light is sowing within you its conquests. And if light should turn into obscurity, tell me, how would the world light up itself, and how would the path become channeled towards yourselves? If someone says black, and yet another blue, and the third one green, you must understand all of them, and must know that the truth shelters and looks after everyone. Don't come to bad terms with your brothers of the world due to words. Instead, transcend them. Be strong to let non-violence enter in yourselves, because he is not stronger who gives back a harder heat than the one received from the ignorance of his brother, but rather the one who, forgiving and understanding him, prays for him so that he may turn consciously towards the light. If you know something of the far beyond, be careful when becoming its transmitters. Don't call to scandal through your actions, because many of your younger brothers, who are still in evolution, are like children, and do what they see in you, and then they will say, how is it that this one tells us that he found a treasure, and behaves as if he had only found stones? Go yourselves first to that treasure, and later share it out, so that your pearls of love may become the best proof of your preaching. Many have come to the school of this world to teach. Nevertheless, I tell you, learn from everyone, because every one of them have something to tell you, but make it always a way to enrich and awaken the master you have within. And later, once your forehead becomes a sun, go to the paths and call the inner master within each one of your brothers. Don't be like the ignorant, fighting and turning to violence, in order to put one creed over the other. Don't be like them who say to be the depositories of the divine word, but tarnish it with their actions. But even so, they must be forgiven and understood, because they don't know what they are doing. Look up and fly far away from the illusion of this world, and from its limitations. And wings will be born with each one of your attempts to join the Saint One. And come to me, brothers, the same as I come to you, in the silence of the night, and in the coldness of incredulity, in the uneasiness of disorder, and the disharmony of ignorance. How hard the way is, but blessed be the hardness, widening and unifying the Saint One. And when a brother comes to ask you, brother of mine, tell me how is it that you are able to talk with heaven, could I also talk to heaven? Tell him, all the time, when you are acting with all your being and leave a good action over the earth's surface, you have written a prayer over it, which is heard by heaven. Nevertheless, if you still want to use words, you could do like this. Saint One, who are hope within ourselves, such as we are light in you. Blessed be by us because we are your name.
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0: Conscientious viewers, we thank you for your company today on Words of Wisdom. Please join us again tomorrow for It Is You, Discourses from Acihablapa Quetzalcoatl. Thus Spoke Quetzalcoatl, Part 2 of 2. Coming up next is The Secret of the Past and Future, Part 6 of 12, on Between Master and Disciples, in English and Olesis or Vietnamese, with subtitles in many languages. May our hearts forever embrace the reunited three utmost powerful.
3: Being vegan, having peace, heaven Godspeed.
4: Sorry, sensitive content, but in reality, it's absolutely heartbreaking.
5: Murder, the unlawful premeditated killing of one human being by another.
6: When someone says that children conceived in rape should be aborted, they're talking about me, because my own mother was a victim of rape. And she chose life, my life. My mother saw that my life was not worth any less than anyone else's simply because of the way that I was conceived, and that I shouldn't be put to death for the crimes of my father. It's never fair to punish an innocent child with what amounts to the death penalty, because her father committed a heinous crime. Under our current laws, we do not even give rapists the death penalty. So to put the child to death is to give rapists more rights than we give innocent preborn children.
7: For a rapist to be punished with death is considered cruel and unusual punishment. And yet somehow we are okay with killing the children who were not even in existence at the time the crime was committed. I'm here tonight to represent the 32,000 women a year who become pregnant after rape. The first time I saw my son's heartbeat was on an ultrasound. It's the same heartbeat that beats in his three-year-old body today. He is an exceptional child, but he is not an exception. The heart that beats in my son, the heart that beat in him at 4 weeks, is the heart that beats in him at three, is the heart that will beat in him at 30. It loves and it hurts and it feels just like mine and just like yours.
8: I decided to choose life because I wasn't going to let an innocent life pay for one man's intent to hurt me. She hasn't hurt me. She's provided me with healing and growth and new experiences that I never knew that could happen in my life. So if she's not going to pay for what one man's intentions were, because her intent is just to enjoy her life. I also knew in my heart that there's already a heart beating, there's already a life there, and for me to go and intentionally take away someone's chance at life, that wouldn't sit well with me for the rest of my life. My daughter is my angel. She's my beauty. I am so grateful I made the decision to have my daughter because she's brought me so much joy.
9: Stop abortion. It's murder. It's against God's law. Supreme Master Ching Hai, vegan.
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6: 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We thank, love, praise the only Son of God, who is the ultimate Master for our salvation. We follow the teaching of all the saints and sages. We thank, love, and praise them who are the representatives of God for our spiritual elevation.

0: We now invite you to watch the next part of this optimistic gathering titled The Secret of the Past and Future, Part 6 of 12, given on July 19, 1997, in Los Angeles, California, USA, on Between Master and Disciples, in English and Olesis or Vietnamese, with subtitles in many languages.
1: For decades, Supreme Master Ching Hai, vegan, has illuminated our world with her divine teachings. A fully enlightened master, she imparts the Kuan Yin method of meditation to those desiring to immediately discover the God nature within to achieve in one lifetime eternal liberation from the cycle of transmigration. The Kuan Yin method has been practiced by all enlightened masters, such as the worshipped world-honored one Shakyamuni Buddha, vegan, the worshipped Son of God, Jesus Christ, vegetarian, the venerated master and philosopher, Confucius, vegetarian, the venerated Lord Krishna, vegetarian, the venerated master and philosopher, Lao Tzu, vegan, the venerated Lord Mahavira, vegan, the beloved prophet, Muhammad, vegetarian, peace be upon him, Sri Guru Nanak Dev Ji, vegetarian, and many more. Supreme Master Ching Hai, vegan, emphasizes that if we always remember God, render selfless service to others, and follow the laws of the universe, we will reach our highest potential as humans and truly understand our purpose on Earth. An extraordinary living example of compassion, she lovingly and regularly sends material and financial assistance to refugees, the homeless, natural disaster victims, and others needing relief.

Supreme Master Ching Hai, vegan, receives love and recognition from various organizations, media, governments, individuals, and many awards, such as the 2006 Gucci Peace Prize, considered the Nobel Peace Prize of the East, the World Spiritual Leadership Award in 1994, the Mahavir Award in 2008, February 22nd and October 25th, both proclaimed as the Supreme Master Ching Hai Day, an honorary citizen of the United States, etc., and has been honored throughout the years with numerous other awards and accolades for her outstanding philanthropic and humanitarian deeds.

etc., we apologize for not being able to show many other awards and honors for lack of space and time. Supreme Master Ching Hai, vegan, respectfully thank all special individuals, organizations, leaders, and governments for all your genuine, loving, ongoing support. 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We, the Supreme Master Ching Hai International Association members, are also sincerely grateful for your expressive kindness. Wishing you the best. A true voice for our beautiful animal friends, Supreme Master Ching Hai, vegan, promotes the peaceful, loving, plant-based diet and envisions, with humanity's awakening to the sacredness of all life, a tranquil and glorious all-vegan world, where people of both animal and human kingdoms live in respectful harmony. Her initiatives included alternative living flyer distribution, the International Vegan Restaurants Loving Hut, vegan food companies, vegan fur products, Supreme Master Television, as well as writing and speaking to influential government and media leaders, participating in televised conferences on climate change, etc. Whether we're aware of it or not, her efforts have had an enormous influence on global awareness of the animal people-friendly lifestyle and how this benevolent way can bring lasting peace among nations while saving our planet from climate change and disasters. Mm.

Thank you.

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7: Today is the 19th of June, 2026, early morning. There was a sound of music from heaven just to wake me up at about 4 in the morning. Now, I'm still not fully recovered, but I'm glad that Peace King came and woke me up. The name of the king today is Sai, S Why? And he came from billions of light years away from us. His formula, formulated decades ago, lost its potential. Lost peace potential. Kuan Yin meditation can replenish the world. The purpose of him coming to visit me is to offer congratulations on our peace and also to offer me a gift, a personal gift. We will see what gift he has brought.
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May heaven bless your noble endeavors and protect you always, especially while on challenging duty.

Ever wonder how beautiful our planet is? With exotic birds, diverse flora and fauna, immense oceans, vast rivers, endless skies and generous earth, all of which house, nourish and protect every being under their loving care without asking for any reward. Fortunate and blessed are we indeed to live on this wondrous planet and enjoy all the precious gifts this world has to offer. May the divine be loved and thanked forever. May we always remember to appreciate and care for our Earth home.

There are rich resources within Christianity for a deeper respect for animals as creatures of God. The Reverend Dr. Andrew Lindsay, vegetarian.

breathing in the healing ocean breeze as you stroll along a beach in the sea-blessed Bahamas. You respond cheerily to the wave of a friendly straw hat shopkeeper. The loyal-hearted Bahamians honor historic figures like Sir Lyndon Pentland, called the father of the nation for leading the Bahamas to independence. Musician Exuma, whose spirited blend of Junkanoo and Calypso is still beloved today. And Sir Sidney Poitier, the trailblazing actor and diplomat, celebrated as a national treasure. Amber Tramp. When we consistently care for the environment by cleaning the beach and sea waters, we convey peace through our actions. The receptive Bahamians salute your noble-hearted gestures to protect the beings who call the ocean home. May your gentle spirit be forever uplifted in the supreme divinity's abiding peace.

0: Watching in fascination is a skilled potter works at the wheel in the Slovak folk Majolika workshop. In mesmerizing Modra, Slovakia, you are delighted when she steps aside with a smile and says, Nech sa páči, that means go right ahead in Slovak. This forest-rich country is filled with natural wonders like Slovak paradise or Slovenský raj national park, with streams, waterfalls, and cascades abounding gorges like the Suča Bela, fitted with rock-anchored ladders and footbridges for nature adventurers. I am Alica. Through dedicated spiritual practice, we discover that every situation in daily life provides an opportunity to learn and evolve. The wise Slovaks are thankful for a friend like you who quietly finds divine meaning in every experience. May your soul always shine in God's holy light as you journey toward your heavenly home. Welcome to Noteworthy News, high-thinking news for a more civilized world.
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0: And Uruguay agreed to upgrade their diplomatic relationship status to a comprehensive strategic partnership and pursue closer cooperation in trade, investment, and infrastructure. By creating peace, we all can make a loving, serene, and prosperous world.
1: In today's news, Luxembourg provides funds to help Ukraine or Urim prepare for winter. Extreme heat found to be more dangerous for older adults. Indigenous community leads ocean conservation efforts in Chile. U.S. chemical engineers convert polyvinyl chloride plastic into motor oil. Former Chinese courier connects rural elders with families. UK assessment tool ranks tofu highest among 20 protein sources, and hermit crab people and cockroaches disperse plant seeds in Japan. All this and more on Supreme Master Television, your constructive global network.

0: Greetings, Your Majesty, King Cole, who came from 5 zillion plus light years from this planet Earth. We love you. The people in your land, in your celestial land, do they look like us? Now, would you please tell me, what is the purpose of your sacred visit to our humble earth here? Yes. First, to congratulate you and all the people of this planet for escaping the greatest war that could have happened. Dear King of Kings of Kings of Kings, this is not some obligation to live long, but it is a right, a privilege that you could be in the forever alive status on any planet, anywhere you choose to sojourn.
1: Please continue watching to find out more about the shape and passenger capacity of His Majesty's UFO, the lifespan of His Kingdom's people, what would happen to the King and his retinue if they stayed too long on Earth, etc. Our most kind Supreme Master Qinghai, Vegan, caringly recorded her meeting with His Majesty King Ko on June 16, 2026. His Majesty provided Master with fascinating details about his kingdom and citizens and presented a precious gift to Master.
0: The King of Love wants you to talk to King Ko. K.O. from his kingdom, named Fo, F-O. Fo means life. Greetings, Your Majesty, King Ko, who came from 5 zillion plus light years from this planet Earth. We love you. This must have been a long journey. Hopefully you feel well. Are you well upon arriving here? Yes. Does our atmosphere bother you in any way? No, no. We have equipment to protect ourselves. And welcome to planet Earth, King Ko and your retinue. How long will you stay here? 8 days. I hope you feel well while you are staying on this planet. Is there something you would like to share with us? Yes, yes, I do. The journey from Fall Land to planet Earth took 7 months and 5 days by special

spacecraft. By the way, so is it like one of those mysterious UFOs that come and go? Does it look like one of them? Yes? Wow. Is it round shape or cigar shape, sir? Or square shape? Or triangle shape? What shape is it? Round shape. And how many people can this UFO carry? 8. Thank you, sir. That's very, very interesting. Your citizens, your people in full land, it's like a Buddha land, like paradise, right, sir? Yes, it is. Do you have all kinds of fruit and trees and vegetables like us here? No? What do you have then for like scenery? Beautiful scenery with all kinds of trees, mountains and rivers, but they are so brilliant and beautiful. It's not like the mountains, rivers or trees and the scenery here. Much more beautiful. It's kind of ethereal. Yeah. Do you have animal people there on your planet? No, no. The people in your land, in your celestial land, do they look like us? No, they are not physical. They can manifest as physical, but they are not normally physical. They are beautiful people, tall and divine looking. Yeah, even in the non-physical form, if you have divine eyes, you can see them in celestial dress with beautiful hair, beautiful eyes, and beautiful face features. Thank you, sir. Oh, okay. Sorry, there are so many questions for my people. I kind of know what it's like, even if I'm not there. I kind of know, but all these questions are for the earth people. Thank you, sir, for being patient. Now, would you please tell me what is the purpose of your sacred visit to our humble earth here? Yes. First, to congratulate you and all the people of this planet for escaping the greatest war that could have happened. It could have been the worst war than all of the wars that you knew before. And also to present you with a gift for the King of Kings of Kings of Kings. The gift is divine life from our world to you. Oh, just to me, not to the people on this planet? No, no, because they don't have enough merit to receive it. Yes, sorry, I understand. But if some of the humans are truly longing to have a divine life, like the citizens of your land, is it possible that they can achieve it by praying, asking, requesting, doing penance, or doing meditation of some kind? Is it possible? No, cannot. Could you tell me why? Yes, because first of all, the human has not had enough power of will to even think about that. And their prayers cannot be all that sincere because of the contamination of this world since time immemorial. Wow, sorry, I am sorry to hear that. And also, King of Kings of Kings of Kings, the distance is too far for them to even reach us. Oh, yes, I understand. But thank you for coming to see us and bringing some blessing from your power. We, in the name of God and in the name of the humble humanity on this planet, greet you with love, honor,
And we would like you to bring our greetings and love back to your people when you return. Oh, by the way, do the people in your land, due to your blessing, live forever? Yes, they live forever. Happily, blissfully, wisely, comfortably, etc. Wow, that's very nice, very nice. I wish the people on this planet could know such a privileged, sacred lifestyle. So I am gifted with this divine life status from your gracious King. Then I will never die. I will live forever, no matter where I am, yes? Exactly, exactly. Well, thank you so much. Your Majesty, I wouldn't really like to live forever on this planet because the physical body is not all that pure and comfortable as in your Buddha land. So I will just live as much as possible until the body gives out. I don't mind. I don't mind to go home. I have served this world life after life, so many lifetimes already. It's about time to go home. I mean, for the soul to be freed, to enjoy the soul life, and not have to be burdened with the physical, the heavy weight of karma and retributions and all those related issues. But thank you, sir. Maybe I will use this divine life in some way. I don't know yet. I will have to think about it in a physical way, with the physical mind and the physical thinking. Or would you be so kind to suggest something to me? How to use it best? Dear King of Kings of Kings of Kings, this is not some obligation to live long, but it is a right, a privilege that you could be in the forever alive status on any planet, anywhere you choose to sojourn. Or you could not use it, but you are still respected in the whole universe as someone who has the privilege to keep the title, the power to live forever in a divine lifestyle. I thank you so much, Your Majesty, King of Folk. Thank you so much. Sorry, my voice is not good today. Too much stress. My work is too much stress in this physical realm. It is not so relaxed and blissful like in your land. For educational purposes, could you please elaborate more about what kind of privilege, what kind of power, and what kind of status would a being who holds the right of divine life have, if it's possible to tell us? Thank you. A divine life being would have too many, many, many numerous privileges, powers, and abilities. There are too many to even list them. Is it possible to say just a few of them, like the main points? Oh, yes, can do. Well, obviously, the foremost one is that you could live forever in a divine status, privilege, comfort, power, and have everything you need, anything that you would like to have freely. Except in my case, I'm not sure if that can bypass all the burden of the karma that my humble self has to take in order to help the beings on this planet. Oh, yes, yes, that we understand. And we feel sorry about that, for all your suffering, all the pain you have to endure. It's okay, sir. It's bearable. It's bearable. And it helps others. So
it's kind of worth it. But your gift is such a privilege that it touches me so much. I thank you deeply. May God bestow on you and your people all the best. Even if you don't have any gift for all the humans on this planet, we nevertheless thank you deeply for coming here from such a faraway land, automatically bringing your blessings and your enhancements for life on this planet. We really thank you. May God bless you more. Yes, yes, we are also sorry, but we don't have too much affinity with the humans and the beings in this world like some other kings would have. It's okay, Your Majesty. It's not like an obligation that all the kings must come and help this planet in some way, because there is a different karma, a different affinity, yes. But we thank you anyway for coming to us and for having been and still supporting peace and for uplifting the atmosphere of this planet and working together with us in order to help and benefit the beings in this world. We thank you so much, so much, so much. Quietly, you have also been helping us, and now you have come all this way just to share the joy with us for some reason, the peace achievement and some still developments. We really love you and thank you. I mean, the physical world is such a long distance from your kingdom. But is it possible to contact or connect with you at all? Oh, yes. Yes, we can. And if there's any need and we can help, please tell us. Oh, that's wonderful. That's very kind and generous of you. In the 8 days that you will stay on this planet, do you plan to do something special? No, not really. Just perhaps naturally and automatically lend some of our energy and blessings before we leave. Oh, that's wonderful. That is too generous of you. Will that harm you spiritually, physically, emotionally, or in any way? No, no. Even if it does, we could recover fast in our land where the energy is so pure, healing, and it naturally would cure us if we happen to catch an unfavorable effect in any way. Wow, that's good, that's good, that's good. It's nice to hear that. Thank you, sir. Could you in any way stay longer than 8 days? No, we cannot. The atmosphere of the earth is too heavy, laden with too much negativity and too much harmful energy. If we stay longer, we will not be able to go back. Even though we are protected already by our own power and special technology and equipment, if we stay longer, all this will not be able to sustain us, and we will not be able to return home and keep our status and power as before. So, reluctantly, we will stay 8 days, and then we have to leave. But we can always connect and contact you. Thank you, sir. Thank you for your highest spiritual gift. I'm very touched. I still have to think about how and whether to use it. For coming and along with the other kings from far away, bringing so much supportive and blessing energy. In the name of all beings on earth, we thank you, we thank you, we thank you so much, so much, so much. And I think your land and your people will never need anything more than what you have already achieved. But just in case there is any need, please let me know. Thank you. Please have a good rest and recover before you leave us. May God's blessing be with you and your people all the way.

0: 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It is hoped the gift will help provide Master with all she needs on earth and further support her sacred mission. We wish His Majesty the very best and deeply thank Him for His blessings for our planet. 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
1: Luxembourg supports Ukraine's Uranus energy grid ahead of winter. In August 2026, Luxembourg added 8 million euros to the Ukraine Energy Support Fund, raising its total support to 30 million euros. The fund is the main international channel for supplying Ukraine's Uranus energy sector with equipment and materials as the country braces for its fifth wartime winter. Luxembourg's pledge followed a warning from the director of the Energy Community Secretariat that Ukraine or Uranus was nearing the critical time to prepare its grid for winter and was in dire need of more international support. This timely donation will help Ukraine or Uranus purchase essential equipment and strengthen its energy system to face the challenges ahead. Up to date, Luxembourg is a laureate of Shining World Leadership Awards for caring and compassion. Thank you, Luxembourg, for your generous aid. In God's enlightening guidance, may resilient Ukrainians or Uranians have adequate electricity and heat to stay safe and warm throughout the cold season.
2: U.S. report finds extreme heat may be more dangerous for older adults than previously thought. A Stanford University-led study recently published in The Lancet Planetary Health found that people aged 60 and over can experience dangerous heat stress at lower levels of warming than previously believed. Older adults are already known to be more vulnerable to extreme heat because aging reduces the body's ability to cool itself. The research found that seniors aged 65 and over could face potentially fatal uncompensable heat stress, or UHS, a condition in which their bodies lose the ability to cool down at just 1.5 degrees Celsius of warming over pre-industrial levels relative to 4 degrees Celsius for younger adults. Each additional degree of global warming could expose approximately a billion more people to at least 180 hours of UHS annually. With the global population aged 60 and over projected to double to 2.1 billion by 2050, more older people could face heat-related health risks. What concerning news? Many thanks, researchers, for revealing this important risk. May our elderly be kept safe, cool, and protected from extreme heat in the Supreme Divinity's enduring grace.
1: Vegan, cause we can't pretend ignorance that animal people meat eating harms many things, including the planet.
2: Up next, indigenous community leads ocean conservation efforts in Chile.
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good day, radiant viewers. I'm Willa, a vegan gardener from the White Peacock Kingdom. Display your joy to the world with a colorful smile for all beings you meet. Today, I'd like to offer a useful tip. Standing or stagnant water can breed mosquitoes, damage turf grass, and turn your yard into a muddy mess. Fortunately, there are a few ways to reduce or eliminate stagnant water and improve your lawn's drainage. Water your lawn less often or for shorter periods to prevent saturation. If water consistently collects in certain areas, a professional landscaper can assess and regrade the terrain. Remove heavy layers of leaves, grass clippings, and other debris with a lawn rake or detacher to help water reach the soil. Once the surface is clear, aerate compacted soil with a garden fork or lawn aerator to improve drainage. If hardpan is present, break up the compacted layer with a shovel during a dry period. Add organic matter such as compost or leaf mold to improve soil structure and drainage. Additionally, create deeper lawn borders to direct excess water away from turf grass. Thank you for tuning in, and love you for being veg and going green to save the planet, thus save the world. Now the weather around the globe.

0: Chile's community leads co-management of major marine reserve, Rapa Nui, also known as Easter Island, has indigenous leaders at the center of its ocean conservation initiative. Its marine protected area, the Moana Tapu'a Hotu Matua, spans about 729,000 square kilometers of the Pacific and is one of the world's largest indigenous managed ocean reserves. The area safeguards marine ecosystems from overfishing and habitat degradation. The local sea council, Coronui Ote Vaikawa, works with the Chilean government to co-manage the area, with six Rapa Nui representatives and five Chilean government officials on its governing board, giving the indigenous community a voting majority. Organized by the nonprofit Island Conservation, the area receives international funding for maritime patrols, monitoring, education, and community outreach. Its management combines traditional Rapa Nui knowledge with science, and the reserve earned a 2026 Blue Park Award in recognition of its model for sustainable indigenous-led ocean governance. What encouraging news! May the Rapa Nui community and its partners continue to safeguard and restore the ocean in heaven's compassion.
1: 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A team of chemists and chemical engineers from Virginia Tech, Texas A&M University, and the California Institute of Technology, or Caltech, has developed a method to turn PVC plastic into a useful lubricant for motor oil. PVC is widely used in everyday products, such as window frames, debit cards, and water pipes, but usually ends up in landfills because it's hard to recycle. To convert PVC into oil, the team added the material to a solvent, then introduced aluminum trichloride and alpha olefins, and heated the mixture for 3 hours at 70 degrees Celsius. The next step is to scale up the process. Excellent news, all the chemists and engineers involved, for your innovative work. In the divine wisdom, may we make every effort to reduce plastic use and recycle more of it for a cleaner world.
0: Big-hearted Chinese courier reconnects elderly villagers with loved ones worldwide. Tian Rui, a 39-year-old former rural courier in Hubei Province, China, has transformed mountain delivery routes into lifelines of family connection. Harnessing his intimate knowledge of remote hamlets, Tian makes more than 200 trips into the mountains annually to visit elderly residents living alone while their children work in distant cities or overseas. Acting as a compassionate family bridge, he delivers groceries, medicine, and birthday cakes, while recording videos to share with families as far away as Bolivia in South America. Recognizing that lonely elders value human connection more than material goods, Tian spends hours listening to them, offering warmth and emotional comfort to those who are often alone. His journeys span vast distances, ensuring aging parents remain seen, cherished, and remembered. Our warm gratitude, Tian Rui, for caring for lonely seniors. May all elderly people forever feel the tenderness of family love in the protection of the providence.
1: Vegan, yes, represent heaven.
0: Coming up, UK assessment tool ranks tofu highest among 20 protein sources. We are pleased to present to you Basketry, the Art of Weaving, a UNESCO-inscribed intangible cultural heritage of humanity from Poland. Basketry artisans weave natural materials into beautiful creations, thus preserving cherished craftsmanship and cultural traditions through the generations. Supreme Master Television will return in just a moment with more rewarding news.
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0: Welcome back to Noteworthy News, motivating news for a selfless world. New protein-rich food ranking puts tofu first, with vegan foods filling top 20. Behavioral scientist Dr. Chris McDonald of the University of Cambridge developed the Better Protein Institute, or BPI score, and published his findings in Frontiers in Sustainable Food Systems in July 2026. The planet score reflects protein's environmental impacts, while the people score considers its health and accessibility. The BPI, founded by Dr. McDonald, developed the scoring system to offer guidance to consumers, policymakers, and organizations. He writes, "Our protein choice is a referendum on the compassion we are willing to show to animals, to the planet, and to future generations." Many thanks, Dr. Chris McDonald, for your thoughtful work. May your work help many people choose vegan proteins for their health and the well-being of our planet in the Almighty's radiance.
1: Unexpected gardeners help spread seeds in Japanese coastal forests. On the island of Okinawa, Japan, scientist Dr. Kenji Suetsugu has discovered that hermit crab folk and cockroaches play a surprising role in spreading the seeds of a parasitic plant. By carrying fruits and seeds as they move between the shore and the forest, these small animal people help promote vegetation growth in areas once thought to be unreachable by natural seed dispersal. The research reveals how even these small animal persons and insects contribute to maintaining ecological balance and enriching biodiversity. Dr. Suetsugu observed that the movements of the crab people in their shells and the cockroaches' feeding habits helped new plants take root, showing that every being has a purpose in Earth's harmonious design. Thank you, Dr. Kenji Suetsugu, for sharing your enlightening study. May all coastal ecosystems flourish and remain rich in biodiversity. In the Most High's blessings.
0: Grab some tissue as you might laugh so hard you'll cry upon hearing our joke of the day entitled Mom's Day Off.
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3: Daily News Stream, October 5th, 2026.
4: Russian President Vladimir Putin rejected a proposal to halt long-range strikes between Russia and Ukraine or Ukraine. Speaking in Moscow, Russia on October 1st, he said Ukrainian or Ukrainian strikes on Russian oil refineries had cost Russia 1% of its gross domestic product or GDP. He also said Russia preferred to end the war through negotiations and wanted Ukraine or Ukraine to be neutral afterward. Mr. Putin also warned that Russia would consider using all weapons in its arsenal if its territory came under direct attack.
3: The U.S. is sending the USS Theodore Roosevelt Aircraft Carrier Strike Group and an amphibious group carrying Marine to the Middle East. U.S. President Donald Trump said he could intensify bombing after the November 3rd U.S. midterm elections and confirmed rejecting Iran's latest ceasefire proposal.
4: A French warship escorted 10 ships through the Bab el Mandeb Strait as part of the European Union's Red Sea mission during the week preceding October 1st, a French military spokesperson told news outlet Reuters.
5: We have reached an agreement for Europe to release massive amounts of diesel fuel.
3: The G7 nations agreed on October 2nd to release 100 million barrels of oil from energy reserves to address soaring diesel prices as the wars in Ukraine or Ukraine and the Middle East constrain fuel supplies. The release will begin immediately and continue over 4 months.
4: Iran-backed Lebanese armed group Hezbollah received an estimated $157 million worth of weapons in 2024, including approximately $129 million worth supplied by Iran, according to the Israeli Nonprofit Center for Research of Terror Financing, or SANTAF.
3: U.S. Treasury Secretary Scott Bessent said Iran did not load any crude oil onto tankers in September, describing this as a milestone for President Trump's Operation Economic Outcast. He said the campaign was cutting off Iran's most critical revenue source and restricting funds used by Iran to finance terrorism.
4: South Korean President Lee Jae-myung urged North Korea to rebuild trust and resume dialogue on October 1st, pledging practical steps to reduce military tensions.
3: Russia sent NATO, or North Atlantic Treaty Organization, a diplomatic warning that it would be ready to use nuclear weapons if the alliance tried to cut off Kaliningrad, a Russian territory between Poland and Lithuania on the Baltic Sea. The document, seen by news outlet Reuters, also warned that a direct conflict could involve Russian strikes on decision-making centers in NATO countries from the outset. NATO said its activities do not threaten Russian territory and urged Russia to stop its nuclear threats, while NATO Secretary General Mark Rutte dismissed the prospect of a nuclear attack on the Baltic states.
4: Russian missile and drone attacks struck Kyiv, Ukraine or Ukraine, and its surrounding region throughout September 30th, killing at least 4 people, including a child, and injuring others. The assault damaged energy facilities, including the Tripolska thermal power plant, triggering emergency blackouts and disrupting electric public transport in the capital. Ukraine or Ukraine's Prime Minister described it as the first combined energy attack of this scale since the end of the previous heating season. Kyiv spent more than 20 hours under air raid alert, while thick smoke prompted authorities to advise residents to keep windows closed.
3: High school students in France have been protesting long school hours, overcrowded classroom, teacher shortages, and deteriorating facilities, with demonstrations beginning in the Paris, France region last week before spreading nationwide. By October 1st, police reported about 900 demonstrations, blockades, and related incidents, with more than 160 schools closed as violence intensified. Nearly 3,000 students have been detained since the protests began, while more than 300 police officers and dozens dozens of firefighters, teachers and pupils have been injured. French Prime Minister Sébastien Lecornu called a crisis cabinet meeting and the government said many schools would switch to online classes to protect personnel and students.
4: Oil prices rose on Thursday after Chinese refiners reportedly suspended fuel exports to all destinations except Hong Kong and Macau until further notice, adding pressure to global supplies already strained by the wars in Iran and Ukraine, or Ukraine. Brent crude climbed about 3% to roughly $101 per barrel.
3: Russian businesses recorded combined net earnings of 13 trillion rubles or $156 billion from January to July 2026, the lowest level for that period since the 2020 pandemic, according to official statistics cited by news outlet The Moscow Times. Earnings fell 15.7% compared with a year earlier, or 21% after inflation, and one-third of businesses operated at a loss.
4: Spain entered an epidemic phase of respiratory infections with COVID-19 as the main driver.